eat. Sunday night, southeast winds around 10 knots, becoming south after midnight. Seas around 2 feet. Your weather synopsis for South Central Texas. Rain chances return to the forecast today through Friday for the coastal plains and Interstate 35 corridor north of San Antonio. Some low rain chances continue this weekend, mainly over the coastal plains. High temperatures remain above normal, with lower 90s to near 102 degrees in the forecast. Overnight lows will mostly be in the 70s. Your local forecast. Tonight, partly cloudy this evening, then becoming mostly clear. Lows in the mid-70s. Southeast winds around 5 miles per hour, becoming south around 5 miles per hour after midnight. Wednesday, partly cloudy. A slight chance of showers and thunderstorms in the afternoon. Highs in the upper 90s. Southwest winds around 5 miles per hour. Chance of rain 20%. Wednesday night, partly cloudy. Lows in the upper 70s. South winds 5 to 10 miles per hour with gusts up to 20 miles per hour. Thursday, partly cloudy. Highs in the upper 90s. South winds 5 to 10 miles per hour. Thursday night, partly cloudy. A slight chance of showers after midnight. Lows in the mid-70s. South winds 5 to 10 miles per hour. Friday, partly cloudy. A slight chance of showers and thunderstorms in the afternoon. Highs in the mid-90s. Friday night, mostly clear. Lows in the mid-70s. Saturday, partly cloudy in the morning, then mostly sunny with a slight chance of showers and thunderstorms in the afternoon. Highs in the upper 90s. Highest heat index readings up to 110. Saturday night through Tuesday, mostly clear. Lows in the mid-70s. Highs in the upper 90s. Highest heat index readings up to 110. The Austin Bergstrom Climate Summary for this evening, as of 5 p.m., September 1, 2026. Today's high temperature of 100 degrees occurred at 3:46 p.m. The normal high is 94. The record high is 107 degrees, which was set in 1951. Today's low temperature of 74 degrees occurred at 6:29 a.m. The normal low is 71. The record low is 63 degrees, which was set in 2004. No precipitation fell today. Sunset tonight is at 7:53 p.m. Sunrise tomorrow is at 7:08 a.m. The Austin Camp Mabry Climate Summary for this evening, as of 5 p.m., September 1, 2026. Today's high temperature of 101 degrees occurred at 3:58 p.m. The normal high is 95. The record high is 107 degrees, which was set in 2000. Today's low temperature of 76 degrees occurred at 6:33 a.m. The normal low is 73. The record low is 59 degrees, which was set in 1915. No precipitation fell today. Sunset tonight is at 7:53 p.m. Sunrise tomorrow is at 7:08 a.m. The Tropical Weather Outlook. For the North Atlantic, Caribbean Sea, and the Gulf of America, active systems, the National Hurricane Center is issuing advisories on Tropical Storm Eduard, located inland over southeastern Texas. Tropical cyclone formation is not expected during the next 7 days. 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The current time is 7:05 p.m. Central Daylight Time. Your weather synopsis for South Central Texas. Rain chances return to the forecast today through Friday for the coastal plains and Interstate 35 corridor north of San Antonio. Some low rain chances continue this weekend, mainly over the coastal plains. High temperatures remain above normal, with lower 90s to near 102 degrees in the forecast.

Overnight lows will mostly be in the 70s. Your local forecast. Tonight, partly cloudy this evening, then becoming mostly clear. Lows in the mid-70s. Southeast winds around 5 miles per hour, becoming south around 5 miles per hour after midnight. Wednesday, partly cloudy. A slight chance of showers and thunderstorms in the afternoon. Highs in the upper 90s. Southwest winds around 5 miles per hour. Chance of rain 20%. Wednesday night, partly cloudy. Lows in the upper 70s. South winds 5 to 10 miles per hour with gusts up to 20 miles per hour. Thursday, partly cloudy. Highs in the upper 90s. South winds 5 to 10 miles per hour. Thursday night, partly cloudy. A slight chance of showers after midnight. Lows in the mid-70s. South winds 5 to 10 miles per hour. Friday, partly cloudy. A slight chance of showers and thunderstorms in the afternoon. Highs in the mid-90s. Friday night, mostly clear. Lows in the mid-70s. Saturday, partly cloudy in the morning, then mostly sunny with a slight chance of showers and thunderstorms in the afternoon. Highs in the upper 90s. Highest heat index readings up to 110. Saturday night through Tuesday, mostly clear. Lows in the mid-70s. Highs in the upper 90s. Highest heat index readings up to 110. The Austin Bergstrom Climate Summary for this evening, as of 5 p.m., September 1, 2026. Today's high temperature of 100 degrees occurred at 3:46 p.m. The normal high is 94. The record high is 107 degrees, which was set in 1951. Today's low temperature of 74 degrees occurred at 6:29 a.m. The normal low is 71. The record low is 63 degrees, which was set in 2004. No precipitation fell today. Sunset tonight is at 7:53 p.m. Sunrise tomorrow is at 7:08 a.m. The Austin Camp Mabry Climate Summary for this evening, as of 5 p.m., September 1, 2026. Today's high temperature of 101 degrees occurred at 3:58 p.m. The normal high is 95. The record high is 107 degrees, which was set in 2000. Today's low temperature of 76 degrees occurred at 6:33 a.m. The normal low is 73. The record low is 59 degrees, which was set in 1915. No precipitation fell today. Sunset tonight is at 7:53 p.m. Sunrise tomorrow is at 7:08 a.m. You're listening to NOAA Weather Radio, station WXK27, in Austin, Texas, broadcasting on a frequency of 162.4 MHz, originating from the Austin-San Antonio National Weather Service Forecast Office. The current time is 7:09 p.m. Central Daylight Time. Your weather synopsis for South Central Texas. Rain chances return to the forecast today through Friday for the coastal plains and Interstate 35 corridor north of San Antonio. Some low rain chances continue this weekend, mainly over the coastal plains. High temperatures remain above normal, with lower 90s to near 102 degrees in the forecast. Overnight lows will mostly be in the 70s. Your local forecast. Tonight, partly cloudy this evening, then becoming mostly clear. Lows in the mid-70s. Southeast winds around 5 miles per hour, becoming south around 5 miles per hour after midnight. Wednesday, partly cloudy. A slight chance of showers and thunderstorms in the afternoon. Highs in the upper 90s. Southwest winds around 5 miles per hour. Chance of rain 20%. Wednesday night, partly cloudy. Lows in the upper 70s. South winds 5 to 10 miles per hour with gusts up to 20 miles per hour. Thursday, partly cloudy. Highs in the upper 90s. South winds 5 to 10 miles per hour.

Thursday night, partly cloudy. A slight chance of showers after midnight. Lows in the mid-70s. South winds 5 to 10 miles per hour. Friday, partly cloudy. A slight chance of showers and thunderstorms in the afternoon. Highs in the mid-90s. Friday night, mostly clear. Lows in the mid-70s. Saturday, partly cloudy in the morning, then mostly sunny with a slight chance of showers and thunderstorms in the afternoon. Highs in the upper 90s. Highest heat index readings up to 110. Saturday night through Tuesday, mostly clear. Lows in the mid-70s. Highs in the upper 90s. Highest heat index readings up to 110. The Austin Bergstrom Climate Summary for this evening, as of 5 p.m., September 1, 2026. Today's high temperature of 100 degrees occurred at 3:46 p.m. The normal high is 94. The record high is 107 degrees, which was set in 1951. Today's low temperature of 74 degrees occurred at 6:29 a.m. The normal low is 71. The record low is 63 degrees, which was set in 2004. No precipitation fell today. Sunset tonight is at 7:53 p.m. Sunrise tomorrow is at 7:08 a.m. The Austin Camp Mabry Climate Summary for this evening, as of 5 p.m., September 1, 2026. Today's high temperature of 101 degrees occurred at 3:58 p.m. The normal high is 95. The record high is 107 degrees, which was set in 2000. Today's low temperature of 76 degrees occurred at 6:33 a.m. The normal low is 73. The record low is 59 degrees, which was set in 1915. No precipitation fell today. Sunset tonight is at 7:53 p.m. Sunrise tomorrow is at 7:08 a.m. You're listening to NOAA Weather Radio, station WXK27, in Austin, Texas, broadcasting on a frequency of 162.4 MHz, originating from the Austin-San Antonio National Weather Service Forecast Office. The current time is 7:13 p.m. Central Daylight Time. The Austin, NOAA Weather Radio Roundup, at 7 p.m. at Austin Bergstrom International, it was partly sunny. The temperature was 96, the dew point 67, the relative humidity was 38%, producing a heat index of 100, the wind east at 7 miles an hour and the pressure was 29.89 inches and steady. At Camp Mabry, it was mostly sunny. The temperature was 96, the dew point 66, the relative humidity was 37%, producing a heat index of 99, the wind southeast at 8 miles an hour, and the pressure was 29.91 inches and steady. Pflugerville mostly sunny 97. Taylor mostly sunny 97. Lago Vista mostly sunny 94. Georgetown mostly sunny 98. San Marcos sunny 96. Burnett sunny 95. Junction sunny 97. San Antonio mostly sunny 96. Corpus Christi partly sunny 91. Houston cloudy 82. Once again at Austin Bergstrom it was 96, and at Camp Mabry it was 96. Elsewhere across the state, College Station mostly cloudy 95. Amarillo sunny 92. Abilene sunny 98. Dallas-Fort Worth mostly sunny 97. Your weather synopsis for South Central Texas. Rain chances return to the forecast today through Friday for the coastal plains and Interstate 35 corridor north of San Antonio. Some low rain chances continue this weekend, mainly over the coastal plains. High temperatures remain above normal, with lower 90s to near 102 degrees in the forecast. Overnight lows will mostly be in the 70s. Your local forecast. Tonight, partly cloudy this evening, then becoming mostly clear. Lows in the mid-70s. Southeast winds around 5 miles per hour, becoming south around 5 miles per hour after midnight.

night. Wednesday, partly cloudy. A slight chance of showers and thunderstorms in the afternoon. Highs in the upper 90s. Southwest winds around 5 miles per hour. Chance of rain 20%. Wednesday night, partly cloudy. Lows in the upper 70s. South winds 5 to 10 miles per hour with gusts up to 20 miles per hour. Thursday, partly cloudy. Highs in the upper 90s. South winds 5 to 10 miles per hour. Thursday night, partly cloudy. A slight chance of showers after midnight. Lows in the mid 70s. South winds 5 to 10 miles per hour. Friday, partly cloudy. A slight chance of showers and thunderstorms in the afternoon. Highs in the mid-90s. Friday night, mostly clear. Lows in the mid-70s. Saturday, partly cloudy in the morning, then mostly sunny with a slight chance of showers and thunderstorms in the afternoon. Highs in the upper 90s. Highest heat index readings up to 110. Saturday night through Tuesday, mostly clear. Lows in the mid-70s. Highs in the upper 90s. Highest heat index readings up to 110. The Austin Bergstrom Climate Summary for this evening, as of 5 p.m., September 1, 2026. Today's high temperature of 100 degrees occurred at 3:46 p.m. The normal high is 94. The record high is 107 degrees, which was set in 1951. Today's low temperature of 74 degrees occurred at 6:29 a.m. The normal low is 71. The record low is 63 degrees, which was set in 2004. No precipitation fell today. Sunset tonight is at 7:53 p.m. Sunrise tomorrow is at 7:08 a.m. The Austin Camp Mabry Climate Summary for this evening, as of 5 p.m., September 1, 2026. Today's high temperature of 101 degrees occurred at 3:58 p.m. The normal high is 95. The record high is 107 degrees, which was set in 2000. Today's low temperature of 76 degrees occurred at 6:33 a.m. The normal low is 73. The record low is 59 degrees, which was set in 1915. No precipitation fell today. Sunset tonight is at 7:53 p.m. Sunrise tomorrow is at 7:08 a.m. You're listening to NOAA Weather Radio, station WXK27, in Austin, Texas, broadcasting on a frequency of 162.4 MHz, originating from the Austin-San Antonio National Weather Service Forecast Office. The current time is 7:19 p.m. Central Daylight Time. The Austin, NOAA Weather Radio Roundup, at 7 p.m. at Austin Bergstrom International, it was partly sunny. The temperature was 96, the dew point 67, the relative humidity was 38%, producing a heat index of 100, the wind east at 7 miles an hour and the pressure was 29.89 inches and steady. At Camp Mabry, it was mostly sunny. The temperature was 96, the dew point 66, the relative humidity was 37%, producing a heat index of 99, the wind southeast at 8 miles an hour, and the pressure was 29.91 inches and steady. Pflugerville mostly sunny 97. Taylor mostly sunny 97. Lago Vista mostly sunny 94. Georgetown mostly sunny 98. San Marcos sunny 96. Burnett sunny 95. Junction sunny 97. San Antonio mostly sunny 96. Corpus Christi partly sunny 91. Houston cloudy 82. Once again at Austin Bergstrom it was 96, and at Camp Mabry it was 96. Elsewhere across the state, College Station mostly cloudy 95. Amarillo sunny 92. Abilene sunny 98. Dallas-Fort Worth mostly sunny 97. Your weather synopsis for South Central Texas. Rain chances return to the forecast today through Friday for the coastal plains.

and Interstate 35 corridor north of San Antonio. Some low rain chances continue this weekend, mainly over the coastal plains. High temperatures remain above normal, with lower 90s to near 102 degrees in the forecast. Overnight lows will mostly be in the 70s. Your local forecast. Tonight, partly cloudy this evening, then becoming mostly clear. Lows in the mid-70s. Southeast winds around 5 miles per hour, becoming south around 5 miles per hour after midnight. Wednesday, partly cloudy. A slight chance of showers and thunderstorms in the afternoon. Highs in the upper 90s. Southwest winds around 5 miles per hour. Chance of rain 20%. Wednesday night, partly cloudy. Lows in the upper 70s. South winds 5 to 10 miles per hour with gusts up to 20 miles per hour. Thursday, partly cloudy. Highs in the upper 90s. South winds 5 to 10 miles per hour. Thursday night, partly cloudy. A slight chance of showers after midnight. Lows in the mid-70s. South winds 5 to 10 miles per hour. Friday, partly cloudy. A slight chance of showers and thunderstorms in the afternoon. Highs in the mid-90s. Friday night, mostly clear. Lows in the mid-70s. Saturday, partly cloudy in the morning, then mostly sunny with a slight chance of showers and thunderstorms in the afternoon. Highs in the upper 90s. Highest heat index readings up to 110. Saturday night through Tuesday, mostly clear. Lows in the mid-70s. Highs in the upper 90s. Highest heat index readings up to 110. The Austin Bergstrom Climate Summary for this evening, as of 5 p.m., September 1, 2026. Today's high temperature of 100 degrees occurred at 3:46 p.m. The normal high is 94. The record high is 107 degrees, which was set in 1951. Today's low temperature of 74 degrees occurred at 6:29 a.m. The normal low is 71. The record low is 63 degrees, which was set in 2004. No precipitation fell today. Sunset tonight is at 7:53 p.m. Sunrise tomorrow is at 7:08 a.m. The Austin Camp Mabry Climate Summary for this evening, as of 5 p.m., September 1, 2026. Today's high temperature of 101 degrees occurred at 3:58 p.m. The normal high is 95. The record high is 107 degrees, which was set in 2000. Today's low temperature of 76 degrees occurred at 6:33 a.m. The normal low is 73. The record low is 59 degrees, which was set in 1915. No precipitation fell today. Sunset tonight is at 7:53 p.m. Sunrise tomorrow is at 7:08 a.m. You're listening to NOAA Weather Radio, station WXK27, in Austin, Texas, broadcasting on a frequency of 162.4 MHz, originating from the Austin-San Antonio National Weather Service Forecast Office. 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The Austin NOAA Weather Radio Roundup, at 7 p.m. at Austin Bergstrom International, it was partly sunny. The temperature was 96, the dew point 67, the relative humidity was 38%, producing a heat index of 100, the wind east at 7 miles an hour, and the pressure was 29.89 inches and steady. At Camp Mabry, it was mostly sunny. The temperature was 96, the dew point 66, the relative humidity was 37%, producing a heat index of 99, the wind southeast at 8 miles an hour, and the pressure was 29.91 inches and steady. Pflugerville mostly sunny 97. Taylor mostly sunny 97. Lago Vista mostly sunny 94. Georgetown mostly sunny 98. San Marcos sunny 96. Burnett sunny 95. Junction sunny 97. San Antonio mostly sunny.

Corpus Christi, partly sunny, 91. Houston, cloudy, 82. Once again at Austin Bergstrom, it was 96, and at Camp Mabry, it was 96. Elsewhere across the state, College Station, mostly cloudy, 95. Amarillo, sunny, 92. Abilene, sunny, 98. Dallas, Fort Worth, mostly sunny, 97. Your weather synopsis for South Central Texas. Rain chances return to the forecast today through Friday for the coastal plains and Interstate 35 corridor north of San Antonio. Some low rain chances continue this weekend, mainly over the coastal plains. High temperatures remain above normal, with lower 90s to near 102 degrees in the forecast. Overnight lows will mostly be in the 70s. Your local forecast. Tonight, partly cloudy this evening, then becoming mostly clear. Lows in the mid-70s. Southeast winds around 5 miles per hour, becoming south around 5 miles per hour after midnight. Wednesday, partly cloudy. A slight chance of showers and thunderstorms in the afternoon. Highs in the upper 90s. Southwest winds around 5 miles per hour. Chance of rain 20%. Wednesday night, partly cloudy. Lows in the upper 70s. South winds 5 to 10 miles per hour with gusts up to 20 miles per hour. Thursday, partly cloudy. Highs in the upper 90s. South winds 5 to 10 miles per hour. Thursday night, partly cloudy. A slight chance of showers after midnight. Lows in the mid-70s. South winds 5 to 10 miles per hour. Friday, partly cloudy. A slight chance of showers and thunderstorms in the afternoon. Highs in the mid-90s. Friday night, mostly clear. Lows in the mid-70s. Saturday, partly cloudy in the morning, then mostly sunny with a slight chance of showers and thunderstorms in the afternoon. Highs in the upper 90s. Highest heat index readings up to 110. Saturday night through Tuesday, mostly clear. Lows in the mid-70s. Highs in the upper 90s. Highest heat index readings up to 110. The Austin Bergstrom Climate Summary for this evening, as of 5 p.m., September 1, 2026. Today's high temperature of 100 degrees occurred at 3:46 p.m. The normal high is 94. The record high is 107 degrees, which was set in 1951. Today's low temperature of 74 degrees occurred at 6:29 a.m. The normal low is 71. The record low is 63 degrees, which was set in 2004. No precipitation fell today. Sunset tonight is at 7:53 p.m. Sunrise tomorrow is at 7:08 a.m. The Austin Camp Mabry Climate Summary for this evening, as of 5 p.m., September 1, 2026. Today's high temperature of 101 degrees occurred at 3:58 p.m. The normal high is 95. The record high is 107 degrees, which was set in 2000. Today's low temperature of 76 degrees occurred at 6:33 a.m. The normal low is 73. The record low is 59 degrees, which was set in 1915. No precipitation fell today. Sunset tonight is at 7:53 p.m. Sunrise tomorrow is at 7:08 a.m. The coastal waters forecast from Baffin Bay to Port Aransas out 20 nautical miles. Tonight, southeast winds 10 to 15 knots, becoming south after midnight. Seas 2 to 3 feet. Wave detail, southeast 3 feet at 5 seconds. Wednesday, south winds 10 to 15 knots, becoming southeast with gusts up to 20 knots in the afternoon. Seas 2 to 3 feet. Wave detail, southeast 3 feet at 6 seconds. Wednesday night, south winds 10 to 15 knots with gusts up to 20 knots. Seas 2 to 3 feet. Wave detail, southeast 3 feet at 5 seconds. Thursday, south winds 10 to 15 knots, becoming

southeast with gusts up to 20 knots in the afternoon. Seas 2 to 3 feet. Wave detail, southeast 3 feet at 5 seconds. Thursday night, southeast winds 10 to 15 knots. Seas 2 to 3 feet. Wave detail, southeast 3 feet at 5 seconds. Friday, south winds 5 to 10 knots, becoming southeast 10 to 15 knots in the afternoon. Seas around 2 feet. Wave detail, southeast 2 feet at 5 seconds. Friday night, southeast winds 10 to 15 knots, becoming south 5 to 10 knots after midnight. Seas around 2 feet. Saturday, southeast winds 5 to 10 knots. Seas around 2 feet. Saturday night, southeast winds around 10 knots, becoming south after midnight. Seas around 2 feet. Sunday, south winds around 5 knots, becoming southeast in the afternoon. Seas around 2 feet. Sunday night, southeast winds around 10 knots, becoming south after midnight. Seas around 2 feet. 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At 7 p.m. at Austin Bergstrom International, it was partly sunny. The temperature was 96, the dew point 67, the relative humidity was 38%, producing a heat index of 100, the wind east at 7 miles an hour, and the pressure was 29.89 inches and steady. At Camp Mabry, it was mostly sunny, wind east at 7 miles an hour, and the pressure was 29.89 inches and steady. At Camp Mabry, it was mostly sunny. The temperature was 96, the dew point 66, the relative humidity was 37%, producing a heat index of 99, the wind southeast at 8 miles an hour, and the pressure was 29.91 inches and steady. Pflugerville mostly sunny 97. Taylor mostly sunny 97. Lago Vista mostly sunny 94. Georgetown mostly sunny 98. San Marcos sunny 96. Burnett sunny 95. Junction sunny 97. San Antonio mostly sunny 96. Corpus Christi partly sunny 91. Houston cloudy 82. Once again at Austin Bergstrom it was 96, and at Camp Mabry it was 96. Elsewhere across the state, College Station mostly cloudy 95. Amarillo sunny 92. Abilene sunny 98. Dallas-Fort Worth mostly sunny 97. Your weather synopsis for South Central Texas. Rain chances return to the forecast today through Friday for the coastal plains and Interstate 35 corridor north of San Antonio. Some low rain chances continue this weekend, mainly over the coastal plains. High temperatures remain above normal, with lower 90s to near 102 degrees in the forecast. Overnight lows will mostly be in the 70s. Your local forecast. Tonight, partly cloudy this evening, then becoming mostly clear. Lows in the mid-70s. Southeast winds around 5 miles per hour, becoming south around 5 miles per hour after midnight. Wednesday, partly cloudy. A slight chance of showers and thunderstorms in the afternoon. Highs in the upper 90s. Southwest winds around 5 miles per hour. Chance of rain 20%. Wednesday night, partly cloudy. Lows in the upper 70s. South winds 5 to 10 miles per hour with gusts up to 20 miles per hour. Thursday, partly cloudy. Highs in the upper 90s. South winds 5 to 10 miles per hour. Thursday night, partly cloudy. A slight chance of showers after midnight. Lows in the mid-70s. South winds 5 to 10 miles per hour. Friday, partly cloudy. A slight chance of showers and thunderstorms in the afternoon.

in the mid-90s. Friday night, mostly clear. Lows in the mid-70s. Saturday, partly cloudy in the morning, then mostly sunny with a slight chance of showers and thunderstorms in the afternoon. Highs in the upper 90s. Highest heat index readings up to 110. Saturday night through Tuesday, mostly clear. Lows in the mid-70s. Highs in the upper 90s. Highest heat index readings up to 110. The Tropical Weather Outlook. For the North Atlantic, Caribbean Sea, and the Gulf of America, active systems, the National Hurricane Center is issuing advisories on Tropical Storm Edward, located inland over southeastern Texas. Tropical cyclone formation is not expected during the next 7 days. The Austin Bergstrom Climate Summary for this evening, as of 5 p.m., September 1, 2026. Today's high temperature of 100 degrees occurred at 3:46 p.m. The normal high is 94. The record high is 107 degrees, which was set in 1951. Today's low temperature of 74 degrees occurred at 6:29 a.m. The normal low is 71. The record low is 63 degrees, which was set in 2004. No precipitation fell today. Sunset tonight is at 7:53 p.m. Sunrise tomorrow is at 7:08 a.m. The Austin Camp Mabry Climate Summary for this evening, as of 5 p.m., September 1, 2026. Today's high temperature of 101 degrees occurred at 3:58 p.m. The normal high is 95. The record high is 107 degrees, which was set in 2000. Today's low temperature of 76 degrees occurred at 6:33 a.m. The normal low is 73. The record low is 59 degrees, which was set in 1915. No precipitation fell today. Sunset tonight is at 7:53 p.m. Sunrise tomorrow is at 7:08 a.m. You're listening to NOAA Weather Radio, station WXK27, in Austin, Texas, broadcasting on a frequency of 162.4 MHz, originating from the Austin-San Antonio National Weather Service Forecast Office. 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The Austin NOAA Weather Radio Roundup. At 7 p.m. at Austin Bergstrom International, it was partly sunny. The temperature was 96, the dew point 67, the relative humidity was 38%, producing a heat index of 100, the wind east at 7 miles an hour, and the pressure was 29.89 inches and steady. At Camp Mabry, it was mostly sunny. The temperature was 96, the dew point 66, the relative humidity was 37%, producing a heat index of 99, the wind southeast at 8 miles an hour, and the pressure was 29.91 inches and steady. Pflugerville mostly sunny 97. Taylor mostly sunny 97. Lago Vista mostly sunny 94. Georgetown mostly sunny 98. San Marcos sunny 96. Burnett sunny 95. Junction sunny 97. San Antonio mostly sunny 96. Corpus Christi partly sunny 91. Houston cloudy 82. Once again at Austin Bergstrom it was 96, and at Camp Mabry it was 96. Elsewhere across the state, College Station mostly cloudy 95. Amarillo sunny 92. Abilene sunny 98. Dallas-Fort Worth mostly sunny 97. Your weather synopsis for South Central Texas. Rain chances return to the forecast today through Friday for the coastal plains and Interstate 35 corridor north of San Antonio. Some low rain chances continue this weekend, mainly over the coastal plains. High temperatures remain above normal, with lower 90s to near 102 degrees in the forecast. Overnight lows will mostly be into the 70s. Your local forecast. Tonight, partly cloudy this evening, then becoming mostly clear. Lows in the mid-70s. Southeast winds around 5 miles per hour, becoming south around 5 miles.

miles per hour after midnight. Wednesday, partly cloudy. A slight chance of showers and thunderstorms in the afternoon. Highs in the upper 90s. Southwest winds around 5 miles per hour. Chance of rain 20%. Wednesday night, partly cloudy. Lows in the upper 70s. South winds 5 to 10 miles per hour with gusts up to 20 miles per hour. Thursday, partly cloudy. Highs in the upper 90s. South winds 5 to 10 miles per hour. Thursday night, partly cloudy. A slight chance of showers after midnight. Lows in the mid-70s. South winds 5 to 10 miles per hour. Friday, partly cloudy. A slight chance of showers and thunderstorms in the afternoon. Highs in the mid-90s. Friday night, mostly clear. Lows in the mid-70s. Saturday, partly cloudy in the morning, then mostly sunny with a slight chance of showers and thunderstorms in the afternoon. Highs in the upper 90s. Highest heat index readings up to 110. Saturday night through Tuesday, mostly clear. Lows in the mid-70s. Highs in the upper 90s. Highest heat index readings up to 110. The Austin Bergstrom Climate Summary for this evening, as of 5 p.m., September 1, 2026. Today's high temperature of 100 degrees occurred at 3:46 p.m. The normal high is 94. The record high is 107 degrees, which was set in 1951. Today's low temperature of 74 degrees occurred at 6:29 a.m. The normal low is 71. The record low is 63 degrees, which was set in 2004. No precipitation fell today. Sunset tonight is at 7:53 p.m. Sunrise tomorrow is at 7:08 a.m. The Austin Camp Mabry Climate Summary for this evening, as of 5 p.m., September 1, 2026. Today's high temperature of 101 degrees occurred at 3:58 p.m. The normal high is 95. The record high is 107 degrees, which was set in 2000. Today's low temperature of 76 degrees occurred at 6:33 a.m. The normal low is 73. The record low is 59 degrees, which was set in 1915. No precipitation fell today. Sunset tonight is at 7:53 p.m. Sunrise tomorrow is at 7:08 a.m. You're listening to NOAA Weather Radio, station WXK27, in Austin, Texas, broadcasting on a frequency of 162.4 MHz, originating from the Austin-San Antonio National Weather Service Forecast Office. 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The Austin NOAA Weather Radio Roundup, at 7 p.m. at Austin Bergstrom International, it was partly sunny. The temperature was 96, the dew point 67, the relative humidity was 38%, producing a heat index of 100, the wind east at 7 miles an hour and the pressure was 29.89 inches and steady. At Camp Mabry, it was mostly sunny. The temperature was 96, the dew point 66, the relative humidity was 37%, producing a heat index of 99, the wind southeast at 8 miles an hour, and the pressure was 29.91 inches and steady. Pflugerville mostly sunny 97. Taylor mostly sunny 97. Lago Vista mostly sunny 94. Georgetown mostly sunny 98. San Marcos sunny 96. Burnett sunny 95. Junction sunny 97. San Antonio mostly sunny 96. Corpus Christi partly sunny 91. Houston cloudy 82. Once again at Austin Bergstrom it was 96, and at Camp Mabry it was 96. Elsewhere across the state, College Station mostly cloudy 95. Amarillo sunny 92. Abilene sunny 98. Dallas-Fort Worth mostly sunny 97. Your weather synopsis for South Central Texas. Rain chances return to the forecast today through Friday.

from the coastal plains and Interstate 35 corridor north of San Antonio. Some low rain chances continue this weekend, mainly over the coastal plains. High temperatures remain above normal, with lower 90s to near 102 degrees in the forecast. Overnight lows will mostly be in the 70s. Your local forecast. Tonight, partly cloudy this evening, then becoming mostly clear. Lows in the mid-70s. Southeast winds around 5 miles per hour, becoming south around 5 miles per hour after midnight. Wednesday, partly cloudy. A slight chance of showers and thunderstorms in the afternoon. Highs in the upper 90s. Southwest winds around 5 miles per hour. Chance of rain 20%. Wednesday night, partly cloudy. Lows in the upper 70s. South winds 5 to 10 miles per hour with gusts up to 20 miles per hour. Thursday, partly cloudy. Highs in the upper 90s. South winds 5 to 10 miles per hour. Thursday night, partly cloudy. A slight chance of showers after midnight. Lows in the mid-70s. South winds 5 to 10 miles per hour. Friday, partly cloudy. A slight chance of showers and thunderstorms in the afternoon. Highs in the mid-90s. Friday night, mostly clear. Lows in the mid-70s. Saturday, partly cloudy in the morning, then mostly sunny with a slight chance of showers and thunderstorms in the afternoon. Highs in the upper 90s. Highest heat index readings up to 110. Saturday night through Tuesday, mostly clear. Lows in the mid-70s. Highs in the upper 90s. Highest heat index readings up to 110. The Austin Bergstrom Climate Summary for this evening, as of 5 p.m., September 1, 2026. Today's high temperature of 100 degrees occurred at 3:46 p.m. The normal high is 94. The record high is 107 degrees, which was set in 1951. Today's low temperature of 74 degrees occurred at 6:29 a.m. The normal low is 71. The record low is 63 degrees, which was set in 2004. No precipitation fell today. Sunset tonight is at 7:53 p.m. Sunrise tomorrow is at 7:08 a.m. The Austin Camp Mabry Climate Summary for this evening, as of 5 p.m., September 1, 2026. Today's high temperature of 101 degrees occurred at 3:58 p.m. The normal high is 95. The record high is 107 degrees, which was set in 2000. Today's low temperature of 76 degrees occurred at 6:33 a.m. The normal low is 73. The record low is 59 degrees, which was set in 1915. No precipitation fell today. Sunset tonight is at 7:53 p.m. Sunrise tomorrow is at 7:08 a.m. You're listening to NOAA Weather Radio, station WXK27, in Austin, Texas, broadcasting on a frequency of 162.4 MHz, originating from the Austin-San Antonio National Weather Service Forecast Office. 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The Austin NOAA Weather Radio Roundup, at 7 p.m. at Austin Bergstrom International, it was partly sunny. The temperature was 96, the dew point 67, the relative humidity was 38%, producing a heat index of 100, the wind east at 7 miles an hour and the pressure was 29.89 inches and steady. At Camp Mabry, it was mostly sunny. The temperature was 96, the dew point 66, the relative humidity was 37%, producing a heat index of 99, the wind southeast at 8 miles an hour, and the pressure was 29.91 inches and steady. Pflugerville mostly sunny 97. Taylor mostly sunny 97. Lago Vista mostly sunny 94. Georgetown mostly sunny 98. San Marcos sunny 96. Burnett sunny 95. Junction sunny 97.

San Antonio, mostly sunny, 96. Corpus Christi, partly sunny, 91. Houston, cloudy, 82. Once again at Austin Bergstrom, it was 96. And at Camp Mabry, it was 96. Elsewhere across the state, College Station, mostly cloudy, 95. Amarillo, sunny, 92. Abilene, sunny, 98. Dallas, Fort Worth, mostly sunny, 97. Your weather synopsis for South Central Texas. Rain chances return to the forecast today through Friday for the coastal plains and Interstate 35 corridor north of San Antonio. Some low rain chances continue this weekend, mainly over the coastal plains. High temperatures remain above normal, with lower 90s to near 102 degrees in the forecast. Overnight lows will mostly be into the 70s. Your local forecast. Tonight, partly cloudy this evening, then becoming mostly clear. Lows in the mid-70s. Southeast winds around 5 miles per hour, becoming south around 5 miles per hour after midnight. Wednesday, partly cloudy. A slight chance of showers and thunderstorms in the afternoon. Highs in the upper 90s. Southwest winds around 5 miles per hour. Chance of rain 20%. Wednesday night, partly cloudy. Lows in the upper 70s. South winds 5 to 10 miles per hour with gusts up to 20 miles per hour. Thursday, partly cloudy. Highs in the upper 90s. South winds 5 to 10 miles per hour. Thursday night, partly cloudy. A slight chance of showers after midnight. Lows in the mid-70s. South winds 5 to 10 miles per hour. Friday, partly cloudy. A slight chance of showers and thunderstorms in the afternoon. Highs in the mid-90s. Friday night, mostly clear. Lows in the mid-70s. Saturday, partly cloudy in the morning, then mostly sunny with a slight chance of showers and thunderstorms in the afternoon. Highs in the upper 90s. Highest heat index readings up to 110. Saturday night through Tuesday, mostly clear. Lows in the mid-70s. Highs in the upper 90s. Highest heat index readings up to 110. The Austin Bergstrom Climate Summary for this evening, as of 5 p.m., September 1, 2026. Today's high temperature of 100 degrees occurred at 3:46 p.m. The normal high is 94. The record high is 107 degrees, which was set in 1951. Today's low temperature of 74 degrees occurred at 6:29 a.m. The normal low is 71. The record low is 63 degrees, which was set in 2004. No precipitation fell today. Sunset tonight is at 7:53 p.m. Sunrise tomorrow is at 7:08 a.m. The Austin Camp Mabry Climate Summary for this evening, as of 5 p.m., September 1, 2026. Today's high temperature of 101 degrees occurred at 3:58 p.m. The normal high is 95. The record high is 107 degrees, which was set in 2000. Today's low temperature of 76 degrees occurred at 6:33 a.m. The normal low is 73. The record low is 59 degrees, which was set in 1915. No precipitation fell today. Sunset tonight is at 7:53 p.m. Sunrise tomorrow is at 7:08 a.m. You're listening to NOAA Weather Radio, station WXK27, in Austin, Texas, broadcasting on a frequency of 162.4 MHz, originating from the Austin-San Antonio National Weather Service Forecast Office. 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The Austin NOAA Weather Radio Roundup, at 7 p.m. at Austin Bergstrom International, it was partly sunny. The temperature was 96, the dew point 67, the relative humidity was 38%, producing a heat index of 100, the wind east at 7 miles an hour and the pressure was 29.89 inches and steady. At Camp Mabry, it was mostly sunny.

The temperature was 96, the dew point 66. The relative humidity was 37%, producing a heat index of 99, the wind southeast at 8 miles an hour, and the pressure was 29.91 inches and steady. Pflugerville, mostly sunny, 97. Taylor, mostly sunny, 97. Lago Vista, mostly sunny, 94. Georgetown, mostly sunny, 98. San Marcos, sunny, 96. Burnett, sunny, 95. Junction, sunny, 97. San Antonio, mostly sunny, 96. Corpus Christi, partly sunny, 91. Houston, cloudy, 82. Once again at Austin Bergstrom, it was 96, and at Camp Mabry, it was 96. Elsewhere across the state, College Station, mostly cloudy, 95. Amarillo, sunny, 92. Abilene, sunny, 98. Dallas-Fort Worth, mostly sunny, 97. Your weather synopsis for South Central Texas. Rain chances return to the forecast today through Friday for the coastal plains and Interstate 35 corridor north of San Antonio. Some low rain chances continue this weekend, mainly over the coastal plains. High temperatures remain above normal, with lower 90s to near 102 degrees in the forecast. Overnight lows will mostly be in the 70s. Your local forecast. Tonight, partly cloudy this evening, then becoming mostly clear. Lows in the mid-70s. Southeast winds around 5 miles per hour, becoming south around 5 miles per hour after midnight. Wednesday, partly cloudy. A slight chance of showers and thunderstorms in the afternoon. Highs in the upper 90s. Southwest winds around 5 miles per hour. Chance of rain 20%. Wednesday night, partly cloudy. Lows in the upper 70s. South winds 5 to 10 miles per hour with gusts up to 20 miles per hour. Thursday, partly cloudy. Highs in the upper 90s. South winds 5 to 10 miles per hour. Thursday night, partly cloudy. A slight chance of showers after midnight. Lows in the mid-70s. South winds 5 to 10 miles per hour. Friday, partly cloudy. A slight chance of showers and thunderstorms in the afternoon. Highs in the mid-90s. Friday night, mostly clear. Lows in the mid-70s. Saturday, partly cloudy in the morning, then mostly sunny with a slight chance of showers and thunderstorms in the afternoon. Highs in the upper 90s. Highest heat index readings up to 110. Saturday night through Tuesday, mostly clear. Lows in the mid-70s. Highs in the upper 90s. Highest heat index readings up to 110. The coastal waters forecast from Baffin Bay to Port Aransas out 20 nautical miles. Tonight, southeast winds 10 to 15 knots, becoming south after midnight. Seas 2 to 3 feet. Wave detail, southeast 3 feet at 5 seconds. Wednesday, south winds 10 to 15 knots, becoming southeast with gusts up to 20 knots in the afternoon. Seas 2 to 3 feet. Wave detail, southeast 3 feet at 6 seconds. Wednesday night, south winds 10 to 15 knots with gusts up to 20 knots. Seas 2 to 3 feet. Wave detail, southeast 3 feet at 5 seconds. Thursday, south winds 10 to 15 knots, becoming southeast with gusts up to 20 knots in the afternoon. Seas 2 to 3 feet. Wave detail, southeast 3 feet at 5 seconds. Thursday night, southeast winds 10 to 15 knots. Seas 2 to 3 feet. Wave detail, southeast 3 feet at 5 seconds. Friday, south winds 5 to 10 knots, becoming southeast 10 to 15 knots in the afternoon. Seas around 2 feet. Wave detail, southeast 2 feet at 5 seconds. Friday night, southeast winds 10 to 15 knots, becoming south 5 to 10 knots after midnight. Seas around 2 feet. Saturday, southeast winds 5 to 10 knots. Seas around 2 feet.

today's low temperature of 74 degrees occurred at 6:29 a.m. The normal low is 71. The record low is 63 degrees, which was set in 2004. No precipitation fell today. Sunset tonight is at 7:53 p.m. Sunrise tomorrow is at 7:08 a.m. The Austin Camp Mabry Climate Summary for this evening, as of 5 p.m., September 1, 2026. Today's high temperature of 101 degrees occurred at 3:58 p.m. The normal high is 95. The record high is 107 degrees, which was set in 2000. Today's low temperature of 76 degrees occurred at 6:33 a.m. The normal low is 73. The record low is 59 degrees, which was set in 1915. No precipitation fell today. Sunset tonight is at 7:53 p.m. Sunrise tomorrow is at 7:08 a.m. You're listening to NOAA Weather Radio, station WXK27, in Austin, Texas, broadcasting on a frequency of 162.4 megahertz, originating from the Austin San Antonio National Weather Service Forecast Office. The current time is 8:03 p.m. Central Daylight Time. The Austin NOAA Weather Radio Roundup. At 7 p.m. at Austin Bergstrom International, it was partly sunny. The temperature was 96, the dew point 67, the relative humidity was 38%, producing a heat index of 100, the wind east at 7 miles an hour, and the pressure was 29.89 inches and steady. At Camp Mabry, it was mostly sunny. The temperature was 96, the dew point 66, the relative humidity was 37%, producing a heat index of 99, the wind southeast at 8 miles an hour, and the pressure was 29.91 inches and steady. Pflugerville mostly sunny 97. Taylor mostly sunny 97. Lago Vista mostly sunny 94. Georgetown mostly sunny 98. San Marcos sunny 96. Burnett sunny 95. Junction sunny 97. San Antonio mostly sunny 96. Corpus Christi partly sunny 91. Houston cloudy 82. Once again at Austin Bergstrom it was 96, and at Camp Mabry it was 96. Elsewhere across the state, College Station mostly cloudy 95. Amarillo sunny 92. Abilene sunny 98. Dallas-Fort Worth mostly sunny 97. Your weather synopsis for South Central Texas. Rain chances return to the forecast today through Friday for the coastal plains and Interstate 35 corridor north of San Antonio. Some low rain chances continue this weekend, mainly over the coastal plains. High temperatures remain above normal, with lower 90s to near 102 degrees in the forecast. Overnight lows will mostly be in the 70s. The Tropical Weather Outlook. For the North Atlantic, Caribbean Sea, and the Gulf of America, active systems, the National Hurricane Center is issuing advisories on Tropical Storm Edward, located inland over southeastern Texas. Tropical cyclone formation is not expected during the next 7 days. Your local forecast. Tonight, partly cloudy this evening, then becoming mostly clear. Lows in the mid-70s. Southeast winds around 5 miles per hour, becoming south around 5 miles per hour after midnight. Wednesday, partly cloudy. A slight chance of showers and thunderstorms in the afternoon. Highs in the upper 90s. Southwest winds around 5 miles per hour. Chance of rain 20%. Wednesday night, partly cloudy. Lows in the upper 70s. South winds 5 to 10 miles per hour with gusts up to 20 miles per hour. Thursday, partly cloudy. Highs in the upper 90s. South winds 5 to 10 miles per hour. Thursday night, partly cloudy. A slight chance of showers after midnight. Lows in the mid 70s. South winds 5 to 10 miles per hour. Friday, partly cloudy. A slight chance of showers and thunder.

storms in the afternoon. Highs in the mid-90s. Friday night, mostly clear. Lows in the mid-70s. Saturday, partly cloudy in the morning, then mostly sunny with a slight chance of showers and thunderstorms in the afternoon. Highs in the upper 90s. Highest heat index readings up to 110. Saturday night through Tuesday, mostly clear. Lows in the mid-70s. Highs in the upper 90s. Highest heat index readings up to 110. The Austin Bergstrom Climate Summary for this evening, as of 5 p.m., September 1, 2026. Today's high temperature of 100 degrees occurred at 3:46 p.m. The normal high is 94. The record high is 107 degrees, which was set in 1951. Today's low temperature of 74 degrees occurred at 6:29 a.m. The normal low is 71. The record low is 63 degrees, which was set in 2004. No precipitation fell today. Sunset tonight is at 7:53 p.m. Sunrise tomorrow is at 7:08 a.m. The Austin Camp Mabry Climate Summary for this evening, as of 5 p.m., September 1, 2026. Today's high temperature of 101 degrees occurred at 3:58 p.m. The normal high is 95. The record high is 107 degrees, which was set in 2000. Today's low temperature of 76 degrees occurred at 6:33 a.m. The normal low is 73. The record low is 59 degrees, which was set in 1915. No precipitation fell today. Sunset tonight is at 7:53 p.m. Sunrise tomorrow is at 7:08 a.m. You're listening to NOAA Weather Radio, station WXK27, in Austin, Texas, broadcasting on a frequency of 162.4 MHz, originating from the Austin-San Antonio National Weather Service Forecast Office. The current time is 8:09 p.m. Central Daylight Time. Your weather synopsis for South Central Texas. Rain chances return to the forecast today through Friday for the coastal plains and Interstate 35 corridor north of San Antonio. Some low rain chances continue this weekend, mainly over the coastal plains. High temperatures remain above normal, with lower 90s to near 102 degrees in the forecast. Overnight lows will mostly be into the 70s. Your local forecast. Tonight, partly cloudy this evening, then becoming mostly clear. Lows in the mid-70s. Southeast winds around 5 miles per hour, becoming south around 5 miles per hour after midnight. Wednesday, partly cloudy. A slight chance of showers and thunderstorms in the afternoon. Highs in the upper 90s. Southwest winds around 5 miles per hour. Chance of rain 20%. Wednesday night, partly cloudy. Lows in the upper 70s. South winds 5 to 10 miles per hour with gusts up to 20 miles per hour. Thursday, partly cloudy. Highs in the upper 90s. South winds 5 to 10 miles per hour. Thursday night, partly cloudy. A slight chance of showers after midnight. Lows in the mid 70s. South winds 5 to 10 miles per hour. Friday, partly cloudy. A slight chance of showers and thunderstorms in the afternoon. Highs in the mid-90s. Friday night, mostly clear. Lows in the mid-70s. Saturday, partly cloudy in the morning, then mostly sunny with a slight chance of showers and thunderstorms in the afternoon. Highs in the upper 90s. Highest heat index readings up to 110. Saturday night through Tuesday, mostly clear. Lows in the mid-70s. Highs in the upper 90s. Highest heat index readings up to 110. The Austin Bergstrom Climate Summary for this evening, as of 5 p.m., September 1, 2026. Today's high temperature of 100 degrees occurred at 3:46 p.m. The normal high is 94. The record high is 107 degrees, which was set in 1950.

51. Today's low temperature of 74 degrees occurred at 6:29 a.m. The normal low is 71. The record low is 63 degrees, which was set in 2004. No precipitation fell today. Sunset tonight is at 7:53 p.m. Sunrise tomorrow is at 7:08 a.m. The Austin Camp Mabry Climate Summary for this evening, as of 5 p.m., September 1, 2026. Today's high temperature of 101 degrees occurred at 3:58 p.m. The normal high is 95. The record high is 107 degrees, which was set in 2000. Today's low temperature of 76 degrees occurred at 6:33 a.m. The normal low is 73. The record low is 59 degrees, which was set in 1915. No precipitation fell today. Sunset tonight is at 7:53 p.m. Sunrise tomorrow is at 7:08 a.m. You're listening to NOAA Weather Radio, station WXK27, in Austin, Texas, broadcasting on a frequency of 162.4 MHz, originating from the Austin-San Antonio National Weather Service Forecast Office. The current time is 8:13 p.m. Central Daylight Time. The Austin NOAA Weather Radio Roundup, at 8 p.m. at Austin Bergstrom International, it was mostly cloudy. The temperature was 93, the dew point 68. The relative humidity was 43%, producing a heat index of 97, the wind southeast at 9 miles an hour, and the pressure was 29.89 inches and steady. At Camp Mabry, it was clear. The temperature was 94, the dew point 65. The relative humidity was 38%, producing a heat index of 96, the wind east at 5 miles an hour, and the pressure was 29.91 inches and steady. Pflugerville, partly cloudy, 93. Taylor, partly cloudy, 93. Lago Vista, clear, 90. Georgetown, partly cloudy, 94. San Marcos, partly cloudy, 92. Burnett, clear, 92. Junction, clear, 91. San Antonio, partly cloudy, 91. Corpus Christi, mostly cloudy, 87. Houston, cloudy, 81. Once again at Austin Bergstrom it was 93, and at Camp Mabry it was 94. Elsewhere across the state, College Station partly cloudy 87. Amarillo clear 88. Abilene clear 95. Dallas-Fort Worth partly cloudy 94. Your weather synopsis for South Central Texas. Rain chances return to the forecast today through Friday for the coastal plains and Interstate 35 corridor north of San Antonio. Some low rain chances continue this weekend, mainly over the coastal plains. High temperatures remain above normal, with lower 90s to near 102 degrees in the forecast. Overnight lows will mostly be in the 70s. Your local forecast. Tonight, partly cloudy this evening, then becoming mostly clear. Lows in the mid-70s. Southeast winds around 5 miles per hour, becoming south around 5 miles per hour after midnight. Wednesday, partly cloudy. A slight chance of showers and thunderstorms in the afternoon. Highs in the upper 90s. Southwest winds around 5 miles per hour. Chance of rain 20%. Wednesday night, partly cloudy. Lows in the upper 70s. South winds 5 to 10 miles per hour with gusts up to 20 miles per hour. Thursday, partly cloudy. Highs in the upper 90s. South winds 5 to 10 miles per hour. Thursday night, partly cloudy. A slight chance of showers after midnight. Lows in the mid-70s. South winds 5 to 10 miles per hour. Friday, partly cloudy. A slight chance of showers and thunderstorms in the afternoon. Highs in the mid-90s. Friday night, mostly clear. Lows in the mid-70s. Saturday, partly cloudy in the morning, then mostly sunny with a slight chance of showers and thunderstorms in the afternoon. Highs in the upper 90s.

forecast heat index readings up to 110. Saturday night through Tuesday, mostly clear. Lows in the mid-70s. Highs in the upper 90s. Highest heat index readings up to 110. The Austin Bergstrom Climate Summary for this evening, as of 5 p.m., September 1, 2026. Today's high temperature of 100 degrees occurred at 3:46 p.m. The normal high is 94. The record high is 107 degrees, which was set in 1951. Today's low temperature of 74 degrees occurred at 6:29 a.m. The normal low is 71. The record low is 63 degrees, which was set in 2004. No precipitation fell today. Sunset tonight is at 7:53 p.m. Sunrise tomorrow is at 7:08 a.m. The Austin Camp Mabry Climate Summary for this evening, as of 5 p.m., September 1, 2026. Today's high temperature of 101 degrees occurred at 3:58 p.m. The normal high is 95. The record high is 107 degrees, which was set in 2000. Today's low temperature of 76 degrees occurred at 6:33 a.m. The normal low is 73. The record low is 59 degrees, which was set in 1915. No precipitation fell today. Sunset tonight is at 7:53 p.m. Sunrise tomorrow is at 7:08 a.m. You are listening to NOAA Weather Radio, station WXK27, in Austin, Texas, broadcasting on a frequency of 162.4 MHz, originating from the Austin-San Antonio National Weather Service Forecast Office. The current time is 8:18 p.m. Central Daylight Time. The Austin NOAA Weather Radio Roundup, at 8 p.m. at Austin Bergstrom International, it was mostly cloudy. The temperature was 93, the dew point 68. The relative humidity was 43%, producing a heat index of 97, the wind southeast at 9 miles an hour, and the pressure was 29.89 inches and steady. At Camp Mabry, it was clear. The temperature was 94, the dew point 65, the relative humidity was 38%, producing a heat index of 96, the wind east at 5 miles an hour, and the pressure was 29.91 inches and steady. Pflugerville, partly cloudy, 93. Taylor, partly cloudy, 93. Lago Vista, clear, 90. Georgetown, partly cloudy, 94. San Marcos, partly cloudy, 92. Berna, clear, 92. Junction, clear, 91. San Antonio, partly cloudy, 91. Corpus Christi, mostly cloudy, 87. Houston, cloudy, 81. Once again at Austin Bergstrom it was 93, and at Camp Mabry it was 94. Elsewhere across the state, College Station partly cloudy 87. Amarillo clear 88. Abilene clear 95. Dallas-Fort Worth partly cloudy 94. Your weather synopsis for South Central Texas. Rain chances return to the forecast today through Friday for the coastal plains and Interstate 35 corridor north of San Antonio. Some low rain chances continue this weekend, mainly over the coastal plains. High temperatures remain above normal, with lower 90s to near 102 degrees in the forecast. Overnight lows will mostly be in the 70s. Your local forecast. Tonight, partly cloudy this evening, then becoming mostly clear. Lows in the mid-70s. Southeast winds around 5 miles per hour, becoming south around 5 miles per hour after midnight. Wednesday, partly cloudy. A slight chance of showers and thunderstorms in the afternoon. Highs in the upper 90s. Southwest winds around 5 miles per hour. Chance of rain 20%. Wednesday night, partly cloudy. Lows in the upper 70s. South winds 5 to 10 miles per hour with gusts up to 20 miles per hour. Thursday, partly cloudy. Highs in the upper 90s. South winds 5 to 10 miles per hour. Thursday night, partly

a slight chance of showers after midnight. Lows in the mid-70s. South winds 5 to 10 miles per hour. Friday, partly cloudy. A slight chance of showers and thunderstorms in the afternoon. Highs in the mid-90s. Friday night, mostly clear. Lows in the mid-70s. Saturday, partly cloudy in the morning, then mostly sunny with a slight chance of showers and thunderstorms in the afternoon. Highs in the upper 90s. Highest heat index readings up to 110. Saturday night through Tuesday, mostly clear. Lows in the mid-70s. Highs in the upper 90s. Highest heat index readings up to 110. The Austin Bergstrom Climate Summary for this evening, as of 5 p.m., September 1, 2026. Today's high temperature of 100 degrees occurred at 3:46 p.m. The normal high is 94. The record high is 107 degrees, which was set in 1951. Today's low temperature of 74 degrees occurred at 6:29 a.m. The normal low is 71. The record low is 63 degrees, which was set in 2004. No precipitation fell today. Sunset tonight is at 7:53 p.m. Sunrise tomorrow is at 7:08 a.m. The Austin Camp Mabry Climate Summary for this evening, as of 5 p.m., September 1, 2026. Today's high temperature of 101 degrees occurred at 3:58 p.m. The normal high is 95. The record high is 107 degrees, which was set in 2000. Today's low temperature of 76 degrees occurred at 6:33 a.m. The normal low is 73. The record low is 59 degrees, which was set in 1915. No precipitation fell today. Sunset tonight is at 7:53 p.m. Sunrise tomorrow is at 7:08 a.m. You're listening to NOAA Weather Radio, station WXK27, in Austin, Texas, broadcasting on a frequency of 162.4 MHz, originating from the Austin-San Antonio National Weather Service Forecast Office. The current time is 8:24 p.m. Central Daylight Time. The Austin, NOAA Weather Radio Roundup, at 8 p.m. at Austin Bergstrom International, it was mostly cloudy. The temperature was 93, the dew point 68, the relative humidity was 43%, producing a heat index of 97, the wind southeast at 9 miles an hour and the pressure was 29.89 inches and steady. At Camp Mabry, it was clear. The temperature was 94, the dew point 65, the relative humidity was 38%, producing a heat index of 96, the wind east at 5 miles an hour and the pressure was 29.91 inches and steady. Pflugerville partly cloudy 93. Taylor partly cloudy 93. Lago Vista clear 90. Georgetown partly cloudy 94. San Marcos partly cloudy 92. Berna clear 92. Junction clear 91. San Antonio partly cloudy 91. Corpus Christi mostly cloudy 87. Houston cloudy 81. Once again at Austin Bergstrom it was 93, and at Camp Mabry it was 94. Elsewhere across the state, College Station partly cloudy 87. Amarillo clear 88. Abilene clear 95. Dallas-Fort Worth partly cloudy 94. Your weather synopsis for South Central Texas. Rain chances return to the forecast today through Friday for the coastal plains and Interstate 35 corridor north of San Antonio. Some low rain chances continue this weekend, mainly over the coastal plains. High temperatures remain above normal, with lower 90s to near 102 degrees in the forecast. Overnight lows will mostly be in the 70s. Your local forecast. Tonight, partly cloudy this evening, then becoming mostly clear. Lows in the mid-70s. Southeast winds around 5 miles per hour, becoming south around 5 miles per hour after midnight. Wednesday, partly

a slight chance of showers and thunderstorms in the afternoon. Highs in the upper 90s. Southwest winds around 5 miles per hour. Chance of rain 20%. Wednesday night, partly cloudy. Lows in the upper 70s. South winds 5 to 10 miles per hour with gusts up to 20 miles per hour. Thursday, partly cloudy. Highs in the upper 90s. South winds 5 to 10 miles per hour. Thursday night, partly cloudy. A slight chance of showers after midnight. Lows in the mid 70s. South winds 5 to 10 miles per hour. Friday, partly cloudy. A slight chance of showers and thunderstorms in the afternoon. Highs in the mid-90s. Friday night, mostly clear. Lows in the mid-70s. Saturday, partly cloudy in the morning, then mostly sunny with a slight chance of showers and thunderstorms in the afternoon. Highs in the upper 90s. Highest heat index readings up to 110. Saturday night through Tuesday, mostly clear. Lows in the mid-70s. Highs in the upper 90s. Highest heat index readings up to 110. The Austin Bergstrom Climate Summary for this evening, as of 5 p.m., September 1, 2026. Today's high temperature of 100 degrees occurred at 3:46 p.m. The normal high is 94. The record high is 107 degrees, which was set in 1951. Today's low temperature of 74 degrees occurred at 6:29 a.m. The normal low is 71. The record low is 63 degrees, which was set in 2004. No precipitation fell today. Sunset tonight is at 7:53 p.m. Sunrise tomorrow is at 7:08 a.m. The Austin Camp Mabry Climate Summary for this evening, as of 5 p.m., September 1, 2026. Today's high temperature of 101 degrees occurred at 3:58 p.m. The normal high is 95. The record high is 107 degrees, which was set in 2000. Today's low temperature of 76 degrees occurred at 6:33 a.m. The normal low is 73. The record low is 59 degrees, which was set in 1915. No precipitation fell today. Sunset tonight is at 7:53 p.m. Sunrise tomorrow is at 7:08 a.m. The coastal waters forecast from Baffin Bay to Port Aransas out 20 nautical miles. Tonight, southeast winds 10 to 15 knots, becoming south after midnight. Seas 2 to 3 feet. Wave detail, southeast 3 feet at 5 seconds. Wednesday, south winds 10 to 15 knots, becoming southeast with gusts up to 20 knots in the afternoon. Seas 2 to 3 feet. Wave detail, southeast 3 feet at 6 seconds. Wednesday night, south winds 10 to 15 knots with gusts up to 20 knots. Seas 2 to 3 feet. Wave detail, southeast 3 feet at 5 seconds. Thursday, south winds 10 to 15 knots, becoming southeast with gusts up to 20 knots in the afternoon. Seas 2 to 3 feet. Wave detail, southeast 3 feet at 5 seconds. Thursday night, southeast winds 10 to 15 knots. Seas 2 to 3 feet. Wave detail, southeast 3 feet at 5 seconds. Friday, south winds 5 to 10 knots, becoming southeast 10 to 15 knots in the afternoon. Seas around 2 feet. Wave detail, southeast 2 feet at 5 seconds. Friday night, southeast winds 10 to 15 knots, becoming south 5 to 10 knots after midnight. Seas around 2 feet. Saturday, southeast winds 5 to 10 knots. Seas around 2 feet. Saturday night, southeast winds around 10 knots, becoming south after midnight. Seas around 2 feet. Sunday, south winds around 5 knots, becoming southeast in the afternoon. Seas around 2 feet. Sunday night, southeast winds around 10 knots, becoming south after midnight.

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It was mostly cloudy. The temperature was 93, the dew point 68. The relative humidity was 43%, producing a heat index of 97. The wind southeast at 9 miles an hour and the pressure was 29.89 inches and steady. At Camp Mabry, it was clear. The temperature was 94, the dew point 65. The relative humidity was 38%, producing a heat index of 96. The wind east at 5 miles an hour and the pressure was 29.91 inches and steady. Pflugerville partly cloudy 93. Taylor partly cloudy 93. Lago Vista clear 90. Georgetown partly cloudy 94. San Marcos partly cloudy 92. Burnett clear 92. Junction clear 91. San Antonio partly cloudy 9. Marcos partly cloudy 92. Burnett clear 92. Junction clear 91. San Antonio partly cloudy 91. Corpus Christi mostly cloudy 87. Houston cloudy 81. Once again at Austin Bergstrom it was 93, and at Camp Mabry it was 94. Elsewhere across the state, College Station partly cloudy 87. Amarillo clear 88. Abilene clear 95. Dallas-Fort Worth partly cloudy 94. Your weather synopsis for South Central Texas. Rain chances return to the forecast today through Friday for the coastal plains and Interstate 35 corridor north of San Antonio. Some low rain chances continue this weekend, mainly over the coastal plains. High temperatures remain above normal, with lower 90s to near 102 degrees in the forecast. Overnight lows will mostly be in the 70s. Your local forecast. Tonight, partly cloudy this evening, then becoming mostly clear. Lows in the mid-70s. Southeast winds around 5 miles per hour, becoming south around 5 miles per hour after midnight. Wednesday, partly cloudy. A slight chance of showers and thunderstorms in the afternoon. Highs in the upper 90s. Southwest winds around 5 miles per hour. Chance of rain 20%. Wednesday night, partly cloudy. Lows in the upper 70s. South winds 5 to 10 miles per hour with gusts up to 20 miles per hour. Thursday, partly cloudy. Highs in the upper 90s. South winds 5 to 10 miles per hour. Thursday night, partly cloudy. A slight chance of showers after midnight. Lows in the mid-70s. South winds 5 to 10 miles per hour. Friday, partly cloudy. A slight chance of showers and thunderstorms in the afternoon. Highs in the mid-90s. Friday night, mostly clear. Lows in the mid-70s. Saturday, partly cloudy in the morning, then mostly sunny with a slight chance of showers and thunderstorms in the afternoon. Highs in the upper 90s. Highest heat index readings up to 110. Saturday night through Tuesday, mostly clear. Lows in the mid-70s. Highs in the upper 90s. Highest heat index readings up to 110. The Tropical Weather Outlook. For the North Atlantic, Caribbean Sea, and the Gulf of America, active systems, the National Hurricane Center is issuing advisories on Tropical Storm Edward, located inland over southeastern Texas. Tropical cyclone formation is not expected during the next 7 days. The Austin Bergstrom Climate Summary for this evening, as of 5 p.m., September 1, 2026. Today's high temperature of 100 degrees occurred at 3:46 p.m. The normal high is 94. The record high is 107 degrees, which was set in 1990.

51. Today's low temperature of 74 degrees occurred at 6:29 a.m. The normal low is 71. The record low is 63 degrees, which was set in 2004. No precipitation fell today. Sunset tonight is at 7:53 p.m. Sunrise tomorrow is at 7:08 a.m. The Austin Camp Mabry Climate Summary for this evening, as of 5 p.m., September 1, 2026. Today's high temperature of 101 degrees occurred at 3:58 p.m. The normal high is 95. The record high is 107 degrees, which was set in 2000. Today's low temperature of 76 degrees occurred at 6:33 a.m. The normal low is 73. The record low is 59 degrees, which was set in 1915. No precipitation fell today. Sunset tonight is at 7:53 p.m. Sunrise tomorrow is at 7:08 a.m. You're listening to NOAA Weather Radio, station WXK27, in Austin, Texas, broadcasting on a frequency of 162.4 megahertz, originating from the Austin-San Antonio National Weather Service Forecast Office. The current time is 8:38 p.m. Central Daylight Time. The Austin NOAA Weather Radio Roundup, at 8 p.m. at Austin Bergstrom International, it was mostly cloudy. The temperature was 93, the dew point 68. The relative humidity was 43%, producing a heat index of 97, the wind southeast at 9 miles an hour, and the pressure was 29.89 inches and steady. At Camp Mabry, it was clear. The temperature was 94, the dew point 65, the relative humidity was 38%, producing a heat index of 96, the wind east at 5 miles an hour, and the pressure was 29.91 inches and steady. Pflugerville partly cloudy 93. Taylor partly cloudy 93. Lago Vista clear 90. Georgetown partly cloudy 94. San Marcos partly cloudy 92. Burnett clear 92. Junction clear 91. San Antonio partly cloudy 91. Corpus Christi mostly cloudy 87. Houston cloudy 81. Once again at Austin Bergstrom it was 93, and at Camp Mabry it was 94. Elsewhere across the state, College Station partly cloudy 87. Amarillo clear 88. Abilene clear 95. Dallas-Fort Worth partly cloudy 94. Your weather synopsis for South Central Texas. Rain chances return to the forecast today through Friday for the coastal plains and Interstate 35 corridor north of San Antonio. Some low rain chances continue this weekend, mainly over the coastal plains. High temperatures remain above normal, with lower 90s to near 102 degrees in the forecast. Overnight lows will mostly be into the 70s. Your local forecast. Tonight, partly cloudy this evening, then becoming mostly clear. Lows in the mid-70s. Southeast winds around 5 miles per hour, becoming south around 5 miles per hour after midnight. Wednesday, partly cloudy. A slight chance of showers and thunderstorms in the afternoon. Highs in the upper 90s. Southwest winds around 5 miles per hour. Chance of rain 20%. Wednesday night, partly cloudy. Lows in the upper 70s. South winds 5 to 10 miles per hour with gusts up to 20 miles per hour. Thursday, partly cloudy. Highs in the upper 90s. South winds 5 to 10 miles per hour. Thursday night, partly cloudy. A slight chance of showers after midnight. Lows in the mid-70s. South winds 5 to 10 miles per hour. Friday, partly cloudy. A slight chance of showers and thunderstorms in the afternoon. Highs in the mid-90s. Friday night, mostly clear. Lows in the mid-70s. Saturday, partly cloudy in the morning, then mostly sunny with a slight chance of showers and thunderstorms in the afternoon. Highs in the upper 90s.

highest heat index readings up to 110. Saturday night through Tuesday, mostly clear. Lows in the mid-70s. Highs in the upper 90s. Highest heat index readings up to 110. The Austin Bergstrom Climate Summary for this evening, as of 5 p.m., September 1, 2026. Today's high temperature of 100 degrees occurred at 3:46 p.m. The normal high is 94. The record high is 107 degrees, which was set in 1951. Today's low temperature of 74 degrees occurred at 6:29 a.m. The normal low is 71. The record low is 63 degrees, which was set in 2004. No precipitation fell today. Sunset tonight is at 7:53 p.m. Sunrise tomorrow is at 7:08 a.m. The Austin Camp Mabry Climate Summary for this evening, as of 5 p.m., September 1, 2026. Today's high temperature of 101 degrees occurred at 3:58 p.m. The normal high is 95. The record high is 107 degrees, which was set in 2000. Today's low temperature of 76 degrees occurred at 6:33 a.m. The normal low is 73. The record low is 59 degrees, which was set in 1915. No precipitation fell today. Sunset tonight is at 7:53 p.m. Sunrise tomorrow is at 7:08 a.m. You're listening to NOAA Weather Radio, station WXK27, in Austin, Texas, broadcasting on a frequency of 162.4 MHz, originating from the Austin-San Antonio National Weather Service Forecast Office. The current time is 8:43 p.m. Central Daylight Time. The Austin NOAA Weather Radio Roundup, at 8 p.m. at Austin Bergstrom International, it was mostly cloudy. The temperature was 93, the dew point 68, the relative humidity was 43%, producing a heat index of 97, the wind southeast at 9 miles an hour and the pressure was 29.89 inches and steady. At Camp Mabry, it was clear. The temperature was 94, the dew point 65, the relative humidity was 38%, producing a heat index of 96, the wind east at 5 miles an hour and the pressure was 29.91 inches and steady. Pflugerville partly cloudy 93. Taylor partly cloudy 93. Lago Vista clear 90. Georgetown partly cloudy 94. San Marcos partly cloudy 92. Burnett clear 92. Junction clear 91. San Antonio partly cloudy 91. Corpus Christi mostly cloudy 87. Houston cloudy 81. Once again at Austin Bergstrom it was 93, and at Camp Mabry it was 94. Elsewhere across the state, College Station partly cloudy 87. Amarillo clear 88. Abilene clear 95. Dallas-Fort Worth partly cloudy 94. Your weather synopsis for South Central Texas. Rain chances return to the forecast today through Friday for the coastal plains and Interstate 35 corridor north of San Antonio. Some low rain chances continue this weekend, mainly over the coastal plains. High temperatures remain above normal, with lower 90s to near 102 degrees in the forecast. Overnight lows will mostly be in the 70s. Your local forecast. Tonight, partly cloudy this evening, then becoming mostly clear. Lows in the mid-70s. Southeast winds around 5 miles per hour, becoming south around 5 miles per hour after midnight. Wednesday, partly cloudy. A slight chance of showers and thunderstorms in the afternoon. Highs in the upper 90s. Southwest winds around 5 miles per hour. Chance of rain 20%. Wednesday night, partly cloudy. Lows in the upper 70s. South winds 5 to 10 miles per hour with gusts up to 20 miles per hour. Thursday, partly cloudy. Highs in the upper 90s. South winds 5 to 10 miles per hour. Thursday night,

a slight chance of showers after midnight. Lows in the mid-70s. South winds 5 to 10 miles per hour. Friday, partly cloudy. A slight chance of showers and thunderstorms in the afternoon. Highs in the mid-90s. Friday night, mostly clear. Lows in the mid-70s. Saturday, partly cloudy in the morning, then mostly sunny with a slight chance of showers and thunderstorms in the afternoon. Highs in the upper 90s. Highest heat index readings up to 110. Saturday night through Tuesday, mostly clear. Lows in the mid-70s. Highs in the upper 90s. Highest heat index readings up to 110. The Austin Bergstrom Climate Summary for this evening, as of 5 p.m., September 1, 2026. Today's high temperature of 100 degrees occurred at 3:46 p.m. The normal high is 94. The record high is 107 degrees, which was set in 1951. Today's low temperature of 74 degrees occurred at 6:29 a.m. The normal low is 71. The record low is 63 degrees, which was set in 2004. No precipitation fell today. Sunset tonight is at 7:53 p.m. Sunrise tomorrow is at 7:08 a.m. The Austin Camp Mabry Climate Summary for this evening, as of 5 p.m., September 1, 2026. Today's high temperature of 101 degrees occurred at 3:58 p.m. The normal high is 95. The record high is 107 degrees, which was set in 2000. Today's low temperature of 76 degrees occurred at 6:33 a.m. The normal low is 73. The record low is 59 degrees, which was set in 1915. No precipitation fell today. Sunset tonight is at 7:53 p.m. Sunrise tomorrow is at 7:08 a.m. You're listening to NOAA Weather Radio, station WXK27, in Austin, Texas, broadcasting on a frequency of 162.4 MHz, originating from the Austin-San Antonio National Weather Service Forecast Office. The current time is 8:49 p.m. Central Daylight Time. The Austin, NOAA Weather Radio Roundup, at 8 p.m. at Austin Bergstrom International, it was mostly cloudy. The temperature was 93, the dew point 68, the relative humidity was 43%, producing a heat index of 97, the wind southeast at 9 miles an hour and the pressure was 29.89 inches and steady. At Camp Mabry, it was clear. The temperature was 94, the dew point 65, the relative humidity was 38%, producing a heat index of 96, the wind east at 5 miles an hour and the pressure was 29.91 inches and steady. Pflugerville partly cloudy 93. Taylor partly cloudy 93. Lago Vista clear 90. Georgetown partly cloudy 94. San Marcos partly cloudy 92. Berna clear 92. Junction clear 91. San Antonio partly cloudy 91. Corpus Christi mostly cloudy 87. Houston cloudy 81. Once again at Austin Bergstrom it was 93, and at Camp Mabry it was 94. Elsewhere across the state, College Station partly cloudy 87. Amarillo clear 88. Abilene clear 95. Dallas-Fort Worth partly cloudy 94. Your weather synopsis for South Central Texas. Rain chances return to the forecast today through Friday for the coastal plains and Interstate 35 corridor north of San Antonio. Some low rain chances continue this weekend, mainly over the coastal plains. High temperatures remain above normal, with lower 90s to near 102 degrees in the forecast. Overnight lows will mostly be into the 70s. Your local forecast. Tonight, partly cloudy this evening, then becoming mostly clear. Lows in the mid-70s. Southeast winds around 5 miles per hour, becoming south around 5 miles per hour after midnight. Wednesday,

a slight chance of showers and thunderstorms in the afternoon. Highs in the upper 90s. Southwest winds around 5 miles per hour. Chance of rain 20%. Wednesday night, partly cloudy. Lows in the upper 70s. South winds 5 to 10 miles per hour with gusts up to 20 miles per hour. Thursday, partly cloudy. Highs in the upper 90s. South winds 5 to 10 miles per hour. Thursday night, partly cloudy. A slight chance of showers after midnight. Lows in the mid 70s. South winds 5 to 10 miles per hour. Friday, partly cloudy. A slight chance of showers and thunderstorms in the afternoon. Highs in the mid-90s. Friday night, mostly clear. Lows in the mid-70s. Saturday, partly cloudy in the morning, then mostly sunny with a slight chance of showers and thunderstorms in the afternoon. Highs in the upper 90s. Highest heat index readings up to 110. Saturday night through Tuesday, mostly clear. Lows in the mid-70s. Highs in the upper 90s. Highest heat index readings up to 110. The Austin Bergstrom Climate Summary for this evening, as of 5 p.m., September 1, 2026. Today's high temperature of 100 degrees occurred at 3:46 p.m. The normal high is 94. The record high is 107 degrees, which was set in 1951. Today's low temperature of 74 degrees occurred at 6:29 a.m. The normal low is 71. The record low is 63 degrees, which was set in 2004. No precipitation fell today. Sunset tonight is at 7:53 p.m. Sunrise tomorrow is at 7:08 a.m. The Austin Camp Mabry Climate Summary for this evening, as of 5 p.m., September 1, 2026. Today's high temperature of 101 degrees occurred at 3:58 p.m. The normal high is 95. The record high is 107 degrees, which was set in 2000. Today's low temperature of 76 degrees occurred at 6:33 a.m. The normal low is 73. The record low is 59 degrees, which was set in 1915. No precipitation fell today. Sunset tonight is at 7:53 p.m. Sunrise tomorrow is at 7:08 a.m. You're listening to NOAA Weather Radio, station WXK27, in Austin, Texas, broadcasting on a frequency of 162.4 megahertz, originating from the Austin-San Antonio National Weather Service Forecast Office. The current time is 8:54 p.m. Central Daylight Time. The Austin, NOAA Weather Radio Roundup, at 8 p.m. at Austin Bergstrom International, it was mostly cloudy. The temperature was 93, the dew point 68. The relative humidity was 43%, producing a heat index of 97, the wind southeast at 9 miles an hour, and the pressure was 29.89 inches and steady. At Camp Mabry, it was clear. The temperature was 94, the dew point 65, the relative humidity was 38%, producing a heat index of 96, the wind east at 5 miles an hour, and the pressure was 29.91 inches and steady. Pflugerville partly cloudy 93. Taylor partly cloudy 93. Lago Vista clear 90. Georgetown partly cloudy 94. San Marcos partly cloudy 92. Berna clear 92. Junction clear 91. San Antonio partly cloudy 91. Corpus Christi mostly cloudy 87. Houston cloudy 81. Once again at Austin Bergstrom it was 93, and at Camp Mabry it was 94. Elsewhere across the state, College Station partly cloudy 87. Amarillo clear 88. Abilene clear 95. Dallas-Fort Worth partly cloudy 94. Your weather synopsis for South Central Texas. Rain chances return to the forecast today through Friday for the coastal plains and Interstate 35 corridor north of San

Some low rain chances continue this weekend, mainly over the coastal plains. High temperatures remain above normal, with lower 90s to near 102 degrees in the forecast. Overnight lows will mostly be in the 70s. Your local forecast. Tonight, partly cloudy this evening, then becoming mostly clear. Lows in the mid-70s. Southeast winds around 5 miles per hour, becoming south around 5 miles per hour after midnight. Wednesday, partly cloudy. A slight chance of showers and thunderstorms in the afternoon. Highs in the upper 90s. Southwest winds around 5 miles per hour. Chance of rain 20%. Wednesday night, partly cloudy. Lows in the upper 70s. South winds 5 to 10 miles per hour with gusts up to 20 miles per hour. Thursday, partly cloudy. Highs in the upper 90s. South winds 5 to 10 miles per hour. Thursday night, partly cloudy. A slight chance of showers after midnight. Lows in the mid-70s. South winds 5 to 10 miles per hour. Friday, partly cloudy. A slight chance of showers and thunderstorms in the afternoon. Highs in the mid-90s. Friday night, mostly clear. Lows in the mid-70s. Saturday, partly cloudy in the morning, then mostly sunny with a slight chance of showers and thunderstorms in the afternoon. Highs in the upper 90s. Highest heat index readings up to 110. Saturday night through Tuesday, mostly clear. Lows in the mid-70s. Highs in the upper 90s. Highest heat index readings up to 110. The Austin Bergstrom Climate Summary for this evening, as of 5 p.m., September 1, 2026. Today's high temperature of 100 degrees occurred at 3:46 p.m. The normal high is 94. The record high is 107 degrees, which was set in 1951. Today's low temperature of 74 degrees occurred at 6:29 a.m. The normal low is 71. The record low is 63 degrees, which was set in 2004. No precipitation fell today. Sunset tonight is at 7:53 p.m. Sunrise tomorrow is at 7:08 a.m. The Austin Camp Mabry Climate Summary for this evening, as of 5 p.m., September 1, 2026. Today's high temperature of 101 degrees occurred at 3:58 p.m. The normal high is 95. The record high is 107 degrees, which was set in 2000. Today's low temperature of 76 degrees occurred at 6:33 a.m. The normal low is 73. The record low is 59 degrees, which was set in 1915. No precipitation fell today. Sunset tonight is at 7:53 p.m. Sunrise tomorrow is at 7:08 a.m. The coastal waters forecast from Baffin Bay to Port Aransas out 20 nautical miles. Tonight, southeast winds 10 to 15 knots, becoming south after midnight. Seas 2 to 3 feet. Wave detail, southeast 3 feet at 5 seconds. Wednesday, south winds 10 to 15 knots, becoming southeast with gusts up to 20 knots in the afternoon. Seas 2 to 3 feet. Wave detail, southeast 3 feet at 6 seconds. Wednesday night, south winds 10 to 15 knots with gusts up to 20 knots. Seas 2 to 3 feet. Wave detail, southeast 3 feet at 5 seconds. Thursday, south winds 10 to 15 knots, becoming southeast with gusts up to 20 knots in the afternoon. Seas 2 to 3 feet. Wave detail, southeast 3 feet at 5 seconds. Thursday night, southeast winds 10 to 15 knots. Seas 2 to 3 feet. Wave detail, southeast 3 feet at 5 seconds. Friday, south winds 5 to 10 knots, becoming southeast 10 to 15 knots in the afternoon. Seas around 2 feet. Wave detail, southeast 2 feet at 5 seconds. Friday night, southeast winds 10 to 15 knots.

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The current time is 9:02 p.m. Central Daylight Time. The Austin NOAA Weather Radio Roundup at 8 p.m. at Austin Bergstrom International. It was mostly cloudy. The temperature was 93, the dew point 68. The relative humidity was 43%, producing a heat index of 97. The wind southeast at 9 miles an hour and the pressure was 29.89 inches and steady. At Camp Mabry, it was clear. The temperature was 94, the dew point 65. The relative humidity was 38%, producing a heat index of 96. The wind east at 5 miles an hour and the pressure was 29.91 inches and steady. Pflugerville partly cloudy 93. Taylor partly cloudy 93. Lago Vista clear 90. Georgetown partly cloudy 94. San Marcos partly cloudy 92. Burnett clear 92. Junction clear 91. San Antonio partly cloudy 91. Corpus Christi mostly cloudy 87. Houston cloudy 81. Once again at Austin Bergstrom it was 93, and at Camp Mabry it was 94. Elsewhere across the state, College Station partly cloudy 87. Amarillo clear 88. Abilene clear 95. Dallas-Fort Worth partly cloudy 94. Your weather synopsis for South Central Texas. Rain chances return to the forecast today through Friday for the coastal plains and Interstate 35 corridor north of San Antonio. Some low rain chances continue this weekend, mainly over the coastal plains. High temperatures remain above normal, with lower 90s to near 102 degrees in the forecast. Overnight lows will mostly be in the 70s. Your local forecast. Tonight, partly cloudy this evening, then becoming mostly clear. Lows in the mid-70s. Southeast winds around 5 miles per hour, becoming south around 5 miles per hour after midnight. Wednesday, partly cloudy. A slight chance of showers and thunderstorms in the afternoon. Highs in the upper 90s. Southwest winds around 5 miles per hour. Chance of rain 20%. Wednesday night, partly cloudy. Lows in the upper 70s. South winds 5 to 10 miles per hour with gusts up to 20 miles per hour. Thursday, partly cloudy. Highs in the upper 90s. South winds 5 to 10 miles per hour. Thursday night, partly cloudy. A slight chance of showers after midnight. Lows in the mid-70s. South winds 5 to 10 miles per hour. Friday, partly cloudy. A slight chance of showers and thunderstorms in the afternoon. Highs in the mid-90s. Friday night, mostly clear. Lows in the mid-70s. Saturday, partly cloudy in the morning, then mostly sunny with a slight chance of showers and thunderstorms in the afternoon. Highs in the upper 90s. Highest heat index readings up to 110. Saturday night through Tuesday, mostly clear. Lows in the mid-70s. Highs in the upper 90s. Highest heat index readings up to 110. The Tropical Weather Outlook. For the North Atlantic, Caribbean Sea, and the Gulf of America, active systems, the National Hurricane Center is issuing advisories on Tropical Storm Edward, located inland over southeastern Texas. Tropical cyclone formation is not expected during the next 7 days. 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Originating from the Austin-San Antonio National Weather Service Forecast Office. The current time is 9:07 p.m. Central Daylight Time. Your weather synopsis for South Central Texas. Rain chances return to the forecast today through Friday for the coastal plains and Interstate 35 corridor north of San Antonio. Some low rain chances continue this weekend, mainly over the coastal plains.

high temperatures remain above normal, with lower 90s to near 102 degrees in the forecast. Overnight lows will mostly be in the 70s. Your local forecast. Tonight, partly cloudy this evening, then becoming mostly clear. Lows in the mid-70s. Southeast winds around 5 miles per hour, becoming south around 5 miles per hour after midnight. Wednesday, partly cloudy. A slight chance of showers and thunderstorms in the afternoon. Highs in the upper 90s. Southwest winds around 5 miles per hour. Chance of rain 20%. Wednesday night, partly cloudy. Lows in the upper 70s. South winds 5 to 10 miles per hour with gusts up to 20 miles per hour. Thursday, partly cloudy. Highs in the upper 90s. South winds 5 to 10 miles per hour. Thursday night, partly cloudy. A slight chance of showers after midnight. Lows in the mid-70s. South winds 5 to 10 miles per hour. Friday, partly cloudy. A slight chance of showers and thunderstorms in the afternoon. Highs in the mid-90s. Friday night, mostly clear. Lows in the mid-70s. Saturday, partly cloudy in the morning, then mostly sunny with a slight chance of showers and thunderstorms in the afternoon. Highs in the upper 90s. Highest heat index readings up to 110. Saturday night through Tuesday, mostly clear. Lows in the mid-70s. Highs in the upper 90s. Highest heat index readings up to 110. 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The current time is 9:09 p.m. Central Daylight Time. Your weather synopsis for South Central Texas. Rain chances return to the forecast today through Friday for the coastal plains and Interstate 35 corridor north of San Antonio. Some low rain chances continue this weekend, mainly over the coastal plains. High temperatures remain above normal, with lower 90s to near 102 degrees in the forecast. Overnight lows will mostly be in the 70s. Your local forecast. Tonight, partly cloudy this evening, then becoming mostly clear. Lows in the mid-70s. Southeast winds around 5 miles per hour, becoming south around 5 miles per hour after midnight. Wednesday, partly cloudy. A slight chance of showers and thunderstorms in the afternoon. Highs in the upper 90s. Southwest winds around 5 miles per hour. Chance of rain 20%. Wednesday night, partly cloudy. Lows in the upper 70s. South winds 5 to 10 miles per hour with gusts up to 20 miles per hour. Thursday, partly cloudy. Highs in the upper 90s. South winds 5 to 10 miles per hour. Thursday night, partly cloudy. A slight chance of showers after midnight. Lows in the mid-70s. South winds 5 to 10 miles per hour. Friday, partly cloudy. A slight chance of showers and thunderstorms in the afternoon. Highs in the mid-90s. Friday night, mostly clear. Lows in the mid-70s. Saturday, partly cloudy in the morning, then mostly sunny with a slight chance of showers and thunderstorms in the afternoon. Highs in the upper 90s. Highest heat index readings up to 110. Saturday night through Tuesday, mostly clear. Lows in the mid-70s. Highs in the upper 90s. Highest heat index readings up to 110. 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The current time is 9:12 p.m. Central Daylight Time. Your weather synopsis for South Central Texas.
Rain chances return to the forecast today through Friday for the coastal plains and Interstate 35 corridor north of San Antonio. Some low rain chances continue this weekend, mainly over the coastal plains. High temperatures remain above normal, with lower 90s to near 102 degrees in the forecast. Overnight lows will mostly be in the 70s. Your local forecast. Tonight, partly cloudy this evening, then becoming mostly clear. Lows in the mid-70s. Southeast winds around 5 miles per hour, becoming south around 5 miles per hour after midnight. Wednesday, partly cloudy. A slight chance of showers and thunderstorms in the afternoon. Highs in the upper 90s. Southwest winds around 5 miles per hour. Chance of rain 20%. Wednesday night, partly cloudy. Lows in the upper 70s. South winds 5 to 10 miles per hour with gusts up to 20 miles per hour. Thursday, partly cloudy. Highs in the upper 90s. South winds 5 to 10 miles per hour. Thursday night, partly cloudy. A slight chance of showers after midnight. Lows in the mid-70s. South winds 5 to 10 miles per hour. Friday, partly cloudy. A slight chance of showers and thunderstorms in the afternoon. Highs in the mid-90s. Friday night, mostly clear. Lows in the mid-70s. Saturday, partly cloudy in the morning, then mostly sunny with a slight chance of showers and thunderstorms in the afternoon. Highs in the upper 90s. Highest heat index readings up to 110. Saturday night through Tuesday, mostly clear. Lows in the mid-70s. Highs in the upper 90s. Highest heat index readings up to 110. 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The current time is 9:14 p.m. Central Daylight Time. The Austin NOAA Weather Radio Roundup, at 9 p.m. at Austin Bergstrom International, it was partly cloudy. The temperature was 90, the dew point 69, the relative humidity was 50%, producing a heat index of 94, the wind southeast at 7 miles an hour, and the pressure was 29.90 inches and rising. At Camp Mabry, it was clear. The temperature was 91, the dew point 69, the relative humidity was 48%, producing a heat index of 96, the wind southeast at 9 miles an hour, and the pressure was 29.92 inches and rising. Pflugerville partly cloudy 90. Taylor partly cloudy 90. Lago Vista clear 88. Georgetown partly cloudy 91. San Marcos partly cloudy 87. Burnett clear 88. Junction clear 86. San Antonio partly cloudy 91. Corpus Christi mostly cloudy 85. Houston cloudy 82. Once again at Austin Bergstrom it was 90, and at Camp Mabry it was 91. Elsewhere across the state, College Station mostly cloudy 85. Amarillo clear 85. Abilene clear 90. Dallas-Fort Worth partly cloudy 91. Your weather synopsis for South Central Texas. Rain chances return to the forecast today through Friday for the coastal plains and Interstate 35 corridor north of San Antonio. Some low rain chances continue this weekend, mainly over the coastal plains. High temperatures remain above normal, with lower 90s to near 102 degrees in the forecast. Overnight lows will mostly be in the 70s. Your local forecast. Tonight, partly cloudy this evening, then becoming mostly clear. Lows in the mid-70s. Southeast winds around 5 miles per hour, becoming south around 5 miles per hour after midnight. Wednesday, partly cloudy. A slight chance of showers and thunderstorms in the afternoon. Highs in the upper 90s. Southwest winds around 5

miles per hour. Chance of rain 20%. Wednesday night, partly cloudy. Lows in the upper 70s. South winds 5 to 10 miles per hour with gusts up to 20 miles per hour. Thursday, partly cloudy. Highs in the upper 90s. South winds 5 to 10 miles per hour. Thursday night, partly cloudy. A slight chance of showers after midnight. Lows in the mid-70s. South winds 5 to 10 miles per hour. Friday, partly cloudy. A slight chance of showers and thunderstorms in the afternoon. Highs in the mid-90s. Friday night, mostly clear. Lows in the mid-70s. Saturday, partly cloudy in the morning, then mostly sunny with a slight chance of showers and thunderstorms in the afternoon. Highs in the upper 90s. Highest heat index readings up to 110. Saturday night through Tuesday, mostly clear. Lows in the mid-70s. Highs in the upper 90s. Highest heat index readings up to 110. 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The current time is 9:19 p.m. Central Daylight Time. The Austin NOAA Weather Radio Roundup, at 9 p.m. at Austin Bergstrom International, it was partly cloudy. The temperature was 90, the dew point 69, the relative humidity was 50%, producing a heat index of 94, the wind southeast at 7 miles an hour, and the pressure was 29.90 inches and rising. At Camp Mabry, it was clear. The temperature was 91, the dew point 69, the relative humidity was 48%. Producing a heat index of 96, the wind southeast at 9 miles an hour, and the pressure was 29.92 inches and rising. Pflugerville partly cloudy 90. Taylor partly cloudy 90. Lago Vista clear 88. Georgetown partly cloudy 91. San Marcos partly cloudy 87. Bernard clear 88. Junction clear 86. San Antonio partly cloudy 91. Corpus Christi mostly cloudy 85. Houston cloudy 82. Once again at Austin Bergstrom it was 90, and at Camp Mabry it was 91. Elsewhere across the state, College Station mostly cloudy 85. Amarillo clear 85. Abilene clear 90. Dallas-Fort Worth partly cloudy 91. Your weather synopsis for South Central Texas. Rain chances return to the forecast today through Friday for the coastal plains and Interstate 35 corridor north of San Antonio. Some low rain chances continue this weekend, mainly over the coastal plains. High temperatures remain above normal, with lower 90s to near 102 degrees in the forecast. Overnight lows will mostly be in the 70s. Your local forecast. Tonight, partly cloudy this evening, then becoming mostly clear. Lows in the mid-70s. Southeast winds around 5 miles per hour, becoming south around 5 miles per hour after midnight. Wednesday, partly cloudy. A slight chance of showers and thunderstorms in the afternoon. Highs in the upper 90s. Southwest winds around 5 miles per hour. Chance of rain 20%. Wednesday night, partly cloudy. Lows in the upper 70s. South winds 5 to 10 miles per hour with gusts up to 20 miles per hour. Thursday, partly cloudy. Highs in the upper 90s. South winds 5 to 10 miles per hour. Thursday night, partly cloudy. A slight chance of showers after midnight. Lows in the mid-70s. South winds 5 to 10 miles per hour. Friday, partly cloudy. A slight chance of showers and thunderstorms in the afternoon. Highs in the mid-90s. Friday night, mostly clear. Lows in the mid-70s. Saturday, partly cloudy in the morning.

then mostly sunny with a slight chance of showers and thunderstorms in the afternoon. Highs in the upper 90s. Highest heat index readings up to 110. Saturday night through Tuesday, mostly clear. Lows in the mid-70s. Highs in the upper 90s. Highest heat index readings up to 110. 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The current time is 9:23 p.m. Central Daylight Time. The Austin NOAA Weather Radio Roundup. At 9 p.m. at Austin Bergstrom International, it was partly cloudy. The temperature was 90, the dew point 69, the relative humidity was 50%, producing a heat index of 94, the wind southeast at 7 miles an hour, and the pressure was 29.90 inches and rising. At Camp Mabry, it was clear. The temperature was 91, the dew point 69, the relative humidity was 48%, producing a heat index of 96, the wind southeast at 9 miles an hour, and the pressure was 29.92 inches and rising. Pflugerville partly cloudy 90. Taylor partly cloudy 90. Lago Vista clear 88. Georgetown partly cloudy 91. San Marcos partly cloudy 87. Burnett clear 88. Junction clear 86. San Antonio partly cloudy 91. Corpus Christi mostly cloudy 85. Houston cloudy 82. Once again at Austin Bergstrom it was 90, and at Camp Mabry it was 91. Elsewhere across the state, College Station mostly cloudy 85. Amarillo clear 85. Abilene clear 90. Dallas-Fort Worth partly cloudy 91. Your weather synopsis for South Central Texas. Rain chances return to the forecast today through Friday for the coastal plains and Interstate 35 corridor north of San Antonio. Some low rain chances continue this weekend, mainly over the coastal plains. High temperatures remain above normal, with lower 90s to near 102 degrees in the forecast. Overnight lows will mostly be in the 70s. Your local forecast. Tonight, partly cloudy this evening, then becoming mostly clear. Lows in the mid-70s. Southeast winds around 5 miles per hour, becoming south around 5 miles per hour after midnight. Wednesday, partly cloudy. A slight chance of showers and thunderstorms in the afternoon. Highs in the upper 90s. Southwest winds around 5 miles per hour. Chance of rain 20%. Wednesday night, partly cloudy. Lows in the upper 70s. South winds 5 to 10 miles per hour with gusts up to 20 miles per hour. Thursday, partly cloudy. Highs in the upper 90s. South winds 5 to 10 miles per hour. Thursday night, partly cloudy. A slight chance of showers after midnight. Lows in the mid-70s. South winds 5 to 10 miles per hour. Friday, partly cloudy. A slight chance of showers and thunderstorms in the afternoon. Highs in the mid-90s. Friday night, mostly clear. Lows in the mid-70s. Saturday, partly cloudy in the morning, then mostly sunny with a slight chance of showers and thunderstorms in the afternoon. Highs in the upper 90s. Highest heat index readings up to 110. Saturday night through Tuesday, mostly clear. Lows in the mid-70s. Highs in the upper 90s. Highest heat index readings up to 110. 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

the temperature was 90, the dew point 69, the relative humidity was 50%, producing a heat index of 94, the wind southeast at 7 miles an hour, and the pressure was 29.90 inches and rising. At Camp Mabry, it was clear. The temperature was 91, the dew point 69, the relative humidity was 48%, producing a heat index of 96, the wind southeast at 9 miles an hour, and the pressure was 29.92 inches and rising. Pflugerville, partly cloudy 90. Taylor, partly cloudy 90. Lago Vista, clear 88. Georgetown, partly cloudy 91. San Marcos, partly cloudy 87. Berna, clear 88. Junction, clear 86. San Antonio, partly cloudy 91. Corpus Christi, mostly cloudy 85. Houston, cloudy 82. Once again at Austin Bergstrom it was 90, and at Camp Mabry it was 91. Elsewhere across the state, College Station mostly cloudy 85. Amarillo clear 85. Abilene clear 90. Dallas-Fort Worth partly cloudy 91. Your weather synopsis for South Central Texas. Rain chances return to the forecast today through Friday for the coastal plains and Interstate 35 corridor north of San Antonio. Some low rain chances continue this weekend, mainly over the coastal plains. High temperatures remain above normal, with lower 90s to near 102 degrees in the forecast. Overnight lows will mostly be in the 70s. The coastal waters forecast from Baffin Bay to Port Aransas out 20 nautical miles. Tonight, southeast winds 10 to 15 knots, becoming south after midnight. Seas 2 to 3 feet. Wave detail, southeast 3 feet at 5 seconds. Wednesday, south winds 10 to 15 knots, becoming southeast with gusts up to 20 knots in the afternoon. Seas 2 to 3 feet. Wave detail, southeast 3 feet at 6 seconds. Wednesday night, south winds 10 to 15 knots with gusts up to 20 knots. Seas 2 to 3 feet. Wave detail, southeast 3 feet at 5 seconds. Thursday, south winds 10 to 15 knots, becoming southeast with gusts up to 20 knots in the afternoon. Seas 2 to 3 feet. Wave detail, southeast 3 feet at 5 seconds. Thursday night, southeast winds 10 to 15 knots. Seas 2 to 3 feet. Wave detail, southeast 3 feet at 5 seconds. Friday, south winds 5 to 10 knots, becoming southeast 10 to 15 knots in the afternoon. Seas around 2 feet. Wave detail, southeast 2 feet at 5 seconds. Friday night, southeast winds 10 to 15 knots, becoming south 5 to 10 knots after midnight. Seas around 2 feet. Saturday, southeast winds 5 to 10 knots. Seas around 2 feet. Saturday night, southeast winds around 10 knots, becoming south after midnight. Seas around 2 feet. Sunday, south winds around 5 knots, becoming southeast in the afternoon. Seas around 2 feet. Sunday night, southeast winds around 10 knots, becoming south after midnight. Seas around 2 feet. Your local forecast. Tonight, partly cloudy this evening, then becoming mostly clear. Lows in the mid-70s. Southeast winds around 5 miles per hour, becoming south around 5 miles per hour after midnight. Wednesday, partly cloudy. A slight chance of showers and thunderstorms in the afternoon. Highs in the upper 90s. Southwest winds around 5 miles per hour. Chance of rain 20%. Wednesday night, partly cloudy. Lows in the upper 70s. South winds 5 to 10 miles per hour with gusts up to 20 miles per hour. Thursday, partly cloudy. Highs in the upper 90s. South winds 5 to 10 miles per hour. Thursday night, partly cloudy. A slight chance of showers after midnight. Lows in the mid-70s.

south winds 5 to 10 miles per hour. Friday, partly cloudy. A slight chance of showers and thunderstorms in the afternoon. Highs in the mid-90s. Friday night, mostly clear. Lows in the mid-70s. Saturday, partly cloudy in the morning, then mostly sunny with a slight chance of showers and thunderstorms in the afternoon. Highs in the upper 90s. Highest heat index readings up to 110. Saturday night through Tuesday, mostly clear. Lows in the mid-70s. Highs in the upper 90s. Highest heat index readings up to 110. 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Highest heat index readings up to 110. 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The current time is 9:33 p.m. Central Daylight Time. The Austin NOAA Weather Radio Roundup, at 9 p.m. at Austin Bergstrom International, it was partly cloudy. The temperature was 90, the dew point 69, the relative humidity was 50%, producing a heat index of 94, the wind southeast at 7 miles an hour, and the pressure was 29.90 inches and rising. At Camp Mabry, it was clear. The temperature was 91, the dew point 69, the relative humidity was 48%, producing a heat index of 96, the wind southeast at 9 miles an hour, and the pressure was 29.92 inches and rising. Pflugerville partly cloudy 90. Taylor partly cloudy 90. Lago Vista clear 88. Georgetown partly cloudy 91. San Marcos partly cloudy 87. Burnett clear 88. Junction clear 86. San Antonio partly cloudy 91. Corpus Christi mostly cloudy 85. Houston cloudy 82. Once again at Austin Bergstrom it was 90, and at Camp Mabry it was 91. Elsewhere across the state, College Station mostly cloudy 85. Amarillo clear 85. Abilene clear 90. Dallas-Fort Worth partly cloudy 91. The Tropical Weather Outlook. For the North Atlantic, Caribbean Sea and the Gulf of America, active systems, the National Hurricane Center is issuing advisories on Tropical Storm Edward, located inland over southeastern Texas. Tropical cyclone formation is not expected during the next 7 days. Your weather synopsis for South Central Texas. Rain chances return to the forecast today through Friday for the coastal plains and Interstate 35 corridor north of San Antonio. Some low rain chances continue this weekend, mainly over the coastal plains. High temperatures remain above normal, with lower 90s to near 102 degrees in the forecast. Overnight lows will mostly be in the 70s. Your local forecast. Tonight, partly cloudy this evening, then becoming mostly clear. Lows in the mid-70s. Southeast winds around 5 miles per hour, becoming south around 5 miles per hour after midnight. Wednesday, partly cloudy. A slight chance of showers and thunderstorms in the afternoon. Highs in the upper 90s. Southwest winds around 5 miles per hour. Chance of rain 20%. Wednesday night, partly cloudy. Lows in the upper 70s. South winds 5 to 10 miles per hour with gusts up to 20 miles per hour. Thursday, partly cloudy. Highs in the upper 90s. South winds 5 to 10 miles per hour. Thursday night, partly cloudy. A slight chance of showers after midnight. Lows in the mid-70s. South winds 5 to 10 miles per hour. Friday, partly cloudy. A slight chance of showers and thunderstorms in the afternoon. Highs in the mid-90s. Friday night, mostly clear. Lows in the mid-70s. Saturday, partly cloudy in the morning.

then mostly sunny with a slight chance of showers and thunderstorms in the afternoon. Highs in the upper 90s. Highest heat index readings up to 110. Saturday night through Tuesday, mostly clear. Lows in the mid-70s. Highs in the upper 90s. Highest heat index readings up to 110. 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It was partly cloudy. The temperature was 90, the dew point 69, the relative humidity was 50%, producing a heat index of 94, the wind southeast at 7 miles an hour, and the pressure was 29.90 inches and rising. At Camp Mabry, it was clear. The temperature was 91, the dew point 69, the relative humidity was 48%, producing a heat index of 96, the wind southeast at 9 miles an hour, and the pressure was 29.92 inches and rising. Pflugerville partly cloudy 90. Taylor partly cloudy 90. Lago Vista clear 88. Georgetown partly cloudy 91. San Marcos partly cloudy 87. Burnett clear 88. Junction clear 86. San Antonio partly cloudy 91. Corpus Christi mostly cloudy 85. Houston cloudy 82. Once again at Austin Bergstrom it was 90, and at Camp Mabry it was 91. Elsewhere across the state, College Station mostly cloudy 85. Amarillo clear 85. Abilene clear 90. Dallas-Fort Worth partly cloudy 91. Your weather synopsis for South Central Texas. Rain chances return to the forecast today through Friday for the coastal plains and Interstate 35 corridor north of San Antonio. Some low rain chances continue this weekend, mainly over the coastal plains. High temperatures remain above normal, with lower 90s to near 102 degrees in the forecast. Overnight lows will mostly be in the 70s. Your local forecast. Tonight, partly cloudy this evening, then becoming mostly clear. Lows in the mid-70s. Southeast winds around 5 miles per hour, becoming south around 5 miles per hour after midnight. Wednesday, partly cloudy. A slight chance of showers and thunderstorms in the afternoon. Highs in the upper 90s. Southwest winds around 5 miles per hour. Chance of rain 20%. Wednesday night, partly cloudy. Lows in the upper 70s. South winds 5 to 10 miles per hour with gusts up to 20 miles per hour. Thursday, partly cloudy. Highs in the upper 90s. South winds 5 to 10 miles per hour. Thursday night, partly cloudy. A slight chance of showers after midnight. Lows in the mid-70s. South winds 5 to 10 miles per hour. Friday, partly cloudy. A slight chance of showers and thunderstorms in the afternoon. Highs in the mid-90s. Friday night, mostly clear. Lows in the mid-70s. Saturday, partly cloudy in the morning, then mostly sunny with a slight chance of showers and thunderstorms in the afternoon. Highs in the upper 90s. Highest heat index readings up to 110. Saturday night through Tuesday, mostly clear. Lows in the mid-70s. Highs in the upper 90s. Highest heat index readings up to 110. 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

The temperature was 90, the dew point 69, the relative humidity was 50%, producing a heat index of 94, the wind southeast at 7 miles an hour, and the pressure was 29.90 inches and rising. At Camp Mabry, it was clear. The temperature was 91, the dew point 69, the relative humidity was 48%, producing a heat index of 96, the wind southeast at 9 miles an hour, and the pressure was 29.92 inches and rising. Pflugerville, partly cloudy 90. Taylor, partly cloudy 90. Lago Vista, clear 88. Georgetown, partly cloudy 91. San Marcos, partly cloudy 87. Burnett, clear 88. Junction, clear 86. San Antonio, partly cloudy 91. Corpus Christi, mostly cloudy 85. Houston, cloudy 82. Once again at Austin Bergstrom, it was 90, and at Camp Mabry, it was 91. Elsewhere across the state, College Station, mostly cloudy 85. Amarillo, clear 85. Abilene, clear 90. Dallas-Fort Worth, partly cloudy 91. Your weather synopsis for South Central Texas. Rain chances return to the forecast today through Friday for the coastal plains and Interstate 35 corridor north of San Antonio. Some low rain chances continue this weekend, mainly over the coastal plains. High temperatures remain above normal, with lower 90s to near 102 degrees in the forecast. Overnight lows will mostly be into the 70s. Your local forecast. Tonight, partly cloudy this evening, then becoming mostly clear. Lows in the mid-70s. Southeast winds around 5 miles per hour, becoming south around 5 miles per hour after midnight. Wednesday, partly cloudy. A slight chance of showers and thunderstorms in the afternoon. Highs in the upper 90s. Southwest winds around 5 miles per hour. Chance of rain 20%. Wednesday night, partly cloudy. Lows in the upper 70s. South winds 5 to 10 miles per hour with gusts up to 50 miles per hour. Thursday, partly cloudy. Highs in the upper 90s. South winds 5 to 10 miles per hour. Thursday night, partly cloudy. A slight chance of showers after midnight. Lows in the mid-70s. South winds 5 to 10 miles per hour. Friday, partly cloudy. A slight chance of showers and thunderstorms in the afternoon. Highs in the mid-90s. Friday night, mostly clear. Lows in the mid-70s. Saturday, partly cloudy in the morning, then mostly sunny with a slight chance of showers and thunderstorms in the afternoon. Highs in the upper 90s. Highest heat index readings up to 110. Saturday night through Tuesday, mostly clear. Lows in the mid-70s. Highs in the upper 90s. Highest heat index readings up to 110. 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The current time is 9:46 p.m. Central Daylight Time. The Austin NOAA Weather Radio Roundup, at 9 p.m. at Austin Bergstrom International, it was partly cloudy. The temperature was 90, the dew point 69, the relative humidity was 50%, producing a heat index of 94, the wind southeast at 7 miles an hour, and the pressure was 29.90 inches and rising. At Camp Mabry, it was clear. The temperature was 91, the dew point 69, the relative humidity was 48%. Producing a heat index of 96, the wind southeast at 9 miles an hour, and the pressure was 29.92 inches and rising. Pflugerville, partly cloudy 90. Taylor, partly cloudy 90. Lago Vista, clear 88. Georgetown, partly cloudy 91. San Marcos, partly cloudy 87. Burnett, clear 88. Junction, clear 86.
San Antonio partly cloudy 91. Corpus Christi mostly cloudy 85. Houston cloudy 82. Once again at Austin Bergstrom it was 90, and at Camp Mabry it was 91. Elsewhere across the state, College Station mostly cloudy 85. Amarillo clear 85. Abilene clear 90. Dallas-Fort Worth partly cloudy 91. Your weather synopsis for South Central Texas. Rain chances return to the forecast today through Friday for the coastal plains and Interstate 35 corridor north of San Antonio. Some low rain chances continue this weekend, mainly over the coastal plains. High temperatures remain above normal, with lower 90s to near 102 degrees in the forecast. Overnight lows will mostly be in the 70s. Your local forecast. Tonight, partly cloudy this evening, then becoming mostly clear. Lows in the mid-70s. Southeast winds around 5 miles per hour, becoming south around 5 miles per hour after midnight. Wednesday, partly cloudy. A slight chance of showers and thunderstorms in the afternoon. Highs in the upper 90s. Southwest winds around 5 miles per hour. Chance of rain 20%. Wednesday night, partly cloudy. Lows in the upper 70s. South winds 5 to 10 miles per hour with gusts up to 20 miles per hour. Thursday, partly cloudy. Highs in the upper 90s. South winds 5 to 10 miles per hour. Thursday night, partly cloudy. A slight chance of showers after midnight. Lows in the mid-70s. South winds 5 to 10 miles per hour. Friday, partly cloudy. A slight chance of showers and thunderstorms in the afternoon. Highs in the mid-90s. Friday night, mostly clear. Lows in the mid-70s. Saturday, partly cloudy in the morning, then mostly sunny with a slight chance of showers and thunderstorms in the afternoon. Highs in the upper 90s. Highest heat index readings up to 110. Saturday night through Tuesday, mostly clear. Lows in the mid-70s. Highs in the upper 90s. Highest heat index readings up to 110. 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The current time is 9:50 p.m. Central Daylight Time. The Austin NOAA Weather Radio Roundup, at 9 p.m. at Austin Bergstrom International, it was partly cloudy. The temperature was 90, the dew point 69, the relative humidity was 50%, producing a heat index of 94, the wind southeast at 7 miles an hour, and the pressure was 29.90 inches and rising. At Camp Mabry, it was clear. The temperature was 91, the dew point 69, the relative humidity was 48%. Producing a heat index of 96, the wind southeast at 9 miles an hour, and the pressure was 29.92 inches and rising. Pflugerville partly cloudy 90. Taylor partly cloudy 90. Lago Vista clear 88. Georgetown partly cloudy 91. San Marcos partly cloudy 87. Burnett clear 88. Junction clear 86. San Antonio partly cloudy 91. Corpus Christi mostly cloudy 85. Houston cloudy 82. Once again at Austin Bergstrom it was 90, and at Camp Mabry it was 91. Elsewhere across the state, College Station mostly cloudy 85. Amarillo clear 85. Abilene clear 90. Dallas-Fort Worth partly cloudy 91. Your weather synopsis for South Central Texas. Rain chances return to the forecast today through Friday for the coastal plains and Interstate 35 corridor north of San Antonio. Some low rain chances continue this weekend, mainly over the coastal plains. High temperatures remain above normal, with lower 90s to near 1.

102 degrees in the forecast. Overnight lows will mostly be in the 70s. Your local forecast. Tonight, partly cloudy this evening, then becoming mostly clear. Lows in the mid-70s. Southeast winds around 5 miles per hour, becoming south around 5 miles per hour after midnight. Wednesday, partly cloudy. A slight chance of showers and thunderstorms in the afternoon. Highs in the upper 90s. Southwest winds around 5 miles per hour. Chance of rain 20%. Wednesday night, partly cloudy. Lows in the upper 70s. South winds 5 to 10 miles per hour with gusts up to 20 miles per hour. Thursday, partly cloudy. Highs in the upper 90s. South winds 5 to 10 miles per hour. Thursday night, partly cloudy. A slight chance of showers after midnight. Lows in the mid-70s. South winds 5 to 10 miles per hour. Friday, partly cloudy. A slight chance of showers and thunderstorms in the afternoon. Highs in the mid-90s. Friday night, mostly clear. Lows in the mid-70s. Saturday, partly cloudy in the morning, then mostly sunny with a slight chance of showers and thunderstorms in the afternoon. Highs in the upper 90s. Highest heat index readings up to 110. Saturday night through Tuesday, mostly clear. Lows in the mid-70s. Highs in the upper 90s. Highest heat index readings up to 110. 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The current time is 9:54 p.m. Central Daylight Time. The Austin NOAA Weather Radio Roundup, at 9 p.m. at Austin Bergstrom International, it was partly cloudy. The temperature was 90, the dew point 69, the relative humidity was 50%, producing a heat index of 94, the wind southeast at 7 miles an hour, and the pressure was 29.90 inches and rising. At Camp Mabry, it was clear. The temperature was 91, the dew point 69, the relative humidity was 48%. Producing a heat index of 96, the wind southeast at 9 miles an hour, and the pressure was 29.92 inches and rising. Pflugerville partly cloudy 90. Taylor partly cloudy 90. Lago Vista clear 88. Georgetown partly cloudy 91. San Marcos partly cloudy 87. Burnett clear 88. Junction clear 86. San Antonio partly cloudy 91. Corpus Christi mostly cloudy 85. Houston cloudy 82. Once again at Austin Bergstrom it was 90, and at Camp Mabry it was 91. Elsewhere across the state, College Station mostly cloudy 85. Amarillo clear 85. Abilene clear 90. Dallas-Fort Worth partly cloudy 91. Your weather synopsis for South Central Texas. Rain chances return to the forecast today through Friday for the coastal plains and Interstate 35 corridor north of San Antonio. Some low rain chances continue this weekend, mainly over the coastal plains. High temperatures remain above normal, with lower 90s to near 102 degrees in the forecast. Overnight lows will mostly be in the 70s. Your local forecast. Tonight, partly cloudy this evening, then becoming mostly clear. Lows in the mid-70s. Southeast winds around 5 miles per hour, becoming south around 5 miles per hour after midnight. Wednesday, partly cloudy. A slight chance of showers and thunderstorms in the afternoon. Highs in the upper 90s. Southwest winds around 5 miles per hour. Chance of rain 20%. Wednesday night, partly cloudy. Lows in the upper 70s. South winds 5 to 10 miles per hour with gusts up to 20 miles per hour. Thursday, partly cloudy.

highs in the upper 90s. South winds 5 to 10 miles per hour. Thursday night, partly cloudy. A slight chance of showers after midnight. Lows in the mid-70s. South winds 5 to 10 miles per hour. Friday, partly cloudy. A slight chance of showers and thunderstorms in the afternoon. Highs in the mid-90s. Friday night, mostly clear. Lows in the mid-70s. Saturday, partly cloudy in the morning, then mostly sunny with a slight chance of showers and thunderstorms in the afternoon. Highs in the upper 90s. Highest heat index readings up to 110. Saturday night through Tuesday, mostly clear. Lows in the mid-70s. Highs in the upper 90s. Highest heat index readings up to 110. 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The current time is 9:58 p.m. Central Daylight Time. The Austin NOAA Weather Radio Roundup. At 9 p.m. at Austin Bergstrom International, it was partly cloudy. The temperature was 90, the dew point 69, the relative humidity was 50%, producing a heat index of 94, the wind southeast at 7 miles an hour, and the pressure was 29.90 inches and rising. At Camp Mabry, it was clear. The temperature was 91, the dew point 69, the relative humidity was 48%, producing a heat index of 96, the wind southeast at 9 miles an hour, and the pressure was 29.92 inches and rising. Pflugerville partly cloudy 90. Taylor partly cloudy 90. Lago Vista clear 88. Georgetown partly cloudy 91. San Marcos partly cloudy 87. Burnett clear 88. Junction clear 86. San Antonio partly cloudy 91. Corpus Christi mostly cloudy 85. Houston cloudy 82. Once again at Austin Bergstrom it was 90, and at Camp Mabry it was 91. Elsewhere across the state, College Station mostly cloudy 85. Amarillo clear 85. Abilene clear 90. Dallas-Fort Worth partly cloudy 91. The coastal waters forecast from Baffin Bay to Port Aransas out 20 nautical miles. Tonight, southeast winds 10 to 15 knots, becoming south after midnight. Seas 2 to 3 feet. Wave detail, southeast 3 feet at 5 seconds. Wednesday, south winds 10 to 15 knots, becoming southeast with gusts up to 20 knots in the afternoon. Seas 2 to 3 feet. Wave detail, southeast 3 feet at 6 seconds. Wednesday night, south winds 10 to 15 knots with gusts up to 20 knots. Seas 2 to 3 feet. Wave detail, southeast 3 feet at 5 seconds. Thursday, south winds 10 to 15 knots, becoming southeast with gusts up to 20 knots in the afternoon. Seas 2 to 3 feet. Wave detail, southeast 3 feet at 5 seconds. Thursday night, southeast winds 10 to 15 knots. Seas 2 to 3 feet. Wave detail, southeast 3 feet at 5 seconds. Friday, south winds 5 to 10 knots, becoming southeast 10 to 15 knots in the afternoon. Seas around 2 feet. Wave detail, southeast 2 feet at 5 seconds. Friday night, southeast winds 10 to 15 knots, becoming south 5 to 10 knots after midnight. Seas around 2 feet. Saturday, southeast winds 5 to 10 knots. Seas around 2 feet. Saturday night, southeast winds around 10 knots, becoming south after midnight. Seas around 2 feet. Sunday, south winds around 5 knots, becoming southeast in the afternoon. Seas around 2 feet. Sunday night, southeast winds around 10 knots, becoming south after midnight. Seas around 2 feet.

Wednesday, partly cloudy. A slight chance of showers and thunderstorms in the afternoon. Highs in the upper 90s. Southwest winds around 5 miles per hour. Chance of rain 20%. Wednesday night, partly cloudy. Lows in the upper 70s. South winds 5 to 10 miles per hour with gusts up to 20 miles per hour. Thursday, partly cloudy. Highs in the upper 90s. South winds 5 to 10 miles per hour. Thursday night, partly cloudy. A slight chance of showers after midnight. Lows in the mid-70s. South winds 5 to 10 miles per hour. Friday, partly cloudy. A slight chance of showers and thunderstorms in the afternoon. Highs in the mid-90s. Friday night, mostly clear. Lows in the mid-70s. Saturday, partly cloudy in the morning, then mostly sunny with a slight chance of showers and thunderstorms in the afternoon. Highs in the upper 90s. Highest heat index readings up to 110. Saturday night through Tuesday, mostly clear. Lows in the mid-70s. Highs in the upper 90s. Highest heat index readings up to 110. 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The current time is 10:04 p.m. Central Daylight Time. The Austin NOAA Weather Radio Roundup, at 9 p.m. at Austin Bergstrom International, it was partly cloudy. The temperature was 90, the dew point 69, the relative humidity was 50%, producing a heat index of 94, the wind southeast at 7 miles an hour, and the pressure was 29.90 inches and rising. At Camp Mabry, it was clear. The temperature was 91, the dew point 69, the relative humidity was 48%, producing a heat index of 96, the wind southeast at 9 miles an hour, and the pressure was 29.92 inches and rising. Pflugerville, partly cloudy 90. Taylor, partly cloudy 90. Lago Vista, clear 88. Georgetown, partly cloudy 91. San Marcos, partly cloudy 87. Burnett, clear 88. Junction, clear 86. San Antonio, partly cloudy 91. Corpus Christi, mostly cloudy 85. Houston, cloudy 82. Once again at Austin Bergstrom, it was 90, and at Camp Mabry, it was 91. Elsewhere across the state, College Station, mostly cloudy 85. Amarillo, clear 85. Abilene, clear 90. Dallas-Fort Worth, partly cloudy 91. The Tropical Weather Outlook. For the North Atlantic, Caribbean Sea, and the Gulf of America, active systems, the National Hurricane Center is issuing advisories on Tropical Storm Eduard, located inland over southeastern Texas. Tropical cyclone formation is not expected during the next 7 days. Your weather synopsis for South Central Texas. Rain chances return to the forecast today through Friday for the coastal plains and Interstate 35 corridor north of San Antonio. Some low rain chances continue this weekend, mainly over the coastal plains. High temperatures remain above normal, with lower 90s to near 102 degrees in the forecast. Overnight lows will mostly be in the 70s. Your local forecast. Tonight, partly cloudy this evening, then becoming mostly clear. Lows in the mid-70s. Southeast winds around 5 miles per hour, becoming south around 5 miles per hour after midnight. Wednesday, partly cloudy. A slight chance of showers and thunderstorms in the afternoon. Highs in the upper 90s. Southwest winds around 5 miles per hour. Chance of rain 20%. Wednesday night, partly cloudy. Lows in the upper 70s. South winds 5 to 10 miles per hour with gusts up to 20 miles per hour. Thursday, partly cloudy. Highs in the upper 90s.

South winds 5 to 10 miles per hour. Thursday night, partly cloudy. A slight chance of showers after midnight. Lows in the mid-70s. South winds 5 to 10 miles per hour. Friday, partly cloudy. A slight chance of showers and thunderstorms in the afternoon. Highs in the mid-90s. Friday night, mostly clear. Lows in the mid-70s. Saturday, partly cloudy in the morning, then mostly sunny with a slight chance of showers and thunderstorms in the afternoon. Highs in the upper 90s. Highest heat index readings up to 110. Saturday night through Tuesday, mostly clear. Lows in the mid-70s. Highs in the upper 90s. Highest heat index readings up to 110. 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The current time is 10:09 p.m. Central Daylight Time. Your weather synopsis for South Central Texas. Rain chances return to the forecast today through Friday for the coastal plains and Interstate 35 corridor north of San Antonio. Some low rain chances continue this weekend, mainly over the coastal plains. High temperatures remain above normal, with lower 90s to near 102 degrees in the forecast. Overnight lows will mostly be in the 70s. Your local forecast. Tonight, partly cloudy this evening, then becoming mostly clear. Lows in the mid-70s. Southeast winds around 5 miles per hour, becoming south around 5 miles per hour after midnight. Wednesday, partly cloudy. A slight chance of showers and thunderstorms in the afternoon. Highs in the upper 90s. Southwest winds around 5 miles per hour. Chance of rain 20%. Wednesday night, partly cloudy. Lows in the upper 70s. South winds 5 to 10 miles per hour with gusts up to 20 miles per hour. Thursday, partly cloudy. Highs in the upper 90s. South winds 5 to 10 miles per hour. Thursday night, partly cloudy. A slight chance of showers after midnight. Lows in the mid-70s. South winds 5 to 10 miles per hour. Friday, partly cloudy. A slight chance of showers and thunderstorms in the afternoon. Highs in the mid-90s. Friday night, mostly clear. Lows in the mid-70s. Saturday, partly cloudy in the morning, then mostly sunny with a slight chance of showers and thunderstorms in the afternoon. Highs in the upper 90s. Highest heat index readings up to 110. Saturday night through Tuesday, mostly clear. Lows in the mid-70s. Highs in the upper 90s. Highest heat index readings up to 110. 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The current time is 10:11 p.m. Central Daylight Time. Your weather synopsis for South Central Texas. Rain chances return to the forecast today through Friday for the coastal plains and Interstate 35 corridor north of San Antonio. Some low rain chances continue this weekend, mainly over the coastal plains. High temperatures remain above normal, with lower 90s to near 102 degrees in the forecast. Overnight lows will mostly be in the 70s. Your local forecast. Tonight, partly cloudy this evening, then becoming mostly clear. Lows in the mid-70s. Southeast winds around 5 miles per hour, becoming south around 5 miles per hour after midnight. Wednesday, partly cloudy. A slight chance of showers and thunderstorms in the afternoon. Highs in the upper 90s. Southwest winds around 5 miles per hour. Chance of rain 20%. Wednesday night, partly cloudy. Lows in the upper 90s.

south, winds 5 to 10 miles per hour with gusts up to 20 miles per hour. Thursday, partly cloudy. Highs in the upper 90s. South winds 5 to 10 miles per hour. Thursday night, partly cloudy. A slight chance of showers after midnight. Lows in the mid-70s. South winds 5 to 10 miles per hour. Friday, partly cloudy. A slight chance of showers and thunderstorms in the afternoon. Highs in the mid-90s. Friday night, mostly clear. Lows in the mid-70s. Saturday, partly cloudy in the morning, then mostly sunny with a slight chance of showers and thunderstorms in the afternoon. Highs in the upper 90s. Highest heat index readings up to 110. Saturday night through Tuesday, mostly clear. Lows in the mid-70s. Highs in the upper 90s. Highest heat index readings up to 110. 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The current time is 10:14 p.m. Central Daylight Time. The Austin NOAA Weather Radio Roundup, at 10 p.m. at Austin Bergstrom International, it was partly cloudy. The temperature was 87, the dew point 69, the relative humidity was 54%, producing a heat index of 91, the wind southeast at 6 miles an hour, and the pressure was 29.93 inches and rising. At Camp Mabry, it was clear. The temperature was 89, the dew point 69, the relative humidity was 51%, producing a heat index of 93. The wind southeast at 5 miles an hour and the pressure was 29.95 inches and rising. Pflugerville partly cloudy 87. Taylor partly cloudy 86. Lago Vista clear 86. Georgetown partly cloudy 89. San Marcos partly cloudy 85. Burnett clear 85. Junction partly cloudy 85. San Antonio partly cloudy 89. Corpus Christi mostly cloudy 84. Houston cloudy 81. Once again at Austin Bergstrom it was 87, and at Camp Mabry it was 89. Elsewhere across the state, College Station partly cloudy 83. Amarillo clear 79. Abilene clear 88. Dallas-Fort Worth partly cloudy 90. Your weather synopsis for South Central Texas. Rain chances return to the forecast today through Friday for the coastal plains and Interstate 35 corridor north of San Antonio. Some low rain chances continue this weekend, mainly over the coastal plains. High temperatures remain above normal, with lower 90s to near 102 degrees in the forecast. Overnight lows will mostly be in the 70s. Your local forecast. Tonight, partly cloudy this evening, then becoming mostly clear. Lows in the mid-70s. Southeast winds around 5 miles per hour, becoming south around 5 miles per hour after midnight. Wednesday, partly cloudy. A slight chance of showers and thunderstorms in the afternoon. Highs in the upper 90s. Southwest winds around 5 miles per hour. Chance of rain 20%. Wednesday night, partly cloudy. Lows in the upper 70s. South winds 5 to 10 miles per hour with gusts up to 20 miles per hour. Thursday, partly cloudy. Highs in the upper 90s. South winds 5 to 10 miles per hour. Thursday night, partly cloudy. A slight chance of showers after midnight. Lows in the mid-70s. South winds 5 to 10 miles per hour. Friday, partly cloudy. A slight chance of showers and thunderstorms in the afternoon. Highs in the mid-90s. Friday night, mostly clear. Lows in the mid-70s. Saturday, partly cloudy in the morning, then mostly sunny with a slight chance of showers and thunderstorms in the afternoon. Highs in the upper 90s.

degrees. Highest heat index readings up to 110. Saturday night through Tuesday, mostly clear. Lows in the mid-70s. Highs in the upper 90s. Highest heat index readings up to 110. 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The current time is 10:18 p.m. Central Daylight Time. The Austin NOAA Weather Radio Roundup. At 10 p.m. at Austin Bergstrom International, it was partly cloudy. The temperature was 87, the dew point 69, the relative humidity was 54%, producing a heat index of 91, the wind southeast at 6 miles an hour, and the pressure was 29.93 inches and rising. At Camp Mabry, it was clear. The temperature was 89, the dew point 69, the relative humidity was 51%, producing a heat index of 93, the wind southeast at 5 miles an hour, and the pressure was 29.95 inches and rising. Pflugerville partly cloudy 87. Taylor partly cloudy 86. Lago Vista clear 86. Georgetown partly cloudy 89. San Marcos partly cloudy 85. Burnett clear 85. Junction partly cloudy 85. San Antonio partly cloudy 89. Corpus Christi mostly cloudy 84. Houston cloudy 81. Once again at Austin Bergstrom it was 87, and at Camp Mabry it was 89. Elsewhere across the state, College Station partly cloudy 83. Amarillo clear 79. Abilene clear 88. Dallas-Fort Worth partly cloudy 90. Your weather synopsis for South Central Texas. Rain chances return to the forecast today through Friday for the coastal plains and Interstate 35 corridor north of San Antonio. Some low rain chances continue this weekend, mainly over the coastal plains. High temperatures remain above normal, with lower 90s to near 102 degrees in the forecast. Overnight lows will mostly be in the 70s. Your local forecast. Tonight, partly cloudy this evening, then becoming mostly clear. Lows in the mid-70s. Southeast winds around 5 miles per hour, becoming south around 5 miles per hour after midnight. Wednesday, partly cloudy. A slight chance of showers and thunderstorms in the afternoon. Highs in the upper 90s. Southwest winds around 5 miles per hour. Chance of rain 20%. Wednesday night, partly cloudy. Lows in the upper 70s. South winds 5 to 10 miles per hour with gusts up to 20 miles per hour. Thursday, partly cloudy. Highs in the upper 90s. South winds 5 to 10 miles per hour. Thursday night, partly cloudy. A slight chance of showers after midnight. Lows in the mid-70s. South winds 5 to 10 miles per hour. Friday, partly cloudy. A slight chance of showers and thunderstorms in the afternoon. Highs in the mid-90s. Friday night, mostly clear. Lows in the mid-70s. Saturday, partly cloudy in the morning, then mostly sunny with a slight chance of showers and thunderstorms in the afternoon. Highs in the upper 90s. Highest heat index readings up to 110. Saturday night through Tuesday, mostly clear. Lows in the mid-70s. Highs in the upper 90s. Highest heat index readings up to 110. 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The current time is 10:22 p.m. Central Daylight Time. The Austin NOAA Weather Radio Roundup, at 10 p.m. at Austin Bergstrom International, it was partly cloudy. The temperature was 87, the dew point 69.

1989, the relative humidity was 54%, producing a heat index of 91, the wind southeast at 6 miles an hour, and the pressure was 29.93 inches and rising. At Camp Mabry, it was clear. The temperature was 89, the dew point 69, the relative humidity was 51%, producing a heat index of 93, the wind southeast at 5 miles an hour, and the pressure was 29.95 inches and rising. Pflugerville partly cloudy 87. Taylor partly cloudy 86. Lago Vista clear 86. Georgetown partly cloudy 89. San Marcos partly cloudy 85. Burnett clear 85. Junction partly cloudy 85. San Antonio partly cloudy 89. Corpus Christi mostly cloudy 84. Houston cloudy 81. Once again at Austin Bergstrom it was 87, and at Camp Mabry it was 89. Elsewhere across the state, College Station partly cloudy 83. Amarillo clear 79. Abilene clear 88. Dallas-Fort Worth partly cloudy 90. Your weather synopsis for South Central Texas. Rain chances return to the forecast today through Friday for the coastal plains and Interstate 35 corridor north of San Antonio. Some low rain chances continue this weekend, mainly over the coastal plains. High temperatures remain above normal, with lower 90s to near 102 degrees in the forecast. Overnight lows will mostly be into the 70s. Your local forecast. Tonight, partly cloudy this evening, then becoming mostly clear. Lows in the mid-70s. Southeast winds around 5 miles per hour, becoming south around 5 miles per hour after midnight. Wednesday, partly cloudy. A slight chance of showers and thunderstorms in the afternoon. Highs in the upper 90s. Southwest winds around 5 miles per hour. Chance of rain 20%. Wednesday night, partly cloudy. Lows in the upper 70s. South winds 5 to 10 miles per hour with gusts up to 20 miles per hour. Thursday, partly cloudy. Highs in the upper 90s. South winds 5 to 10 miles per hour. Thursday night, partly cloudy. A slight chance of showers after midnight. Lows in the mid-70s. South winds 5 to 10 miles per hour. Friday, partly cloudy. A slight chance of showers and thunderstorms in the afternoon. Highs in the mid-90s. Friday night, mostly clear. Lows in the mid-70s. Saturday, partly cloudy in the morning, then mostly sunny with a slight chance of showers and thunderstorms in the afternoon. Highs in the upper 90s. Highest heat index readings up to 110. Saturday night through Tuesday, mostly clear. Lows in the mid-70s. Highs in the upper 90s. Highest heat index readings up to 110. 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The current time is 10:26 p.m. Central Daylight Time. The Austin NOAA Weather Radio Roundup, at 10 p.m. at Austin Bergstrom International, it was partly cloudy. The temperature was 87, the dew point 69, the relative humidity was 54%, producing a heat index of 91, the wind southeast at 6 miles an hour, and the pressure was 29.93 inches and rising. At Camp Mabry, it was clear. The temperature was 89, the dew point 69, the relative humidity was 51%, producing a heat index of 93. The wind southeast at 5 miles an hour and the pressure was 29.95 inches and rising. Pflugerville partly cloudy 87. Taylor partly cloudy 86. Lago Vista clear 86. Georgetown partly cloudy 89. San Marcos partly cloudy 85. Burnett clear 85. Junction partly cloudy 85.

San Antonio, partly cloudy, 89. Corpus Christi, mostly cloudy, 84. Houston, cloudy, 81. Once again at Austin Bergstrom, it was 87, and at Camp Mabry, it was 89. Elsewhere across the state, College Station, partly cloudy, 83. Amarillo, clear, 79. Abilene, clear, 88. Dallas-Fort Worth, partly cloudy, 90. Your weather synopsis for South Central Texas. Rain chances return to the forecast today through Friday for the coastal plains and Interstate 35 corridor north of San Antonio. Some low rain chances continue this weekend, mainly over the coastal plains. High temperatures remain above normal, with lower 90s to near 102 degrees in the forecast. Overnight lows will mostly be in the 70s. Your local forecast. Tonight, partly cloudy this evening, then becoming mostly clear. Lows in the mid-70s. Southeast winds around 5 miles per hour, becoming south around 5 miles per hour after midnight. Wednesday, partly cloudy. A slight chance of showers and thunderstorms in the afternoon. Highs in the upper 90s. Southwest winds around 5 miles per hour. Chance of rain 20%. Wednesday night, partly cloudy. Lows in the upper 70s. South winds 5 to 10 miles per hour with gusts up to 20 miles per hour. Thursday, partly cloudy. Highs in the upper 90s. South winds 5 to 10 miles per hour. Thursday night, partly cloudy. A slight chance of showers after midnight. Lows in the mid-70s. South winds 5 to 10 miles per hour. Friday, partly cloudy. A slight chance of showers and thunderstorms in the afternoon. Highs in the mid-90s. Friday night, mostly clear. Lows in the mid-70s. Saturday, partly cloudy in the morning, then mostly sunny with a slight chance of showers and thunderstorms in the afternoon. Highs in the upper 90s. Highest heat index readings up to 110. Saturday night through Tuesday, mostly clear. Lows in the mid-70s. Highs in the upper 90s. Highest heat index readings up to 110. The coastal waters forecast from Baffin Bay to Port Aransas out 20 nautical miles. Tonight, southeast winds 10 to 15 knots, becoming south after midnight. Seas 2 to 3 feet. Wave detail, southeast 3 feet at 5 seconds. Wednesday, south winds 10 to 15 knots, becoming southeast with gusts up to 20 knots in the afternoon. Seas 2 to 3 feet. Wave detail, southeast 3 feet at 6 seconds. Wednesday night, south winds 10 to 15 knots with gusts up to 20 knots. Seas 2 to 3 feet. Wave detail, southeast 3 feet at 5 seconds. Thursday, south winds 10 to 15 knots, becoming southeast with gusts up to 20 knots in the afternoon. Seas 2 to 3 feet. Wave detail, southeast 3 feet at 5 seconds. Thursday night, southeast winds 10 to 15 knots. Seas 2 to 3 feet. Wave detail, southeast 3 feet at 5 seconds. Friday, south winds 5 to 10 knots, becoming southeast 10 to 15 knots in the afternoon. Seas around 2 feet. Wave detail, southeast 2 feet at 5 seconds. Friday night, southeast winds 10 to 15 knots, becoming south 5 to 10 knots after midnight. Seas around 2 feet. Saturday, southeast winds 5 to 10 knots. Seas around 2 feet. Saturday night, southeast winds around 10 knots, becoming south after midnight. Seas around 2 feet. Sunday, south winds around 5 knots, becoming southeast in the afternoon. Seas around 2 feet. Sunday night, southeast winds around 10 knots, becoming south after midnight. Seas around 2 feet. 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

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It was partly cloudy. The temperature was 87, the dew point 69, the relative humidity was 54%. Producing a heat index of 91, the wind southeast at 6 miles an hour, and the pressure was 29.93 inches and rising. At Camp Mabry, it was clear. The temperature was 89, the dew point 69, the relative humidity was 51%, producing a heat index of 93, the wind southeast at 5 miles an hour, and the pressure was 29.95 inches and rising. Pflugerville, partly cloudy, 87. Taylor, partly cloudy, 86. Lago Vista, clear, 86. Georgetown, partly cloudy, 89. San Marcos, partly cloudy, 85. Berna, clear, 85. Junction, partly cloudy, 85. San Antonio, partly cloudy, 89. Corpus Christi, mostly cloudy, 84. Houston, cloudy, 81. Once again at Austin Bergstrom it was 87, and at Camp Mabry it was 89. Elsewhere across the state, College Station partly cloudy 83. Amarillo clear 79. Abilene clear 88. Dallas-Fort Worth partly cloudy 90. Your weather synopsis for South Central Texas. Rain chances return to the forecast today through Friday for the coastal plains and Interstate 35 corridor north of San Antonio. Some low rain chances continue this weekend, mainly over the coastal plains. High temperatures remain above normal, with lower 90s to near 102 degrees in the forecast. Overnight lows will mostly be in the 70s. The Tropical Weather Outlook. For the North Atlantic, Caribbean Sea and the Gulf of America, active systems, the National Hurricane Center is issuing advisories on Tropical Storm Eduard, located inland over southeastern Texas. Tropical cyclone formation is not expected during the next 7 days. Your local forecast. Tonight, partly cloudy this evening, then becoming mostly clear. Lows in the mid-70s. Southeast winds around 5 miles per hour, becoming south around 5 miles per hour after midnight. Wednesday, partly cloudy. A slight chance of showers and thunderstorms in the afternoon. Highs in the upper 90s. Southwest winds around 5 miles per hour. Chance of rain 20%. Wednesday night, partly cloudy. Lows in the upper 70s. South winds 5 to 10 miles per hour with gusts up to 20 miles per hour. Thursday, partly cloudy. Highs in the upper 90s. South winds 5 to 10 miles per hour. Thursday night, partly cloudy. A slight chance of showers after midnight. Lows in the mid-70s. South winds 5 to 10 miles per hour. Friday, partly cloudy. A slight chance of showers and thunderstorms in the afternoon. Highs in the mid-90s. Friday night, mostly clear. Lows in the mid-70s. Saturday, partly cloudy in the morning, then mostly sunny with a slight chance of showers and thunderstorms in the afternoon. Highs in the upper 90s. Highest heat index readings up to 110. Saturday night through Tuesday, mostly clear. Lows in the mid-70s. Highs in the upper 90s. Highest heat index readings up to 110. 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

National, it was partly cloudy. The temperature was 87, the dew point 69, the relative humidity was 54%, producing a heat index of 91, the wind southeast at 6 miles an hour, and the pressure was 29.93 inches and rising. At Camp Mabry, it was clear. The temperature was 89, the dew point 69, the relative humidity was 51%, producing a heat index of 93, the wind southeast at 5 miles an hour, and the pressure was 29.95 inches and rising. Pflugerville partly cloudy 87. Taylor partly cloudy 86. Lago Vista clear 86. Georgetown partly cloudy 89. San Marcos partly cloudy 85. Burnett clear 85. Junction partly cloudy 85. San Antonio partly cloudy 89. Corpus Christi mostly cloudy 84. Houston cloudy 81. Once again at Austin Bergstrom it was 87, and at Camp Mabry it was 89. Elsewhere across the state, College Station partly cloudy 83. Amarillo clear 79. Abilene clear 88. Dallas-Fort Worth partly cloudy 90. Your weather synopsis for South Central Texas. Rain chances return to the forecast today through Friday for the coastal plains and Interstate 35 corridor north of San Antonio. Some low rain chances continue this weekend, mainly over the coastal plains. High temperatures remain above normal, with lower 90s to near 102 degrees in the forecast. Overnight lows will mostly be in the 70s. Your local forecast. Tonight, partly cloudy this evening, then becoming mostly clear. Lows in the mid-70s. Southeast winds around 5 miles per hour, becoming south around 5 miles per hour after midnight. Wednesday, partly cloudy. A slight chance of showers and thunderstorms in the afternoon. Highs in the upper 90s. Southwest winds around 5 miles per hour. Chance of rain 20%. Wednesday night, partly cloudy. Lows in the upper 70s. South winds 5 to 10 miles per hour with gusts up to 20 miles per hour. Thursday, partly cloudy. Highs in the upper 90s. South winds 5 to 10 miles per hour. Thursday night, partly cloudy. A slight chance of showers after midnight. Lows in the mid-70s. South winds 5 to 10 miles per hour. Friday, partly cloudy. A slight chance of showers and thunderstorms in the afternoon. Highs in the mid-90s. Friday night, mostly clear. Lows in the mid-70s. Saturday, partly cloudy in the morning, then mostly sunny with a slight chance of showers and thunderstorms in the afternoon. Highs in the upper 90s. Highest heat index readings up to 110. Saturday night through Tuesday, mostly clear. Lows in the mid-70s. Highs in the upper 90s. Highest heat index readings up to 110. 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The current time is 10:41 p.m. Central Daylight Time. The Austin NOAA Weather Radio Roundup, at 10 p.m. at Austin Bergstrom International, it was partly cloudy. The temperature was 87, the dew point 69, the relative humidity was 54%, producing a heat index of 91, the wind southeast at 6 miles an hour, and the pressure was 29.93 inches and rising. At Camp Mabry, it was clear. The temperature was 89, the dew point 69, the relative humidity was 51%, producing a heat index of 93. The wind southeast at 5 miles an hour and the pressure was 29.95 inches and rising. Pflugerville partly cloudy 87. Taylor partly cloudy 86. Lago Vista clear 86. Georgetown partly cloudy 89. San Marcos partly cloudy.

85. Burnett clear, 85. Junction partly cloudy, 85. San Antonio partly cloudy, 89. Corpus Christi mostly cloudy, 84. Houston cloudy, 81. Once again at Austin Bergstrom it was 87, and at Camp Mabry it was 89. Elsewhere across the state, College Station partly cloudy, 83. Amarillo clear, 79. Abilene clear, 88. Dallas-Fort Worth partly cloudy, 90. Your weather synopsis for South Central Texas. Rain chances return to the forecast today through Friday for the coastal plains and Interstate 35 corridor north of San Antonio. Some low rain chances continue this weekend, mainly over the coastal plains. High temperatures remain above normal, with lower 90s to near 102 degrees in the forecast. Overnight lows will mostly be into the 70s. Your local forecast. Tonight, partly cloudy this evening, then becoming mostly clear. Lows in the mid-70s. Southeast winds around 5 miles per hour, becoming south around 5 miles per hour after midnight. Wednesday, partly cloudy. A slight chance of showers and thunderstorms in the afternoon. Highs in the upper 90s. Southwest winds around 5 miles per hour. Chance of rain 20%. Wednesday night, partly cloudy. Lows in the upper 70s. South winds 5 to 10 miles per hour with gusts up to 20 miles per hour. Thursday, partly cloudy. Highs in the upper 90s. South winds 5 to 10 miles per hour. Thursday night, partly cloudy. A slight chance of showers after midnight. Lows in the mid-70s. South winds 5 to 10 miles per hour. Friday, partly cloudy. A slight chance of showers and thunderstorms in the afternoon. Highs in the mid-90s. Friday night, mostly clear. Lows in the mid-70s. Saturday, partly cloudy in the morning, then mostly sunny with a slight chance of showers and thunderstorms in the afternoon. Highs in the upper 90s. Highest heat index readings up to 110. Saturday night through Tuesday, mostly clear. Lows in the mid-70s. Highs in the upper 90s. Highest heat index readings up to 110. 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The current time is 10:45 p.m. Central Daylight Time. The Austin NOAA Weather Radio Roundup, at 10 p.m. at Austin Bergstrom International, it was partly cloudy. The temperature was 87, the dew point 69, the relative humidity was 54%, producing a heat index of 91, the wind southeast at 6 miles an hour, and the pressure was 29.93 inches and rising. At Camp Mabry, it was clear. The temperature was 89, the dew point 69, the relative humidity was 51%, producing a heat index of 93. The wind southeast at 5 miles an hour and the pressure was 29.95 inches and rising. Pflugerville partly cloudy, 87. Taylor partly cloudy, 86. Lago Vista clear, 86. Georgetown partly cloudy, 89. San Marcos partly cloudy, 85. Burnett clear, 85. Junction partly cloudy, 85. San Antonio partly cloudy, 89. Corpus Christi mostly cloudy, 84. Houston cloudy, 81. Once again at Austin Bergstrom it was 87, and at Camp Mabry it was 89. Elsewhere across the state, College Station partly cloudy, 83. Amarillo clear, 79. Abilene clear, 88. Dallas-Fort Worth partly cloudy, 90. Your weather synopsis for South Central Texas. Rain chances return to the forecast today through Friday for the coastal plains and Interstate 35 corridor north of San Antonio. Some low rain chances continue this weekend,
mainly over the coastal plains. High temperatures remain above normal, with lower 90s to near 102 degrees in the forecast. Overnight lows will mostly be in the 70s. Your local forecast. Tonight, partly cloudy this evening, then becoming mostly clear. Lows in the mid-70s. Southeast winds around 5 miles per hour, becoming south around 5 miles per hour after midnight. Wednesday, partly cloudy. A slight chance of showers and thunderstorms in the afternoon. Highs in the upper 90s. Southwest winds around 5 miles per hour. Chance of rain 20%. Wednesday night, partly cloudy. Lows in the upper 70s. South winds 5 to 10 miles per hour with gusts up to 20 miles per hour. Thursday, partly cloudy. Highs in the upper 90s. South winds 5 to 10 miles per hour. Thursday night, partly cloudy. A slight chance of showers after midnight. Lows in the mid-70s. South winds 5 to 10 miles per hour. Friday, partly cloudy. A slight chance of showers and thunderstorms in the afternoon. Highs in the mid-90s. Friday night, mostly clear. Lows in the mid-70s. Saturday, partly cloudy in the morning, then mostly sunny with a slight chance of showers and thunderstorms in the afternoon. Highs in the upper 90s. Highest heat index readings up to 110. Saturday night through Tuesday, mostly clear. Lows in the mid-70s. Highs in the upper 90s. Highest heat index readings up to 110. 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The Austin NOAA Weather Radio Roundup, at 10 p.m. at Austin Bergstrom International, it was partly cloudy. The temperature was 87, the dew point 69, the relative humidity was 54%, producing a heat index of 91, the wind southeast at 6 miles an hour, and the pressure was 29.93 inches and rising. At Camp Mabry, it was clear. The temperature was 89, the dew point 69, the relative humidity was 51%, producing a heat index of 93. The wind southeast at 5 miles an hour and the pressure was 29.95 inches and rising. Pflugerville partly cloudy 87. Taylor partly cloudy 86. Lago Vista clear 86. Georgetown partly cloudy 89. San Marcos partly cloudy 85. Bernard clear 85. Junction partly cloudy 85. San Antonio partly cloudy 89. Corpus Christi mostly cloudy 84. Houston cloudy 81. Once again at Austin Bergstrom it was 87, and at Camp Mabry it was 89. Elsewhere across the state, College Station partly cloudy 83. Amarillo clear 79. Abilene clear 88. Dallas-Fort Worth partly cloudy 90. Your weather synopsis for South Central Texas. Rain chances return to the forecast today through Friday for the coastal plains and Interstate 35 corridor north of San Antonio. Some low rain chances continue this weekend, mainly over the coastal plains. High temperatures remain above normal, with lower 90s to near 102 degrees in the forecast. Overnight lows will mostly be in the 70s. Your local forecast. Tonight, partly cloudy this evening, then becoming mostly clear. Lows in the mid-70s. Southeast winds around 5 miles per hour, becoming south around 5 miles per hour after midnight. Wednesday, partly cloudy. A slight chance of showers and thunderstorms in the afternoon. Highs in the upper 90s. Southwest winds around 5 miles per hour. Chance of rain 20%. Wednesday night, partly cloudy. Lows in the upper 70s.

south winds 5 to 10 miles per hour with gusts up to 20 miles per hour. Thursday, partly cloudy. Highs in the upper 90s. South winds 5 to 10 miles per hour. Thursday night, partly cloudy. A slight chance of showers after midnight. Lows in the mid-70s. South winds 5 to 10 miles per hour. Friday, partly cloudy. A slight chance of showers and thunderstorms in the afternoon. Highs in the mid-90s. Friday night, mostly clear. Lows in the mid-70s. Saturday, partly cloudy in the morning, then mostly sunny with a slight chance of showers and thunderstorms in the afternoon. Highs in the upper 90s. Highest heat index readings up to 110. Saturday night through Tuesday, mostly clear. Lows in the mid-70s. Highs in the upper 90s. Highest heat index readings up to 110. 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The current time is 10:54 p.m. Central Daylight Time. The Austin NOAA Weather Radio Roundup, at 10 p.m. at Austin Bergstrom International, it was partly cloudy. The temperature was 87, the dew point 69, the relative humidity was 54%, producing a heat index of 91, the wind southeast at 6 miles an hour, and the pressure was 29.93 inches and rising. At Camp Mabry, it was clear. The temperature was 89, the dew point 69, the relative humidity was 51%, producing a heat index of 93. The wind southeast at 5 miles an hour and the pressure was 29.95 inches and rising. Pflugerville partly cloudy 87. Taylor partly cloudy 86. Lago Vista clear 86. Georgetown partly cloudy 89. San Marcos partly cloudy 85. Burnett clear 85. Junction partly cloudy 85. San Antonio partly cloudy 89. Corpus Christi mostly cloudy 84. Houston cloudy 81. Once again at Austin Bergstrom it was 87, and at Camp Mabry it was 89. Elsewhere across the state, College Station partly cloudy 83. Amarillo clear 79. Abilene clear 88. Dallas-Fort Worth partly cloudy 90. Your weather synopsis for South Central Texas. Rain chances return to the forecast today through Friday for the coastal plains and Interstate 35 corridor north of San Antonio. Some low rain chances continue this weekend, mainly over the coastal plains. High temperatures remain above normal, with lower 90s to near 102 degrees in the forecast. Overnight lows will mostly be in the 70s. Your local forecast. Tonight, partly cloudy this evening, then becoming mostly clear. Lows in the mid-70s. Southeast winds around 5 miles per hour, becoming south around 5 miles per hour after midnight. Wednesday, partly cloudy. A slight chance of showers and thunderstorms in the afternoon. Highs in the upper 90s. Southwest winds around 5 miles per hour. Chance of rain 20%. Wednesday night, partly cloudy. Lows in the upper 70s. South winds 5 to 10 miles per hour with gusts up to 20 miles per hour. Thursday, partly cloudy. Highs in the upper 90s. South winds 5 to 10 miles per hour. Thursday night, partly cloudy. A slight chance of showers after midnight. Lows in the mid-70s. South winds 5 to 10 miles per hour. Friday, partly cloudy. A slight chance of showers and thunderstorms in the afternoon. Highs in the mid-90s. Friday night, mostly clear. Lows in the mid-70s. Saturday, partly cloudy in the morning, then mostly sunny with a slight chance of showers and thunderstorms in the afternoon. Highs in the upper 90s.

highest heat index readings up to 110. Saturday night through Tuesday, mostly clear. Lows in the mid-70s. Highs in the upper 90s. Highest heat index readings up to 110. 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At 10 p.m. at Austin Bergstrom International, it was partly cloudy. The temperature was 87, the dew point 69, the relative humidity was 54%, producing a heat index of 91, the wind southeast at 6 miles an hour, and the pressure was 29.93 inches and rising. At Camp Mabry, it was clear. The temperature was 89, the dew point 69, the relative humidity was 51%, producing a heat index of 93, the wind southeast at 5 miles an hour, and the pressure was 29.95 inches and rising. Pflugerville partly cloudy 87. Taylor partly cloudy 86. Lago Vista clear 86. Georgetown partly cloudy 89. San Marcos partly cloudy 85. Burnett clear 85. Junction partly cloudy 85. San Antonio partly cloudy 89. Corpus Christi mostly cloudy 84. Houston cloudy 81. Once again at Austin Bergstrom it was 87, and at Camp Mabry it was 89. Elsewhere across the state, College Station partly cloudy 83. Amarillo clear 79. Abilene clear 88. Dallas-Fort Worth partly cloudy 90. The coastal waters forecast from Baffin Bay to Port Aransas out 20 nautical miles. Tonight, southeast winds 10 to 15 knots, becoming south after midnight. Seas 2 to 3 feet. Wave detail, southeast 3 feet at 5 seconds. Wednesday, south winds 10 to 15 knots, becoming southeast with gusts up to 20 knots in the afternoon. Seas 2 to 3 feet. Wave detail, southeast 3 feet at 6 seconds. Wednesday night, south winds 10 to 15 knots with gusts up to 20 knots. Seas 2 to 3 feet. Wave detail, southeast 3 feet at 5 seconds. Thursday, south winds 10 to 15 knots, becoming southeast with gusts up to 20 knots in the afternoon. Seas 2 to 3 feet. Wave detail, southeast 3 feet at 5 seconds. Thursday night, southeast winds 10 to 15 knots. Seas 2 to 3 feet. Wave detail, southeast 3 feet at 5 seconds. Friday, south winds 5 to 10 knots, becoming southeast 10 to 15 knots in the afternoon. Seas around 2 feet. Wave detail, southeast 2 feet at 5 seconds. Friday night, southeast winds 10 to 15 knots, becoming south 5 to 10 knots after midnight. Seas around 2 feet. Saturday, southeast winds 5 to 10 knots. Seas around 2 feet. Saturday night, southeast winds around 10 knots, becoming south after midnight. Seas around 2 feet. Sunday, south winds around 5 knots, becoming southeast in the afternoon. Seas around 2 feet. Sunday night, southeast winds around 10 knots, becoming south after midnight. Seas around 2 feet. Your weather synopsis for South Central Texas. Rain chances return to the forecast today through Friday for the coastal plains and Interstate 35 corridor north of San Antonio. Some low rain chances continue this weekend, mainly over the coastal plains. High temperatures remain above normal, with lower 90s to near 102 degrees in the forecast. Overnight lows will mostly be into the 70s. Your local forecast. Tonight, partly cloudy this evening, then becoming mostly clear. Lows in the mid-70s. Southeast winds around 5 miles per hour.

and miles per hour. Friday, partly cloudy. A slight chance of showers and thunderstorms in the afternoon. Highs in the mid-90s. Friday night, mostly clear. Lows in the mid-70s. Saturday, partly cloudy in the morning, then mostly sunny with a slight chance of showers and thunderstorms in the afternoon. Highs in the upper 90s. Highest heat index readings up to 110. Saturday night through Tuesday, mostly clear. Lows in the mid-70s. Highs in the upper 90s. Highest heat index readings up to 110. 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The Austin NOAA Weather Radio Roundup. At 10 p.m. at Austin Bergstrom International, it was partly cloudy. The temperature was 87, the dew point 69, the relative humidity was 54%, producing a heat index of 91, the wind southeast at 6 miles an hour, and the pressure was 29.93 inches and rising. At Camp Mabry, it was clear. The temperature was 89, the dew point 69, the relative humidity was 51%, producing a heat index of 93, the wind southeast at 5 miles an hour, and the pressure was 29.95 inches and rising. Pflugerville partly cloudy 87. Taylor partly cloudy 86. Lago Vista clear 86. Georgetown partly cloudy 89. San Marcos partly cloudy 85. Bernard clear 85. Junction partly cloudy 85. San Antonio partly cloudy 89. Corpus Christi mostly cloudy 84. Houston cloudy 81. Once again at Austin Bergstrom it was 87, and at Camp Mabry it was 89. Elsewhere across the state, College Station partly cloudy 83. Amarillo clear 79. Abilene clear 88. Dallas-Fort Worth partly cloudy 90. The Tropical Weather Outlook. For the North Atlantic, Caribbean Sea, and the Gulf of America, active systems, the National Hurricane Center is issuing advisories on Tropical Storm Edward, located inland over southeastern Texas. Tropical cyclone formation is not expected during the next 7 days. Your weather synopsis for South Central Texas. Rain chances return to the forecast today through Friday for the coastal plains and Interstate 35 corridor north of San Antonio. Some low rain chances continue this weekend, mainly over the coastal plains. High temperatures remain above normal, with lower 90s to near 102 degrees in the forecast. Overnight lows will mostly be in the 70s. Your local forecast. Tonight, partly cloudy this evening, then becoming mostly clear. Lows in the mid-70s. Southeast winds around 5 miles per hour, becoming south around 5 miles per hour after midnight. Wednesday, partly cloudy. A slight chance of showers and thunderstorms in the afternoon. Highs in the upper 90s. Southwest winds around 5 miles per hour. Chance of rain 20%. Wednesday night, partly cloudy. Lows in the upper 70s. South winds 5 to 10 miles per hour with gusts up to 20 miles per hour. Thursday, partly cloudy. Highs in the upper 90s. South winds 5 to 10 miles per hour. Thursday night, partly cloudy. A slight chance of showers after midnight. Lows in the mid-70s. South winds 5 to 10 miles per hour. Friday, partly cloudy. A slight chance of showers and thunderstorms in the afternoon. Highs in the mid-90s. Friday night, mostly clear. Lows in the mid-70s. Saturday, partly cloudy in the morning, then mostly sunny with a slight chance of showers and thunderstorms in the afternoon. Highs in the upper 90s.
highest heat index readings up to 110.

Saturday night through Tuesday, mostly clear. Lows in the mid-70s. Highs in the upper 90s. Highest heat index readings up to 110. 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The current time is 11:09 p.m. Central Daylight Time. Your weather synopsis for South Central Texas. Rain chances return to the forecast today through Friday for the coastal plains and Interstate 35 corridor north of San Antonio. Some low rain chances continue this weekend, mainly over the coastal plains. High temperatures remain above normal, with lower 90s to near 102 degrees in the forecast. Overnight lows will mostly be in the 70s. Your local forecast. Tonight, partly cloudy this evening, then becoming mostly clear. Lows in the mid-70s. Southeast winds around 5 miles per hour, becoming south around 5 miles per hour after midnight. Wednesday, partly cloudy. A slight chance of showers and thunderstorms in the afternoon. Highs in the upper 90s. Southwest winds around 5 miles per hour. Chance of rain 20%. Wednesday night, partly cloudy. Lows in the upper 70s. South winds 5 to 10 miles per hour with gusts up to 20 miles per hour. Thursday, partly cloudy. Highs in the upper 90s. South winds 5 to 10 miles per hour. Thursday night, partly cloudy. A slight chance of showers after midnight. Lows in the mid-70s. South winds 5 to 10 miles per hour. Friday, partly cloudy. A slight chance of showers and thunderstorms in the afternoon. Highs in the mid-90s. Friday night, mostly clear. Lows in the mid-70s. Saturday, partly cloudy in the morning, then mostly sunny with a slight chance of showers and thunderstorms in the afternoon. Highs in the upper 90s. Highest heat index readings up to 110. Saturday night through Tuesday, mostly clear. Lows in the mid-70s. Highs in the upper 90s. Highest heat index readings up to 110. 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The current time is 11:11 p.m. Central Daylight Time. Your weather synopsis for South Central Texas. Rain chances return to the forecast today through Friday for the coastal plains and Interstate 35 corridor north of San Antonio. Some low rain chances continue this weekend, mainly over the coastal plains. High temperatures remain above normal, with lower 90s to near 102 degrees in the forecast. Overnight lows will mostly be in the 70s. Your local forecast. Tonight, partly cloudy this evening, then becoming mostly clear. Lows in the mid-70s. Southeast winds around 5 miles per hour, becoming south around 5 miles per hour after midnight. Wednesday, partly cloudy. A slight chance of showers and thunderstorms in the afternoon. Highs in the upper 90s. Southwest winds around 5 miles per hour. Chance of rain 20%. Wednesday night, partly cloudy. Lows in the upper 70s. South winds 5 to 10 miles per hour with gusts up to 20 miles per hour. Thursday, partly cloudy. Highs in the upper 90s. South winds 5 to 10 miles per hour. Thursday night, partly cloudy. A slight chance of showers after midnight. Lows in the mid-70s. South winds 5 to 10 miles per hour. Friday, partly cloudy. A slight chance of showers and thunderstorms in the afternoon. Highs in the mid-90s. Friday night, mostly clear. Lows in the mid-70s.
Saturday, partly cloudy in the morning, then mostly sunny with a slight chance of showers and thunderstorms in the afternoon. Highs in the upper 90s. Highest heat index readings up to 110. Saturday night through Tuesday, mostly clear. Lows in the mid-70s. Highs in the upper 90s. Highest heat index readings up to 110. 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The current time is 11:14 p.m. Central Daylight Time. The Austin, NOAA Weather Radio Roundup, at 11 p.m. at Austin Bergstrom International, it was partly cloudy. The temperature was 86, the dew point 71, the relative humidity was 60%, producing a heat index of 91, the wind south at 10 miles an hour gusting to 23, and the pressure was 29.95 inches and rising. At Camp Mabry, it was clear. The temperature was 88, the dew point 70, the relative humidity was 55%, producing a heat index of 93, the wind southeast at 7 miles an hour, and the pressure was 29.97 inches and rising. Pflugerville clear 85. Taylor clear 86. Lago Vista clear 84. Georgetown clear 88. San Marcos partly cloudy 83. Berna clear 85. Junction clear 83. San Antonio partly cloudy 86. Corpus Christi mostly cloudy 84. Houston cloudy 81. Once again at Austin Bergstrom it was 86, and at Camp Mabry it was 88. Elsewhere across the state, College Station partly cloudy 82. Amarillo clear 80. Abilene clear 86. Dallas-Fort Worth partly cloudy 89. Your weather synopsis for South Central Texas. Rain chances return to the forecast today through Friday for the coastal plains and Interstate 35 corridor north of San Antonio. Some low rain chances continue this weekend, mainly over the coastal plains. High temperatures remain above normal, with lower 90s to near 102 degrees in the forecast. Overnight lows will mostly be in the 70s. Your local forecast. Tonight, partly cloudy this evening, then becoming mostly clear. Lows in the mid-70s. Southeast winds around 5 miles per hour, becoming south around 5 miles per hour after midnight. Wednesday, partly cloudy. A slight chance of showers and thunderstorms in the afternoon. Highs in the upper 90s. Southwest winds around 5 miles per hour. Chance of rain 20%. Wednesday night, partly cloudy. Lows in the upper 70s. South winds 5 to 10 miles per hour with gusts up to 20 miles per hour. Thursday, partly cloudy. Highs in the upper 90s. South winds 5 to 10 miles per hour. Thursday night, partly cloudy. A slight chance of showers after midnight. Lows in the mid-70s. South winds 5 to 10 miles per hour. Friday, partly cloudy. A slight chance of showers and thunderstorms in the afternoon. Highs in the mid-90s. Friday night, mostly clear. Lows in the mid-70s. Saturday, partly cloudy in the morning, then mostly sunny with a slight chance of showers and thunderstorms in the afternoon. Highs in the upper 90s. Highest heat index readings up to 110. Saturday night through Tuesday, mostly clear. Lows in the mid-70s. Highs in the upper 90s. Highest heat index readings up to 110. 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

11 p.m. at Austin Bergstrom International. It was partly cloudy. The temperature was 86, the dew point 71, the relative humidity was 60%, producing a heat index of 91, the wind south at 10 miles an hour gusting to 23, and the pressure was 29.95 inches and rising. At Camp Mabry, it was clear. The temperature was 88, the dew point 70, the relative humidity was 55%, producing a heat index of 93, the wind southeast at 7 miles an hour, and the pressure was 29.97 inches and rising. Pflugerville clear 85. Taylor clear 86. Lago Vista clear 84. Georgetown clear 88. San Marcos partly cloudy 83. Burnett clear 85. Junction clear 83. San Antonio partly cloudy 86. Corpus Christi mostly cloudy 84. Houston cloudy 81. Once again at Austin Bergstrom it was 86, and at Camp Mabry it was 88. Elsewhere across the state, College Station partly cloudy 82. Amarillo clear 80. Abilene clear 86. Dallas-Fort Worth partly cloudy 89. Your weather synopsis for South Central Texas. Rain chances return to the forecast today through Friday for the coastal plains and Interstate 35 corridor north of San Antonio. Some low rain chances continue this weekend, mainly over the coastal plains. High temperatures remain above normal, with lower 90s to near 102 degrees in the forecast. Overnight lows will mostly be in the 70s. Your local forecast. Tonight, partly cloudy this evening, then becoming mostly clear. Lows in the mid-70s. Southeast winds around 5 miles per hour, becoming south around 5 miles per hour after midnight. Wednesday, partly cloudy. A slight chance of showers and thunderstorms in the afternoon. Highs in the upper 90s. Southwest winds around 5 miles per hour. Chance of rain 20%. Wednesday night, partly cloudy. Lows in the upper 70s. South winds 5 to 10 miles per hour with gusts up to 20 miles per hour. Thursday, partly cloudy. Highs in the upper 90s. South winds 5 to 10 miles per hour. Thursday night, partly cloudy. A slight chance of showers after midnight. Lows in the mid-70s. South winds 5 to 10 miles per hour. Friday, partly cloudy. A slight chance of showers and thunderstorms in the afternoon. Highs in the mid-90s. Friday night, mostly clear. Lows in the mid-70s. Saturday, partly cloudy in the morning, then mostly sunny with a slight chance of showers and thunderstorms in the afternoon. Highs in the upper 90s. Highest heat index readings up to 110. Saturday night through Tuesday, mostly clear. Lows in the mid-70s. Highs in the upper 90s. Highest heat index readings up to 110. 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The current time is 11:22 p.m. Central Daylight Time. The Austin NOAA Weather Radio Roundup, at 11 p.m. at Austin Bergstrom International, it was partly cloudy. The temperature was 86, the dew point 71, the relative humidity was 60%, producing a heat index of 91, the wind south at 10 miles an hour gusting to 23, and the pressure was 29.95 inches and rising. At Camp Mabry, it was clear. The temperature was 88, the dew point 70, the relative humidity was 55%, producing a heat index of 93. The wind southeast at 7 miles an hour and the pressure was 29.97 inches and rising. Pflugerville clear 85. Taylor clear 86. Lago Vista clear 84. Georgetown clear 88. San Marcos partly cloudy 80.

83. Burnett clear, 85. Junction clear, 83. San Antonio partly cloudy, 86. Corpus Christi mostly cloudy, 84. Houston cloudy, 81. Once again at Austin Bergstrom it was 86, and at Camp Mabry it was 88. Elsewhere across the state, College Station partly cloudy, 82. Amarillo clear, 80. Abilene clear, 86. Dallas-Fort Worth partly cloudy, 89. Your weather synopsis for South Central Texas. Rain chances return to the forecast today through Friday for the coastal plains and Interstate 35 corridor north of San Antonio. Some low rain chances continue this weekend, mainly over the coastal plains. High temperatures remain above normal, with lower 90s to near 102 degrees in the forecast. Overnight lows will mostly be in the 70s. Your local forecast. Tonight, partly cloudy this evening, then becoming mostly clear. Lows in the mid-70s. Southeast winds around 5 miles per hour, becoming south around 5 miles per hour after midnight. Wednesday, partly cloudy. A slight chance of showers and thunderstorms in the afternoon. Highs in the upper 90s. Southwest winds around 5 miles per hour. Chance of rain 20%. Wednesday night, partly cloudy. Lows in the upper 70s. South winds 5 to 10 miles per hour with gusts up to 20 miles per hour. Thursday, partly cloudy. Highs in the upper 90s. South winds 5 to 10 miles per hour. Thursday night, partly cloudy. A slight chance of showers after midnight. Lows in the mid-70s. South winds 5 to 10 miles per hour. Friday, partly cloudy. A slight chance of showers and thunderstorms in the afternoon. Highs in the mid-90s. Friday night, mostly clear. Lows in the mid-70s. Saturday, partly cloudy in the morning, then mostly sunny with a slight chance of showers and thunderstorms in the afternoon. Highs in the upper 90s. Highest heat index readings up to 110. Saturday night through Tuesday, mostly clear. Lows in the mid-70s. Highs in the upper 90s. Highest heat index readings up to 110. 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The current time is 11:26 p.m. Central Daylight Time. The Austin NOAA Weather Radio Roundup, at 11 p.m. at Austin Bergstrom International, it was partly cloudy. The temperature was 86, the dew point 71, the relative humidity was 60%, producing a heat index of 91, the wind south at 10 miles an hour gusting to 23, and the pressure was 29.95 inches and rising. At Camp Mabry, it was clear. The temperature was 88, the dew point 70, the relative humidity was 55%, producing a heat index of 93, the wind southeast at 7 miles an hour, and the pressure was 29.97 inches and rising. Pflugerville clear 85. Taylor clear 86. Lago Vista clear 84. Georgetown clear 88. San Marcos partly cloudy 83. Burnett clear 85. Junction clear 83. San Antonio partly cloudy 86. Corpus Christi mostly cloudy 84. Houston cloudy 81. Once again at Austin Bergstrom it was 86, and at Camp Mabry it was 88. Elsewhere across the state, College Station partly cloudy 82. Amarillo clear 80. Abilene clear 86. Dallas-Fort Worth partly cloudy 89. Your weather synopsis for South Central Texas. Rain chances return to the forecast today through Friday for the coastal plains and Interstate 35 corridor north of San Antonio. Some low rain chances continue this weekend, mainly over the coastal plains.

high temperatures remain above normal, with lower 90s to near 102 degrees in the forecast. Overnight lows will mostly be in the 70s. Your local forecast. Tonight, partly cloudy this evening, then becoming mostly clear. Lows in the mid-70s. Southeast winds around 5 miles per hour, becoming south around 5 miles per hour after midnight. Wednesday, partly cloudy. A slight chance of showers and thunderstorms in the afternoon. Highs in the upper 90s. Southwest winds around 5 miles per hour. Chance of rain 20%. Wednesday night, partly cloudy. Lows in the upper 70s. South winds 5 to 10 miles per hour with gusts up to 20 miles per hour. Thursday, partly cloudy. Highs in the upper 90s. South winds 5 to 10 miles per hour. Thursday night, partly cloudy. A slight chance of showers after midnight. Lows in the mid-70s. South winds 5 to 10 miles per hour. Friday, partly cloudy. A slight chance of showers and thunderstorms in the afternoon. Highs in the mid-90s. Friday night, mostly clear. Lows in the mid-70s. Saturday, partly cloudy in the morning, then mostly sunny with a slight chance of showers and thunderstorms in the afternoon. Highs in the upper 90s. Highest heat index readings up to 110. Saturday night through Tuesday, mostly clear. Lows in the mid-70s. Highs in the upper 90s. Highest heat index readings up to 110. The coastal waters forecast from Baffin Bay to Port Aransas out 20 nautical miles. Tonight, southeast winds 10 to 15 knots, becoming south after midnight. Seas 2 to 3 feet. Wave detail, southeast 3 feet at 5 seconds. Wednesday, south winds 10 to 15 knots, becoming southeast with gusts up to 20 knots in the afternoon. Seas 2 to 3 feet. Wave detail, southeast 3 feet at 6 seconds. Wednesday night, south winds 10 to 15 knots with gusts up to 20 knots. Seas 2 to 3 feet. Wave detail, southeast 3 feet at 5 seconds. Thursday, south winds 10 to 15 knots, becoming southeast with gusts up to 20 knots in the afternoon. Seas 2 to 3 feet. Wave detail, southeast 3 feet at 5 seconds. Thursday night, southeast winds 10 to 15 knots. Seas 2 to 3 feet. Wave detail, southeast 3 feet at 5 seconds. Friday, south winds 5 to 10 knots, becoming southeast 10 to 15 knots in the afternoon. Seas around 2 feet. Wave detail, southeast 2 feet at 5 seconds. Friday night, southeast winds 10 to 15 knots, becoming south 5 to 10 knots after midnight. Seas around 2 feet. Saturday, southeast winds 5 to 10 knots. Seas around 2 feet. Saturday night, southeast winds around 10 knots, becoming south after midnight. Seas around 2 feet. Sunday, south winds around 5 knots, becoming southeast in the afternoon. Seas around 2 feet. Sunday night, southeast winds around 10 knots, becoming south after midnight. Seas around 2 feet. 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The current time is 11:33 p.m. Central Daylight Time. 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It was partly cloudy. The temperature was 86. The dew point Austin Bergstrom International. It was partly cloudy. The temperature was 86. The dew point 71, the relative humidity was 60%, producing a heat index of 91, the wind south at 10 miles an hour gusting to 23, and the pressure was 29.95 inches and rising. At Camp Mabry,

It was clear. The temperature was 88, the dew point 70. The relative humidity was 55%, producing a heat index of 93. The wind southeast at 7 miles an hour, and the pressure was 29.97 inches and rising. Pflugerville clear 85. Taylor clear 86. Lago Vista clear 84. Georgetown clear 88. San Marcos partly cloudy 83. Burnett clear 85. Junction clear 83. San Antonio partly cloudy 86. Corpus Christi mostly cloudy 84. Houston cloudy 81. Once again at Austin Bergstrom it was 86, and at Camp Mabry it was 88. Elsewhere across the state, College Station partly cloudy 82. Amarillo clear 80. Abilene clear 86. Dallas-Fort Worth partly cloudy 89. Your weather synopsis for South Central Texas. Rain chances return to the forecast today through Friday for the coastal plains and Interstate 35 corridor north of San Antonio. Some low rain chances continue this weekend, mainly over the coastal plains. High temperatures remain above normal, with lower 90s to near 102 degrees in the forecast. Overnight lows will mostly be in the 70s. The tropical weather outlook. For the North Atlantic, Caribbean Sea and the Gulf of America, active systems, the National Hurricane Center is issuing advisories on Tropical Storm Edward, located inland over southeastern Texas. Tropical cyclone formation is not expected during the next 7 days. Your local forecast. Tonight, partly cloudy this evening, then becoming mostly clear. Lows in the mid-70s. Southeast winds around 5 miles per hour, becoming south around 5 miles per hour after midnight. Wednesday, partly cloudy. A slight chance of showers and thunderstorms in the afternoon. Highs in the upper 90s. Southwest winds around 5 miles per hour. Chance of rain 20%. Wednesday night, partly cloudy. Lows in the upper 70s. South winds 5 to 10 miles per hour with gusts up to 20 miles per hour. Thursday, partly cloudy. Highs in the upper 90s. South winds 5 to 10 miles per hour. Thursday night, partly cloudy. A slight chance of showers after midnight. Lows in the mid-70s. South winds 5 to 10 miles per hour. Friday, partly cloudy. A slight chance of showers and thunderstorms in the afternoon. Highs in the mid-90s. Friday night, mostly clear. Lows in the mid-70s. Saturday, partly cloudy in the morning, then mostly sunny with a slight chance of showers and thunderstorms in the afternoon. Highs in the upper 90s. Highest heat index readings up to 110. Saturday night through Tuesday, mostly clear. Lows in the mid-70s. Highs in the upper 90s. Highest heat index readings up to 110. 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The current time is 11:37 p.m. Central Daylight Time. The Austin NOAA Weather Radio Roundup, at 11 p.m. at Austin Bergstrom International, it was partly cloudy. The temperature was 86, the dew point 71, the relative humidity was 60%, producing a heat index of 91, the wind south at 10 miles an hour gusting to 23, and the pressure was 29.95 inches and rising. At Camp Mabry, it was clear. The temperature was 88, the dew point 70, the relative humidity was 55%, producing a heat index of 93, the wind southeast at 7 miles an hour, and the pressure was 29.97 inches and rising. Pflugerville clear 85. Taylor clear 86. Lago Vista clear 84. Georgetown clear 88. San Marcos partly cloudy 83.
Burnett Clear 85, Junction Clear 83, San Antonio Partly Cloudy 86, Corpus Christi Mostly Cloudy 84, Houston Cloudy 81. Once again at Austin Bergstrom it was 86, and at Camp Mabry it was 88. Elsewhere across the state, College Station Partly Cloudy 82, Amarillo Clear 80, Abilene Clear 86, Dallas-Fort Worth Partly Cloudy 89. Your weather synopsis for South Central Texas. Rain chances return to the forecast today through Friday for the coastal plains and Interstate 35 corridor north of San Antonio. Some low rain chances continue this weekend, mainly over the coastal plains. High temperatures remain above normal, with lower 90s to near 102 degrees in the forecast. Overnight lows will mostly be in the 70s. Your local forecast. Tonight, partly cloudy this evening, then becoming mostly clear. Lows in the mid-70s. Southeast winds around 5 miles per hour, becoming south around 5 miles per hour after midnight. Wednesday, partly cloudy. A slight chance of showers and thunderstorms in the afternoon. Highs in the upper 90s. Southwest winds around 5 miles per hour. Chance of rain 20%. Wednesday night, partly cloudy. Lows in the upper 70s. South winds 5 to 10 miles per hour with gusts up to 20 miles per hour. Thursday, partly cloudy. Highs in the upper 90s. South winds 5 to 10 miles per hour. Thursday night, partly cloudy. A slight chance of showers after midnight. Lows in the mid-70s. South winds 5 to 10 miles per hour. Friday, partly cloudy. A slight chance of showers and thunderstorms in the afternoon. Highs in the mid-90s. Friday night, mostly clear. Lows in the mid-70s. Saturday, partly cloudy in the morning, then mostly sunny with a slight chance of showers and thunderstorms in the afternoon. Highs in the upper 90s. Highest heat index readings up to 110. Saturday night through Tuesday, mostly clear. Lows in the mid-70s. Highs in the upper 90s. Highest heat index readings up to 110. 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The current time is 11:41 p.m. Central Daylight Time. The Austin NOAA Weather Radio Roundup, at 11 p.m. at Austin Bergstrom International, it was partly cloudy. The temperature was 86, the dew point 71, the relative humidity was 60%, producing a heat index of 91, the wind south at 10 miles an hour gusting to 23, and the pressure was 29.95 inches and rising. At Camp Mabry, it was clear. The temperature was 88, the dew point 70, the relative humidity was 55%, producing a heat index of 93. The wind southeast at 7 miles an hour and the pressure was 29.97 inches and rising. Pflugerville Clear 85. Taylor Clear 86. Lago Vista Clear 84. Georgetown Clear 88. San Marcos Partly Cloudy 83. Burnett Clear 85. Junction Clear 83. San Antonio Partly Cloudy 86. Corpus Christi Mostly Cloudy 84. Houston Cloudy 81. Once again at Austin Bergstrom it was 86, and at Camp Mabry it was 88. Elsewhere across the state, College Station Partly Cloudy 82. Amarillo Clear 80. Abilene Clear 86. Dallas-Fort Worth Partly Cloudy 89. Your weather synopsis for South Central Texas. Rain chances return to the forecast today through Friday for the coastal plains and Interstate 35 corridor north of San Antonio. Some low rain chances continue this weekend, mainly over the coastal plains.

Tuesday, mostly clear. Lows in the mid-70s. Highs in the upper 90s. Highest heat index readings up to 110. 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The current time is 11:54 p.m. Central Daylight Time. The Austin NOAA Weather Radio Roundup, at 11 p.m. at Austin Bergstrom International, it was partly cloudy. The temperature was 86, the dew point 71, the relative humidity was 60%, producing a heat index of 91, the wind south at 10 miles an hour gusting to 23, and the pressure was 29.95 inches and rising. At Camp Mabry, it was clear. The temperature was 88, the dew point 70, the relative humidity was 55%, producing a heat index of 93, the wind southeast at 7 miles an hour, and the pressure was 29.97 inches and rising. Pflugerville clear 85. Taylor clear 86. Lago Vista clear 84. Georgetown clear 88. San Marcos partly cloudy 83. Burnett clear 85. Junction clear 83. San Antonio partly cloudy 86. Corpus Christi mostly cloudy 84. Houston cloudy 81. Once again at Austin Bergstrom it was 86, and at Camp Mabry it was 88. Elsewhere across the state, College Station partly cloudy 82. Amarillo clear 80. Abilene clear 86. Dallas-Fort Worth partly cloudy 89. Your weather synopsis for South Central Texas. Rain chances return to the forecast today through Friday for the coastal plains and Interstate 35 corridor north of San Antonio. Some low rain chances continue this weekend, mainly over the coastal plains. High temperatures remain above normal, with lower 90s to near 102 degrees in the forecast. Overnight lows will mostly be in the 70s. Your local forecast. Tonight, partly cloudy this evening, then becoming mostly clear. Lows in the mid-70s. Southeast winds around 5 miles per hour, becoming south around 5 miles per hour after midnight. Wednesday, partly cloudy. A slight chance of showers and thunderstorms in the afternoon. Highs in the upper 90s. Southwest winds around 5 miles per hour. Chance of rain 20%. Wednesday night, partly cloudy. Lows in the upper 70s. South winds 5 to 10 miles per hour with gusts up to 20 miles per hour. Thursday, partly cloudy. Highs in the upper 90s. South winds 5 to 10 miles per hour. Thursday night, partly cloudy. A slight chance of showers after midnight. Lows in the mid-70s. South winds 5 to 10 miles per hour. Friday, partly cloudy. A slight chance of showers and thunderstorms in the afternoon. Highs in the mid-90s. Friday night, mostly clear. Lows in the mid-70s. Saturday, partly cloudy in the morning, then mostly sunny with a slight chance of showers and thunderstorms in the afternoon. Highs in the upper 90s. Highest heat index readings up to 110. Saturday night through Tuesday, mostly clear. Lows in the mid-70s. Highs in the upper 90s. Highest heat index readings up to 110. 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The current time is 11:58 p.m. Central Daylight Time. The Austin NOAA Weather Radio Roundup, at 11 p.m. at Austin Bergstrom International, it was partly cloudy.
the temperature was 86, the dew point 71, the relative humidity was 60%, producing a heat index of 91, the wind south at 10 miles an hour.

hour gusting to 23, and the pressure was 29.95 inches and rising. At Camp Mabry, it was clear. The temperature was 88, the dew point 70, the relative humidity was 55%, producing a heat index of 93, the wind southeast at 7 miles an hour, and the pressure was 29.97 inches and rising. Pflugerville clear 85. Taylor clear 86. Lago Vista clear 84. Georgetown clear 88. San Marcos partly cloudy 83. Bernard clear 85. Junction clear 83. San Antonio partly cloudy 86. Corpus Christi mostly cloudy 84. Houston cloudy 81. Once again at Austin Bergstrom it was 86, and at Camp Mabry it was 88. Elsewhere across the state, College Station partly cloudy 82. Amarillo clear 80. Abilene clear 86. Dallas-Fort Worth partly cloudy 89. The coastal waters forecast from Baffin Bay to Port Aransas out 20 nautical miles. Tonight, southeast winds 10 to 15 knots, becoming south after midnight. Seas 2 to 3 feet. Wave detail, southeast 3 feet at 5 seconds. Wednesday, south winds 10 to 15 knots, becoming southeast with gusts up to 20 knots in the afternoon. Seas 2 to 3 feet. Wave detail, southeast 3 feet at 6 seconds. Wednesday night, south winds 10 to 15 knots with gusts up to 20 knots. Seas 2 to 3 feet. Wave detail, southeast 3 feet at 5 seconds. Thursday, south winds 10 to 15 knots, becoming southeast with gusts up to 20 knots in the afternoon. Seas 2 to 3 feet. Wave detail, southeast 3 feet at 5 seconds. Thursday night, southeast winds 10 to 15 knots. Seas 2 to 3 feet. Wave detail, southeast 3 feet at 5 seconds. Friday, south winds 5 to 10 knots, becoming southeast 10 to 15 knots in the afternoon. Seas around 2 feet. Wave detail, southeast 2 feet at 5 seconds. Friday night, southeast winds 10 to 15 knots, becoming south 5 to 10 knots after midnight. Seas around 2 feet. Saturday, southeast winds 5 to 10 knots. Seas around 2 feet. Saturday night, southeast winds around 10 knots, becoming south after midnight. Seas around 2 feet. Sunday, south winds around 5 knots, becoming southeast in the afternoon. Seas around 2 feet. Sunday night, southeast winds around 10 knots, becoming south after midnight. Seas around 2 feet. Your weather synopsis for South Central Texas. Rain chances return to the forecast today through Friday for the coastal plains and Interstate 35 corridor north of San Antonio. Some low rain chances continue this weekend, mainly over the coastal plains. High temperatures remain above normal, with lower 90s to near 102 degrees in the forecast. Overnight lows will mostly be into the 70s. Your local forecast. Tonight, partly cloudy this evening, then becoming mostly clear. Lows in the mid-70s. Southeast winds around 5 miles per hour, becoming south around 5 miles per hour after midnight. Wednesday, partly cloudy. A slight chance of showers and thunderstorms in the afternoon. Highs in the upper 90s. Southwest winds around 5 miles per hour. Chance of rain 20%. Wednesday night, partly cloudy. Lows in the upper 70s. South winds 5 to 10 miles per hour with gusts up to 20 miles per hour. Thursday, partly cloudy. Highs in the upper 90s. South winds 5 to 10 miles per hour. Thursday night, partly cloudy. A slight chance of showers after midnight. Lows in the mid-70s. South winds 5 to 10 miles per hour. Friday, partly cloudy. A slight chance of showers and thunderstorms in the afternoon.

2.4 megahertz, originating from the Austin San Antonio National Weather Service Forecast Office. 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The Austin NOAA Weather Radio Roundup. At 11 p.m. at Austin Bergstrom International, it was partly cloudy. The temperature was 86, the dew point 71, the relative humidity was 60%, producing a heat index of 91, the wind south at 10 miles an hour gusting to 23, and the pressure was 29.95 inches and rising. At Camp Mabry, it was clear. The temperature was 88, the dew point 70, the relative humidity was 55%, producing a heat index of 93, the wind southeast at 7 miles an hour, and the pressure was 29.97 inches and rising. Pflugerville clear 85. Taylor clear 86. Lago Vista clear 84. Georgetown clear 88. San Marcos partly cloudy 83. Burnett clear 85. Junction clear 83. San Antonio partly cloudy 86. Corpus Christi mostly cloudy 84. Houston cloudy 81. Once again at Austin Bergstrom it was 86, and at Camp Mabry it was 88. Elsewhere across the state, College Station partly cloudy 82. Amarillo clear 80. Abilene clear 86. Dallas-Fort Worth partly cloudy 89. The Tropical Weather Outlook. For the North Atlantic, Caribbean Sea, and the Gulf of America, active systems, the National Hurricane Center is issuing advisories on Tropical Storm Edward, located inland over southeastern Texas. Tropical cyclone formation is not expected during the next 7 days. Your weather synopsis for South Central Texas. Rain chances return to the forecast today through Friday for the coastal plains and Interstate 35 corridor north of San Antonio. Some low rain chances continue this weekend, mainly over the coastal plains. High temperatures remain above normal, with lower 90s to near 102 degrees in the forecast. Overnight lows will mostly be in the 70s. Your local forecast. Tonight, partly cloudy this evening, then becoming mostly clear. Lows in the mid-70s. Southeast winds around 5 miles per hour, becoming south around 5 miles per hour after midnight. Wednesday, partly cloudy. A slight chance of showers and thunderstorms in the afternoon. Highs in the upper 90s. Southwest winds around 5 miles per hour. Chance of rain 20%. Wednesday night, partly cloudy. Lows in the upper 70s. South winds 5 to 10 miles per hour with gusts up to 20 miles per hour. Thursday, partly cloudy. Highs in the upper 90s. South winds 5 to 10 miles per hour. Thursday night, partly cloudy. A slight chance of showers after midnight. Lows in the mid 70s. South winds 5 to 10 miles per hour. Friday, partly cloudy. A slight chance of showers and thunderstorms in the afternoon. Highs in the mid-90s. Friday night, mostly clear. Lows in the mid-70s. Saturday, partly cloudy in the morning, then mostly sunny with a slight chance of showers and thunderstorms in the afternoon. Highs in the upper 90s. Highest heat index readings up to 110. Saturday night through Tuesday, mostly clear. Lows in the mid-70s. Highs in the upper 90s. Highest heat index readings up to 110. 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Originating from the Austin San Antonio National Weather Service Forecast Office. The current time is 12:08 a.m. Central Daylight Time. Your weather synopsis for South Central Texas. Rain chances return to the forecast today through Friday for the coastal plains and Interstate 35 corridor north of San Antonio. Some low rain chances continue this weekend, mainly over the coastal plains.
high tech.

temperatures remain above normal, with lower 90s to near 102 degrees in the forecast. Overnight lows will mostly be into the 70s. Your local forecast. Tonight, partly cloudy this evening, then becoming mostly clear. Lows in the mid-70s. Southeast winds around 5 miles per hour, becoming south around 5 miles per hour after midnight. Wednesday, partly cloudy. A slight chance of showers and thunderstorms in the afternoon. Highs in the upper 90s. Southwest winds around 5 miles per hour. Chance of rain 20%. Wednesday night, partly cloudy. Lows in the upper 70s. South winds 5 to 10 miles per hour with gusts up to 20 miles per hour. Thursday, partly cloudy. Highs in the upper 90s. South winds 5 to 10 miles per hour. Thursday night, partly cloudy. A slight chance of showers after midnight. Lows in the mid-70s. South winds 5 to 10 miles per hour. Friday, partly cloudy. A slight chance of showers and thunderstorms in the afternoon. Highs in the mid-90s. Friday night, mostly clear. Lows in the mid-70s. Saturday, partly cloudy in the morning, then mostly sunny with a slight chance of showers and thunderstorms in the afternoon. Highs in the upper 90s. Highest heat index readings up to 110. Saturday night through Tuesday, mostly clear. Lows in the mid-70s. Highs in the upper 90s. Highest heat index readings up to 110. 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The current time is 12:11 a.m. Central Daylight Time. Your weather synopsis for South Central Texas. Rain chances return to the forecast today through Friday for the coastal plains and Interstate 35 corridor north of San Antonio. Some low rain chances continue this weekend, mainly over the coastal plains. High temperatures remain above normal, with lower 90s to near 102 degrees in the forecast. Overnight lows will mostly be into the 70s. Your local forecast. Tonight, partly cloudy this evening, then becoming mostly clear. Lows in the mid-70s. Southeast winds around 5 miles per hour, becoming south around 5 miles per hour after midnight. Wednesday, partly cloudy. A slight chance of showers and thunderstorms in the afternoon. Highs in the upper 90s. Southwest winds around 5 miles per hour. Chance of rain 20%. Wednesday night, partly cloudy. Lows in the upper 70s. South winds 5 to 10 miles per hour with gusts up to 20 miles per hour. Thursday, partly cloudy. Highs in the upper 90s. South winds 5 to 10 miles per hour. Thursday night, partly cloudy. A slight chance of showers after midnight. Lows in the mid-70s. South winds 5 to 10 miles per hour. Friday, partly cloudy. A slight chance of showers and thunderstorms in the afternoon. Highs in the mid-90s. Friday night, mostly clear. Lows in the mid-70s. Saturday, partly cloudy in the morning, then mostly sunny with a slight chance of showers and thunderstorms in the afternoon. Highs in the upper 90s. Highest heat index readings up to 110. Saturday night through Tuesday, mostly clear. Lows in the mid-70s. Highs in the upper 90s. Highest heat index readings up to 110. 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

The temperature was 83, the dew point 72, the relative humidity was 69%, the wind southwest at 6 miles an hour, and the pressure was 29.96 inches and rising. At Camp Mabry, it was clear. The temperature was 85, the dew point 71, the relative humidity was 63%, and the pressure was 29.98 inches and rising. Pflugerville clear 83. Taylor clear 82. Lago Vista clear 84. Georgetown clear 85. San Marcos clear 80. Berna clear 84. Junction clear 82. San Antonio partly cloudy 83. Corpus Christi mostly cloudy 83. Houston cloudy 80. Once again at Austin Bergstrom it was 83, and at Camp Mabry it was 85. Elsewhere across the state, College Station partly cloudy 80. Amarillo clear 79. Abilene clear 84. Dallas-Fort Worth partly cloudy 88. Your weather synopsis for South Central Texas. Rain chances return to the forecast today through Friday for the coastal plains and Interstate 35 corridor north of San Antonio. Some low rain chances continue this weekend, mainly over the coastal plains. High temperatures remain above normal, with lower 90s to near 102 degrees in the forecast. Overnight lows will mostly be into the 70s. Your local forecast. Tonight, partly cloudy this evening, then becoming mostly clear. Lows in the mid-70s. Southeast winds around 5 miles per hour, becoming south around 5 miles per hour after midnight. Wednesday, partly cloudy. A slight chance of showers and thunderstorms in the afternoon. Highs in the upper 90s. Southwest winds around 5 miles per hour. Chance of rain 20%. Wednesday night, partly cloudy. Lows in the upper 70s. South winds 5 to 10 miles per hour with gusts up to 20 miles per hour. Thursday, partly cloudy. Highs in the upper 90s. South winds 5 to 10 miles per hour. Thursday night, partly cloudy. A slight chance of showers after midnight. Lows in the mid-70s. South winds 5 to 10 miles per hour. Friday, partly cloudy. A slight chance of showers and thunderstorms in the afternoon. Highs in the mid-90s. Friday night, mostly clear. Lows in the mid-70s. Saturday, partly cloudy in the morning, then mostly sunny with a slight chance of showers and thunderstorms in the afternoon. Highs in the upper 90s. Highest heat index readings up to 110. Saturday night through Tuesday, mostly clear. Lows in the mid-70s. Highs in the upper 90s. Highest heat index readings up to 110. 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The Austin NOAA Weather Radio Roundup. At midnight at Austin Bergstrom International, it was partly cloudy. The temperature was 83, the dew point 72, the relative humidity was 69%, the wind southwest at 6 miles an hour, and the pressure was 29.96 inches and rising. At Camp Mabry, it was clear. The temperature was 85, the dew point 71, the relative humidity was 63%, and the pressure was 29.98 inches and rising. Pflugerville clear 83. Taylor clear 82. Lago Vista clear 84. Georgetown clear 85. San Marcos clear 80. Berna clear 84. Junction clear 82. San Antonio partly cloudy 83. Corpus Christi mostly cloudy 83. Houston cloudy 80. Once again at Austin Bergstrom it was 83, and at Camp Mabry it was 85.

Elsewhere across the state, College Station partly cloudy 80. Amarillo clear 79. Abilene clear 84. Dallas-Fort Worth partly cloudy 88. Your weather synopsis for South Central Texas. Rain chances return to the forecast today through Friday for the coastal plains and Interstate 35 corridor north of San Antonio. Some low rain chances continue this weekend, mainly over the coastal plains. High temperatures remain above normal, with lower 90s to near 102 degrees in the forecast. Overnight lows will mostly be in the 70s. Your local forecast. Tonight, partly cloudy this evening, then becoming mostly clear. Lows in the mid-70s. Southeast winds around 5 miles per hour, becoming south around 5 miles per hour after midnight. Wednesday, partly cloudy. A slight chance of showers and thunderstorms in the afternoon. Highs in the upper 90s. Southwest winds around 5 miles per hour. Chance of rain 20%. Wednesday night, partly cloudy. Lows in the upper 70s. South winds 5 to 10 miles per hour with gusts up to 20 miles per hour. Thursday, partly cloudy. Highs in the upper 90s. South winds 5 to 10 miles per hour. Thursday night, partly cloudy. A slight chance of showers after midnight. Lows in the mid-70s. South winds 5 to 10 miles per hour. Friday, partly cloudy. A slight chance of showers and thunderstorms in the afternoon. Highs in the mid-90s. Friday night, mostly clear. Lows in the mid-70s. Saturday, partly cloudy in the morning, then mostly sunny with a slight chance of showers and thunderstorms in the afternoon. Highs in the upper 90s. Highest heat index readings up to 110. Saturday night through Tuesday, mostly clear. Lows in the mid-70s. Highs in the upper 90s. Highest heat index readings up to 110. 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The Austin NOAA Weather Radio Roundup. At midnight at Austin Bergstrom International, it was partly cloudy. The temperature was 83, the dew point 72, the relative humidity was 69%, the wind southwest at 6 miles an hour, and the pressure was 29.96 inches and rising. At Camp Mabry, it was clear. The temperature was 85, the dew point 71, the relative humidity was 63%, and the pressure was 29.98 inches and rising. Pflugerville clear 83. Taylor clear 82. Lago Vista clear 84. Georgetown clear 85. San Marcos clear 80. Burnett clear 84. Junction clear 82. San Antonio partly cloudy 83. Corpus Christi mostly cloudy 83. Houston cloudy 80. Once again at Austin Bergstrom it was 83, and at Camp Mabry it was 85. Elsewhere across the state, College Station partly cloudy 80. Amarillo clear 79. Abilene clear 84. Dallas-Fort Worth partly cloudy 88. Your weather synopsis for South Central Texas. Rain chances return to the forecast today through Friday for the coastal plains and Interstate 35 corridor north of San Antonio. Some low rain chances continue this weekend, mainly over the coastal plains. High temperatures remain above normal, with lower 90s to near 102 degrees in the forecast. Overnight lows will mostly be in the 70s. Your local forecast. Tonight, partly cloudy this evening, then becoming mostly clear. Lows in the mid-70s. Southeast winds around 5 miles per hour, becoming south around 5 miles per hour after midnight. Wednesday, partly cloudy.

a slight chance of showers and thunderstorms in the afternoon. Highs in the upper 90s. Southwest winds around 5 miles per hour. Chance of rain 20%. Wednesday night, partly cloudy. Lows in the upper 70s. South winds 5 to 10 miles per hour with gusts up to 20 miles per hour. Thursday, partly cloudy. Highs in the upper 90s. South winds 5 to 10 miles per hour. Thursday night, partly cloudy. A slight chance of showers after midnight. Lows in the mid-70s. South winds 5 to 10 miles per hour. Friday, partly cloudy. A slight chance of showers and thunderstorms in the afternoon. Highs in the mid-90s. Friday night, mostly clear. Lows in the mid-70s. Saturday, partly cloudy in the morning, then mostly sunny with a slight chance of showers and thunderstorms in the afternoon. Highs in the upper 90s. Highest heat index readings up to 110. Saturday night through Tuesday, mostly clear. Lows in the mid-70s. Highs in the upper 90s. Highest heat index readings up to 110. 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The Austin NOAA Weather Radio Roundup. At midnight at Austin Bergstrom International, it was partly cloudy. The temperature was 83, the dew point 72, the relative humidity was 69%, the wind southwest at 6 miles an hour, and the pressure was 29.96 inches and rising. At Camp Mabry, it was clear. The temperature was 85, the dew point 71, the relative humidity was 63%, and the pressure was 29.98 inches and rising. Pflugerville clear 83. Taylor clear 82. Lago Vista clear 84. Georgetown clear 85. San Marcos clear 80. Burnett clear 84. Junction clear 82. San Antonio partly cloudy 83. Corpus Christi mostly cloudy 83. Houston cloudy 80. Once again at Austin Bergstrom it was 83, and at Camp Mabry it was 85. Elsewhere across the state, College Station partly cloudy 80. Amarillo clear 79. Abilene clear 84. Dallas-Fort Worth partly cloudy 88. Your weather synopsis for South Central Texas. Rain chances return to the forecast today through Friday for the coastal plains and Interstate 35 corridor north of San Antonio. Some low rain chances continue this weekend, mainly over the coastal plains. High temperatures remain above normal, with lower 90s to near 102 degrees in the forecast. Overnight lows will mostly be in the 70s. Your local forecast. Tonight, partly cloudy this evening, then becoming mostly clear. Lows in the mid-70s. Southeast winds around 5 miles per hour. Becoming south around 5 miles per hour after midnight. Wednesday, partly cloudy. A slight chance of showers and thunderstorms in the afternoon. Highs in the upper 90s. Southwest winds around 5 miles per hour. Chance of rain 20%. Wednesday night, partly cloudy. Lows in the upper 70s. South winds 5 to 10 miles per hour with gusts up to 20 miles per hour. Thursday, partly cloudy. Highs in the upper 90s. South winds 5 to 10 miles per hour. Thursday night, partly cloudy. A slight chance of showers after midnight. Lows in the mid-70s. South winds 5 to 10 miles per hour. Friday, partly cloudy. A slight chance of showers and thunderstorms in the afternoon. Highs in the mid-90s. Friday night, mostly clear. Lows in the mid-70s. Saturday, partly cloudy in the

morning, then mostly sunny with a slight chance of showers and thunderstorms in the afternoon. Highs in the upper 90s. Highest heat index readings up to 110. Saturday night through Tuesday, mostly clear. Lows in the mid-70s. Highs in the upper 90s. Highest heat index readings up to 110. The coastal waters forecast from Baffin Bay to Port Aransas out 20 nautical miles. Tonight, southeast winds 10 to 15 knots, becoming south after midnight. Seas 2 to 3 feet. Wave detail, southeast 3 feet at 5 seconds. Wednesday, south winds 10 to 15 knots, becoming southeast with gusts up to 20 knots in the afternoon. Seas 2 to 3 feet. Wave detail, southeast 3 feet at 6 seconds. Wednesday night, south winds 10 to 15 knots with gusts up to 20 knots. Seas 2 to 3 feet. Wave detail, southeast 3 feet at 5 seconds. Thursday, south winds 10 to 15 knots, becoming southeast with gusts up to 20 knots in the afternoon. Seas 2 to 3 feet. Wave detail, southeast 3 feet at 5 seconds. Thursday night, southeast winds 10 to 15 knots. Seas 2 to 3 feet. Wave detail, southeast 3 feet at 5 seconds. Friday, south winds 5 to 10 knots, becoming southeast 10 to 15 knots in the afternoon. Seas around 2 feet. Wave detail, southeast 2 feet at 5 seconds. Friday night, southeast winds 10 to 15 knots, becoming south 5 to 10 knots after midnight. Seas around 2 feet. Saturday, southeast winds 5 to 10 knots. Seas around 2 feet. Saturday night, southeast winds around 10 knots, becoming south after midnight. Seas around 2 feet. Sunday, south winds around 5 knots, becoming southeast in the afternoon. Seas around 2 feet. Sunday night, southeast winds around 10 knots, becoming south after midnight. Seas around 2 feet. 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The current time is 12:32 a.m. Central Daylight Time. The Austin NOAA Weather Radio Roundup. At midnight at Austin Bergstrom International, it was partly cloudy. The temperature was 83, the dew point 72, the relative humidity was 69%, the wind southwest at 6 miles an hour, and the pressure was 29.96 inches and rising. At Camp Mabry, it was clear. The temperature was 85, the dew point 71, the relative humidity was 63%, and the pressure was 29.98 inches and rising. Pflugerville clear 83. Taylor clear 82. Lago Vista clear 84. Georgetown clear 85. San Marcos clear 80. Burnett clear 84. Junction clear 82. San Antonio partly cloudy 83. Corpus Christi mostly cloudy 83. Houston cloudy 80. Once again at Austin Bergstrom it was 83, and at Camp Mabry it was 80. Corpus Christi mostly cloudy 83. Houston cloudy 80. Once again at Austin Bergstrom it was 83, and at Camp Mabry it was 85. Elsewhere across the state, College Station partly cloudy 80. Amarillo clear 79. Abilene clear 84. Dallas-Fort Worth partly cloudy 88. Your weather synopsis for South Central Texas. Rain chances return to the forecast today through Friday for the coastal plains and Interstate 35 corridor north of San Antonio. Some low rain chances continue this weekend, mainly over the coastal plains. High temperatures remain above normal, with lower 90s to near 102 degrees in the forecast. Overnight lows will mostly be in the 70s. Your local forecast. Tonight, partly cloudy this evening.

then becoming mostly clear. Lows in the mid-70s. Southeast winds around 5 miles per hour, becoming south around 5 miles per hour after midnight. Wednesday, partly cloudy. A slight chance of showers and thunderstorms in the afternoon. Highs in the upper 90s. Southwest winds around 5 miles per hour. Chance of rain 20%. Wednesday night, partly cloudy. Lows in the upper 70s. South winds 5 to 10 miles per hour with gusts up to 20 miles per hour. Thursday, partly cloudy. Highs in the upper 90s. South winds 5 to 10 miles per hour. Thursday night, partly cloudy. A slight chance of showers after midnight. Lows in the mid-70s. South winds 5 to 10 miles per hour. Friday, partly cloudy. A slight chance of showers and thunderstorms in the afternoon. Highs in the mid-90s. Friday night, mostly clear. Lows in the mid-70s. Saturday, partly cloudy in the morning, then mostly sunny with a slight chance of showers and thunderstorms in the afternoon. Highs in the upper 90s. Highest heat index readings up to 110. Saturday night through Tuesday, mostly clear. Lows in the mid-70s. Highs in the upper 90s. Highest heat index readings up to 110. The Tropical Weather Outlook. For the North Atlantic, Caribbean Sea, and the Gulf of America, Active Systems, the National Hurricane Center has issued its last advisory on Tropical Depression Edward, located inland over southeastern Texas. The next advisory on Edward will be issued by the Weather Prediction Center at 4 a.m. Central Daylight Time. Tropical cyclone formation is not expected during the next 7 days. 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The current time is 12:36 a.m. Central Daylight Time. The Austin NOAA Weather Radio Roundup. At midnight at Austin Bergstrom International, it was partly cloudy. The temperature was 83, the dew point 72, the relative humidity was 69%, the wind southwest at 6 miles an hour, and the pressure was 29.96 inches and rising. At Camp Mabry, it was clear. The temperature was 85, the dew point 71, the relative humidity was 63%, and the pressure was 29.98 inches and rising. Pflugerville, clear 83. Taylor, clear 82. Lago Vista, clear 84. Georgetown, clear 85. San Marcos, clear 80. Burnett, clear 84. Junction, clear 82. San Antonio, partly cloudy 83. Corpus Christi, mostly cloudy 83. Houston, cloudy 80. Once again at Austin Bergstrom, it was 83, and at Camp Mabry, it was 85. Elsewhere across the state, College Station partly cloudy 80. Amarillo clear 79. Abilene clear 84. Dallas-Fort Worth partly cloudy 88. Your weather synopsis for South Central Texas. Rain chances return to the forecast today through Friday for the coastal plains and Interstate 35 corridor north of San Antonio. Some low rain chances continue this weekend, mainly over the coastal plains. High temperatures remain above normal, with lower 90s to near 102 degrees in the forecast. Overnight lows will mostly be in the 70s. Your local forecast. Tonight, partly cloudy this evening, then becoming mostly clear. Lows in the mid-70s. Southeast winds around 5 miles per hour. Becoming south around 5 miles per hour after midnight. Wednesday, partly cloudy. A slight chance of showers and thunderstorms in the afternoon. Highs in the upper 90s. Southwest winds around 5 miles per hour. Chance of rain 20%. Wednesday night, partly cloudy.
lows in the upper 70s. South winds 5 to 10 miles per hour with gusts up to 20 miles per hour. Thursday, partly cloudy. Highs in the upper 90s. South winds 5 to 10 miles per hour. Thursday night, partly cloudy. A slight chance of showers after midnight. Lows in the mid-70s. South winds 5 to 10 miles per hour. Friday, partly cloudy. A slight chance of showers and thunderstorms in the afternoon. Highs in the mid-90s. Friday night, mostly clear. Lows in the mid-70s. Saturday, partly cloudy in the morning, then mostly sunny with a slight chance of showers and thunderstorms in the afternoon. Highs in the upper 90s. Highest heat index readings up to 110. Saturday night through Tuesday, mostly clear. Lows in the mid-70s. Highs in the upper 90s. Highest heat index readings up to 110. 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The Austin NOAA Weather Radio Roundup. At midnight at Austin Bergstrom International, it was partly cloudy. The temperature was 83, the dew point 72, the relative humidity was 69%, the wind southwest at 6 miles an hour, and the pressure was 29.96 inches and rising. At Camp Mabry, it was clear. The temperature was 85, the dew point 71, the relative humidity was 63%, and the pressure was 29.98 inches and rising. Pflugerville clear 83. Taylor clear 82. Lago Vista clear 84. Georgetown clear 85. San Marcos clear 80. Burnett clear 84. Junction clear 82. San Antonio partly cloudy 83. Corpus Christi mostly cloudy 83. Houston cloudy 80. Once again at Austin Bergstrom it was 83, and at Camp Mabry it was 85. Elsewhere across the state, College Station partly cloudy 80. Amarillo clear 79. Abilene clear 84. Dallas-Fort Worth partly cloudy 88. Your weather synopsis for South Central Texas. Rain chances return to the forecast today through Friday for the coastal plains and Interstate 35 corridor north of San Antonio. Some low rain chances continue this weekend, mainly over the coastal plains. High temperatures remain above normal, with lower 90s to near 102 degrees in the forecast. Overnight lows will mostly be in the 70s. Your local forecast. Tonight, partly cloudy this evening, then becoming mostly clear. Lows in the mid-70s. Southeast winds around 5 miles per hour. Becoming south around 5 miles per hour after midnight. Wednesday, partly cloudy. A slight chance of showers and thunderstorms in the afternoon. Highs in the upper 90s. Southwest winds around 5 miles per hour. Chance of rain 20%. Wednesday night, partly cloudy. Lows in the upper 70s. South winds 5 to 10 miles per hour with gusts up to 20 miles per hour. Thursday, partly cloudy. Highs in the upper 90s. South winds 5 to 10 miles per hour. Thursday night, partly cloudy. A slight chance of showers after midnight. Lows in the mid-70s. South winds 5 to 10 miles per hour. Friday, partly cloudy. A slight chance of showers and thunderstorms in the afternoon. Highs in the mid-90s. Friday night, mostly clear. Lows in the mid-70s. Saturday, partly cloudy in the morning, then mostly sunny with a slight chance of showers and thunderstorms in the afternoon. Highs in the upper 90s. Highest heat index readings up to 110. Saturday night through Tuesday, mostly clear.
Lows in the mid-70s.

Some low rain chances continue this weekend, mainly over the coastal plains. High temperatures remain above normal, with lower 90s to near 102 degrees in the forecast. Overnight lows will mostly be in the 70s. Your local forecast. Tonight, partly cloudy this evening, then becoming mostly clear. Lows in the mid-70s. Southeast winds around 5 miles per hour, becoming south around 5 miles per hour after midnight. Wednesday, partly cloudy. A slight chance of showers and thunderstorms in the afternoon. Highs in the upper 90s. Southwest winds around 5 miles per hour. Chance of rain 20%. Wednesday night, partly cloudy. Lows in the upper 70s. South winds 5 to 10 miles per hour with gusts up to 20 miles per hour. Thursday, partly cloudy. Highs in the upper 90s. South winds 5 to 10 miles per hour. Thursday night, partly cloudy. A slight chance of showers after midnight. Lows in the mid-70s. South winds 5 to 10 miles per hour. Friday, partly cloudy. A slight chance of showers and thunderstorms in the afternoon. Highs in the mid-90s. Friday night, mostly clear. Lows in the mid-70s. Saturday, partly cloudy in the morning, then mostly sunny with a slight chance of showers and thunderstorms in the afternoon. Highs in the upper 90s. Highest heat index readings up to 110. Saturday night through Tuesday, mostly clear. Lows in the mid-70s. Highs in the upper 90s. Highest heat index readings up to 110. 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The Austin NOAA Weather Radio Roundup. At midnight at Austin Bergstrom International, it was partly cloudy. The temperature was 83, the dew point 72, the relative humidity was 69%, the wind southwest at 6 miles an hour, and the pressure was 29.96 inches and rising. At Camp Mabry, it was clear. The temperature was 85, the dew point 71, the relative humidity was 63%, and the pressure was 29.98 inches and rising. Pflugerville clear 83. Taylor clear 82. Lago Vista clear 84. Georgetown clear 85. San Marcos clear 80. Burnett clear 84. Junction clear 82. San Antonio partly cloudy 83. Corpus Christi mostly cloudy 83. Houston cloudy 80. Once again at Austin Bergstrom it was 83, and at Camp Mabry it was 85. Elsewhere across the state, College Station partly cloudy 80. Amarillo clear 79. Abilene clear 84. Dallas-Fort Worth partly cloudy 88. Your weather synopsis for South Central Texas. Rain chances return to the forecast today through Friday for the coastal plains and Interstate 35 corridor north of San Antonio. Some low rain chances continue this weekend, mainly over the coastal plains. High temperatures remain above normal, with lower 90s to near 102 degrees in the forecast. Overnight lows will mostly be in the 70s. Your local forecast. Tonight, partly cloudy this evening, then becoming mostly clear. Lows in the mid-70s. Southeast winds around 5 miles per hour, becoming south around 5 miles per hour after midnight. Wednesday, partly cloudy. A slight chance of showers and thunderstorms in the afternoon. Highs in the upper 90s. Southwest winds around 5 miles per hour. Chance of rain 20%. Wednesday night, partly cloudy. Lows in the upper 70s. South winds 5 to 10 miles per hour with gusts up to 20 miles per hour. Thursday,
partly cloudy.

highs in the upper 90s. South winds 5 to 10 miles per hour. Thursday night, partly cloudy. A slight chance of showers after midnight. Lows in the mid-70s. South winds 5 to 10 miles per hour. Friday, partly cloudy. A slight chance of showers and thunderstorms in the afternoon. Highs in the mid-90s. Friday night, mostly clear. Lows in the mid-70s. Saturday, partly cloudy in the morning, then mostly sunny with a slight chance of showers and thunderstorms in the afternoon. Highs in the upper 90s. Highest heat index readings up to 110. Saturday night through Tuesday, mostly clear. Lows in the mid-70s. Highs in the upper 90s. Highest heat index readings up to 110. The coastal waters forecast from Baffin Bay to Port Aransas out 20 nautical miles. Tonight, southeast winds 10 to 15 knots, becoming south after midnight. Seas 2 to 3 feet. Wave detail, southeast 3 feet at 5 seconds. Wednesday, south winds 10 to 15 knots, becoming southeast with gusts up to 20 knots in the afternoon. Seas 2 to 3 feet. Wave detail, southeast 3 feet at 6 seconds. Wednesday night, south winds 10 to 15 knots with gusts up to 20 knots. Seas 2 to 3 feet. Wave detail, southeast 3 feet at 5 seconds. Thursday, south winds 10 to 15 knots, becoming southeast with gusts up to 20 knots in the afternoon. Seas 2 to 3 feet. Wave detail, southeast 3 feet at 5 seconds. Thursday night, southeast winds 10 to 15 knots. Seas 2 to 3 feet. Wave detail, southeast 3 feet at 5 seconds. Friday, south winds 5 to 10 knots, becoming southeast 10 to 15 knots in the afternoon. Seas around 2 feet. Wave detail, southeast 2 feet at 5 seconds. Friday night, southeast winds 10 to 15 knots, becoming south 5 to 10 knots after midnight. Seas around 2 feet. Saturday, southeast winds 5 to 10 knots. Seas around 2 feet. Saturday night, southeast winds around 10 knots, becoming south after midnight. Seas around 2 feet. Sunday, south winds around 5 knots, becoming southeast in the afternoon. Seas around 2 feet. Sunday night, southeast winds around 10 knots, becoming south after midnight. Seas around 2 feet. The Tropical Weather Outlook. For the North Atlantic, Caribbean Sea and the Gulf of America, active systems, the National Hurricane Center has issued its last advisory on Tropical Depression Edward, located inland over southeastern Texas. The next advisory on Edward will be issued by the Weather Prediction Center at 4 a.m. Central Daylight Time. Tropical cyclone formation is not expected during the next 7 days. 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The current time is 1:03 a.m. Central Daylight Time. The Austin NOAA Weather Radio Roundup. At midnight at Austin Bergstrom International, it was partly cloudy. The temperature was 83, the dew point 72, the relative humidity was 69%, the wind southwest at 6 miles an hour, and the pressure was 29.96 inches and rising. At Camp Mabry, it was clear. The temperature was 85, the dew point 71, the relative humidity was 63%, and the pressure was 29.98 inches and rising. Pflugerville clear 83. Taylor clear 82. Lago Vista clear 84. Georgetown clear 85. San Marcos clear 80. Burnett clear 84. Junction clear 82. San Antonio partly cloudy 83. Corpus Christi mostly cloudy 83. Houston cloudy 80.

tonight, partly cloudy this evening, then becoming mostly clear. Lows in the mid-70s. Southeast winds around 5 miles per hour, becoming south around 5 miles per hour after midnight. Wednesday, partly cloudy. A slight chance of showers and thunderstorms in the afternoon. Highs in the upper 90s. Southwest winds around 5 miles per hour. Chance of rain 20%. Wednesday night, partly cloudy. Lows in the upper 70s. South winds 5 to 10 miles per hour with gusts up to 20 miles per hour. Thursday, partly cloudy. Highs in the upper 90s. South winds 5 to 10 miles per hour. Thursday night, partly cloudy. A slight chance of showers after midnight. Lows in the mid-70s. South winds 5 to 10 miles per hour. Friday, partly cloudy. A slight chance of showers and thunderstorms in the afternoon. Highs in the mid-90s. Friday night, mostly clear. Lows in the mid-70s. Saturday, partly cloudy in the morning, then mostly sunny with a slight chance of showers and thunderstorms in the afternoon. Highs in the upper 90s. Highest heat index readings up to 110. Saturday night through Tuesday, mostly clear. Lows in the mid-70s. Highs in the upper 90s. Highest heat index readings up to 110. 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The current time is 1:06 a.m. Central Daylight Time. Your weather synopsis for South Central Texas. Rain chances return to the forecast today through Friday for the coastal plains and Interstate 35 corridor north of San Antonio. Some low rain chances continue this weekend, mainly over the coastal plains. High temperatures remain above normal, with lower 90s to near 102 degrees in the forecast. Overnight lows will mostly be in the 70s. Your local forecast. Tonight, partly cloudy this evening, then becoming mostly clear. Lows in the mid-70s. Southeast winds around 5 miles per hour, becoming south around 5 miles per hour after midnight. Wednesday, partly cloudy. A slight chance of showers and thunderstorms in the afternoon. Highs in the upper 90s. Southwest winds around 5 miles per hour. Chance of rain 20%. Wednesday night, partly cloudy. Lows in the upper 70s. South winds 5 to 10 miles per hour with gusts up to 20 miles per hour. Thursday, partly cloudy. Highs in the upper 90s. South winds 5 to 10 miles per hour. Thursday night, partly cloudy. A slight chance of showers after midnight. Lows in the mid-70s. South winds 5 to 10 miles per hour. Friday, partly cloudy. A slight chance of showers and thunderstorms in the afternoon. Highs in the mid-90s. Friday night, mostly clear. Lows in the mid-70s. Saturday, partly cloudy in the morning, then mostly sunny with a slight chance of showers and thunderstorms in the afternoon. Highs in the upper 90s. Highest heat index readings up to 110. Saturday night through Tuesday, mostly clear. Lows in the mid-70s. Highs in the upper 90s. Highest heat index readings up to 110. 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The current time is 1:09 a.m. Central Daylight Time. Your weather synopsis for South Central Texas. Rain chances return to the forecast today through Friday for the coastal plains and Interstate 35 corridor north of San Antonio. Some low rain chances continue this weekend, mainly

The coastal plains. High temperatures remain above normal, with lower 90s to near 102 degrees in the forecast. Overnight lows will mostly be in the 70s. Your local forecast. Tonight, partly cloudy this evening, then becoming mostly clear. Lows in the mid-70s. Southeast winds around 5 miles per hour, becoming south around 5 miles per hour after midnight. Wednesday, partly cloudy. A slight chance of showers and thunderstorms in the afternoon. Highs in the upper 90s. Southwest winds around 5 miles per hour. Chance of rain 20%. Wednesday night, partly cloudy. Lows in the upper 70s. South winds 5 to 10 miles per hour with gusts up to 20 miles per hour. Thursday, partly cloudy. Highs in the upper 90s. South winds 5 to 10 miles per hour. Thursday night, partly cloudy. A slight chance of showers after midnight. Lows in the mid-70s. South winds 5 to 10 miles per hour. Friday, partly cloudy. A slight chance of showers and thunderstorms in the afternoon. Highs in the mid-90s. Friday night, mostly clear. Lows in the mid-70s. Saturday, partly cloudy in the morning, then mostly sunny with a slight chance of showers and thunderstorms in the afternoon. Highs in the upper 90s. Highest heat index readings up to 110. Saturday night through Tuesday, mostly clear. Lows in the mid-70s. Highs in the upper 90s. Highest heat index readings up to 110. 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The current time is 1:12 a.m. Central Daylight Time. Your weather synopsis for South Central Texas. Rain chances return to the forecast today through Friday for the coastal plains and Interstate 35 corridor north of San Antonio. Some low rain chances continue this weekend, mainly over the coastal plains. High temperatures remain above normal, with lower 90s to near 102 degrees in the forecast. Overnight lows will mostly be in the 70s. Your local forecast. Tonight, partly cloudy this evening, then becoming mostly clear. Lows in the mid-70s. Southeast winds around 5 miles per hour, becoming south around 5 miles per hour after midnight. Wednesday, partly cloudy. A slight chance of showers and thunderstorms in the afternoon. Highs in the upper 90s. Southwest winds around 5 miles per hour. Chance of rain 20%. Wednesday night, partly cloudy. Lows in the upper 70s. South winds 5 to 10 miles per hour with gusts up to 20 miles per hour. Thursday, partly cloudy. Highs in the upper 90s. South winds 5 to 10 miles per hour. Thursday night, partly cloudy. A slight chance of showers after midnight. Lows in the mid-70s. South winds 5 to 10 miles per hour. Friday, partly cloudy. A slight chance of showers and thunderstorms in the afternoon. Highs in the mid-90s. Friday night, mostly clear. Lows in the mid-70s. Saturday, partly cloudy in the morning, then mostly sunny with a slight chance of showers and thunderstorms in the afternoon. Highs in the upper 90s. Highest heat index readings up to 110. Saturday night through Tuesday, mostly clear. Lows in the mid-70s. Highs in the upper 90s. Highest heat index readings up to 110. 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

At 1 a.m. at Austin Bergstrom International, it was clear. The temperature was 80, the dew point 72, the relative humidity was 76%, the wind calm and the pressure was 29.96 inches and steady. At Camp Mabry, it was clear. The temperature was 84, the dew point 71, the relative humidity was 65%, the wind calm and the pressure was 29.98 inches and steady. Pflugerville clear 82. Taylor clear 81. Lago Vista clear 82. Georgetown clear 83. San Marcos clear 81. Burnett clear 83. Junction clear 77. San Antonio clear 84. Corpus Christi mostly cloudy 82. Houston mostly cloudy 82. Once again at Austin Bergstrom it was 80, and at Camp Mabry it was 84. Elsewhere across the state, College Station clear 78. Amarillo clear 79. Abilene clear 83. Dallas-Fort Worth mostly cloudy 87. Your weather synopsis for South Central Texas. Rain chances return to the forecast today through Friday for the coastal plains and Interstate 35 corridor north of San Antonio. Some low rain chances continue this weekend, mainly over the coastal plains. High temperatures remain above normal, with lower 90s to near 102 degrees in the forecast. Overnight lows will mostly be in the 70s. Your local forecast. Tonight, partly cloudy this evening, then becoming mostly clear. Lows in the mid-70s. Southeast winds around 5 miles per hour, becoming south around 5 miles per hour after midnight. Wednesday, partly cloudy. A slight chance of showers and thunderstorms in the afternoon. Highs in the upper 90s. Southwest winds around 5 miles per hour. Chance of rain 20%. Wednesday night, partly cloudy. Lows in the upper 70s. South winds 5 to 10 miles per hour with gusts up to 20 miles per hour. Thursday, partly cloudy. Highs in the upper 90s. South winds 5 to 10 miles per hour. Thursday night, partly cloudy. A slight chance of showers after midnight. Lows in the mid-70s. South winds 5 to 10 miles per hour. Friday, partly cloudy. A slight chance of showers and thunderstorms in the afternoon. Highs in the mid-90s. Friday night, mostly clear. Lows in the mid-70s. Saturday, partly cloudy in the morning, then mostly sunny with a slight chance of showers and thunderstorms in the afternoon. Highs in the upper 90s. Highest heat index readings up to 110. Saturday night through Tuesday, mostly clear. Lows in the mid-70s. Highs in the upper 90s. Highest heat index readings up to 110. 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The current time is 1:18 a.m. Central Daylight Time. The Austin NOAA Weather Radio Roundup, at 1 a.m. at Austin Bergstrom International, it was clear. The temperature was 80, the dew point 72, the relative humidity was 76%, the wind calm and the pressure was 29.96 inches and steady. At Camp Mabry, it was clear. The temperature was 84, the dew point 71, the relative humidity was 65%, the wind calm and the pressure was 29.98 inches and steady. Pflugerville clear 82. Taylor clear 81. Lago Vista clear 82. Georgetown clear 83. San Marcos clear 81. Burnett clear 83. Junction clear 77. San Antonio clear 84. Corpus Christi mostly cloudy 82. Houston mostly cloudy 82. Once again at Austin Bergstrom it was 80, and at Camp Mabry it was 84. Elsewhere across the

State, College Station clear 78. Amarillo clear 79. Abilene clear 83. Dallas-Fort Worth mostly cloudy 87. Your weather synopsis for South Central Texas. Rain chances return to the forecast today through Friday for the coastal plains and Interstate 35 corridor north of San Antonio. Some low rain chances continue this weekend, mainly over the coastal plains. High temperatures remain above normal, with lower 90s to near 102 degrees in the forecast. Overnight lows will mostly be into the 70s. Your local forecast. Tonight, partly cloudy this evening, then becoming mostly clear. Lows in the mid-70s. Southeast winds around 5 miles per hour, becoming south around 5 miles per hour after midnight. Wednesday, partly cloudy. A slight chance of showers and thunderstorms in the afternoon. Highs in the upper 90s. Southwest winds around 5 miles per hour. Chance of rain 20%. Wednesday night, partly cloudy. Lows in the upper 70s. South winds 5 to 10 miles per hour with gusts up to 20 miles per hour. Thursday, partly cloudy. Highs in the upper 90s. South winds 5 to 10 miles per hour. Thursday night, partly cloudy. A slight chance of showers after midnight. Lows in the mid-70s. South winds 5 to 10 miles per hour. Friday, partly cloudy. A slight chance of showers and thunderstorms in the afternoon. Highs in the mid-90s. Friday night, mostly clear. Lows in the mid-70s. Saturday, partly cloudy in the morning, then mostly sunny with a slight chance of showers and thunderstorms in the afternoon. Highs in the upper 90s. Highest heat index readings up to 110. Saturday night through Tuesday, mostly clear. Lows in the mid-70s. Highs in the upper 90s. Highest heat index readings up to 110. 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The current time is 1:22 a.m. Central Daylight Time. The Austin NOAA Weather Radio Roundup, at 1 a.m. at Austin Bergstrom International, it was clear. The temperature was 80. The dew point 72, the relative humidity was 76%, the wind calm and the pressure was 29.96 inches and steady. At Camp Mabry, it was clear. The temperature was 84, the dew point 71, the relative humidity was 65%, the wind calm and the pressure was 29.98 inches and steady. Pflugerville clear 82. Taylor clear 81. Lago Vista clear 82. Georgetown clear 83. San Marcos clear 81. Burnett clear 83. Junction clear 77. San Antonio clear 84. Corpus Christi mostly cloudy 82. Houston mostly cloudy 82. Once again at Austin Bergstrom it was 80, and at Camp Mabry it was 84. Elsewhere across the state, College Station clear 78, Amarillo clear 79, Abilene clear 83, Dallas-Fort Worth mostly cloudy 87. Your weather synopsis for South Central Texas. Rain chances return to the forecast today through Friday for the coastal plains and Interstate 35 corridor north of San Antonio. Some low rain chances continue this weekend, mainly over the coastal plains. High temperatures remain above normal, with lower 90s to near 102 degrees in the forecast. Overnight lows will mostly be into the 70s. Your local forecast. Tonight, partly cloudy this evening, then becoming mostly clear. Lows in the mid-70s. Southeast winds around 5 miles per hour, becoming south around 5 miles per hour after midnight. Wednesday, partly cloudy. A slight chance of showers and thunderstorms in the afternoon.

afternoon. Highs in the upper 90s. Southwest winds around 5 miles per hour. Chance of rain 20%. Wednesday night, partly cloudy. Lows in the upper 70s. South winds 5 to 10 miles per hour with gusts up to 20 miles per hour. Thursday, partly cloudy. Highs in the upper 90s. South winds 5 to 10 miles per hour. Thursday night, partly cloudy. A slight chance of showers after midnight. Lows in the mid-70s. South winds 5 to 10 miles per hour. Friday, partly cloudy. A slight chance of showers and thunderstorms in the afternoon. Highs in the mid-90s. Friday night, mostly clear. Lows in the mid-70s. Saturday, partly cloudy in the morning, then mostly sunny with a slight chance of showers and thunderstorms in the afternoon. Highs in the upper 90s. Highest heat index readings up to 110. Saturday night through Tuesday, mostly clear. Lows in the mid-70s. Highs in the upper 90s. Highest heat index readings up to 110. 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The current time is 1:26 a.m. Central Daylight Time. 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At 1 a.m. at Austin Bergstrom International, it was clear. The temperature was 80, the dew point 72, the relative humidity was 76%, the wind calm and the pressure was 29.96 inches and steady. At Camp Mabry, it was clear. The temperature was 84, the dew point 71, the relative humidity was 65%, the wind calm and the pressure was 29.98 inches and steady. Pflugerville clear 82. Taylor clear 81. Lago Vista clear 82. Georgetown clear 83. San Marcos clear 81. Burnett clear 83. Junction clear 77. San Antonio clear 84. Corpus Christi mostly cloudy 82. Houston mostly cloudy 82. Once again at Austin Bergstrom it was 80, and at Camp Mabry it was 84. Elsewhere across the state, College Station clear 78. Amarillo clear 79. Abilene clear 83. Dallas-Fort Worth mostly cloudy 87. Your weather synopsis for South Central Texas. Rain chances return to the forecast today through Friday for the coastal plains and Interstate 35 corridor north of San Antonio. Some low rain chances continue this weekend, mainly over the coastal plains. High temperatures remain above normal, with lower 90s to near 102 degrees in the forecast. Overnight lows will mostly be in the 70s. Your local forecast. Tonight, partly cloudy this evening, then becoming mostly clear. Lows in the mid-70s. Southeast winds around 5 miles per hour, becoming south around 5 miles per hour after midnight. Wednesday, partly cloudy. A slight chance of showers and thunderstorms in the afternoon. Highs in the upper 90s. Southwest winds around 5 miles per hour. Chance of rain 20%. Wednesday night, partly cloudy. Lows in the upper 70s. South winds 5 to 10 miles per hour with gusts up to 20 miles per hour. Thursday, partly cloudy. Highs in the upper 90s. South winds 5 to 10 miles per hour. Thursday night, partly cloudy. A slight chance of showers after midnight. Lows in the mid-70s. South winds 5 to 10 miles per hour. Friday, partly cloudy. A slight chance of showers and thunderstorms in the afternoon. Highs in the mid-90s. Friday night, mostly clear. Lows in the mid-70s. Saturday, partly cloudy in the morning, then mostly sunny with a slight chance of showers and thunderstorms in the afternoon.

highs in the upper 90s. Highest heat index readings up to 110. Saturday night through Tuesday, mostly clear. Lows in the mid-70s. Highs in the upper 90s. Highest heat index readings up to 110. The coastal waters forecast from Baffin Bay to Port Aransas out 20 nautical miles. Tonight, southeast winds 10 to 15 knots, becoming south after midnight. Seas 2 to 3 feet. Wave detail, southeast 3 feet at 5 seconds. Wednesday, south winds 10 to 15 knots, becoming southeast with gusts up to 20 knots in the afternoon. Seas 2 to 3 feet. Wave detail, southeast 3 feet at 6 seconds. Wednesday night, south winds 10 to 15 knots with gusts up to 20 knots. Seas 2 to 3 feet. Wave detail, southeast 3 feet at 5 seconds. Thursday, south winds 10 to 15 knots, becoming southeast with gusts up to 20 knots in the afternoon. Seas 2 to 3 feet. Wave detail, southeast 3 feet at 5 seconds. Thursday night, southeast winds 10 to 15 knots. Seas 2 to 3 feet. Wave detail, southeast 3 feet at 5 seconds. Friday, south winds 5 to 10 knots, becoming southeast 10 to 15 knots in the afternoon. Seas around 2 feet. Wave detail, southeast 2 feet at 5 seconds. Friday night, southeast winds 10 to 15 knots, becoming south 5 to 10 knots after midnight. Seas around 2 feet. Saturday, southeast winds 5 to 10 knots. Seas around 2 feet. Saturday night, southeast winds around 10 knots, becoming south after midnight. Seas around 2 feet. Sunday, south winds around 5 knots, becoming southeast in the afternoon. Seas around 2 feet. Sunday night, southeast winds around 10 knots, becoming south after midnight. Seas around 2 feet. The Tropical Weather Outlook. For the North Atlantic, Caribbean Sea and the Gulf of America, active systems, the National Hurricane Center has issued its last advisory on Tropical Depression Edward, located inland over southeastern Texas. The next advisory on Edward will be issued by the Weather Prediction Center at 4 a.m. Central Daylight Time. Tropical cyclone formation is not expected during the next 7 days. 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The current time is 1:33 a.m. Central Daylight Time. 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The Austin NOAA Weather Radio Roundup, at 1 a.m. at Austin Bergstrom International, it was clear. The temperature was 80, the dew point 72, the relative humidity was 76%, the wind calm and the pressure was 29.96 inches and steady. At Camp Mabry, it was clear. The temperature was 84, the dew point 71, the relative humidity was 65%, the wind calm and the pressure was 29.98 inches and steady. Pflugerville clear 82. Taylor clear 81. Lago Vista clear 82. Georgetown clear 83. San Marcos clear 81. Burnett clear 83. Junction clear 77. San Antonio clear 84. Corpus Christi mostly cloudy 82. Houston mostly cloudy 82. Once again at Austin Bergstrom it was 80, and at Camp Mabry it was 84. Elsewhere across the state, College Station clear 78. Amarillo clear 79. Abilene clear 83. Dallas-Fort Worth mostly cloudy 87. Your weather synopsis for South Central Texas. Rain chances return to the forecast today through Friday for the coastal plains and Interstate 35 corridor north of San Antonio.

some low rain chances continue this weekend, mainly over the coastal plains. High temperatures remain above normal, with lower 90s to near 102 degrees in the forecast. Overnight lows will mostly be in the 70s. Your local forecast. Tonight, partly cloudy this evening, then becoming mostly clear. Lows in the mid-70s. Southeast winds around 5 miles per hour, becoming south around 5 miles per hour after midnight. Wednesday, partly cloudy. A slight chance of showers and thunderstorms in the afternoon. Highs in the upper 90s. Southwest winds around 5 miles per hour. Chance of rain 20%. Wednesday night, partly cloudy. Lows in the upper 70s. South winds 5 to 10 miles per hour with gusts up to 20 miles per hour. Thursday, partly cloudy. Highs in the upper 90s. South winds 5 to 10 miles per hour. Thursday night, partly cloudy. A slight chance of showers after midnight. Lows in the mid-70s. South winds 5 to 10 miles per hour. Friday, partly cloudy. A slight chance of showers and thunderstorms in the afternoon. Highs in the mid-90s. Friday night, mostly clear. Lows in the mid-70s. Saturday, partly cloudy in the morning, then mostly sunny with a slight chance of showers and thunderstorms in the afternoon. Highs in the upper 90s. Highest heat index readings up to 110. Saturday night through Tuesday, mostly clear. Lows in the mid-70s. Highs in the upper 90s. Highest heat index readings up to 110. 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The current time is 1:37 a.m. Central Daylight Time. The Austin NOAA Weather Radio Roundup, at 1 a.m. at Austin Bergstrom International, it was clear. The temperature was 80, the dew point 72, the relative humidity was 76%, the wind calm and the pressure was 29.96 inches and steady. At Camp Mabry, it was clear. The temperature was 84, the dew point 71, the relative humidity was 65%, the wind calm and the pressure was 29.98 inches and steady. Pflugerville clear 82. Taylor clear 81. Lago Vista clear 82. Georgetown clear 83. San Marcos clear 81. Burnett clear 83. Junction clear 77. San Antonio clear 84. Corpus Christi mostly cloudy 82. Houston mostly cloudy 82. Once again at Austin Bergstrom it was 80, and at Camp Mabry it was 84. Elsewhere across the state, College Station clear 78. Amarillo clear 79. Abilene clear 83. Dallas-Fort Worth mostly cloudy 87. Your weather synopsis for South Central Texas. Rain chances return to the forecast today through Friday for the coastal plains and Interstate 35 corridor north of San Antonio. Some low rain chances continue this weekend, mainly over the coastal plains. High temperatures remain above normal, with lower 90s to near 102 degrees in the forecast. Overnight lows will mostly be in the 70s. Your local forecast. Rest of tonight, mostly clear. Lows in the upper 70s. South winds around 5 miles per hour. Wednesday, mostly sunny in the morning, then partly cloudy with a slight chance of showers and thunderstorms in the afternoon. Highs in the upper 90s. Southwest winds around 5 miles per hour. Chance of rain 20%. Wednesday night, partly cloudy. A slight chance of showers in the evening. Lows in the upper 70s. South winds 5 to 10 miles per hour. Thursday, partly cloudy. A slight chance of showers and thunderstorms in the afternoon.
highs in the upper 90s. South winds 5 to 10 miles per hour. Thursday night, partly cloudy with a slight chance of showers and thunderstorms. Lows in the mid 70s. South winds 5 to 10 miles per hour. Friday, partly cloudy in the morning, then clearing. A slight chance of showers. A slight chance of thunderstorms in the afternoon. Highs in the upper 90s. Friday night through Monday night, mostly clear. Lows in the mid 70s. Highs in the upper 90s. Highest heat index readings up to 110. Tuesday, partly cloudy in the morning, then mostly sunny with a slight chance of showers and thunderstorms in the afternoon. Highs in the upper 90s. Highest heat index readings up to 110. 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The current time is 1:40 a.m. Central Daylight Time. 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At 1 a.m. at Austin Bergstrom International, it was clear. The temperature was 80, the dew point 72, the relative humidity was 76%, the wind calm and the pressure was 29.96 inches and steady. At Camp Mabry, it was clear. The temperature was 84, the dew point 71, the relative humidity was 65%, the wind calm and the pressure was 29.98 inches and steady. Pflugerville clear 82. Taylor clear 81. Lago Vista clear 82. Georgetown clear 83. San Marcos clear 81. Burnett clear 83. Junction clear 77. San Antonio clear 84. Corpus Christi mostly cloudy 82. Houston mostly cloudy 82. Once again at Austin Bergstrom it was 80, and at Camp Mabry it was 84. Elsewhere across the state, College Station clear 78. Amarillo clear 79. Abilene clear 83. Dallas-Fort Worth mostly cloudy 87. Your weather synopsis for South Central Texas. Rain chances return to the forecast today through Friday for the coastal plains and Interstate 35 corridor north of San Antonio. Some low rain chances continue this weekend, mainly over the coastal plains. High temperatures remain above normal, with lower 90s to near 102 degrees in the forecast. Overnight lows will mostly be in the 70s. Your local forecast. Rest of tonight, mostly clear. Lows in the upper 70s. South winds around 5 miles per hour. Wednesday, mostly sunny in the morning, then partly cloudy with a slight chance of showers and thunderstorms in the afternoon. Highs in the upper 90s. Southwest winds around 5 miles per hour. Chance of rain 20%. Wednesday night, partly cloudy. A slight chance of showers in the evening. Lows in the upper 70s. South winds 5 to 10 miles per hour. Thursday, partly cloudy. A slight chance of showers and thunderstorms in the afternoon. Highs in the upper 90s. South winds 5 to 10 miles per hour. Thursday night, partly cloudy with a slight chance of showers and thunderstorms. Lows in the mid 70s. South winds 5 to 10 miles per hour. Friday, partly cloudy in the morning, then clearing. A slight chance of showers. A slight chance of thunderstorms in the afternoon. Highs in the upper 90s. Friday night through Monday night, mostly clear. Lows in the mid 70s. Highs in the upper 90s. Highest heat index readings up to 110. Tuesday, partly cloudy in the morning, then mostly sunny with a slight chance of showers and thunderstorms in the afternoon. Highs in the upper 90s. Highest heat index readings up to 110. 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

morning, then partly cloudy with a slight chance of showers and thunderstorms in the afternoon. Highs in the upper 90s. Southwest winds around 5 miles per hour. Chance of rain 20%. Wednesday night, partly cloudy. A slight chance of showers in the evening. Lows in the upper 70s. South winds 5 to 10 miles per hour. Thursday, partly cloudy. A slight chance of showers and thunderstorms in the afternoon. Highs in the upper 90s. South winds 5 to 10 miles per hour. Thursday night, partly cloudy with a slight chance of showers and thunderstorms. Lows in the mid-70s. South winds 5 to 10 miles per hour. Friday, partly cloudy in the morning, then clearing. A slight chance of showers. A slight chance of thunderstorms in the afternoon. Highs in the upper 90s. Friday night through Monday night, mostly clear. Lows in the mid-70s. Highs in the upper 90s. Highest heat index readings up to 110. Tuesday, partly cloudy in the morning, then mostly sunny with a slight chance of showers and thunderstorms in the afternoon. Highs in the upper 90s. Highest heat index readings up to 110. The coastal waters forecast from Baffin Bay to Port Aransas out 20 nautical miles. Today, south winds 10 to 15 knots, diminishing to 5 to 10 knots early this afternoon, then becoming southeast 10 to 15 knots with gusts up to 20 knots late. Seas 2 to 3 feet. Wave detail, southeast 3 feet at 6 seconds. Tonight, south winds 10 to 15 knots with gusts up to 20 knots. Seas 2 to 3 feet. Wave detail, southeast 3 feet at 5 seconds. Thursday, south winds 10 to 15 knots, becoming southeast with gusts up to 20 knots in the afternoon. Seas 2 to 3 feet. Wave detail, southeast 3 feet at 5 seconds. Thursday night, southeast winds 10 to 15 knots. Seas 2 to 3 feet. Wave detail, southeast 3 feet at 5 seconds. Friday, south winds 5 to 10 knots, becoming southeast 10 to 15 knots in the afternoon. Seas around 2 feet. Wave detail, southeast 2 feet at 5 seconds. Friday night, southeast winds 10 to 15 knots, becoming south 5 to 10 knots after midnight. Seas around 2 feet. Wave detail, southeast 2 feet at 5 seconds. Saturday, south winds 5 to 10 knots, becoming southeast in the afternoon. Seas around 2 feet. Saturday night, southeast winds around 10 knots, becoming south after midnight. Seas around 2 feet. Sunday, south winds around 5 knots, becoming southeast in the afternoon. Seas around 2 feet. Sunday night, southeast winds around 10 knots, becoming south after midnight. Seas around 2 feet. 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At 1 a.m. at Austin Bergstrom International, it was clear. The temperature was 80, the dew point 72, the relative humidity was 76%, the wind calm and the pressure was 29.96 inches and steady. At Camp Mabry, it was clear. The temperature was 84, the dew point 71, the relative humidity was 65%, the wind calm and the pressure was 29.98 inches and steady. Pflugerville clear 82. Taylor clear 81. Lago Vista clear 82. Georgetown clear 83. San Marcos clear 81. Burnett clear 83. Junction clear 77. San Antonio clear 84. Corpus Christi mostly cloudy 82. Houston mostly cloudy 82. Once again at Austin Bergstrom it was 80, and at Camp Mabry it was

84. Elsewhere across the state, College Station clear 78. Amarillo clear 79. Abilene clear 83. Dallas-Fort Worth mostly cloudy 87. Your weather synopsis for South Central Texas. Rain chances return to the forecast today through Friday for the coastal plains and Interstate 35 corridor north of San Antonio. Some low rain chances continue this weekend, mainly over the coastal plains. High temperatures remain above normal, with lower 90s to near 102 degrees in the forecast. Overnight lows will mostly be in the 70s. The Tropical Weather Outlook. For the North Atlantic, Caribbean Sea, and the Gulf of America, active systems, the National Hurricane Center has issued its last advisory on Tropical Depression Edward, located inland over southeastern Texas. The next advisory on Edward will be issued by the Weather Prediction Center at 4 a.m. Central Daylight Time. Tropical cyclone formation is not expected during the next 7 days. Your local forecast. Rest of tonight, mostly clear. Lows in the upper 70s. South winds around 5 miles per hour. Wednesday, mostly sunny in the morning, then partly cloudy with a slight chance of showers and thunderstorms in the afternoon. Highs in the upper 90s. Southwest winds around 5 miles per hour. Chance of rain 20%. Wednesday night, partly cloudy. A slight chance of showers in the evening. Lows in the upper 70s. South winds 5 to 10 miles per hour. Thursday, partly cloudy. A slight chance of showers and thunderstorms in the afternoon. Highs in the upper 90s. South winds 5 to 10 miles per hour. Thursday night, partly cloudy with a slight chance of showers and thunderstorms. Lows in the mid-70s. South winds 5 to 10 miles per hour. Friday, partly cloudy in the morning, then clearing. A slight chance of showers. A slight chance of thunderstorms in the afternoon. Highs in the upper 90s. Friday night through Monday night, mostly clear. Lows in the mid-70s. Highs in the upper 90s. Highest heat index readings up to 110. Tuesday, partly cloudy in the morning, then mostly sunny with a slight chance of showers and thunderstorms in the afternoon. Highs in the upper 90s. Highest heat index readings up to 110. 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The current time is 2:02 a.m. Central Daylight Time. 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At 1 a.m. at Austin Bergstrom International, it was clear. The temperature was 80, the dew point 72, the relative humidity was 76%, the wind calm and the pressure was 29.96 inches and steady. At Camp Mabry, it was clear. The temperature was 84, the dew point 71, the relative humidity was 65%, the wind calm and the pressure was 29.98 inches and steady. Pflugerville clear 82. Taylor clear 81. Lago Vista clear 82. Georgetown clear 83. San Marcos clear 81. Burnett clear 83. Junction clear 77. San Antonio clear 84. Corpus Christi mostly cloudy 82. Houston mostly cloudy 82. Once again at Austin Bergstrom it was 80, and at Camp Mabry it was 84. Elsewhere across the state, College Station clear 78. Amarillo clear 79. Abilene clear 83. Dallas-Fort Worth mostly cloudy 87. Your weather synopsis for South Central Texas. Rain chances return to the forecast today through Friday for the coastal plains and Interstate 35 corridor north of San Antonio. Some low rain chances continue this weekend, mainly over the coastal plains. High temperatures remain above normal, with lower 90s to near 102 degrees.

a slight chance of showers and thunderstorms in the afternoon. Highs in the upper 90s. South winds 5 to 10 miles per hour. Thursday night, partly cloudy with a slight chance of showers and thunderstorms. Lows in the mid-70s. South winds 5 to 10 miles per hour. Friday, partly cloudy in the morning, then clearing. A slight chance of showers. A slight chance of thunderstorms in the afternoon. Highs in the upper 90s. Friday night through Monday night, mostly clear. Lows in the mid-70s. Highs in the upper 90s. Highest heat index readings up to 110. Tuesday, partly cloudy in the morning, then mostly sunny with a slight chance of showers and thunderstorms in the afternoon. Highs in the upper 90s. Highest heat index readings up to 110. 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The current time is 2:06 a.m. Central Daylight Time. Your weather synopsis for South Central Texas. Rain chances return to the forecast today through Friday for the coastal plains and Interstate 35 corridor north of San Antonio. Some low rain chances continue this weekend, mainly over the coastal plains. High temperatures remain above normal, with lower 90s to near 102 degrees in the forecast. Overnight lows will mostly be in the 70s. Your local forecast. Rest of tonight, mostly clear. Lows in the upper 70s. South winds around 5 miles per hour. Wednesday, mostly sunny in the morning, then partly cloudy with a slight chance of showers and thunderstorms in the afternoon. Highs in the upper 90s. Southwest winds around 5 miles per hour. Chance of rain 20%. Wednesday night, partly cloudy. A slight chance of showers in the evening. Lows in the upper 70s. South winds 5 to 10 miles per hour. Thursday, partly cloudy. A slight chance of showers and thunderstorms in the afternoon. Highs in the upper 90s. South winds 5 to 10 miles per hour. Thursday night, partly cloudy with a slight chance of showers and thunderstorms. Lows in the mid-70s. South winds 5 to 10 miles per hour. Friday, partly cloudy in the morning, then clearing. A slight chance of showers. A slight chance of thunderstorms in the afternoon. Highs in the upper 90s. Friday night through Monday night, mostly clear. Lows in the mid-70s. Highs in the upper 90s. Highest heat index readings up to 110. Tuesday, partly cloudy in the morning, then mostly sunny with a slight chance of showers and thunderstorms in the afternoon. Highs in the upper 90s. Highest heat index readings up to 110. 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The current time is 2:09 a.m. Central Daylight Time. Your weather synopsis for South Central Texas. Rain chances return to the forecast today through Friday for the coastal plains and Interstate 35 corridor north of San Antonio. Some low rain chances continue this weekend, mainly over the coastal plains. High temperatures remain above normal, with lower 90s to near 102 degrees in the forecast. Overnight lows will mostly be in the 70s. Your local forecast. Rest of tonight, mostly clear. Lows in the upper 70s. South winds around 5 miles per hour. Wednesday, mostly sunny in the morning, then partly cloudy with a slight chance of showers and thunderstorms in the afternoon. Highs in the upper 90s. Southwest winds around 5 miles per hour. Chance of rain 20%. Wednesday night, partly cloudy. A slight chance of showers in the evening. Lows in the

south winds 5 to 10 miles per hour. Thursday, partly cloudy. A slight chance of showers and thunderstorms in the afternoon. Highs in the upper 90s. South winds 5 to 10 miles per hour. Thursday night, partly cloudy with a slight chance of showers and thunderstorms. Lows in the mid-70s. South winds 5 to 10 miles per hour. Friday, partly cloudy in the morning, then clearing. A slight chance of showers. A slight chance of thunderstorms in the afternoon. Highs in the upper 90s. Friday night through Monday night, mostly clear. Lows in the mid-70s. Highs in the upper 90s. Highest heat index readings up to 110. Tuesday, partly cloudy in the morning, then mostly sunny with a slight chance of showers and thunderstorms in the afternoon. Highs in the upper 90s. Highest heat index readings up to 110. 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The current time is 2:11 a.m. Central Daylight Time. Your weather synopsis for South Central Texas. Rain chances return to the forecast today through Friday for the coastal plains and Interstate 35 corridor north of San Antonio. Some low rain chances continue this weekend, mainly over the coastal plains. High temperatures remain above normal, with lower 90s to near 102 degrees in the forecast. Overnight lows will mostly be in the 70s. Your local forecast. Rest of tonight, mostly clear. Lows in the upper 70s. South winds around 5 miles per hour. Wednesday, mostly sunny in the morning, then partly cloudy with a slight chance of showers and thunderstorms in the afternoon. Highs in the upper 90s. Southwest winds around 5 miles per hour. Chance of rain 20%. Wednesday night, partly cloudy. A slight chance of showers in the evening. Lows in the upper 70s. South winds 5 to 10 miles per hour. Thursday, partly cloudy. A slight chance of showers and thunderstorms in the afternoon. Highs in the upper 90s. South winds 5 to 10 miles per hour. Thursday night, partly cloudy with a slight chance of showers and thunderstorms. Lows in the mid-70s. South winds 5 to 10 miles per hour. Friday, partly cloudy in the morning, then clearing. A slight chance of showers. A slight chance of thunderstorms in the afternoon. Highs in the upper 90s. Friday night through Monday night, mostly clear. Lows in the mid-70s. Highs in the upper 90s. Highest heat index readings up to 110. Tuesday, partly cloudy in the morning, then mostly sunny with a slight chance of showers and thunderstorms in the afternoon. Highs in the upper 90s. Highest heat index readings up to 110. 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The current time is 2:14 a.m. Central Daylight Time. 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At 2 a.m. at Austin Bergstrom International, it was clear. The temperature was 81, the dew point 72, the relative humidity was 74%, the wind southeast at 3 miles an hour, and the pressure was 29.97 inches and rising. At Camp Mabry, it was clear. The temperature was 82, the dew point 71, the relative humidity was 69%, the wind calm, and the pressure was 29.98 inches and steady. Pflugerville clear 80. Taylor clear 79. Lago Vista clear 82. Georgetown clear 81. San Marcos clear 80. Burnett clear 81. Junction clear 76. San Antonio partly cloudy 83.
Corpus Christi partly cloudy 82. Houston mostly cloudy 81. Once again at Austin Bergstrom it was 81, and at Camp Mabry it was 82. Elsewhere across the state, College Station clear 78. Amarillo clear 78. Abilene clear 81. Dallas-Fort Worth partly cloudy 86. Your weather synopsis for South Central Texas. Rain chances return to the forecast today through Friday for the coastal plains and Interstate 35 corridor north of San Antonio. Some low rain chances continue this weekend, mainly over the coastal plains. High temperatures remain above normal, with lower 90s to near 102 degrees in the forecast. Overnight lows will mostly be in the 70s. Your local forecast. Rest of tonight, mostly clear. Lows in the upper 70s. South winds around 5 miles per hour. Wednesday, mostly sunny in the morning, then partly cloudy with a slight chance of showers and thunderstorms in the afternoon. Highs in the upper 90s. Southwest winds around 5 miles per hour. Chance of rain 20%. Wednesday night, partly cloudy. A slight chance of showers in the evening. Lows in the upper 70s. South winds 5 to 10 miles per hour. Thursday, partly cloudy. A slight chance of showers and thunderstorms in the afternoon. Highs in the upper 90s. South winds 5 to 10 miles per hour. Thursday night, partly cloudy with a slight chance of showers and thunderstorms. Lows in the mid-70s. South winds 5 to 10 miles per hour. Friday, partly cloudy in the morning, then clearing. A slight chance of showers. A slight chance of thunderstorms in the afternoon. Highs in the upper 90s. Friday night through Monday night, mostly clear. Lows in the mid-70s. Highs in the upper 90s. Highest heat index readings up to 110. Tuesday, partly cloudy in the morning, then mostly sunny with a slight chance of showers and thunderstorms in the afternoon. Highs in the upper 90s. Highest heat index readings up to 110. 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The current time is 2:18 a.m. Central Daylight Time. The Austin NOAA Weather Radio Roundup, at 2 a.m. at Austin Bergstrom International, it was clear. The temperature was 81, the dew point 72, the relative humidity was 74%, the wind southeast at 3 miles an hour, and the pressure was 29.97 inches and rising. At Camp Mabry, it was clear. The temperature was 82, the dew point 71, the relative humidity was 69%, the wind calm, and the pressure was 29.98 inches and steady. Pflugerville clear 80. Taylor clear 79. Lago Vista clear 82. Georgetown clear 81. San Marcos clear 80. Burnett clear 81. Junction clear 76. San Antonio partly cloudy 83. Corpus Christi partly cloudy 82. Houston mostly cloudy 81. Once again at Austin Bergstrom it was 81, and at Camp Mabry it was 82. Elsewhere across the state, College Station clear 78. Amarillo clear 78. Abilene clear 81. Dallas-Fort Worth partly cloudy 86. Your weather synopsis for South Central Texas. Rain chances return to the forecast today through Friday for the coastal plains and Interstate 35 corridor north of San Antonio. Some low rain chances continue this weekend, mainly over the coastal plains. High temperatures remain above normal, with lower 90s to near 102 degrees in the forecast. Overnight lows will mostly be in the 70s. Your local forecast. Rest of tonight, mostly clear. Lows in the upper 70s. South winds around 5 miles per hour.

Wednesday, mostly sunny in the morning, then partly cloudy with a slight chance of showers and thunderstorms in the afternoon. Highs in the upper 90s. Southwest winds around 5 miles per hour. Chance of rain 20%. Wednesday night, partly cloudy. A slight chance of showers in the evening. Lows in the upper 70s. South winds 5 to 10 miles per hour. Thursday, partly cloudy. A slight chance of showers and thunderstorms in the afternoon. Highs in the upper 90s. South winds 5 to 10 miles per hour. Thursday night, partly cloudy with a slight chance of showers and thunderstorms. Lows in the mid-70s. South winds 5 to 10 miles per hour. Friday, partly cloudy in the morning, then clearing. A slight chance of showers. A slight chance of thunderstorms in the afternoon. Highs in the upper 90s. Friday night through Monday night, mostly clear. Lows in the mid-70s. Highs in the upper 90s. Highest heat index readings up to 110. Tuesday, partly cloudy in the morning, then mostly sunny with a slight chance of showers and thunderstorms in the afternoon. Highs in the upper 90s. Highest heat index readings up to 110. 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The current time is 2:22 a.m. Central Daylight Time. 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At 2 a.m. at Austin Bergstrom International, it was clear. The temperature was 81, the dew point 72, the relative humidity was 74%, the wind southeast at 3 miles an hour, and the pressure was 29.97 inches and rising. At Camp Mabry, it was clear. The temperature was 82, the dew point 71, the relative humidity was 69%, the wind calm, and the pressure was 29.98 inches and steady. Pflugerville clear 80. Taylor clear 79. Lago Vista clear 82. Georgetown clear 81. San Marcos clear 80. Burnett clear 81. Junction clear 76. San Antonio partly cloudy 83. Corpus Christi partly cloudy 82. Houston mostly cloudy 81. Once again at Austin Bergstrom it was 81, and at Camp Mabry it was 82. Elsewhere across the state, College Station clear 78. Amarillo clear 78. Abilene clear 81. Dallas-Fort Worth partly cloudy 86. The coastal waters forecast from Baffin Bay to Port Aransas out 20 nautical miles. Today, south winds 10 to 15 knots, diminishing to 5 to 10 knots early this afternoon, then becoming southeast 10 to 15 knots with gusts up to 20 knots late. Seas 2 to 3 feet. Wave detail, southeast 3 feet at 6 seconds. Tonight, south winds 10 to 15 knots with gusts up to 20 knots. Seas 2 to 3 feet. Wave detail, southeast 3 feet at 5 seconds. Thursday, south winds 10 to 15 knots, becoming southeast with gusts up to 20 knots in the afternoon. Seas 2 to 3 feet. Wave detail, southeast 3 feet at 5 seconds. Thursday night, southeast winds 10 to 15 knots. Seas 2 to 3 feet. Wave detail, southeast 3 feet at 5 seconds. Friday, south winds 5 to 10 knots, becoming southeast 10 to 15 knots in the afternoon. Seas around 2 feet. Wave detail, southeast 2 feet at 5 seconds. Friday night, southeast winds 10 to 15 knots, becoming south 5 to 10 knots after midnight. Seas around 2 feet. Wave detail, southeast 2 feet at 5 seconds. Saturday, south winds 5 to 10 knots, becoming southeast in the afternoon. Seas around 2 feet. Saturday night, southeast winds around 10 knots, becoming south after midnight.

seas around 2 feet. Sunday, south winds around 5 knots, becoming southeast in the afternoon. Seas around 2 feet. Sunday night, southeast winds around 10 knots, becoming south after midnight. Seas around 2 feet. Your weather synopsis for South Central Texas. Rain chances return to the forecast today through Friday for the coastal plains and Interstate 35 corridor north of San Antonio. Some low rain chances continue this weekend, mainly over the coastal plains. High temperatures remain above normal, with lower 90s to near 102 degrees in the forecast. Overnight lows will mostly be in the 70s. Your local forecast. Rest of tonight, mostly clear. Lows in the upper 70s. South winds around 5 miles per hour. Wednesday, mostly sunny in the morning, then partly cloudy with a slight chance of showers and thunderstorms in the afternoon. Highs in the upper 90s. Southwest winds around 5 miles per hour. Chance of rain 20%. Wednesday night, partly cloudy. A slight chance of showers in the evening. Lows in the upper 70s. South winds 5 to 10 miles per hour. Thursday, partly cloudy. A slight chance of showers and thunderstorms in the afternoon. Highs in the upper 90s. South winds 5 to 10 miles per hour. Thursday night, partly cloudy with a slight chance of showers and thunderstorms. Lows in the mid-70s. South winds 5 to 10 miles per hour. Friday, partly cloudy in the morning, then clearing. A slight chance of showers. A slight chance of thunderstorms in the afternoon. Highs in the upper 90s. Friday night through Monday night, mostly clear. Lows in the mid-70s. Highs in the upper 90s. Highest heat index readings up to 110. Tuesday, partly cloudy in the morning, then mostly sunny with a slight chance of showers and thunderstorms in the afternoon. Highs in the upper 90s. Highest heat index readings up to 110. 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The current time is 2:28 a.m. Central Daylight Time. The Austin NOAA Weather Radio Roundup, at 2 a.m. at Austin Bergstrom International, it was clear. The temperature was 81, the dew point 72, the relative humidity was 74%, the wind southeast at 3 miles an hour, and the pressure was 29.97 inches and rising. At Camp Mabry, it was clear. The temperature was 82, the dew point 71, the relative humidity was 69%, the wind calm, and the pressure was 29.98 inches and steady. Pflugerville clear 80. Taylor clear 79. Lago Vista clear 82. Georgetown clear 81. San Marcos clear 80. Bernard clear 81. Junction clear 76. San Antonio partly cloudy 83. Corpus Christi partly cloudy 82. Houston mostly cloudy 81. Once again at Austin Bergstrom it was 81, and at Camp Mabry it was 82. Elsewhere across the state, College Station clear 78. Amarillo clear 78. Abilene clear 81. Dallas-Fort Worth partly cloudy 86. Your weather synopsis for South Central Texas. Rain chances return to the forecast today through Friday for the coastal plains and Interstate 35 corridor north of San Antonio. Some low rain chances continue this weekend, mainly over the coastal plains. High temperatures remain above normal, with lower 90s to near 102 degrees in the forecast. Overnight lows will mostly be in the 70s. The Tropical Weather Outlook. For the North Atlantic, Caribbean Sea, and the Gulf of America, active systems, the National Hurricane Center has issued its last advisory on Tropical Depression Edward, located inland over southeastern Texas. The next advisory

on Edward will be issued by the Weather Prediction Center at 4 a.m. Central Daylight Time. Tropical cyclone formation is not expected during the next 7 days. Your local forecast. Rest of tonight, mostly clear. Lows in the upper 70s. South winds around 5 miles per hour. Wednesday, mostly sunny in the morning, then partly cloudy with a slight chance of showers and thunderstorms in the afternoon. Highs in the upper 90s. Southwest winds around 5 miles per hour. Chance of rain 20%. Wednesday night, partly cloudy. A slight chance of showers in the evening. Lows in the upper 70s. South winds 5 to 10 miles per hour. Thursday, partly cloudy. A slight chance of showers and thunderstorms in the afternoon. Highs in the upper 90s. South winds 5 to 10 miles per hour. Thursday night, partly cloudy with a slight chance of showers and thunderstorms. Lows in the mid 70s. South winds 5 to 10 miles per hour. Friday, partly cloudy in the morning, then clearing. A slight chance of showers. A slight chance of thunderstorms in the afternoon. Highs in the upper 90s. Friday night through Monday night, mostly clear. Lows in the mid 70s. Highs in the upper 90s. Highest heat index readings up to 110. Tuesday, partly cloudy in the morning, then mostly sunny with a slight chance of showers and thunderstorms in the afternoon. Highs in the upper 90s. Highest heat index readings up to 110. 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The current time is 2:32 a.m. Central Daylight Time. 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At 2 a.m. at Austin Bergstrom International, it was clear. The temperature was 81, the dew point 72, the relative humidity was 74%, the wind southeast at 3 miles an hour, and the pressure was 29.97 inches and rising. At Camp Mabry, it was clear. The temperature was 82, the dew point 71, 29.97 inches and rising. At Camp Mabry, it was clear. The temperature was 82, the dew point 71, the relative humidity was 69%, the wind calm and the pressure was 29.98 inches and steady. Pflugerville clear 80. Taylor clear 79. Lago Vista clear 82. Georgetown clear 81. San Marcos clear 80. Burnett clear 81. Junction clear 76. San Antonio partly cloudy 83. Corpus Christi partly cloudy 82. Houston mostly cloudy 81. Once again at Austin Bergstrom it was 81, and at Camp Mabry it was 82. Elsewhere across the state, College Station clear 78. Amarillo clear 78. Abilene clear 81. Dallas-Fort Worth partly cloudy 86. Your weather synopsis for South Central Texas. Rain chances return to the forecast today through Friday for the coastal plains and Interstate 35 corridor north of San Antonio. Some low rain chances continue this weekend, mainly over the coastal plains. High temperatures remain above normal, with lower 90s to near 102 degrees in the forecast. Overnight lows will mostly be in the 70s. Your local forecast. Rest of tonight, mostly clear. Lows in the upper 70s. South winds around 5 miles per hour. Wednesday, mostly sunny in the morning, then partly cloudy with a slight chance of showers and thunderstorms in the afternoon. Highs in the upper 90s. Southwest winds around 5 miles per hour. Chance of rain 20%. Wednesday night, partly cloudy. A slight chance of showers in the evening. Lows in the upper 70s. South winds 5 to 10 miles per hour. Thursday, partly cloudy. A slight chance.

chance of showers and thunderstorms in the afternoon. Highs in the upper 90s. South winds 5 to 10 miles per hour. Thursday night, partly cloudy with a slight chance of showers and thunderstorms. Lows in the mid-70s. South winds 5 to 10 miles per hour. Friday, partly cloudy in the morning, then clearing. A slight chance of showers. A slight chance of thunderstorms in the afternoon. Highs in the upper 90s. Friday night through Monday night, mostly clear. Lows in the mid-70s. Highs in the upper 90s. Highest heat index readings up to 110. Tuesday, partly cloudy in the morning, then mostly sunny with a slight chance of showers and thunderstorms in the afternoon. Highs in the upper 90s. Highest heat index readings up to 110. 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The current time is 2:36 a.m. Central Daylight Time. The Austin NOAA Weather Radio Roundup, at 2 a.m. at Austin Bergstrom International, it was clear. The temperature was 81, the dew point 72, the relative humidity was 74%, the wind southeast at 3 miles an hour, and the pressure was 29.97 inches and rising. At Camp Mabry, it was clear. The temperature was 82, the dew point 71, the relative humidity was 69%, the wind calm, and the pressure was 29.98 inches and steady. Pflugerville clear 80. Taylor clear 79. Lago Vista clear 82. Georgetown clear 81. San Marcos clear 80. Bernard clear 81. Junction clear 76. San Antonio partly cloudy 83. Corpus Christi partly cloudy 82. Houston mostly cloudy 81. Once again at Austin Bergstrom it was 81, and at Camp Mabry it was 82. Elsewhere across the state, College Station clear 78. Amarillo clear 78. Abilene clear 81. Dallas-Fort Worth partly cloudy 86. Your weather synopsis for South Central Texas. Rain chances return to the forecast today through Friday for the coastal plains and Interstate 35 corridor north of San Antonio. Some low rain chances continue this weekend, mainly over the coastal plains. High temperatures remain above normal, with lower 90s to near 102 degrees in the forecast. Overnight lows will mostly be in the 70s. Your local forecast. Rest of tonight, mostly clear. Lows in the upper 70s. South winds around 5 miles per hour. Wednesday, mostly sunny in the morning, then partly cloudy with a slight chance of showers and thunderstorms in the afternoon. Highs in the upper 90s. Southwest winds around 5 miles per hour. Chance of rain 20%. Wednesday night, partly cloudy. A slight chance of showers in the evening. Lows in the upper 70s. South winds 5 to 10 miles per hour. Thursday, partly cloudy. A slight chance of showers and thunderstorms in the afternoon. Highs in the upper 90s. South winds 5 to 10 miles per hour. Thursday night, partly cloudy with a slight chance of showers and thunderstorms. Lows in the mid-70s. South winds 5 to 10 miles per hour. Friday, partly cloudy in the morning, then clearing. A slight chance of showers. A slight chance of thunderstorms in the afternoon. Highs in the upper 90s. Friday night through Monday night, mostly clear. Lows in the mid-70s. Highs in the upper 90s. Highest heat index readings up to 110. Tuesday, partly cloudy in the morning, then mostly sunny with a slight chance of showers and thunderstorms in the afternoon. Highs in the upper 90s. Highest heat index readings up to 110. 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
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The current time is 2:40 a.m. Central Daylight Time. The Austin, NOAA Weather Radio Roundup, at 2 a.m. at Austin Bergstrom International, it was clear. The temperature was 81, the dew point 72, the relative humidity was 74%, the wind southeast at 3 miles an hour, and the pressure was 29.97 inches and rising. At Camp Mabry, it was clear. The temperature was 82, the dew point 71, the relative humidity was 69%, the wind calm, and the pressure was 29.98 inches and steady. Pflugerville clear 80. Taylor clear 79. Lago Vista clear 82. Georgetown clear 81. San Marcos clear 80. Burnett clear 81. Junction clear 76. San Antonio partly cloudy 83. Corpus Christi partly cloudy 82. Houston mostly cloudy 81. Once again at Austin Bergstrom it was 81, and at Camp Mabry it was 82. Elsewhere across the state, College Station clear 78. Amarillo clear 78. Abilene clear 81. Dallas-Fort Worth partly cloudy 86. Your weather synopsis for South Central Texas. Rain chances return to the forecast today through Friday for the coastal plains and Interstate 35 corridor north of San Antonio. Some low rain chances continue this weekend, mainly over the coastal plains. High temperatures remain above normal, with lower 90s to near 102 degrees in the forecast. Overnight lows will mostly be in the 70s. Your local forecast. Rest of tonight, mostly clear. Lows in the upper 70s. South winds around 5 miles per hour. Wednesday, mostly sunny in the morning, then partly cloudy with a slight chance of showers and thunderstorms in the afternoon. Highs in the upper 90s. Southwest winds around 5 miles per hour. Chance of rain 20%. Wednesday night, partly cloudy. A slight chance of showers in the evening. Lows in the upper 70s. South winds 5 to 10 miles per hour. Thursday, partly cloudy. A slight chance of showers and thunderstorms in the afternoon. Highs in the upper 90s. South winds 5 to 10 miles per hour. Thursday night, partly cloudy with a slight chance of showers and thunderstorms. Lows in the mid 70s. South winds 5 to 10 miles per hour. Friday, partly cloudy in the morning, then clearing. A slight chance of showers. A slight chance of thunderstorms in the afternoon. Highs in the upper 90s. Friday night through Monday night, mostly clear. Lows in the mid-70s. Highs in the upper 90s. Highest heat index readings up to 110. Tuesday, partly cloudy in the morning, then mostly sunny with a slight chance of showers and thunderstorms in the afternoon. Highs in the upper 90s. Highest heat index readings up to 110. 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The current time is 2:44 a.m. Central Daylight Time. The Austin, NOAA Weather Radio Roundup. At 2 a.m. at Austin Bergstrom International, it was clear. The temperature was 81, the dew point 72, the relative humidity was 74%, the wind southeast at 3 miles an hour, and the pressure was 29.97 inches and rising. At Camp Mabry, it was clear. The temperature was 82, the dew point 71, the relative humidity was 69%, the wind calm, and the pressure was 29.98 inches and steady. Pflugerville clear 80. Taylor clear 79. Lago Vista clear 82. Georgetown clear 81. San Marcos clear 80.
Burn it clear 81.

Saturday night, southeast winds around 10 knots, becoming south after midnight. Seas around 2 feet. Sunday, south winds around 5 knots, becoming southeast in the afternoon. Seas around 2 feet. Sunday night, southeast winds around 10 knots, becoming south after midnight. Seas around 2 feet. Your weather synopsis for South Central Texas. Rain chances return to the forecast today through Friday for the coastal plains and Interstate 35 corridor north of San Antonio. Some low rain chances continue this weekend, mainly over the coastal plains. High temperatures remain above normal, with lower 90s to near 102 degrees in the forecast. Overnight lows will mostly be into the 70s. Your local forecast. Rest of tonight, mostly clear. Lows in the upper 70s. South winds around 5 miles per hour. Wednesday, mostly sunny in the morning, then partly cloudy with a slight chance of showers and thunderstorms in the afternoon. Highs in the upper 90s. Southwest winds around 5 miles per hour. Chance of rain 20%. Wednesday night, partly cloudy. A slight chance of showers in the evening. Lows in the upper 70s. South winds 5 to 10 miles per hour. Thursday, partly cloudy. A slight chance of showers and thunderstorms in the afternoon. Highs in the upper 90s. South winds 5 to 10 miles per hour. Thursday night, partly cloudy with a slight chance of showers and thunderstorms. Lows in the mid 70s. South winds 5 to 10 miles per hour. Friday, partly cloudy in the morning, then clearing. A slight chance of showers. A slight chance of thunderstorms in the afternoon. Highs in the upper 90s. Friday night through Monday night, mostly clear. Lows in the mid 70s. Highs in the upper 90s. Highest heat index readings up to 110. Tuesday, partly cloudy in the morning, then mostly sunny with a slight chance of showers and thunderstorms in the afternoon. Highs in the upper 90s. Highest heat index readings up to 110. 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It was clear. The temperature was 81, the dew point 72, the relative humidity was 74%, the wind southeast at 3 miles an hour, and the pressure was 29.97 inches and rising. At Camp Mabry, it was clear. The temperature was 82, the dew point 71, the relative humidity was 69%, the wind calm, and the pressure was 29.98 inches and steady. Pflugerville clear 80. Taylor clear 79. Lago Vista clear 82. Georgetown clear 81. San Marcos clear 80. Burnett clear 81. Junction clear 76. San Antonio partly cloudy 83. Corpus Christi partly cloudy 82. Houston mostly cloudy 81. Once again at Austin Bergstrom it was 81, and at Camp Mabry it was 82. Elsewhere across the state, College Station clear 78. Amarillo clear 78. Abilene clear 81. Dallas-Fort Worth partly cloudy 86. Your weather synopsis for South Central Texas. Rain chances return to the forecast today through Friday for the coastal plains and Interstate 35 corridor north of San Antonio. Some low rain chances continue this weekend, mainly over the coastal plains. High temperatures remain above normal, with lower 90s to near 102 degrees in the forecast. Overnight lows will mostly be into the 70s. The Tropical Weather Outlook. For the North Atlantic, Caribbean Sea, and the Gulf of America, active systems, the National Hurricane Center has issued its last

Advisory on Tropical Depression Edward, located inland over southeastern Texas. The next advisory on Edward will be issued by the Weather Prediction Center at 4 a.m. Central Daylight Time. Tropical cyclone formation is not expected during the next 7 days. Your local forecast. Rest of tonight, mostly clear. Lows in the upper 70s. South winds around 5 miles per hour. Wednesday, mostly sunny in the morning, then partly cloudy with a slight chance of showers and thunderstorms in the afternoon. Highs in the upper 90s. Southwest winds around 5 miles per hour. Chance of rain 20%. Wednesday night, partly cloudy. A slight chance of showers in the evening. Lows in the upper 70s. South winds 5 to 10 miles per hour. Thursday, partly cloudy. A slight chance of showers and thunderstorms in the afternoon. Highs in the upper 90s. South winds 5 to 10 miles per hour. Thursday night, partly cloudy with a slight chance of showers and thunderstorms. Lows in the mid-70s. South winds 5 to 10 miles per hour. Friday, partly cloudy in the morning, then clearing. A slight chance of showers. A slight chance of thunderstorms in the afternoon. Highs in the upper 90s. Friday night through Monday night, mostly clear. Lows in the mid-70s. Highs in the upper 90s. Highest heat index readings up to 110. Tuesday, partly cloudy in the morning, then mostly sunny with a slight chance of showers and thunderstorms in the afternoon. Highs in the upper 90s. Highest heat index readings up to 110. 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The current time is 3:02 a.m. Central Daylight Time. The Austin, NOAA Weather Radio Roundup, at 2 a.m. at Austin Bergstrom International, it was clear. The temperature was 81, the dew point 72, the relative humidity was 74%, the wind southeast at 3 miles an hour, and the pressure was 29.97 inches and rising. At Camp Mabry, it was clear. The temperature was 82, the dew point 71, the relative humidity was 69%, the wind calm, and the pressure was 29.98 inches and steady. Pflugerville clear 80. Taylor clear 79. Lago Vista clear 82. Georgetown clear 81. San Marcos clear 80. Burnett clear 81. Junction clear 76. San Antonio partly cloudy 83. Corpus Christi partly cloudy 82. Houston mostly cloudy 81. Once again at Austin Bergstrom it was 81, and at Camp Mabry it was 82. Elsewhere across the state, College Station clear 78. Amarillo clear 78. Abilene clear 81. Dallas-Fort Worth partly cloudy 86. Your weather synopsis for South Central Texas. Rain chances return to the forecast today through Friday for the coastal plains and Interstate 35 corridor north of San Antonio. Some low rain chances continue this weekend, mainly over the coastal plains. High temperatures remain above normal, with lower 90s to near 102 degrees in the forecast. Overnight lows will mostly be in the 70s. Your local forecast. Rest of tonight, mostly clear. Lows in the upper 70s. South winds around 5 miles per hour. Wednesday, mostly sunny in the morning, then partly cloudy with a slight chance of showers and thunderstorms in the afternoon. Highs in the upper 90s. Southwest winds around 5 miles per hour. Chance of rain 20%. Wednesday night, partly cloudy. A slight chance of showers in the evening. Lows in the upper 70s. South winds 5 to 10 miles per hour. Thursday, partly cloudy. A slight chance of showers and thunderstorms in the afternoon.

with a slight chance of showers and thunderstorms in the afternoon. Highs in the upper 90s. Highest heat index readings up to 110. 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The current time is 3:06 a.m. Central Daylight Time. Your weather synopsis for South Central Texas. Rain chances return to the forecast today through Friday for the coastal plains and Interstate 35 corridor north of San Antonio. Some low rain chances continue this weekend, mainly over the coastal plains. High temperatures remain above normal, with lower 90s to near 102 degrees in the forecast. Overnight lows will mostly be in the 70s. Your local forecast. Rest of tonight, mostly clear. Lows in the upper 70s. South winds around 5 miles per hour. Wednesday, mostly sunny in the morning, then partly cloudy with a slight chance of showers and thunderstorms in the afternoon. Highs in the upper 90s. Southwest winds around 5 miles per hour. Chance of rain 20%. Wednesday night, partly cloudy. A slight chance of showers in the evening. Lows in the upper 70s. South winds 5 to 10 miles per hour. Thursday, partly cloudy. A slight chance of showers and thunderstorms in the afternoon. Highs in the upper 90s. South winds 5 to 10 miles per hour. Thursday night, partly cloudy with a slight chance of showers and thunderstorms. Lows in the mid 70s. South winds 5 to 10 miles per hour. Friday, partly cloudy in the morning, then clearing. A slight chance of showers. A slight chance of thunderstorms in the afternoon. Highs in the upper 90s. Friday night through Monday night, mostly clear. Lows in the mid 70s. Highs in the upper 90s. Highest heat index readings up to 110. Tuesday, partly cloudy in the morning, then mostly sunny with a slight chance of showers and thunderstorms in the afternoon. Highs in the upper 90s. Highest heat index readings up to 110. 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The current time is 3:09 a.m. Central Daylight Time. Your weather synopsis for South Central Texas. Rain chances return to the forecast today through Friday for the coastal plains and Interstate 35 corridor north of San Antonio. Some low rain chances continue this weekend, mainly over the coastal plains. High temperatures remain above normal, with lower 90s to near 102 degrees in the forecast. Overnight lows will mostly be in the 70s. Your local forecast. Rest of tonight, mostly clear. Lows in the upper 70s. South winds around 5 miles per hour. Wednesday, mostly sunny in the morning, then partly cloudy with a slight chance of showers and thunderstorms in the afternoon. Highs in the upper 90s. Southwest winds around 5 miles per hour. Chance of rain 20%. Wednesday night, partly cloudy. A slight chance of showers in the evening. Lows in the upper 70s. South winds 5 to 10 miles per hour. Thursday, partly cloudy. A slight chance of showers and thunderstorms in the afternoon. Highs in the upper 90s. South winds 5 to 10 miles per hour. Thursday night, partly cloudy with a slight chance of showers and thunderstorms. Lows in the mid-70s. South winds 5 to 10 miles per hour. Friday, partly cloudy in the morning, then clearing. A slight chance of showers. A slight chance of thunderstorms in the afternoon. Highs in the upper 90s. Friday night through Monday night, mostly clear. Lows in the mid-70s. Highs in the upper 90s.

highest heat index readings up to 110. Tuesday, partly cloudy in the morning, then mostly sunny with a slight chance of showers and thunderstorms in the afternoon. Highs in the upper 90s. Highest heat index readings up to 110. 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The current time is 3:11 a.m. Central Daylight Time. Your weather synopsis for South Central Texas. Rain chances return to the forecast today through Friday for the coastal plains and Interstate 35 corridor north of San Antonio. Some low rain chances continue this weekend, mainly over the coastal plains. High temperatures remain above normal, with lower 90s to near 102 degrees in the forecast. Overnight lows will mostly be in the 70s. Your local forecast. Rest of tonight, mostly clear. Lows in the upper 70s. South winds around 5 miles per hour. Wednesday, mostly sunny in the morning, then partly cloudy with a slight chance of showers and thunderstorms in the afternoon. Highs in the upper 90s. Southwest winds around 5 miles per hour. Chance of rain 20%. Wednesday night, partly cloudy. A slight chance of showers in the evening. Lows in the upper 70s. South winds 5 to 10 miles per hour. Thursday, partly cloudy. A slight chance of showers and thunderstorms in the afternoon. Highs in the upper 90s. South winds 5 to 10 miles per hour. Thursday night, partly cloudy with a slight chance of showers and thunderstorms. Lows in the mid-70s. South winds 5 to 10 miles per hour. Friday, partly cloudy in the morning, then clearing. A slight chance of showers. A slight chance of thunderstorms in the afternoon. Highs in the upper 90s. Friday night through Monday night, mostly clear. Lows in the mid-70s. Highs in the upper 90s. Highest heat index readings up to 110. Tuesday, partly cloudy in the morning, then mostly sunny with a slight chance of showers and thunderstorms in the afternoon. Highs in the upper 90s. Highest heat index readings up to 110. 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It was clear. The temperature was 79, the dew point 71, the relative humidity was 76%, the wind east at 3 miles an hour, and the pressure was 29.96 inches and falling. At Camp Mabry, it was clear. The temperature was 81, the dew point 70, the relative humidity was 69%, the wind south at 3 miles an hour, and the pressure was 29.98 inches and steady. Pflugerville clear 79. Taylor clear 77. Lago Vista clear 80. Georgetown clear 80. San Marcos clear 79. Burnett clear 80. Junction clear 79. San Antonio partly cloudy 81. Corpus Christi partly cloudy 82. Houston mostly cloudy 80. Once again at Austin Bergstrom it was 79, and at Camp Mabry it was 81. Elsewhere across the state, College Station partly cloudy 79. Amarillo clear 76. Abilene clear 80. Dallas-Fort Worth partly cloudy 84. Your weather synopsis for South Central Texas. Rain chances return to the forecast today through Friday for the coastal plains and Interstate 35 corridor north of San Antonio. Some low rain chances continue this weekend, mainly over the coastal plains. High temperatures remain above normal, with lower 90s to near 102 degrees in the

forecast. Overnight lows will mostly be in the 70s. Your local forecast. Rest of tonight, mostly clear. Lows in the upper 70s. South winds around 5 miles per hour. Wednesday, mostly sunny in the morning, then partly cloudy with a slight chance of showers and thunderstorms in the afternoon. Highs in the upper 90s. Southwest winds around 5 miles per hour. Chance of rain 20%. Wednesday night, partly cloudy. A slight chance of showers in the evening. Lows in the upper 70s. South winds 5 to 10 miles per hour. Thursday, partly cloudy. A slight chance of showers and thunderstorms in the afternoon. Highs in the upper 90s. South winds 5 to 10 miles per hour. Thursday night, partly cloudy with a slight chance of showers and thunderstorms. Lows in the mid-70s. South winds 5 to 10 miles per hour. Friday, partly cloudy in the morning, then clearing. A slight chance of showers. A slight chance of thunderstorms in the afternoon. Highs in the upper 90s. Friday night through Monday night, mostly clear. Lows in the mid-70s. Highs in the upper 90s. Highest heat index readings up to 110. Tuesday, partly cloudy in the morning, then mostly sunny with a slight chance of showers and thunderstorms in the afternoon. Highs in the upper 90s. Highest heat index readings up to 110. 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The current time is 3:18 a.m. Central Daylight Time. 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At 3 a.m. at Austin Bergstrom International, it was clear. The temperature was 79, the dew point 71, the relative humidity was 76%, the wind east at 3 miles an hour, and the pressure was 29.96 inches and falling. At Camp Mabry, it was clear. The temperature was 81, the dew point 70, the relative humidity was 69%, the wind south at 3 miles an hour, and the pressure was 29.98 inches and steady. Pflugerville clear 79. Taylor clear 77. Lago Vista clear 80. Georgetown clear 80. San Marcos clear 79. Burnett clear 80. Junction clear 79. San Antonio partly cloudy 81. Corpus Christi partly cloudy 82. Houston mostly cloudy 80. Once again at Austin Bergstrom it was 79, and at Camp Mabry it was 81. Elsewhere across the state, College Station partly cloudy 79. Amarillo clear 76. Abilene clear 80. Dallas-Fort Worth partly cloudy 84. Your weather synopsis for South Central Texas. Rain chances return to the forecast today through Friday for the coastal plains and Interstate 35 corridor north of San Antonio. Some low rain chances continue this weekend, mainly over the coastal plains. High temperatures remain above normal, with lower 90s to near 102 degrees in the forecast. Overnight lows will mostly be in the 70s. Your local forecast. Rest of tonight, mostly clear. Lows in the upper 70s. South winds around 5 miles per hour. Wednesday, mostly sunny in the morning, then partly cloudy with a slight chance of showers and thunderstorms in the afternoon. Highs in the upper 90s. Southwest winds around 5 miles per hour. Chance of rain 20%. Wednesday night, partly cloudy. A slight chance of showers in the evening. Lows in the upper 70s. South winds 5 to 10 miles per hour. Thursday, partly cloudy. A slight chance of showers and thunderstorms in the afternoon. Highs in the upper 90s. South winds 5 to 10 miles per hour. Thursday night, partly cloudy with a slight chance of showers and thunderstorms.

lows in the mid-70s. South winds 5 to 10 miles per hour. Friday, partly cloudy in the morning, then clearing. A slight chance of showers. A slight chance of thunderstorms in the afternoon. Highs in the upper 90s. Friday night through Monday night, mostly clear. Lows in the mid-70s. Highs in the upper 90s. Highest heat index readings up to 110. Tuesday, partly cloudy in the morning, then mostly sunny with a slight chance of showers and thunderstorms in the afternoon. Highs in the upper 90s. Highest heat index readings up to 110. 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At 3 a.m. at Austin Bergstrom International, it was clear. The temperature was 79, the dew point 71, the relative humidity was 76%, the wind east at 3 miles an hour, and the pressure was 29.96 inches and falling. At Camp Mabry, it was clear. The temperature was 81, the dew point 70, the relative humidity was 69%, the wind south at 3 miles an hour, and the pressure was 29.98 inches and steady. Pflugerville clear 79. Taylor clear 77. Lago Vista clear 80. Georgetown clear 80. San Marcos clear 79. Burnett clear 80. Junction clear 79. San Antonio partly cloudy 81. Corpus Christi partly cloudy 82. Houston mostly cloudy 80. Once again at Austin Bergstrom it was 79, and at Camp Mabry it was 81. Elsewhere across the state, College Station partly cloudy 79. Amarillo clear 76. Abilene clear 80. Dallas-Fort Worth partly cloudy 84. The coastal waters forecast from Baffin Bay to Port Aransas out 20 nautical miles. Today, south winds 10 to 15 knots, diminishing to 5 to 10 knots early this afternoon, then becoming southeast 10 to 15 knots with gusts up to 20 knots late. Seas 2 to 3 feet. Wave detail, southeast 3 feet at 6 seconds. Tonight, south winds 10 to 15 knots with gusts up to 20 knots. Seas 2 to 3 feet. Wave detail, southeast 3 feet at 5 seconds. Thursday, south winds 10 to 15 knots, becoming southeast with gusts up to 20 knots in the afternoon. Seas 2 to 3 feet. Wave detail, southeast 3 feet at 5 seconds. Thursday night, southeast winds 10 to 15 knots. Seas 2 to 3 feet. Wave detail, southeast 3 feet at 5 seconds. Friday, south winds 5 to 10 knots, becoming southeast 10 to 15 knots in the afternoon. Seas around 2 feet. Wave detail, southeast 2 feet at 5 seconds. Friday night, southeast winds 10 to 15 knots, becoming south 5 to 10 knots after midnight. Seas around 2 feet. Wave detail, southeast 2 feet at 5 seconds. Saturday, south winds 5 to 10 knots, becoming southeast in the afternoon. Seas around 2 feet. Saturday night, southeast winds around 10 knots, becoming south after midnight. Seas around 2 feet. Sunday, south winds around 5 knots, becoming southeast in the afternoon. Seas around 2 feet. Sunday night, southeast winds around 10 knots, becoming south after midnight. Seas around 2 feet. Your weather synopsis for South Central Texas. Rain chances return to the forecast today through Friday for the coastal plains and Interstate 35 corridor north of San Antonio. Some low rain chances continue this weekend, mainly over the coastal plains. High temperatures remain above normal, with lower 90s to near 102 degrees in the forecast. Overnight lows will mostly be in the

your local forecast. Rest of tonight, mostly clear. Lows in the upper 70s. South winds around 5 miles per hour. Wednesday, mostly sunny in the morning, then partly cloudy with a slight chance of showers and thunderstorms in the afternoon. Highs in the upper 90s. Southwest winds around 5 miles per hour. Chance of rain 20%. Wednesday night, partly cloudy. A slight chance of showers in the evening. Lows in the upper 70s. South winds 5 to 10 miles per hour. Thursday, partly cloudy. A slight chance of showers and thunderstorms in the afternoon. Highs in the upper 90s. South winds 5 to 10 miles per hour. Thursday night, partly cloudy with a slight chance of showers and thunderstorms. Lows in the mid-70s. South winds 5 to 10 miles per hour. Friday, partly cloudy in the morning, then clearing. A slight chance of showers. A slight chance of thunderstorms in the afternoon. Highs in the upper 90s. Friday night through Monday night, mostly clear. Lows in the mid-70s. Highs in the upper 90s. Highest heat index readings up to 110. Tuesday, partly cloudy in the morning, then mostly sunny with a slight chance of showers and thunderstorms in the afternoon. Highs in the upper 90s. Highest heat index readings up to 110. 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The current time is 3:28 a.m. Central Daylight Time. The Austin NOAA Weather Radio Roundup. At 3 a.m. at Austin Bergstrom International, it was clear. The temperature was 79, the dew point 71, the relative humidity was 76%, the wind east at 3 miles an hour, and the pressure was 29.96 inches and falling. At Camp Mabry, it was clear. The temperature was 81, the dew point 70, the relative humidity was 69%, the wind south at 3 miles an hour, and the pressure was 29.98 inches and steady. Pflugerville clear 79. Taylor clear 77. Lago Vista clear 80. Georgetown clear 80. San Marcos clear 79. Burnett clear 80. Junction clear 79. San Antonio partly cloudy 81. Corpus Christi partly cloudy 82. Houston mostly cloudy 80. Once again at Austin Bergstrom it was 79, and at Camp Mabry it was 81. Elsewhere across the state, College Station partly cloudy 79. Amarillo clear 76. Abilene clear 80. Dallas-Fort Worth partly cloudy 84. Your weather synopsis for South Central Texas. Rain chances return to the forecast today through Friday for the coastal plains and Interstate 35 corridor north of San Antonio. Some low rain chances continue this weekend, mainly over the coastal plains. High temperatures remain above normal, with lower 90s to near 102 degrees in the forecast. Overnight lows will mostly be in the 70s. The Tropical Weather Outlook. For the North Atlantic, Caribbean Sea, and the Gulf of America, active systems, the National Hurricane Center has issued its last advisory on Tropical Depression Edward, located inland over southeastern Texas. The next advisory on Edward will be issued by the Weather Prediction Center at 4 a.m. Central Daylight Time. Tropical cyclone formation is not expected during the next 7 days. Your local forecast. Rest of tonight, mostly clear. Lows in the upper 70s. South winds around 5 miles per hour. Wednesday, mostly sunny in the morning, then partly cloudy with a slight chance of showers and thunderstorms in the afternoon. Highs in the upper 90s. Southwest winds around 5 miles per hour. Chance of rain 20%. Wednesday night, partly cloudy. A slight chance of showers in

evening. Lows in the upper 70s. South winds 5 to 10 miles per hour. Thursday, partly cloudy. A slight chance of showers and thunderstorms in the afternoon. Highs in the upper 90s. South winds 5 to 10 miles per hour. Thursday night, partly cloudy with a slight chance of showers and thunderstorms. Lows in the mid-70s. South winds 5 to 10 miles per hour. Friday, partly cloudy in the morning, then clearing. A slight chance of showers. A slight chance of thunderstorms in the afternoon. Highs in the upper 90s. Friday night through Monday night, mostly clear. Lows in the mid-70s. Highs in the upper 90s. Highest heat index readings up to 110. Tuesday, partly cloudy in the morning, then mostly sunny with a slight chance of showers and thunderstorms in the afternoon. Highs in the upper 90s. Highest heat index readings up to 110. 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The Austin NOAA Weather Radio Roundup. At 3 a.m. at Austin Bergstrom International, it was clear. The temperature was 79, the dew point 71, the relative humidity was 76%, the wind east at 3 miles an hour, and the pressure was 29.96 inches and falling. At Camp Mabry, it was clear. The temperature was 81, the dew point 70, the relative humidity was 69%, the wind south at 3 miles an hour, and the pressure was 29.98 inches and the dew point 70. The relative humidity was 69%, the wind south at 3 miles an hour, and the pressure was 29.98 inches and steady. Pflugerville clear 79. Taylor clear 77. Lago Vista clear 80. Georgetown clear 80. San Marcos clear 79. Burnett clear 80. Junction clear 79. San Antonio partly cloudy 81. Corpus Christi partly cloudy 82. Houston mostly cloudy 80. Once again at Austin Bergstrom it was 79, and at Camp Mabry it was 81. Elsewhere across the state, College Station partly cloudy 79. Amarillo clear 76. Abilene clear 80. Dallas-Fort Worth partly cloudy 84. Your weather synopsis for South Central Texas. Rain chances return to the forecast today through Friday for the coastal plains and Interstate 35 corridor north of San Antonio. Some low rain chances continue this weekend, mainly over the coastal plains. High temperatures remain above normal, with lower 90s to near 102 degrees in the forecast. Overnight lows will mostly be in the 70s. Your local forecast. Rest of tonight, mostly clear. Lows in the upper 70s. South winds around 5 miles per hour. Wednesday, mostly sunny in the morning, then partly cloudy with a slight chance of showers and thunderstorms in the afternoon. Highs in the upper 90s. Southwest winds around 5 miles per hour. Chance of rain 20%. Wednesday night, partly cloudy. A slight chance of showers in the evening. Lows in the upper 70s. South winds 5 to 10 miles per hour. Thursday, partly cloudy. A slight chance of showers and thunderstorms in the afternoon. Highs in the upper 90s. South winds 5 to 10 miles per hour. Thursday night, partly cloudy with a slight chance of showers and thunderstorms. Lows in the mid-70s. South winds 5 to 10 miles per hour. Friday, partly cloudy in the morning, then clearing. A slight chance of showers. A slight chance of thunderstorms in the afternoon. Highs in the upper 90s. Friday night through Monday night, mostly clear. Lows in the mid-70s. Highs in the upper 90s. Highest heat index readings up to 100.

10. Tuesday, partly cloudy in the morning, then mostly sunny with a slight chance of showers and thunderstorms in the afternoon. Highs in the upper 90s. Highest heat index readings up to 110. 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The current time is 3:36 a.m. Central Daylight Time. The Austin NOAA Weather Radio Roundup, at 3 a.m. at Austin Bergstrom International, it was clear. The temperature was 79, the dew point 71, the relative humidity was 76%, the wind east at 3 miles an hour, and the pressure was 29.96 inches and falling. At Camp Mabry, it was clear. The temperature was 81, the dew point 70, the relative humidity was 69%, the wind south at 3 miles an hour, and the pressure was 29.98 inches and steady. Pflugerville clear 79. Taylor clear 77. Lago Vista clear 80. Georgetown clear 80. San Marcos clear 79. Burnett clear 80. Junction clear 79. San Antonio partly cloudy 81. Corpus Christi partly cloudy 82. Houston mostly cloudy 80. Once again at Austin Bergstrom it was 79, and at Camp Mabry it was 81. Elsewhere across the state, College Station partly cloudy 79. Amarillo clear 76. Abilene clear 80. Dallas-Fort Worth partly cloudy 84. Your weather synopsis for South Central Texas. Rain chances return to the forecast today through Friday for the coastal plains and Interstate 35 corridor north of San Antonio. Some low rain chances continue this weekend, mainly over the coastal plains. High temperatures remain above normal, with lower 90s to near 102 degrees in the forecast. Overnight lows will mostly be in the 70s. Your local forecast. Rest of tonight, mostly clear. Lows in the upper 70s. South winds around 5 miles per hour. Wednesday, mostly sunny in the morning, then partly cloudy with a slight chance of showers and thunderstorms in the afternoon. Highs in the upper 90s. Southwest winds around 5 miles per hour. Chance of rain 20%. Wednesday night, partly cloudy. A slight chance of showers in the evening. Lows in the upper 70s. South winds 5 to 10 miles per hour. Thursday, partly cloudy. A slight chance of showers and thunderstorms in the afternoon. Highs in the upper 90s. South winds 5 to 10 miles per hour. Thursday night, partly cloudy with a slight chance of showers and thunderstorms. Lows in the mid-70s. South winds 5 to 10 miles per hour. Friday, partly cloudy in the morning, then clearing. A slight chance of showers. A slight chance of thunderstorms in the afternoon. Highs in the upper 90s. Friday night through Monday night, mostly clear. Lows in the mid-70s. Highs in the upper 90s. Highest heat index readings up to 110. Tuesday, partly cloudy in the morning, then mostly sunny with a slight chance of showers and thunderstorms in the afternoon. Highs in the upper 90s. Highest heat index readings up to 110. 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The current time is 3:40 a.m. Central Daylight Time. 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At 3 a.m. at Austin Bergstrom International, it was clear. The temperature was 79, the dew point 71, the relative humidity was 76%, the wind east at 3 miles an hour, and the pressure was 29.96 inches and falling. At Camp Mabry, it was clear. The temperature was 81,
the dew point 70. The relative humidity was 69%, the wind south at 3 miles an hour, and the pressure was 29.98 inches and steady. Pflugerville clear 79. Taylor clear 77. Lago Vista clear 80. Georgetown clear 80. San Marcos clear 79. Burnett clear 80. Junction clear 79. San Antonio partly cloudy 81. Corpus Christi partly cloudy 82. Houston mostly cloudy 80. Once again at Austin Bergstrom it was 79, and at Camp Mabry it was 81. Elsewhere across the state, College Station partly cloudy 79. Amarillo clear 76. Abilene clear 80. Dallas-Fort Worth partly cloudy 84. Your weather synopsis for South Central Texas. Rain chances return to the forecast today through Friday for the coastal plains and Interstate 35 corridor north of San Antonio. Some low rain chances continue this weekend, mainly over the coastal plains. High temperatures remain above normal, with lower 90s to near 102 degrees in the forecast. Overnight lows will mostly be into the 70s. Your local forecast. Rest of tonight, mostly clear. Lows in the upper 70s. South winds around 5 miles per hour. Wednesday, mostly sunny in the morning, then partly cloudy with a slight chance of showers and thunderstorms in the afternoon. Highs in the upper 90s. Southwest winds around 5 miles per hour. Chance of rain 20%. Wednesday night, partly cloudy. A slight chance of showers in the evening. Lows in the upper 70s. South winds 5 to 10 miles per hour. Thursday, partly cloudy. A slight chance of showers and thunderstorms in the afternoon. Highs in the upper 90s. South winds 5 to 10 miles per hour. Thursday night, partly cloudy with a slight chance of showers and thunderstorms. Lows in the mid-70s. South winds 5 to 10 miles per hour. Friday, partly cloudy in the morning, then clearing. A slight chance of showers. A slight chance of thunderstorms in the afternoon. Highs in the upper 90s. Friday night through Monday night, mostly clear. Lows in the mid-70s. Highs in the upper 90s. Highest heat index readings up to 110. Tuesday, partly cloudy in the morning, then mostly sunny with a slight chance of showers and thunderstorms in the afternoon. Highs in the upper 90s. Highest heat index readings up to 110. 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It was clear. The temperature was 79, the dew point 71, the relative humidity was 76%, the wind east at 3 miles an hour, and the pressure was 29.96 inches and falling. At Camp Mabry, it was clear. The temperature was 81, the dew point 70, the relative humidity was 69%, the wind south at 3 miles an hour, and the pressure was 29.98 inches and steady. Pflugerville clear 79. Taylor clear 77. Lago Vista clear 80. Georgetown clear 80. San Marcos clear 79. Burnett clear 80. Junction clear 79. San Antonio partly cloudy 81. Corpus Christi partly cloudy 82. Houston mostly cloudy 80. Once again at Austin Bergstrom it was 79, and at Camp Mabry it was 81. Elsewhere across the state, College Station partly cloudy 79. Amarillo clear 76. Abilene clear 80. Dallas-Fort Worth partly cloudy 84. Your weather synopsis for South Central Texas.
Rain chances return to the forecast today through

Friday from the coastal plains and Interstate 35 corridor north of San Antonio. Some low rain chances continue this weekend, mainly over the coastal plains. High temperatures remain above normal, with lower 90s to near 102 degrees in the forecast. Overnight lows will mostly be in the 70s. Your local forecast. Rest of tonight, mostly clear. Lows in the upper 70s. South winds around 5 miles per hour. Wednesday, mostly sunny in the morning, then partly cloudy with a slight chance of showers and thunderstorms in the afternoon. Highs in the upper 90s. Southwest winds around 5 miles per hour. Chance of rain 20%. Wednesday night, partly cloudy. A slight chance of showers in the evening. Lows in the upper 70s. South winds 5 to 10 miles per hour. Thursday, partly cloudy. A slight chance of showers and thunderstorms in the afternoon. Highs in the upper 90s. South winds 5 to 10 miles per hour. Thursday night, partly cloudy with a slight chance of showers and thunderstorms. Lows in the mid-70s. South winds 5 to 10 miles per hour. Friday, partly cloudy in the morning, then clearing. A slight chance of showers. A slight chance of thunderstorms in the afternoon. Highs in the upper 90s. Friday night through Monday night, mostly clear. Lows in the mid-70s. Highs in the upper 90s. Highest heat index readings up to 110. Tuesday, partly cloudy in the morning, then mostly sunny with a slight chance of showers and thunderstorms in the afternoon. Highs in the upper 90s. Highest heat index readings up to 110. 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The current time is 3:48 a.m. Central Daylight Time. The Austin NOAA Weather Radio Roundup at 3 a.m. at Austin Bergstrom International, it was clear. The temperature was 79, the dew point 71, the relative humidity was 76%, the wind east at 3 miles an hour, and the pressure was 29.96 inches and falling. At Camp Mabry, it was clear. The temperature was 81, the dew point 70, the relative humidity was 69%, the wind south at 3 miles an hour, and the pressure was 29.98 inches and steady. Pflugerville clear 79. Taylor clear 77. Lago Vista clear 80. Georgetown clear 80. San Marcos clear 79. Burnett clear 80. Junction clear 79. San Antonio partly cloudy 81. Corpus Christi partly cloudy 82. Houston mostly cloudy 80. Once again at Austin Bergstrom it was 79, and at Camp Mabry it was 81. Elsewhere across the state, College Station partly cloudy 79. Amarillo clear 76. Abilene clear 80. Dallas-Fort Worth partly cloudy 84. Your weather synopsis for South Central Texas. Low rain chances return to the forecast for portions of South Central Texas through the remainder of this week and into next week. Areas favored for some showers and storms.

locations east of the Interstate 35 and Interstate 37 corridors. High temperatures remain above normal, with lower 90s to near 103 degrees along with overnight lows mostly in the 70s. Your local forecast. Rest of tonight, mostly clear. Lows in the upper 70s. South winds around 5 miles per hour. Wednesday, mostly sunny in the morning, then partly cloudy with a slight chance of showers and thunderstorms in the afternoon. Highs in the upper 90s. Southwest winds around 5 miles per hour. Chance of rain 20%. Wednesday night, partly cloudy. A slight chance of showers in the evening. Lows in the upper 70s. South winds 5 to 10 miles per hour. Thursday, partly cloudy. A slight chance of showers and thunderstorms in the afternoon. Highs in the upper 90s. South winds 5 to 10 miles per hour. Thursday night, partly cloudy with a slight chance of showers and thunderstorms. Lows in the mid-70s. South winds 5 to 10 miles per hour. Friday, partly cloudy in the morning, then clearing. A slight chance of showers. A slight chance of thunderstorms in the afternoon. Highs in the upper 90s. Friday night through Monday night, mostly clear. Lows in the mid-70s. Highs in the upper 90s. Highest heat index readings up to 110. Tuesday, partly cloudy in the morning, then mostly sunny with a slight chance of showers and thunderstorms in the afternoon. Highs in the upper 90s. Highest heat index readings up to 110. 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At 3 a.m. at Austin Bergstrom International, it was clear. The temperature was 79, the dew point 71, the relative humidity was 76%, the wind east at 3 miles an hour, and the pressure was 29.96 inches and falling. At Camp Mabry, it was clear. The temperature was 81, the dew point 70, the relative humidity was 69%, the wind south at 3 miles an hour, and the pressure was 29.98 inches and steady. Pflugerville clear 79. Taylor clear 77. Lago Vista clear 80. Georgetown clear 80. San Marcos clear 79. Burnett clear 80. Junction clear 79. San Antonio partly cloudy 81. Corpus Christi partly cloudy 82. Houston mostly cloudy 80. Once again at Austin Bergstrom it was 79, and at Camp Mabry it was 81. Elsewhere across the state, College Station partly cloudy 79. Amarillo clear 76. Abilene clear 80. Dallas-Fort Worth partly cloudy 84. The coastal waters forecast from Baffin Bay to Port Aransas out 20 nautical miles. Today, south winds 10 to 15 knots, diminishing to 5 to 10 knots early this afternoon, then becoming southeast 10 to 15 knots with gusts up to 20 knots late. Seas 2 to 3 feet. Wave detail, southeast 3 feet at 6 seconds. Tonight, south winds 10 to 15 knots with gusts up to 20 knots. Seas 2 to 3 feet. Wave detail, southeast 3 feet at 5 seconds. Thursday, south winds 10 to 15 knots, becoming southeast with gusts up to 20 knots in the afternoon. Seas 2 to 3 feet. Wave detail, southeast 3 feet at 5 seconds. Thursday night, southeast winds 10 to 15 knots. Seas 2 to 3 feet. Wave detail, southeast 3 feet at 5 seconds. Friday, south winds 5 to 10 knots, becoming southeast 10 to 15 knots in the afternoon. Seas around 2 feet. Wave detail, southeast 2 feet at 5 seconds.
Friday night.

southeast winds 10 to 15 knots, becoming south 5 to 10 knots after midnight. Seas around 2 feet. Wave detail, southeast 2 feet at 5 seconds. Saturday, south winds 5 to 10 knots, becoming southeast in the afternoon. Seas around 2 feet. Saturday night, southeast winds around 10 knots, becoming south after midnight. Seas around 2 feet. Sunday, south winds around 5 knots, becoming southeast in the afternoon. Seas around 2 feet. Sunday night, southeast winds around 10 knots, becoming south after midnight. Seas around 2 feet. Your weather synopsis for South Central Texas. Low rain chances return to the forecast for portions of South Central Texas through the remainder of this week and into next week. Areas favored for some showers and storms will generally be confined to locations east of the Interstate 35 and Interstate 37 corridors. High temperatures remain above normal, with lower 90s to near 103 degrees along with overnight lows mostly in the 70s. Your local forecast. Rest of tonight, mostly clear. Lows in the upper 70s. South winds around 5 miles per hour. Wednesday, mostly sunny in the morning, then partly cloudy with a slight chance of showers and thunderstorms in the afternoon. Highs in the upper 90s. Southwest winds around 5 miles per hour. Chance of rain 20%. Wednesday night, partly cloudy. A slight chance of showers in the evening. Lows in the upper 70s. South winds 5 to 10 miles per hour. Thursday, partly cloudy. A slight chance of showers and thunderstorms in the afternoon. Highs in the upper 90s. South winds 5 to 10 miles per hour. Thursday night, partly cloudy with a slight chance of showers and thunderstorms. Lows in the mid-70s. South winds 5 to 10 miles per hour. Friday, partly cloudy in the morning, then clearing. A slight chance of showers. A slight chance of thunderstorms in the afternoon. Highs in the upper 90s. Friday night through Monday night, mostly clear. Lows in the mid-70s. Highs in the upper 90s. Highest heat index readings up to 110. Tuesday, partly cloudy in the morning, then mostly sunny with a slight chance of showers and thunderstorms in the afternoon. Highs in the upper 90s. Highest heat index readings up to 110. 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The current time is 3:58 a.m. Central Daylight Time. The Austin, NOAA Weather Radio Roundup, at 3 a.m. at Austin Bergstrom International, it was clear. The temperature was 79, the dew point 71, the relative humidity was 76%, the wind east at 3 miles an hour, and the pressure was 29.96 inches and falling. At Camp Mabry, it was clear. The temperature was 81, the dew point 70, the relative humidity was 69%, the wind south at 3 miles an hour, and the pressure was 29.98 inches and steady. Pflugerville clear 79. Taylor clear 77. Lago Vista clear 80. Georgetown clear 80. San Marcos clear 79. Burnett clear 80. Junction clear 79. San Antonio partly cloudy 81. Corpus Christi partly cloudy 82. Houston mostly cloudy 80. Once again at Austin Bergstrom it was 79, and at Camp Mabry it was 81. Elsewhere across the state, College Station partly cloudy 79. Amarillo clear 76. Abilene clear 80. Dallas-Fort Worth partly cloudy 84. Your weather synopsis for South Central Texas. Low rain chances return to the forecast for portions of South Central Texas through the remainder of this week and into next week. Areas favored for some showers and storms will generally be confined to low

locations east of the Interstate 35 and Interstate 37 corridors. High temperatures remain above normal, with lower 90s to near 103 degrees along with overnight lows mostly in the 70s. The Tropical Weather Outlook. For the North Atlantic, Caribbean Sea, and the Gulf of America, active systems, the National Hurricane Center has issued its last advisory on Tropical Depression Eduard, located inland over southeastern Texas. The next advisory on Eduard will be issued by the Weather Prediction Center at 4 a.m. Central Daylight Time. Tropical cyclone formation is not expected during the next 7 days. Your local forecast. Rest of tonight, mostly clear. Lows in the upper 70s. South winds around 5 miles per hour. Wednesday, mostly sunny in the morning, then partly cloudy with a slight chance of showers and thunderstorms in the afternoon. Highs in the upper 90s. Southwest winds around 5 miles per hour. Chance of rain 20%. Wednesday night, partly cloudy. A slight chance of showers in the evening. Lows in the upper 70s. South winds 5 to 10 miles per hour. Thursday, partly cloudy. A slight chance of showers and thunderstorms in the afternoon. Highs in the upper 90s. South winds 5 to 10 miles per hour. Thursday night, partly cloudy with a slight chance of showers and thunderstorms. Lows in the mid-70s. South winds 5 to 10 miles per hour. Friday, partly cloudy in the morning, then clearing. A slight chance of showers. A slight chance of thunderstorms in the afternoon. Highs in the upper 90s. Friday night through Monday night, mostly clear. Lows in the mid-70s. Highs in the upper 90s. Highest heat index readings up to 110. Tuesday, partly cloudy in the morning, then mostly sunny with a slight chance of showers and thunderstorms in the afternoon. Highs in the upper 90s. Highest heat index readings up to 110. 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At 3 a.m. at Austin Bergstrom International, it was clear. The temperature was 79, the dew point 71, the relative humidity was 76%, the wind east at 3 miles an hour, and the pressure was 29.96 inches and falling. At Camp Mabry, it was clear. The temperature was 81, the dew point 70, the relative humidity was 69%, the wind south at 3 miles an hour, and the pressure was 29.98 inches and steady. Pflugerville clear 79. Taylor clear 77. Lago Vista clear 80. Georgetown clear 80. San Marcos clear 79. Burnett clear 80. Junction clear 79. San Antonio partly cloudy 81. Corpus Christi partly cloudy 82. Houston mostly cloudy 80. Once again at Austin Bergstrom it was 79, and at Camp Mabry it was 81. Elsewhere across the state, College Station partly cloudy 79. Amarillo clear 76. Abilene clear 80. Dallas-Fort Worth partly cloudy 84. Your weather synopsis for South Central Texas. Low rain chances return to the forecast for portions of South Central Texas through the remainder of this week and into next week. Areas favored for some showers and storms will generally be confined to locations east of the Interstate 35 and Interstate 37 corridors. High temperatures remain above normal, with lower 90s to near 103 degrees along with overnight lows mostly in the 70s. Your local forecast. Rest of tonight, mostly clear. Lows in the upper 70s. South winds around 5 miles per hour. Wednesday, mostly sunny in the morning, then partly cloudy with a slight chance of showers and thunderstorms in the afternoon.

Noon. Highs in the upper 90s. Southwest winds around 5 miles per hour. Chance of rain 20%. Wednesday night, partly cloudy. A slight chance of showers in the evening. Lows in the upper 70s. South winds 5 to 10 miles per hour. Thursday, partly cloudy. A slight chance of showers and thunderstorms in the afternoon. Highs in the upper 90s. South winds 5 to 10 miles per hour. Thursday night, partly cloudy with a slight chance of showers and thunderstorms. Lows in the mid-70s. South winds 5 to 10 miles per hour.

5 to 10 miles per hour. Friday, partly cloudy in the morning, then clearing. A slight chance of showers. A slight chance of thunderstorms in the afternoon. Highs in the upper 90s. South winds 5 to 10 miles per hour. Friday night through Monday night, mostly clear. Lows in the mid 70s. Highs in the upper 90s. Highest heat index readings up to 110. Tuesday, partly cloudy in the morning, then mostly sunny with a slight chance of showers and thunderstorms in the afternoon. Highs in the upper 90s. Highest heat index readings up to 110. 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The current time is 5:08 a.m. Central Daylight Time. Your weather synopsis for South Central Texas. Low rain chances return to the forecast for portions of South Central Texas through the remainder of this week and into next week. Areas favored for some showers and storms will generally be confined to locations east of the Interstate 35 and Interstate 37 corridors. High temperatures remain above normal, with lower 90s to near 103 degrees along with overnight lows mostly in the 70s. Your local forecast. Today, mostly sunny this morning, then partly cloudy with a slight chance of showers and thunderstorms this afternoon. Highs in the upper 90s. Southwest winds around 5 miles per hour. Chance of rain 20%. Tonight, partly cloudy. A slight chance of showers in the evening. Lows in the upper 70s. South winds 5 to 10 miles per hour. Chance of rain 20%. Thursday, partly cloudy. A slight chance of showers and thunderstorms in the afternoon. Highs in the upper 90s. South winds 5 to 10 miles per hour. Thursday night, partly cloudy with a slight chance of showers and thunderstorms. Lows in the mid 70s. South winds 5 to 10 miles per hour. Friday, partly cloudy in the morning, then clearing. A slight chance of showers. A slight chance of thunderstorms in the afternoon. Highs in the upper 90s. South winds 5 to 10 miles per hour. Friday night through Monday night, mostly clear. Lows in the mid 70s. Highs in the upper 90s. Highest heat index readings up to 110. Tuesday, partly cloudy in the morning, then mostly sunny with a slight chance of showers and thunderstorms in the afternoon. Highs in the upper 90s. Highest heat index readings up to 110. 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The current time is 5:11 a.m. Central Daylight Time. Your weather synopsis for South Central Texas. Low rain chances return to the forecast for portions of South Central Texas through the remainder of this week and into next week. Areas favored for some showers and storms will generally be confined to locations east of the Interstate 35 and Interstate 37 corridors. High temperatures remain above normal, with lower 90s to near 103 degrees along with overnight lows mostly in the 70s. Your local forecast. Today, mostly sunny this morning, then partly cloudy with a slight chance of showers and thunderstorms this afternoon. Highs in the upper 90s. Southwest winds around 5 miles per hour. Chance of rain 20%. Tonight, partly cloudy. A slight chance of showers in the evening. Lows in the upper 70s. South winds 5 to 10 miles per hour. Chance of rain 20%. Thursday, partly cloudy. A slight chance of showers and thunderstorms in the afternoon. Highs in the upper 90s. South winds 5 to 10 miles per hour. Thursday night, partly cloudy with a slight chance of showers and thunderstorms.

lows in the mid-70s. South winds 5 to 10 miles per hour. Friday, partly cloudy in the morning, then clearing. A slight chance of showers. A slight chance of thunderstorms in the afternoon. Highs in the upper 90s. South winds 5 to 10 miles per hour. Friday night through Monday night, mostly clear. Lows in the mid-70s. Highs in the upper 90s. Highest heat index readings up to 110. Tuesday, partly cloudy in the morning, then mostly sunny with a slight chance of showers and thunderstorms in the afternoon. Highs in the upper 90s. Highest heat index readings up to 110. 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The current time is 5:13 a.m. Central Daylight Time. The Austin NOAA Weather Radio Roundup, at 5 a.m. at Austin Bergstrom International, it was partly cloudy. The temperature was 75, the dew point 71, the relative humidity was 87%, the wind calm and the pressure was 29.95 inches and falling. At Camp Mabry, it was partly cloudy. The temperature was 80, the dew point 71, the relative humidity was 74%, the wind southwest at 3 miles an hour and the pressure was 29.97 inches and falling. Pflugerville clear 77. Taylor clear 77. Lago Vista partly cloudy 80. Georgetown clear 77. San Marcos clear 79. Burnett clear 77. Junction clear 76. San Antonio partly cloudy 79. Corpus Christi mostly cloudy 80. Houston mostly cloudy 80. Once again at Austin Bergstrom it was 75, and at Camp Mabry it was 80. Elsewhere across the state, College Station mostly cloudy 79. Amarillo clear 75. Abilene clear 79. Dallas-Fort Worth partly cloudy 81. Your weather synopsis for South Central Texas. Low rain chances return to the forecast for portions of South Central Texas through the remainder of this week and into next week. Areas favored for some showers and storms will generally be confined to locations east of the Interstate 35 and Interstate 37 corridors. High temperatures remain above normal, with lower 90s to near 103 degrees along with overnight lows mostly in the 70s. Your local forecast. Today, mostly sunny this morning, then partly cloudy with a slight chance of showers and thunderstorms this afternoon. Highs in the upper 90s. Southwest winds around 5 miles per hour. Chance of rain 20%. Tonight, partly cloudy. A slight chance of showers in the evening. Lows in the upper 70s. South winds 5 to 10 miles per hour. Chance of rain 20%. Thursday, partly cloudy. A slight chance of showers and thunderstorms in the afternoon. Highs in the upper 90s. South winds 5 to 10 miles per hour. Thursday night, partly cloudy with a slight chance of showers and thunderstorms. Lows in the mid-70s. South winds 5 to 10 miles per hour. Friday, partly cloudy in the morning, then clearing. A slight chance of showers. A slight chance of thunderstorms in the afternoon. Highs in the upper 90s. South winds 5 to 10 miles per hour. Friday night through Monday night, mostly clear. Lows in the mid-70s. Highs in the upper 90s. Highest heat index readings up to 110. Tuesday, partly cloudy in the morning, then mostly sunny with a slight chance of showers and thunderstorms in the afternoon. Highs in the upper 90s. Highest heat index readings up to 110. 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

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It was partly cloudy. The temperature was 75, the dew point 71, the relative humidity was 87%, the wind calm and the pressure was 29.95 inches and falling. At Camp Mabry, it was partly cloudy. The temperature was 80, the dew point 71, the relative humidity was 74%, the wind southwest at 3 miles an hour, and the pressure was 29.97 inches and falling. Pflugerville clear 77. Taylor clear 77. Lago Vista partly cloudy 80. Georgetown clear 77. San Marcos clear 79. Burnett clear 77. Junction clear 76. San Antonio partly cloudy 79. Corpus Christi mostly cloudy 80. Houston mostly cloudy 80. Once again at Austin Bergstrom it was 75, and at Camp Mabry it was 80. Elsewhere across the state, College Station mostly cloudy 79. Amarillo clear 75. Abilene clear 79. Dallas-Fort Worth partly cloudy 81. Your weather synopsis for South Central Texas. Low rain chances return to the forecast for portions of South Central Texas through the remainder of this week and into next week. Areas favored for some showers and storms will generally be confined to locations east of the Interstate 35 and Interstate 37 corridors. High temperatures remain above normal, with lower 90s to near 103 degrees along with overnight lows mostly in the 70s. Your local forecast. Today, mostly sunny this morning, then partly cloudy with a slight chance of showers and thunderstorms this afternoon. Highs in the upper 90s. Southwest winds around 5 miles per hour. Chance of rain 20%. Tonight, partly cloudy. A slight chance of showers in the evening. Lows in the upper 70s. South winds 5 to 10 miles per hour. Chance of rain 20%. Thursday, partly cloudy. A slight chance of showers and thunderstorms in the afternoon. Highs in the upper 90s. South winds 5 to 10 miles per hour. Thursday night, partly cloudy with a slight chance of showers and thunderstorms. Lows in the mid-70s. South winds 5 to 10 miles per hour. Friday, partly cloudy in the morning, then clearing. A slight chance of showers. A slight chance of thunderstorms in the afternoon. Highs in the upper 90s. South winds 5 to 10 miles per hour. Friday night through Monday night, mostly clear. Lows in the mid-70s. Highs in the upper 90s. Highest heat index readings up to 110. Tuesday, partly cloudy in the morning, then mostly sunny with a slight chance of showers and thunderstorms in the afternoon. Highs in the upper 90s. Highest heat index readings up to 110. 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The current time is 5:21 a.m. Central Daylight Time. The Austin NOAA Weather Radio Roundup, at 5 a.m. at Austin Bergstrom International, it was partly cloudy. The temperature was 75, the dew point 71, the relative humidity was 87%, the wind calm and the pressure was 29.95 inches and falling. At Camp Mabry, it was partly cloudy. The temperature was 80, the dew point 71, the relative humidity was 74%, the wind southwest at 3 miles an hour and the pressure was 29.97 inches and falling. Pflugerville clear 77. Taylor clear 77. Lago Vista partly cloudy 80. Georgetown clear 77. San Marcos clear 79. Burnett clear 77. Junction clear 76. San Antonio partly cloudy 79.

Corpus Christi, mostly cloudy 80. Houston, mostly cloudy 80. Once again at Austin Bergstrom, it was 75, and at Camp Mabry, it was 80. Elsewhere across the state, College Station, mostly cloudy 79. Amarillo, clear 75. Abilene, clear 79. Dallas-Fort Worth, partly cloudy 81. The coastal waters forecast from Baffin Bay to Port Aransas out 20 nautical miles. Today, south winds 10 to 15 knots, diminishing to 5 to 10 knots early this afternoon, then becoming southeast 10 to 15 knots with gusts up to 20 knots late. Seas 2 to 3 feet. Wave detail, southeast 3 feet at 6 seconds. Tonight, south winds 10 to 15 knots with gusts up to 20 knots. Seas 2 to 3 feet. Wave detail, southeast 3 feet at 5 seconds. Thursday, south winds 10 to 15 knots, becoming southeast with gusts up to 20 knots in the afternoon. Seas 2 to 3 feet. Wave detail, southeast 3 feet at 5 seconds. Thursday night, southeast winds 10 to 15 knots. Seas 2 to 3 feet. Wave detail, southeast 3 feet at 5 seconds. Friday, south winds 5 to 10 knots, becoming southeast 10 to 15 knots in the afternoon. Seas around 2 feet. Wave detail, southeast 2 feet at 5 seconds. Friday night, southeast winds 10 to 15 knots, becoming south 5 to 10 knots after midnight. Seas around 2 feet. Wave detail, southeast 2 feet at 5 seconds. Saturday, south winds 5 to 10 knots, becoming southeast in the afternoon. Seas around 2 feet. Saturday night, southeast winds around 10 knots, becoming south after midnight. Seas around 2 feet. Sunday, south winds around 5 knots, becoming southeast in the afternoon. Seas around 2 feet. Sunday night, southeast winds around 10 knots, becoming south after midnight. Seas around 2 feet. Your weather synopsis for South Central Texas. Low rain chances return to the forecast for portions of South Central Texas through the remainder of this week and into next week. Areas favored for some showers and storms will generally be confined to locations east of the Interstate 35 and Interstate 37 corridors. High temperatures remain above normal, with lower 90s to near 103 degrees along with overnight lows mostly in the 70s. Your local forecast. Today, mostly sunny this morning, then partly cloudy with a slight chance of showers and thunderstorms this afternoon. Highs in the upper 90s. Southwest winds around 5 miles per hour. Chance of rain 20%. Tonight, partly cloudy. A slight chance of showers in the evening. Lows in the upper 70s. South winds 5 to 10 miles per hour. Chance of rain 20%. Thursday, partly cloudy. A slight chance of showers and thunderstorms in the afternoon. Highs in the upper 90s. South winds 5 to 10 miles per hour. Thursday night, partly cloudy with a slight chance of showers and thunderstorms. Lows in the mid-70s. South winds 5 to 10 miles per hour. Friday, partly cloudy in the morning, then clearing. A slight chance of showers. A slight chance of thunderstorms in the afternoon. Highs in the upper 90s. South winds 5 to 10 miles per hour. Friday night through Monday night, mostly clear. Lows in the mid-70s. Highs in the upper 90s. Highest heat index readings up to 110. Tuesday, partly cloudy in the morning, then mostly sunny with a slight chance of showers and thunderstorms in the afternoon. Highs in the upper 90s. Highest heat index readings up to 110. 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

Lee Austin, NOAA Weather Radio Roundup, at 5 a.m. at Austin Bergstrom International. It was partly cloudy. The temperature was 75, the dew point 71, the relative humidity was 87%, the wind calm, and the pressure was 29.95 inches and falling. At Camp Mabry, it was partly cloudy. The temperature was 80, the dew point 71, the relative humidity was 74%, the wind southwest at 3 miles an hour, and the pressure was 29.97 inches and falling. Pflugerville clear 77. Taylor clear 77. Lago Vista partly cloudy 80. Georgetown clear 77. San Marcos clear 79. Burnett clear 77. Junction clear 76. San Antonio partly cloudy 79. Corpus Christi mostly cloudy 80. Houston mostly cloudy 80. Once again at Austin Bergstrom it was 75, and at Camp Mabry it was 80. Elsewhere across the state, College Station mostly cloudy 79. Amarillo clear 75. Abilene clear 79. Dallas-Fort Worth partly cloudy 81. Your weather synopsis for South Central Texas. Low rain chances return to the forecast for portions of South Central Texas through the remainder of this week and into next week. Areas favored for some showers and storms will generally be confined to locations east of the Interstate 35 and Interstate 37 corridors. High temperatures remain above normal, with lower 90s to near 103 degrees along with overnight lows mostly in the 70s. Your local forecast. Today, mostly sunny this morning, then partly cloudy with a slight chance of showers and thunderstorms this afternoon. Highs in the upper 90s. Southwest winds around 5 miles per hour. Chance of rain 20%. Tonight, partly cloudy. A slight chance of showers in the evening. Lows in the upper 70s. South winds 5 to 10 miles per hour. Chance of rain 20%. Thursday, partly cloudy. A slight chance of showers and thunderstorms in the afternoon. Highs in the upper 90s. South winds 5 to 10 miles per hour. Thursday night, partly cloudy with a slight chance of showers and thunderstorms. Lows in the mid-70s. South winds 5 to 10 miles per hour. Friday, partly cloudy in the morning, then clearing. A slight chance of showers. A slight chance of thunderstorms in the afternoon. Highs in the upper 90s. South winds 5 to 10 miles per hour. Friday night through Monday night, mostly clear. Lows in the mid-70s. Highs in the upper 90s. Highest heat index readings up to 110. Tuesday, partly cloudy in the morning, then mostly sunny with a slight chance of showers and thunderstorms in the afternoon. Highs in the upper 90s. Highest heat index readings up to 110. The Tropical Weather Outlook. For the North Atlantic, Caribbean Sea, and the Gulf of America, active systems, the National Hurricane Center has issued its last advisory on Tropical Depression Eduard, located inland over southeastern Texas. The next advisory on Eduard will be issued by the Weather Prediction Center at 4 a.m. Central Daylight Time. Tropical cyclone formation is not expected during the next 7 days. 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The current time is 5:31 a.m. Central Daylight Time. The Austin NOAA Weather Radio Roundup, at 5 a.m. at Austin Bergstrom International. It was partly cloudy. The temperature was 75, the dew point 71, the relative humidity was 87%, the wind calm, and the pressure was 29.95 inches and falling. At Camp Mabry, it was partly cloudy. The temperature was 80. The dew point 71, the relative humidity was 74%, the wind southwest at 3 miles an hour, and the pressure was 29.97 inches and

falling. Pflugerville clear 77. Taylor clear 77. Lago Vista partly cloudy 80. Georgetown clear 77. San Marcos clear 79. Burnett clear 77. Junction clear 76. San Antonio partly cloudy 79. Corpus Christi mostly cloudy 80. Houston mostly cloudy 80. Once again at Austin Bergstrom it was 75, and at Camp Mabry it was 80. Elsewhere across the state, College Station mostly cloudy 79. Amherst, and at Camp Mabry it was 80. Elsewhere across the state, College Station mostly cloudy 79. Amarillo clear 75. Abilene clear 79. Dallas-Fort Worth partly cloudy 81. Your weather synopsis for South Central Texas. Low rain chances return to the forecast for portions of South Central Texas through the remainder of this week and into next week. Areas favored for some showers and storms will generally be confined to locations east of the Interstate 35 and Interstate 37 corridors. High temperatures remain above normal, with lower 90s to near 103 degrees along with overnight lows mostly in the 70s. Your local forecast. Today, mostly sunny this morning, then partly cloudy with a slight chance of showers and thunderstorms this afternoon. Highs in the upper 90s. Southwest winds around 5 miles per hour. Chance of rain 20%. Tonight, partly cloudy. A slight chance of showers in the evening. Lows in the upper 70s. South winds 5 to 10 miles per hour. Chance of rain 20%. Thursday, partly cloudy. A slight chance of showers and thunderstorms in the afternoon. Highs in the upper 90s. South winds 5 to 10 miles per hour. Thursday night, partly cloudy with a slight chance of showers and thunderstorms. Lows in the mid-70s. South winds 5 to 10 miles per hour. Friday, partly cloudy in the morning, then clearing. A slight chance of showers. A slight chance of thunderstorms in the afternoon. Highs in the upper 90s. South winds 5 to 10 miles per hour. Friday night through Monday night, mostly clear. Lows in the mid-70s. Highs in the upper 90s. Highest heat index readings up to 110. Tuesday, partly cloudy in the morning, then mostly sunny with a slight chance of showers and thunderstorms in the afternoon. Highs in the upper 90s. Highest heat index readings up to 110. 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The current time is 5:35 a.m. Central Daylight Time. The Austin, NOAA Weather Radio Roundup, at 5 a.m. at Austin Bergstrom International, it was partly cloudy. The temperature was 75, the dew point 71, the relative humidity was 87%, the wind calm and the pressure was 29.95 inches and falling. At Camp Mabry, it was partly cloudy. The temperature was 80, the dew point 71, the relative humidity was 74%, the wind southwest at 3 miles an hour and the pressure was 29.97 inches and falling. Pflugerville clear 77. Taylor clear 77. Lago Vista partly cloudy 80. Georgetown clear 77. San Marcos clear 79. Burnett clear 77. Junction clear 76. San Antonio partly cloudy 79. Corpus Christi mostly cloudy 80. Houston mostly cloudy 80. Once again at Austin Bergstrom it was 75, and at Camp Mabry it was 80. Elsewhere across the state, College Station mostly cloudy 79. Amarillo clear 75. Abilene clear 79. Dallas-Fort Worth partly cloudy 81. Your weather synopsis for South Central Texas. Low rain chances return to the forecast.

for portions of South Central Texas through the remainder of this week and into next week. Areas favored for some showers and storms will generally be confined to locations east of the Interstate 35 and Interstate 37 corridors. High temperatures remain above normal, with lower 90s to near 103 degrees along with overnight lows mostly in the 70s. Your local forecast. Today, mostly sunny this morning, then partly cloudy with a slight chance of showers and thunderstorms this afternoon. Highs in the upper 90s. Southwest winds around 5 miles per hour. Chance of rain 20%. Tonight, partly cloudy. A slight chance of showers in the evening. Lows in the upper 70s. South winds 5 to 10 miles per hour. Chance of rain 20%. Thursday, partly cloudy. A slight chance of showers and thunderstorms in the afternoon. Highs in the upper 90s. South winds 5 to 10 miles per hour. Thursday night, partly cloudy with a slight chance of showers and thunderstorms. Lows in the mid-70s. South winds 5 to 10 miles per hour. Friday, partly cloudy in the morning, then clearing. A slight chance of showers. A slight chance of thunderstorms in the afternoon. Highs in the upper 90s. South winds 5 to 10 miles per hour. Friday night through Monday night, mostly clear. Lows in the mid-70s. Highs in the upper 90s. Highest heat index readings up to 110. Tuesday, partly cloudy in the morning, then mostly sunny with a slight chance of showers and thunderstorms in the afternoon. Highs in the upper 90s. Highest heat index readings up to 110. 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The current time is 5:39 a.m. Central Daylight Time. The Austin, NOAA Weather Radio Roundup, at 5 a.m. at Austin Bergstrom International, it was partly cloudy. The temperature was 75, the dew point 71, the relative humidity was 87%, the wind calm and the pressure was 29.95 inches and falling. At Camp Mabry, it was partly cloudy. The temperature was 80, the dew point 71, the relative humidity was 74%, the wind southwest at 3 miles an hour and the pressure was 29.97 inches and falling. Pflugerville clear 77. Taylor clear 77. Lago Vista partly cloudy 80. Georgetown clear 77. San Marcos clear 79. Burnett clear 77. Junction clear 76. San Antonio partly cloudy 79. Corpus Christi mostly cloudy 80. Houston mostly cloudy 80. Once again at Austin Bergstrom it was 75, and at Camp Mabry it was 80. Elsewhere across the state, College Station mostly cloudy 79. Amarillo clear 75. Abilene clear 79. Dallas-Fort Worth partly cloudy 81. Your weather synopsis for South Central Texas. Low rain chances return to the forecast for portions of South Central Texas through the remainder of this week and into next week. Areas favored for some showers and storms will generally be confined to locations east of the Interstate 35 and Interstate 37 corridors. High temperatures remain above normal, with lower 90s to near 103 degrees along with overnight lows mostly in the 70s. Your local forecast. Today, mostly sunny this morning, then partly cloudy with a slight chance of showers and thunderstorms this afternoon. Highs in the upper 90s. Southwest winds around 5 miles per hour. Chance of rain 20%. Tonight, partly cloudy. A slight chance of showers in the evening. Lows in the upper 70s. South winds 5 to 10 miles per hour. Chance of rain 20%. Thursday, partly cloudy. A slight chance of showers and thunderstorms in the afternoon. Highs in the

south winds 5 to 10 miles per hour. Thursday night, partly cloudy with a slight chance of showers and thunderstorms. Lows in the mid-70s. South winds 5 to 10 miles per hour. Friday, partly cloudy in the morning, then clearing. A slight chance of showers. A slight chance of thunderstorms in the afternoon. Highs in the upper 90s. South winds 5 to 10 miles per hour. Friday night through Monday night, mostly clear. Lows in the mid-70s. Highs in the upper 90s. Highest heat index readings up to 110. Tuesday, partly cloudy in the morning, then mostly sunny with a slight chance of showers and thunderstorms in the afternoon. Highs in the upper 90s. Highest heat index readings up to 110. 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The current time is 5:43 a.m. Central Daylight Time. The Austin NOAA Weather Radio Roundup, at 5 a.m. at Austin Bergstrom International, it was partly cloudy. The temperature was 75, the dew point 71, the relative humidity was 87%, the wind calm and the pressure was 29.95 inches and falling. At Camp Mabry, it was partly cloudy. The temperature was 80, the dew point 71, the relative humidity was 74%, the wind southwest at 3 miles an hour and the pressure was 29.97 inches and falling. Pflugerville clear 77. Taylor clear 77. Lago Vista partly cloudy 80. Georgetown clear 77. San Marcos clear 79. Burnett clear 77. Junction clear 76. San Antonio partly cloudy 79. Corpus Christi mostly cloudy 80. Houston mostly cloudy 80. Once again at Austin Bergstrom it was 75, and at Camp Mabry it was 80. Elsewhere across the state, College Station mostly cloudy 79. Amarillo clear 75. Abilene clear 79. Dallas-Fort Worth partly cloudy 81. Your weather synopsis for South Central Texas. Low rain chances return to the forecast for portions of South Central Texas through the remainder of this week and into next week. Areas favored for some showers and storms will generally be confined to locations east of the Interstate 35 and Interstate 37 corridors. High temperatures remain above normal, with lower 90s to near 103 degrees along with overnight lows mostly in the 70s. Your local forecast. Today, mostly sunny this morning, then partly cloudy with a slight chance of showers and thunderstorms this afternoon. Highs in the upper 90s. Southwest winds around 5 miles per hour. Chance of rain 20%. Tonight, partly cloudy. A slight chance of showers in the evening. Lows in the upper 70s. South winds 5 to 10 miles per hour. Chance of rain 20%. Thursday, partly cloudy. A slight chance of showers and thunderstorms in the afternoon. Highs in the upper 90s. South winds 5 to 10 miles per hour. Thursday night, partly cloudy with a slight chance of showers and thunderstorms. Lows in the mid-70s. South winds 5 to 10 miles per hour. Friday, partly cloudy in the morning, then clearing. A slight chance of showers. A slight chance of thunderstorms in the afternoon. Highs in the upper 90s. South winds 5 to 10 miles per hour. Friday night through Monday night, mostly clear. Lows in the mid-70s. Highs in the upper 90s. Highest heat index readings up to 110. Tuesday, partly cloudy in the morning, then mostly sunny with a slight chance of showers and thunderstorms in the afternoon. Highs in the upper 90s. Highest heat index readings up to 110. 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

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The current time is 5:47 a.m. Central Daylight Time. The Austin, NOAA Weather Radio Roundup, at 5 a.m. at Austin Bergstrom International, it was partly cloudy. The temperature was 75, the dew point 71, the relative humidity was 87%, the wind calm and the pressure was 29.95 inches and falling. At Camp Mabry, it was partly cloudy. The temperature was 80, the dew point 71, the relative humidity was 74%, the wind southwest at 3 miles an hour and the pressure was 29.97 inches and falling. Pflugerville clear 77. Taylor clear 77. Lago Vista partly cloudy 80. Georgetown clear 77. San Marcos clear 79. Vernick clear 77. Junction clear 76. San Antonio partly cloudy 79. Corpus Christi mostly cloudy 80. Houston mostly cloudy 80. Once again at Austin Bergstrom it was 75, and at Camp Mabry it was 80. Elsewhere across the state, College Station mostly cloudy 79. Amarillo clear 75. Abilene clear 79. Dallas-Fort Worth partly cloudy 81. Your weather synopsis for South Central Texas. Low rain chances return to the forecast for portions of South Central Texas through the remainder of this week and into next week. Areas favored for some showers and storms will generally be confined to locations east of the Interstate 35 and Interstate 37 corridors. High temperatures remain above normal, with lower 90s to near 103 degrees along with overnight lows mostly in the 70s. Your local forecast. Today, mostly sunny this morning, then partly cloudy with a slight chance of showers and thunderstorms this afternoon. Highs in the upper 90s. Southwest winds around 5 miles per hour. Chance of rain 20%. Tonight, partly cloudy. A slight chance of showers in the evening. Lows in the upper 70s. South winds 5 to 10 miles per hour. Chance of rain 20%. Thursday, partly cloudy. A slight chance of showers and thunderstorms in the afternoon. Highs in the upper 90s. South winds 5 to 10 miles per hour. Thursday night, partly cloudy with a slight chance of showers and thunderstorms. Lows in the mid-70s. South winds 5 to 10 miles per hour. Friday, partly cloudy in the morning, then clearing. A slight chance of showers. A slight chance of thunderstorms in the afternoon. Highs in the upper 90s. South winds 5 to 10 miles per hour. Friday night through Monday night, mostly clear. Lows in the mid-70s. Highs in the upper 90s. Highest heat index readings up to 110. Tuesday, partly cloudy in the morning, then mostly sunny with a slight chance of showers and thunderstorms in the afternoon. Highs in the upper 90s. Highest heat index readings up to 110. 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The current time is 5:51 a.m. Central Daylight Time. The Austin, NOAA Weather Radio Roundup, at 5 a.m. at Austin Bergstrom International, it was partly cloudy. The temperature was 75, the dew point 71, the relative humidity was 87%, the wind calm and the pressure was 29.95 inches and falling. At Camp Mabry, it was partly cloudy. The temperature was 80. The dew point 71, the relative humidity was 74%, the wind southwest at 3 miles an hour, and the pressure was 29.97 inches and falling. Pflugerville clear 77. Taylor clear 77. Lago Vista partly cloudy 80. Georgetown clear 77. San Marcos clear

99. Burnett Clear 77. Junction Clear 76. San Antonio Partly Cloudy 79. Corpus Christi Mostly Cloudy 80. Houston Mostly Cloudy 80. Once again at Austin Bergstrom it was 75, and at Camp Mabry it was 80. Elsewhere across the state, College Station Mostly Cloudy 79. Amarillo Clear 75. Abilene Clear 79. Dallas-Fort Worth Partly Cloudy 81. The coastal waters forecast from Baffin Bay to Port Aransas out 20 nautical miles. Today, south winds 10 to 15 knots, diminishing to 5 to 10 knots early this afternoon, then becoming southeast 10 to 15 knots with gusts up to 20 knots late. Seas 2 to 3 feet. Wave detail, southeast 3 feet at 6 seconds. Tonight, south winds 10 to 15 knots with gusts up to 20 knots. Seas 2 to 3 feet. Wave detail, southeast 3 feet at 5 seconds. Thursday, south winds 10 to 15 knots, becoming southeast with gusts up to 20 knots in the afternoon. Seas 2 to 3 feet. Wave detail, southeast 3 feet at 5 seconds. Thursday night, southeast winds 10 to 15 knots. Seas 2 to 3 feet. Wave detail, southeast 3 feet at 5 seconds. Friday, south winds 5 to 10 knots, becoming southeast 10 to 15 knots in the afternoon. Seas around 2 feet. Wave detail, southeast 2 feet at 5 seconds. Friday night, southeast winds 10 to 15 knots, becoming south 5 to 10 knots after midnight. Seas around 2 feet. Wave detail, southeast 2 feet at 5 seconds. Saturday, south winds 5 to 10 knots, becoming southeast in the afternoon. Seas around 2 feet. Saturday night, southeast winds around 10 knots, becoming south after midnight. Seas around 2 feet. Sunday, south winds around 5 knots, becoming southeast in the afternoon. Seas around 2 feet. Sunday night, southeast winds around 10 knots, becoming south after midnight. Seas around 2 feet. Your weather synopsis for South Central Texas. Low rain chances return to the forecast for portions of South Central Texas through the remainder of this week and into next week. Areas favored for some showers and storms will generally be confined to locations east of the Interstate 35 and Interstate 37 corridors. High temperatures remain above normal, with lower 90s to near 103 degrees along with overnight lows mostly in the 70s. Your local forecast. Today, mostly sunny this morning, then partly cloudy with a slight chance of showers and thunderstorms this afternoon. Highs in the upper 90s. Southwest winds around 5 miles per hour. Chance of rain 20%. Tonight, partly cloudy. A slight chance of showers in the evening. Lows in the upper 70s. South winds 5 to 10 miles per hour. Chance of rain 20%. Thursday, partly cloudy. A slight chance of showers and thunderstorms in the afternoon. Highs in the upper 90s. South winds 5 to 10 miles per hour. Thursday night, partly cloudy with a slight chance of showers and thunderstorms. Lows in the mid-70s. South winds 5 to 10 miles per hour. Friday, partly cloudy in the morning, then clearing. A slight chance of showers. A slight chance of thunderstorms in the afternoon. Highs in the upper 90s. South winds 5 to 10 miles per hour. Friday night through Monday night, mostly clear. Lows in the mid-70s. Highs in the upper 90s. Highest heat index readings up to 110. Tuesday, partly cloudy in the morning, then mostly sunny with a slight chance of showers and thunderstorms in the afternoon. Highs in the upper 90s. Highest heat index readings up to 110. 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
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The current time is 5:57 a.m. Central Daylight Time. The Austin NOAA Weather Radio Roundup, at 5 a.m. at Austin Bergstrom International. It was partly cloudy. The temperature was 75, the dew point 71, the relative humidity was 87%, the wind calm, and the pressure was 29.95 inches and falling. At Camp Mabry, it was partly cloudy. The temperature was 80, the dew point 71, the relative humidity was 74%, the wind southwest at 3 miles an hour, and the pressure was 29.97 inches and falling. Pflugerville clear 77. Taylor clear 77. Lago Vista partly cloudy 80. Georgetown clear 77. San Marcos clear 79. Burnett clear 77. Junction clear 76. San Antonio partly cloudy 79. Corpus Christi mostly cloudy 80. Houston mostly cloudy 80. Once again at Austin Bergstrom it was 75, and at Camp Mabry it was 80. Elsewhere across the state, College Station mostly cloudy 79. Amarillo clear 75. Abilene clear 79. Dallas-Fort Worth partly cloudy 81. Your weather synopsis for South Central Texas. Low rain chances return to the forecast for portions of South Central Texas through the remainder of this week and into next week. Areas favored for some showers and storms will generally be confined to locations east of the Interstate 35 and Interstate 37 corridors. High temperatures remain above normal, with lower 90s to near 103 degrees along with overnight lows mostly in the 70s. Your local forecast. Today, mostly sunny this morning, then partly cloudy with a slight chance of showers and thunderstorms this afternoon. Highs in the upper 90s. Southwest winds around 5 miles per hour. Chance of rain 20%. Tonight, partly cloudy. A slight chance of showers in the evening. Lows in the upper 70s. South winds 5 to 10 miles per hour. Chance of rain 20%. Thursday, partly cloudy. A slight chance of showers and thunderstorms in the afternoon. Highs in the upper 90s. South winds 5 to 10 miles per hour. Thursday night, partly cloudy with a slight chance of showers and thunderstorms. Lows in the mid-70s. South winds 5 to 10 miles per hour. Friday, partly cloudy in the morning, then clearing. A slight chance of showers. A slight chance of thunderstorms in the afternoon. Highs in the upper 90s. South winds 5 to 10 miles per hour. Friday night through Monday night, mostly clear. Lows in the mid-70s. Highs in the upper 90s. Highest heat index readings up to 110. Tuesday, partly cloudy in the morning, then mostly sunny with a slight chance of showers and thunderstorms in the afternoon. Highs in the upper 90s. Highest heat index readings up to 110. The Tropical Weather Outlook. For the North Atlantic, Caribbean Sea, and the Gulf of America, active systems, the National Hurricane Center has issued its last advisory on Tropical Depression Edward, located inland over southeastern Texas. The next advisory on Edward will be issued by the Weather Prediction Center at 4 a.m. Central Daylight Time. Tropical cyclone formation is not expected during the next 7 days. 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The current time is 6:02 a.m. Central Daylight Time. The Austin NOAA Weather Radio Roundup, at 5 a.m. at Austin Bergstrom International, it was partly cloudy.
the temperature was 75, the dew point 71, the relative humidity was 87%, the wind calm, and the pressure was 29.95 inches and falling. At Camp Mabry, it was partly cloudy. The temperature was

was 80, the dew point 71, the relative humidity was 74%, the wind southwest at 3 miles an hour, and the pressure was 29.97 inches and falling. Pflugerville clear 77. Taylor clear 77. Lago Vista partly cloudy 80. Georgetown clear 77. San Marcos clear 79. Burnett clear 77. Junction clear 76. San Antonio partly cloudy 79. Corpus Christi mostly cloudy 80. Houston mostly cloudy 80. Once again at Austin Bergstrom it was 75, and at Camp Mabry it was 80. Elsewhere across the state, College Station mostly cloudy 79. Amarillo clear 75. Abilene clear 79. Dallas-Fort Worth partly cloudy 81. Your weather synopsis for South Central Texas. Low rain chances return to the forecast for portions of South Central Texas through the remainder of this week and into next week. Areas favored for some showers and storms will generally be confined to locations east of the Interstate 35 and Interstate 37 corridors. High temperatures remain above normal, with lower 90s to near 103 degrees along with overnight lows mostly in the 70s. Your local forecast. Today, mostly sunny this morning, then partly cloudy with a slight chance of showers and thunderstorms this afternoon. Highs in the upper 90s. Southwest winds around 5 miles per hour. Chance of rain 20%. Tonight, partly cloudy. A slight chance of showers in the evening. Lows in the upper 70s. South winds 5 to 10 miles per hour. Chance of rain 20%. Thursday, partly cloudy. A slight chance of showers and thunderstorms in the afternoon. Highs in the upper 90s. South winds 5 to 10 miles per hour. Thursday night, partly cloudy with a slight chance of showers and thunderstorms. Lows in the mid-70s. South winds 5 to 10 miles per hour. Friday, partly cloudy in the morning, then clearing. A slight chance of showers. A slight chance of thunderstorms in the afternoon. Highs in the upper 90s. South winds 5 to 10 miles per hour. Friday night through Monday night, mostly clear. Lows in the mid-70s. Highs in the upper 90s. Highest heat index readings up to 110. Tuesday, partly cloudy in the morning, then mostly sunny with a slight chance of showers and thunderstorms in the afternoon. Highs in the upper 90s. Highest heat index readings up to 110. 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The current time is 6:05 a.m. Central Daylight Time. Your weather synopsis for South Central Texas. Low rain chances return to the forecast for portions of South Central Texas through the remainder of this week and into next week. Areas favored for some showers and storms will generally be confined to locations east of the Interstate 35 and Interstate 37 corridors. High temperatures remain above normal, with lower 90s to near 103 degrees along with overnight lows mostly in the 70s. Your local forecast. Today, mostly sunny this morning, then partly cloudy with a slight chance of showers and thunderstorms this afternoon. Highs in the upper 90s. Southwest winds around 5 miles per hour. Chance of rain 20%. Tonight, partly cloudy. A slight chance of showers in the evening. Lows in the upper 70s. South winds 5 to 10 miles per hour. Chance of rain 20%. Thursday, partly cloudy. A slight chance of showers and thunderstorms in the afternoon. Highs in the upper 90s. South winds 5 to 10 miles per hour. Thursday night, partly cloudy with a slight chance of showers and thunderstorms. Lows in the mid-70s. South winds 5 to 10 miles per hour. Friday,

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The current time is 6:08 a.m. Central Daylight Time. Your weather synopsis for South Central Texas. Low rain chances return to the forecast for portions of South Central Texas through the remainder of this week and into next week. Areas favored for some showers and storms will generally be confined to locations east of the Interstate 35 and Interstate 37 corridors. High temperatures remain above normal, with lower 90s to near 103 degrees along with overnight lows mostly in the 70s. Your local forecast. Today, mostly sunny this morning, then partly cloudy with a slight chance of showers and thunderstorms this afternoon. Highs in the upper 90s. Southwest winds around 5 miles per hour. Chance of rain 20%. Tonight, partly cloudy. A slight chance of showers in the evening. Lows in the upper 70s. South winds 5 to 10 miles per hour. Chance of rain 20%. Thursday, partly cloudy. A slight chance of showers and thunderstorms in the afternoon. Highs in the upper 90s. South winds 5 to 10 miles per hour. Thursday night, partly cloudy with a slight chance of showers and thunderstorms. Lows in the mid-70s. South winds 5 to 10 miles per hour. Friday, partly cloudy in the morning, then clearing. A slight chance of showers. A slight chance of thunderstorms in the afternoon. Highs in the upper 90s. South winds 5 to 10 miles per hour. Friday night through Monday night, mostly clear. Lows in the mid-70s. Highs in the upper 90s. Highest heat index readings up to 110. Tuesday, partly cloudy in the morning, then mostly sunny with a slight chance of showers and thunderstorms in the afternoon. Highs in the upper 90s. Highest heat index readings up to 110. 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The current time is 6:10 a.m. Central Daylight Time. Your weather synopsis for South Central Texas. Low rain chances return to the forecast for portions of South Central Texas through the remainder of this week and into next week. Areas favored for some showers and storms will generally be confined to locations east of the Interstate 35 and Interstate 37 corridors. High temperatures remain above normal, with lower 90s to near 103 degrees along with overnight lows mostly in the 70s. Your local forecast. Today, mostly sunny this morning, then partly cloudy with a slight chance of showers and thunderstorms this afternoon. Highs in the upper 90s. Southwest winds around 5 miles per hour. Chance of rain 20%. Tonight, partly cloudy. A slight chance of showers in the evening. Lows in the upper 70s. South winds 5 to 10 miles per hour. Chance of rain 20%. Thursday, partly cloudy. A slight chance of showers and thunderstorms in the afternoon. Highs in the upper 90s. South winds 5 to 10 miles per hour. Thursday night, partly cloudy with a slight chance of showers and thunderstorms. Lows in the mid-70s. South winds 5 to 10 miles per hour. Friday, partly cloudy in the morning, then clearing. A slight chance of showers. A slight chance of thunderstorms in the afternoon. Highs in the upper 90s. South winds 5 to 10 miles per hour. Friday night through Monday night, mostly clear. Lows in the mid-70s. Highs in the upper 90s. Highest heat index readings up to 110. Tuesday, partly cloudy in the morning, then mostly sunny with a slight chance of showers and thunderstorms in the afternoon. Highs in the upper 90s. Highest heat index readings up to 110.

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It was partly cloudy. The temperature was 74, the dew point 71, the relative humidity was 91%, the wind southwest at 3 miles an hour, and the pressure was 29.96 inches and rising. At Camp Mabry, it was clear. The temperature was 77, the dew point 71, the relative humidity was 82%, the wind calm, and the pressure was 29.98 inches and rising. Pflugerville, partly cloudy 76. Taylor, partly cloudy 77. Lago Vista, clear 79. Georgetown, clear 77. San Marcos, clear 78. Vernick, clear 77. Junction, clear 76. San Antonio, partly cloudy 78. Corpus Christi, mostly cloudy 80. Houston, mostly cloudy 80. Once again at Austin Bergstrom, it was 74. And at Camp Mabry, it was 77. Elsewhere across the state, College Station, mostly cloudy 79. Amarillo, clear 73. Abilene, clear 78. Dallas-Fort Worth, partly cloudy 80. Your weather synopsis for South Central Texas. Low rain chances return to the forecast for portions of South Central Texas through the remainder of this week and into next week. Areas favored for some showers and storms will generally be confined to locations east of the Interstate 35 and Interstate 37 corridors. High temperatures remain above normal, with lower 90s to near 103 degrees along with overnight lows mostly in the 70s. Your local forecast. Today, mostly sunny this morning, then partly cloudy with a slight chance of showers and thunderstorms this afternoon. Highs in the upper 90s. Southwest winds around 5 miles per hour. Chance of rain 20%. Tonight, partly cloudy. A slight chance of showers in the evening. Lows in the upper 70s. South winds 5 to 10 miles per hour. Chance of rain 20%. Thursday, partly cloudy. A slight chance of showers and thunderstorms in the afternoon. Highs in the upper 90s. South winds 5 to 10 miles per hour. Thursday night, partly cloudy with a slight chance of showers and thunderstorms. Lows in the mid-70s. South winds 5 to 10 miles per hour. Friday, partly cloudy in the morning, then clearing. A slight chance of showers. A slight chance of thunderstorms in the afternoon. Highs in the upper 90s. South winds 5 to 10 miles per hour. Friday night through Monday night, mostly clear. Lows in the mid-70s. Highs in the upper 90s. Highest heat index readings up to 110. Tuesday, partly cloudy in the morning, then mostly sunny with a slight chance of showers and thunderstorms in the afternoon. Highs in the upper 90s. Highest heat index readings up to 110. 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The current time is 6:17 a.m. Central Daylight Time. The Austin NOAA Weather Radio Roundup, at 6 a.m. at Austin Bergstrom International, it was partly cloudy. The temperature was 74, the dew point 71, the relative humidity was 91%, the wind southwest at 3 miles an hour, and the pressure was 29.96 inches and rising. At Camp Mabry, it was clear. The temperature was 77, the dew point 71, the relative humidity was 82%, the wind calm, and the pressure was 29.98 inches and rising. Pflugerville, partly cloudy 76. Taylor, partly cloudy 77.

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Georgetown Clear 77. San Marcos Clear 78. Burnett Clear 77. Junction Clear 76. San Antonio Partly Cloudy 78. Corpus Christi Mostly Cloudy 80. Houston Mostly Cloudy 80. Once again at Austin Bergstrom it was 74, and at Camp Mabry it was 77. Elsewhere across the state, College Station Mostly Cloudy 79. Amarillo Clear 73. Abilene Clear 78. Dallas-Fort Worth Partly Cloudy 80. Your weather synopsis for South Central Texas. Low rain chances return to the forecast for portions of South Central Texas through the remainder of this week and into next week. Areas favored for some showers and storms will generally be confined to locations east of the Interstate 35 and Interstate 37 corridors. High temperatures remain above normal, with lower 90s to near 103 degrees along with overnight lows mostly in the 70s. Your local forecast. Today, mostly sunny this morning, then partly cloudy with a slight chance of showers and thunderstorms this afternoon. Highs in the upper 90s. Southwest winds around 5 miles per hour. Chance of rain 20%. Tonight, partly cloudy. A slight chance of showers in the evening. Lows in the upper 70s. South winds 5 to 10 miles per hour. Chance of rain 20%. Thursday, partly cloudy. A slight chance of showers and thunderstorms in the afternoon. Highs in the upper 90s. South winds 5 to 10 miles per hour. Thursday night, partly cloudy with a slight chance of showers and thunderstorms. Lows in the mid-70s. South winds 5 to 10 miles per hour. Friday, partly cloudy in the morning, then clearing. A slight chance of showers. A slight chance of thunderstorms in the afternoon. Highs in the upper 90s. South winds 5 to 10 miles per hour. Friday night through Monday night, mostly clear. Lows in the mid-70s. Highs in the upper 90s. Highest heat index readings up to 110. Tuesday, partly cloudy in the morning, then mostly sunny with a slight chance of showers and thunderstorms in the afternoon. Highs in the upper 90s. Highest heat index readings up to 110. 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The current time is 6:21 a.m. Central Daylight Time. The Austin, NOAA Weather Radio Roundup, at 6 a.m. at Austin Bergstrom International, it was partly cloudy. The temperature was 74, the dew point 71, the relative humidity was 91%, the wind southwest at 3 miles an hour, and the pressure was 29.96 inches and rising. At Camp Mabry, it was clear. The temperature was 77, the dew point 71, the relative humidity was 82%, the wind calm, and the pressure was 29.98 inches and rising. Pflugerville partly cloudy 76. Taylor partly cloudy 77. Lago Vista clear 79. Georgetown clear 77. San Marcos clear 78. Burnett clear 77. Junction clear 76. San Antonio partly cloudy 78. Corpus Christi mostly cloudy 80. Houston mostly cloudy 80. Once again at Austin Bergstrom it was 74. And at Camp Mabry it was 77. Elsewhere across the state, College Station mostly cloudy 79. Amarillo clear 73. Abilene clear 78. Dallas-Fort Worth partly cloudy 80. Your weather synopsis for South Central Texas. Low rain chances return to the forecast for portions of South Central Texas through the remainder of this week and into next week. Areas favored for some showers and storms will generally be confined to locations east of the Interstate 35 and Interstate 37 corridors.

high temperatures remain above normal, with lower 90s to near 103 degrees along with overnight lows mostly in the 70s. The coastal waters forecast from Baffin Bay to Port Aransas out 20 nautical miles. Today, south winds 10 to 15 knots, diminishing to 5 to 10 knots early this afternoon, then becoming southeast 10 to 15 knots with gusts up to 20 knots late. Seas 2 to 3 feet. Wave detail, southeast 3 feet at 6 seconds. Tonight, south winds 10 to 15 knots with gusts up to 20 knots. Seas 2 to 3 feet. Wave detail, southeast 3 feet at 5 seconds. Thursday, south winds 10 to 15 knots, becoming southeast with gusts up to 20 knots in the afternoon. Seas 2 to 3 feet. Wave detail, southeast 3 feet at 5 seconds. Thursday night, southeast winds 10 to 15 knots. Seas 2 to 3 feet. Wave detail, southeast 3 feet at 5 seconds. Friday, south winds 5 to 10 knots, becoming southeast 10 to 15 knots in the afternoon. Seas around 2 feet. Wave detail, southeast 2 feet at 5 seconds. Friday night, southeast winds 10 to 15 knots, becoming south 5 to 10 knots after midnight. Seas around 2 feet. Wave detail, southeast 2 feet at 5 seconds. Saturday, south winds 5 to 10 knots, becoming southeast in the afternoon. Seas around 2 feet. Saturday night, southeast winds around 10 knots, becoming south after midnight. Seas around 2 feet. Sunday, south winds around 5 knots, becoming southeast in the afternoon. Seas around 2 feet. Sunday night, southeast winds around 10 knots, becoming south after midnight. Seas around 2 feet. Your local forecast. Today, mostly sunny this morning, then partly cloudy with a slight chance of showers and thunderstorms this afternoon. Highs in the upper 90s. Southwest winds around 5 miles per hour. Chance of rain 20%. Tonight, partly cloudy. A slight chance of showers in the evening. Lows in the upper 70s. South winds 5 to 10 miles per hour. Chance of rain 20%. Thursday, partly cloudy. A slight chance of showers and thunderstorms in the afternoon. Highs in the upper 90s. South winds 5 to 10 miles per hour. Thursday night, partly cloudy with a slight chance of showers and thunderstorms. Lows in the mid-70s. South winds 5 to 10 miles per hour. Friday, partly cloudy in the morning, then clearing. A slight chance of showers. A slight chance of thunderstorms in the afternoon. Highs in the upper 90s. South winds 5 to 10 miles per hour. Friday night through Monday night, mostly clear. Lows in the mid-70s. Highs in the upper 90s. Highest heat index readings up to 110. Tuesday, partly cloudy in the morning, then mostly sunny with a slight chance of showers and thunderstorms in the afternoon. Highs in the upper 90s. Highest heat index readings up to 110. 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The current time is 6:27 a.m. Central Daylight Time. The Austin NOAA Weather Radio Roundup, at 6 a.m. at Austin Bergstrom International, it was partly cloudy. The temperature was 74, the dew point 71, the relative humidity was 91%, the wind southwest at 3 miles an hour, and the pressure was 29.96 inches and rising. At Camp Mabry, it was clear. The temperature was 77, the dew point 71, the relative humidity was 82%, the wind calm and the pressure was 29.98 inches and rising. Pflugerville partly cloudy 76. Taylor partly cloudy 77. Lago Vista clear 79. Georgetown clear.

77. San Marcos clear 78. Burnett clear 77. Junction clear 76. San Antonio partly cloudy 78. Corpus Christi mostly cloudy 80. Houston mostly cloudy 80. Once again at Austin Bergstrom it was 74, and at Camp Mabry it was 77. Elsewhere across the state, College Station mostly cloudy 79. Amarillo clear 73. Abilene clear 78. Dallas-Fort Worth partly cloudy 80. Your weather synopsis for South Central Texas. Low rain chances return to the forecast for portions of South Central Texas through the remainder of this week and into next week. Areas favored for some showers and storms will generally be confined to locations east of the Interstate 35 and Interstate 37 corridors. High temperatures remain above normal, with lower 90s to near 103 degrees along with overnight lows mostly in the 70s. Your local forecast. Today, mostly sunny this morning, then partly cloudy with a slight chance of showers and thunderstorms this afternoon. Highs in the upper 90s. Southwest winds around 5 miles per hour. Chance of rain 20%. Tonight, partly cloudy. A slight chance of showers in the evening. Lows in the upper 70s. South winds 5 to 10 miles per hour. Chance of rain 20%. Thursday, partly cloudy. A slight chance of showers and thunderstorms in the afternoon. Highs in the upper 90s. South winds 5 to 10 miles per hour. Thursday night, partly cloudy with a slight chance of showers and thunderstorms. Lows in the mid-70s. South winds 5 to 10 miles per hour. Friday, partly cloudy in the morning, then clearing. A slight chance of showers. A slight chance of thunderstorms in the afternoon. Highs in the upper 90s. South winds 5 to 10 miles per hour. Friday night through Monday night, mostly clear. Lows in the mid-70s. Highs in the upper 90s. Highest heat index readings up to 110. Tuesday, partly cloudy in the morning, then mostly sunny with a slight chance of showers and thunderstorms in the afternoon. Highs in the upper 90s. Highest heat index readings up to 110. The Tropical Weather Outlook. For the North Atlantic, Caribbean Sea and the Gulf of America, Active Systems, the Weather Prediction Center is issuing advisories on Tropical Depression Edward, located inland over southeastern Texas. Tropical cyclone formation is not expected during the next 7 days. 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The current time is 6:31 a.m. Central Daylight Time. The Austin, NOAA Weather Radio Roundup, at 6 a.m. at Austin Bergstrom International, it was partly cloudy. The temperature was 74, the dew point 71, the relative humidity was 91%, the wind southwest at 3 miles an hour, and the pressure was 29.96 inches and rising. At Camp Mabry, it was clear. The temperature was 77, the dew point 71, the relative humidity was 82%, the wind calm, and the pressure was 29.98 inches and rising. Pflugerville partly cloudy 76. Taylor partly cloudy 77. Lago Vista clear 79. Georgetown clear 77. San Marcos clear 78. Burnett clear 77. Junction clear 76. San Antonio partly cloudy 78. Corpus Christi mostly cloudy 80. Houston mostly cloudy 80. Once again at Austin Bergstrom it was 74, and at Camp Mabry it was 77. Elsewhere across the state, College Station mostly cloudy 79. Amarillo clear 73. Abilene clear 78. Dallas-Fort Worth partly cloudy 80. 73. Abilene clear 78.

Dallas-Fort Worth partly cloudy 80. Your weather synopsis for South Central Texas. Low rain chances return to the forecast for portions of South Central Texas through the remainder of this week and into next week. Areas favored for some showers and storms will generally be confined to locations east of the Interstate 35 and Interstate 37 corridors. High temperatures remain above normal, with lower 90s to near 103 degrees along with overnight lows mostly in the 70s. Your local forecast. Today, mostly sunny this morning, then partly cloudy with a slight chance of showers and thunderstorms this afternoon. Highs in the upper 90s. Southwest winds around 5 miles per hour. Chance of rain 20%. Tonight, partly cloudy. A slight chance of showers in the evening. Lows in the upper 70s. South winds 5 to 10 miles per hour. Chance of rain 20%. Thursday, partly cloudy. A slight chance of showers and thunderstorms in the afternoon. Highs in the upper 90s. South winds 5 to 10 miles per hour. Thursday night, partly cloudy with a slight chance of showers and thunderstorms. Lows in the mid-70s. South winds 5 to 10 miles per hour. Friday, partly cloudy in the morning, then clearing. A slight chance of showers. A slight chance of thunderstorms in the afternoon. Highs in the upper 90s. South winds 5 to 10 miles per hour. Friday night through Monday night, mostly clear. Lows in the mid-70s. Highs in the upper 90s. Highest heat index readings up to 110. Tuesday, partly cloudy in the morning, then mostly sunny with a slight chance of showers and thunderstorms in the afternoon. Highs in the upper 90s. Highest heat index readings up to 110. 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The current time is 6:35 a.m. Central Daylight Time. The Austin, NOAA Weather Radio Roundup, at 6 a.m. at Austin Bergstrom International, it was partly cloudy. The temperature was 74, the dew point 71, the relative humidity was 91%, the wind southwest at 3 miles an hour, and the pressure was 29.96 inches and rising. At Camp Mabry, it was clear. The temperature was 77, the dew point 71, the relative humidity was 82%, the wind calm, and the pressure was 29.98 inches and rising. Pflugerville, partly cloudy 76. Taylor, partly cloudy 77. Lago Vista, clear 79. Georgetown, clear 77. San Marcos, clear 78. Burnett, clear 77. Junction, clear 76. San Antonio, partly cloudy 78. Corpus Christi, mostly cloudy 80. Houston, mostly cloudy 80. Once again at Austin Bergstrom, it was 74. And at Camp Mabry, it was 77. Elsewhere across the state, College Station mostly cloudy 79. Amarillo clear 73. Abilene clear 78. Dallas-Fort Worth partly cloudy 80. Your weather synopsis for South Central Texas. Low rain chances return to the forecast for portions of South Central Texas through the remainder of this week and into next week. Areas favored for some showers and storms will generally be confined to locations east of the Interstate 35 and Interstate 37 corridors. High temperatures remain above normal, with lower 90s to near 103 degrees along with overnight lows mostly in the 70s. Your local forecast. Today, mostly sunny this morning, then partly cloudy with a slight chance of showers and thunderstorms this afternoon. Highs in the upper 90s. Southwest winds around 5 miles per hour. Chance of rain 20%. Tonight, partly cloudy. A slight chance of showers in the evening. Lows in the upper 70s. South winds 5 to 10 miles per hour.

chance of rain 20%. Thursday, partly cloudy. A slight chance of showers and thunderstorms in the afternoon. Highs in the upper 90s. South winds 5 to 10 miles per hour. Thursday night, partly cloudy with a slight chance of showers and thunderstorms. Lows in the mid-70s. South winds 5 to 10 miles per hour. Friday, partly cloudy in the morning, then clearing. A slight chance of showers. A slight chance of thunderstorms in the afternoon. Highs in the upper 90s. South winds 5 to 10 miles per hour. Friday night through Monday night, mostly clear. Lows in the mid-70s. Highs in the upper 90s. Highest heat index readings up to 110. Tuesday, partly cloudy in the morning, then mostly sunny with a slight chance of showers and thunderstorms in the afternoon. Highs in the upper 90s. Highest heat index readings up to 110. 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The Austin NOAA Weather Radio Roundup at 6 a.m. at Austin Bergstrom International. It was partly cloudy. The temperature was 74, the dew point 71, the relative humidity was 91%, the wind southwest at 3 miles an hour, and the pressure was 29.96 inches and rising. At Camp Mabry, it was clear. The temperature was 77, the dew point 71, the relative humidity was 82%, the wind calm, and the pressure was 29.98 inches and rising. Pflugerville, partly cloudy 76. Taylor, partly cloudy 77. Lago Vista, clear 79. Georgetown, clear 77. San Marcos, clear 78. Vernick, clear 77. Junction, clear 76. San Antonio, partly cloudy 78. Corpus Christi, mostly cloudy 80. Houston, mostly cloudy 80. Once again at Austin Bergstrom, it was 74. And at Camp Mabry, it was 77. Elsewhere across the state, College Station, mostly cloudy 79. Amarillo, clear 73. Abilene, clear 78. Dallas-Fort Worth, partly cloudy 80. Your weather synopsis for South Central Texas. Low rain chances return to the forecast for portions of South Central Texas through the remainder of this week and into next week. Areas favored for some showers and storms will generally be confined to locations east of the Interstate 35 and Interstate 37 corridors. High temperatures remain above normal, with lower 90s to near 103 degrees along with overnight lows mostly in the 70s. Your local forecast. Today, mostly sunny this morning, then partly cloudy with a slight chance of showers and thunderstorms this afternoon. Highs in the upper 90s. Southwest winds around 5 miles per hour. Chance of rain 20%. Tonight, partly cloudy. A slight chance of showers in the evening. Lows in the upper 70s. South winds 5 to 10 miles per hour. Chance of rain 20%. Thursday, partly cloudy. A slight chance of showers and thunderstorms in the afternoon. Highs in the upper 90s. South winds 5 to 10 miles per hour. Thursday night, partly cloudy with a slight chance of showers and thunderstorms. Lows in the mid-70s. South winds 5 to 10 miles per hour. Friday, partly cloudy in the morning, then clearing. A slight chance of showers. A slight chance of thunderstorms in the afternoon. Highs in the upper 90s. South winds 5 to 10 miles per hour. Friday night through Monday night, mostly clear. Lows in the mid-70s. Highs in the upper 90s. Highest heat index readings up to 110. Tuesday, partly cloudy in the morning, then mostly sunny with a slight chance of showers and thunderstorms in the afternoon. Highs in

degrees. Highest heat index readings up to 110. 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It was partly cloudy. The temperature was 74, the dew point 71, the relative humidity was 91%, the wind southwest at 3 miles an hour, and the pressure was 29.96 inches and rising. At Camp Mabry, it was clear. The temperature was 77, the dew point 71, the relative humidity was 82%, the wind calm, and the pressure was 29.98 inches and rising. Pflugerville, partly cloudy 76. Taylor, partly cloudy 77. Lago Vista, clear 79. Georgetown, clear 77. San Marcos, clear 78. Vernick, clear 77. Junction, clear 76. San Antonio, partly cloudy 78. Corpus Christi, mostly cloudy 80. Houston, mostly cloudy 80. Once again at Austin Bergstrom, it was 74. And at Camp Mabry, it was 77. Elsewhere across the state, College Station, mostly cloudy 79. Amarillo, clear 73. Abilene, clear 78. Dallas-Fort Worth, partly cloudy 80. Your weather synopsis for South Central Texas. Low rain chances return to the forecast for portions of South Central Texas through the remainder of this week and into next week. Areas favored for some showers and storms will generally be confined to locations east of the Interstate 35 and Interstate 37 corridors. High temperatures remain above normal, with lower 90s to near 103 degrees along with overnight lows mostly in the 70s. Your local forecast. Today, mostly sunny this morning, then partly cloudy with a slight chance of showers and thunderstorms this afternoon. Highs in the upper 90s. Southwest winds around 5 miles per hour. Chance of rain 20%. Tonight, partly cloudy. A slight chance of showers in the evening. Lows in the upper 70s. South winds 5 to 10 miles per hour. Chance of rain 20%. Thursday, partly cloudy. A slight chance of showers and thunderstorms in the afternoon. Highs in the upper 90s. South winds 5 to 10 miles per hour. Thursday night, partly cloudy with a slight chance of showers and thunderstorms. Lows in the mid-70s. South winds 5 to 10 miles per hour. Friday, partly cloudy in the morning, then clearing. A slight chance of showers. A slight chance of thunderstorms in the afternoon. Highs in the upper 90s. South winds 5 to 10 miles per hour. Friday night through Monday night, mostly clear. Lows in the mid-70s. Highs in the upper 90s. Highest heat index readings up to 110. Tuesday, partly cloudy in the morning, then mostly sunny with a slight chance of showers and thunderstorms in the afternoon. Highs in the upper 90s. Highest heat index readings up to 110. 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The current time is 6:47 a.m. Central Daylight Time. The Austin NOAA Weather Radio Roundup, at 6 a.m. at Austin Bergstrom International, it was partly cloudy. The temperature was 74, the dew point 71, the relative humidity was 91%, the wind southwest at 3 miles an hour, and the pressure was 29.96 inches and rising. At Camp Mabry, it was clear. The temperature was 77, the dew point 71, the relative humidity was 82%, the wind calm, and the pressure was 29.98 inches and rising.

Pflugerville, partly cloudy 76. Taylor, partly cloudy 77. Lagoa Vista, clear 79. Georgetown, clear 77. San Marcos, clear 78. Burnett, clear 77. Junction, clear 76. San Antonio, partly cloudy 78. Corpus Christi, mostly cloudy 80. Houston, mostly cloudy 80. Once again at Austin Bergstrom, it was 74, and at Camp Mabry, it was 77. Elsewhere across the state, College Station, mostly cloudy 79. Amarillo, clear 73. Abilene, clear 78. Dallas-Fort Worth, partly cloudy 80. Your weather synopsis for South Central Texas. Low rain chances return to the forecast for portions of South Central Texas through the remainder of this week and into next week. Areas favored for some showers and storms will generally be confined to locations east of the Interstate 35 and Interstate 37 corridors. High temperatures remain above normal, with lower 90s to near 103 degrees along with overnight lows mostly in the 70s. Your local forecast. Today, mostly sunny this morning, then partly cloudy with a slight chance of showers and thunderstorms this afternoon. Highs in the upper 90s. Southwest winds around 5 miles per hour. Chance of rain 20%. Tonight, partly cloudy. A slight chance of showers in the evening. Lows in the upper 70s. South winds 5 to 10 miles per hour. Chance of rain 20%. Thursday, partly cloudy. A slight chance of showers and thunderstorms in the afternoon. Highs in the upper 90s. South winds 5 to 10 miles per hour. Thursday night, partly cloudy with a slight chance of showers and thunderstorms. Lows in the mid-70s. South winds 5 to 10 miles per hour. Friday, partly cloudy in the morning, then clearing. A slight chance of showers. A slight chance of thunderstorms in the afternoon. Highs in the upper 90s. South winds 5 to 10 miles per hour. Friday night through Monday night, mostly clear. Lows in the mid-70s. Highs in the upper 90s. Highest heat index readings up to 110. Tuesday, partly cloudy in the morning, then mostly sunny with a slight chance of showers and thunderstorms in the afternoon. Highs in the upper 90s. Highest heat index readings up to 110. 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The current time is 6:51 a.m. Central Daylight Time. The Austin, NOAA Weather Radio Roundup, at 6 a.m. at Austin Bergstrom International, it was partly cloudy. The temperature was 74, the dew point 71, the relative humidity was 91%, the wind southwest at 3 miles an hour, and the pressure was 29.96 inches and rising. At Camp Mabry, it was clear. The temperature was 77, the dew point 71, the relative humidity was 82%, the wind calm, and the pressure was 29.98 inches and rising. Pflugerville, partly cloudy 76. Taylor, partly cloudy 77. Lagoa Vista, clear 79. Georgetown, clear 77. San Marcos, clear 78. Burnett, clear 77. Junction, clear 76. San Antonio, partly cloudy 78. Corpus Christi, mostly cloudy 80. Houston, mostly cloudy 80. Once again at Austin Bergstrom, it was 74, and at Camp Mabry, it was 77. Elsewhere across the state, College Station, mostly cloudy 79. Amarillo, clear 73. Abilene, clear 78. Dallas-Fort Worth, partly cloudy 80. Your weather synopsis for South Central Texas. Low rain chances return to the forecast for portions of South Central Texas through the remainder of this week and into next week. Areas favored for some showers and storms will

generally be confined to locations east of the Interstate 35 and Interstate 37 corridors. High temperatures remain above normal, with lower 90s to near 103 degrees along with overnight lows mostly in the 70s. The coastal waters forecast from Baffin Bay to Port Aransas out 20 nautical miles. Today, south winds 10 to 15 knots, diminishing to 5 to 10 knots early this afternoon, then becoming southeast 10 to 15 knots with gusts up to 20 knots late. Seas 2 to 3 feet. Wave detail, southeast 3 feet at 6 seconds. Tonight, south winds 10 to 15 knots with gusts up to 20 knots. Seas 2 to 3 feet. Wave detail, southeast 3 feet at 5 seconds. Thursday, south winds 10 to 15 knots, becoming southeast with gusts up to 20 knots in the afternoon. Seas 2 to 3 feet. Wave detail, southeast 3 feet at 5 seconds. Thursday night, southeast winds 10 to 15 knots. Seas 2 to 3 feet. Wave detail, southeast 3 feet at 5 seconds. Friday, south winds 5 to 10 knots, becoming southeast 10 to 15 knots in the afternoon. Seas around 2 feet. Wave detail, southeast 2 feet at 5 seconds. Friday night, southeast winds 10 to 15 knots, becoming south 5 to 10 knots after midnight. Seas around 2 feet. Wave detail, southeast 2 feet at 5 seconds. Saturday, south winds 5 to 10 knots, becoming southeast in the afternoon. Seas around 2 feet. Saturday night, southeast winds around 10 knots, becoming south after midnight. Seas around 2 feet. Sunday, south winds around 5 knots, becoming southeast in the afternoon. Seas around 2 feet. Sunday night, southeast winds around 10 knots, becoming south after midnight. Seas around 2 feet. Your local forecast. Today, mostly sunny this morning, then partly cloudy with a slight chance of showers and thunderstorms this afternoon. Highs in the upper 90s. Southwest winds around 5 miles per hour. Chance of rain 20%. Tonight, partly cloudy. A slight chance of showers in the evening. Lows in the upper 70s. South winds 5 to 10 miles per hour. Chance of rain 20%. Thursday, partly cloudy. A slight chance of showers and thunderstorms in the afternoon. Highs in the upper 90s. South winds 5 to 10 miles per hour. Thursday night, partly cloudy with a slight chance of showers and thunderstorms. Lows in the mid 70s. South winds 5 to 10 miles per hour. Friday, partly cloudy in the morning, then clearing. A slight chance of showers. A slight chance of thunderstorms in the afternoon. Highs in the upper 90s. South winds 5 to 10 miles per hour. Friday night through Monday night, mostly clear. Lows in the mid 70s. Highs in the upper 90s. Highest heat index readings up to 110. Tuesday, partly cloudy in the morning, then mostly sunny with a slight chance of showers and thunderstorms in the afternoon. Highs in the upper 90s. Highest heat index readings up to 110. 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The current time is 6:57 a.m. Central Daylight Time. The Austin NOAA Weather Radio Roundup, at 6 a.m. at Austin Bergstrom International, it was partly cloudy. The temperature was 74, the dew point 71, the relative humidity was 91%, the wind southwest at 3 miles an hour, and the pressure was 29.96 inches and rising. At Camp Mabry, it was clear. The temperature was 77, the dew point 71, the relative humidity was 82%, the wind calm, and the pressure was 29.98 inches and rising. Pflugerville, partly cloudy 76.
Taylor, partly cloudy 77. Lago Vista, clear 79. Georgetown, clear 77. San Marcos, clear 78. Burnett, clear 77. Junction, clear 76. San Antonio, partly cloudy 78. Corpus Christi, mostly cloudy 80. Houston, mostly cloudy 80. Once again at Austin Bergstrom, it was 74, and at Camp Mabry, it was 77. Elsewhere across the state, College Station, mostly cloudy 79. Amarillo, clear 73. Abilene, clear 78. Dallas-Fort Worth, partly cloudy 80. Your weather synopsis for South Central Texas. Low rain chances return to the forecast for portions of South Central Texas through the remainder of this week and into next week. Areas favored for some showers and storms will generally be confined to locations east of the Interstate 35 and Interstate 37 corridors. High temperatures remain above normal, with lower 90s to near 103 degrees along with overnight lows mostly in the 70s. The Tropical Weather Outlook. For the North Atlantic, Caribbean Sea, and the Gulf of America, active systems, the Weather Prediction Center is issuing advisories on Tropical Depression Edward, located inland over southeastern Texas. Tropical cyclone formation is not expected during the next 7 days. Your local forecast. Today, mostly sunny this morning, then partly cloudy with a slight chance of showers and thunderstorms this afternoon. Highs in the upper 90s. Southwest winds around 5 miles per hour. Chance of rain 20%. Tonight, partly cloudy. A slight chance of showers in the evening. Lows in the upper 70s. South winds 5 to 10 miles per hour. Chance of rain 20%. Thursday, partly cloudy. A slight chance of showers and thunderstorms in the afternoon. Highs in the upper 90s. South winds 5 to 10 miles per hour. Thursday night, partly cloudy with a slight chance of showers and thunderstorms. Lows in the mid-70s. South winds 5 to 10 miles per hour. Friday, partly cloudy in the morning, then clearing. A slight chance of showers. A slight chance of thunderstorms in the afternoon. Highs in the upper 90s. South winds 5 to 10 miles per hour. Friday night through Monday night, mostly clear. Lows in the mid-70s. Highs in the upper 90s. Highest heat index readings up to 110. Tuesday, partly cloudy in the morning, then mostly sunny with a slight chance of showers and thunderstorms in the afternoon. Highs in the upper 90s. Highest heat index readings up to 110. 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The current time is 7:01 a.m. Central Daylight Time. The Austin, NOAA Weather Radio Roundup, at 6 a.m. at Austin Bergstrom International, it was partly cloudy. The temperature was 74, the dew point 71, the relative humidity was 91%, the wind southwest at 3 miles an hour, and the pressure was 29.96 inches and rising. At Camp Mabry, it was clear. The temperature was 77, the dew point 71, the relative humidity was 82%, the wind calm, and the pressure was 29.98 inches and rising. Pflugerville, partly cloudy 76. Taylor, partly cloudy 77. Lago Vista, clear 79. Georgetown, clear 77. San Marcos, clear 78. Burnett, clear 77. Junction, clear 76. San Antonio, partly cloudy 78. Corpus Christi, mostly cloudy 80. Houston, mostly cloudy 80. Once again at Austin Bergstrom, it was 74. And at Camp Mabry, it was 77. Elsewhere across the state, College Station, mostly cloudy 79. Amarillo, clear 73. Abilene, clear 78.

Dallas-Fort Worth, partly cloudy, 80. Your weather synopsis for South Central Texas. Low rain chances return to the forecast for portions of South Central Texas through the remainder of this week and into next week. Areas favored for some showers and storms will generally be confined to locations east of the Interstate 35 and Interstate 37 corridors. High temperatures remain above normal, with lower 90s to near 103 degrees along with overnight lows mostly in the 70s. Your local forecast. Today, mostly sunny this morning, then partly cloudy with a slight chance of showers and thunderstorms this afternoon. Highs in the upper 90s. Southwest winds around 5 miles per hour. Chance of rain 20%. Tonight, partly cloudy. A slight chance of showers in the evening. Lows in the upper 70s. South winds 5 to 10 miles per hour. Chance of rain 20%. Thursday, partly cloudy. A slight chance of showers and thunderstorms in the afternoon. Highs in the upper 90s. South winds 5 to 10 miles per hour. Thursday night, partly cloudy with a slight chance of showers and thunderstorms. Lows in the mid-70s. South winds 5 to 10 miles per hour. Friday, partly cloudy in the morning, then clearing. A slight chance of showers. A slight chance of thunderstorms in the afternoon. Highs in the upper 90s. South winds 5 to 10 miles per hour. Friday night through Monday night, mostly clear. Lows in the mid-70s. Highs in the upper 90s. Highest heat index readings up to 110. Tuesday, partly cloudy in the morning, then mostly sunny with a slight chance of showers and thunderstorms in the afternoon. Highs in the upper 90s. Highest heat index readings up to 110. 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Originating from the Austin-San Antonio National Weather Service Forecast Office. The current time is 7:05 a.m. Central Daylight Time. Your weather synopsis for South Central Texas. Low rain chances return to the forecast for portions of South Central Texas through the remainder of this week and into next week. Areas favored for some showers and storms will generally be confined to locations east of the Interstate 35 and Interstate 37 corridors. High temperatures remain above normal, with lower 90s to near 103 degrees along with overnight lows mostly in the 70s. Your local forecast. Today, mostly sunny this morning, then partly cloudy with a slight chance of showers and thunderstorms this afternoon. Highs in the upper 90s. Southwest winds around 5 miles per hour. Chance of rain 20%. Tonight, partly cloudy. A slight chance of showers in the evening. Lows in the upper 70s. South winds 5 to 10 miles per hour. Chance of rain 20%. Thursday, partly cloudy. A slight chance of showers and thunderstorms in the afternoon. Highs in the upper 90s. South winds 5 to 10 miles per hour. Thursday night, partly cloudy with a slight chance of showers and thunderstorms. Lows in the mid-70s. South winds 5 to 10 miles per hour. Friday, partly cloudy in the morning, then clearing. A slight chance of showers. A slight chance of thunderstorms in the afternoon. Highs in the upper 90s. South winds 5 to 10 miles per hour. Friday night through Monday night, mostly clear. Lows in the mid-70s. Highs in the upper 90s. Highest heat index readings up to 110. Tuesday, partly cloudy in the morning, then mostly sunny with a slight chance of showers and thunderstorms in the afternoon. Highs in the upper 90s. Highest heat index readings up to 110. 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

with a slight chance of showers and thunderstorms this afternoon. Highs in the upper 90s. Southwest winds around 5 miles per hour. Chance of rain 20%. Tonight, partly cloudy. A slight chance of showers in the evening. Lows in the upper 70s. South winds 5 to 10 miles per hour. Chance of rain 20%. Thursday, partly cloudy. A slight chance of showers and thunderstorms in the afternoon. Highs in the upper 90s. South winds 5 to 10 miles per hour. Thursday night, partly cloudy with a slight chance of showers and thunderstorms. Lows in the mid 70s. South winds 5 to 10 miles per hour. Friday, partly cloudy in the morning, then clearing. A slight chance of showers. A slight chance of thunderstorms in the afternoon. Highs in the upper 90s. South winds 5 to 10 miles per hour. Friday night through Monday night, mostly clear. Lows in the mid 70s. Highs in the upper 90s. Highest heat index readings up to 110. Tuesday, partly cloudy in the morning, then mostly sunny with a slight chance of showers and thunderstorms in the afternoon. Highs in the upper 90s. Highest heat index readings up to 110. 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The current time is 7:10 a.m. Central Daylight Time. Your weather synopsis for South Central Texas. Low rain chances return to the forecast for portions of South Central Texas through the remainder of this week and into next week. Areas favored for some showers and storms will generally be confined to locations east of the Interstate 35 and Interstate 37 corridors. High temperatures remain above normal, with lower 90s to near 103 degrees along with overnight lows mostly in the 70s. Your local forecast. Today, mostly sunny this morning, then partly cloudy with a slight chance of showers and thunderstorms this afternoon. Highs in the upper 90s. Southwest winds around 5 miles per hour. Chance of rain 20%. Tonight, partly cloudy. A slight chance of showers in the evening. Lows in the upper 70s. South winds 5 to 10 miles per hour. Chance of rain 20%. Thursday, partly cloudy. A slight chance of showers and thunderstorms in the afternoon. Highs in the upper 90s. South winds 5 to 10 miles per hour. Thursday night, partly cloudy with a slight chance of showers and thunderstorms. Lows in the mid-70s. South winds 5 to 10 miles per hour. Friday, partly cloudy in the morning, then clearing. A slight chance of showers. A slight chance of thunderstorms in the afternoon. Highs in the upper 90s. South winds 5 to 10 miles per hour. Friday night through Monday night, mostly clear. Lows in the mid-70s. Highs in the upper 90s. Highest heat index readings up to 110. Tuesday, partly cloudy in the morning, then mostly sunny with a slight chance of showers and thunderstorms in the afternoon. Highs in the upper 90s. Highest heat index readings up to 110. 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The current time is 7:13 a.m. Central Daylight Time. The Austin, NOAA Weather Radio Roundup, at 7 a.m. at Austin Bergstrom International, it was partly cloudy. The temperature was 75, the dew point 71, the relative humidity was 87%, the wind calm and the pressure was 29.97 inches and rising. At Camp Mabry, temperature was 76 degrees. Pflugerville partly cloudy 75. Taylor clear 73. Lago Vista clear 78.

Georgetown clear 78. San Marcos clear 78. Burnett clear 76. Junction partly cloudy 73. San Antonio mostly cloudy 79. Corpus Christi mostly cloudy 78. Houston mostly cloudy 80. Once again at Austin Bergstrom it was 75, and at Camp Mabry it was 76. Elsewhere across the state, College Station cloudy 79. Amarillo clear 73. Abilene clear 76. Dallas-Fort Worth partly cloudy 79. Your weather synopsis for South Central Texas. Low rain chances return to the forecast for portions of South Central Texas through the remainder of this week and into next week. Areas favored for some showers and storms will generally be confined to locations east of the Interstate 35 and Interstate 37 corridors. High temperatures remain above normal, with lower 90s to near 103 degrees along with overnight lows mostly in the 70s. Your local forecast. Today, mostly sunny this morning, then partly cloudy with a slight chance of showers and thunderstorms this afternoon. Highs in the upper 90s. Southwest winds around 5 miles per hour. Chance of rain 20%. Tonight, partly cloudy. A slight chance of showers in the evening. Lows in the upper 70s. South winds 5 to 10 miles per hour. Chance of rain 20%. Thursday, partly cloudy. A slight chance of showers and thunderstorms in the afternoon. Highs in the upper 90s. South winds 5 to 10 miles per hour. Thursday night, partly cloudy with a slight chance of showers and thunderstorms. Lows in the mid-70s. South winds 5 to 10 miles per hour. Friday, partly cloudy in the morning, then clearing. A slight chance of showers. A slight chance of thunderstorms in the afternoon. Highs in the upper 90s. South winds 5 to 10 miles per hour. Friday night through Monday night, mostly clear. Lows in the mid-70s. Highs in the upper 90s. Highest heat index readings up to 110. Tuesday, partly cloudy in the morning, then mostly sunny with a slight chance of showers and thunderstorms in the afternoon. Highs in the upper 90s. Highest heat index readings up to 110. 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The current time is 7:16 a.m. Central Daylight Time. The Austin, NOAA Weather Radio Roundup, at 7 a.m. at Austin Bergstrom International, it was partly cloudy. The temperature was 75, the dew point 71, the relative humidity was 87%, the wind calm and the pressure was 29.97 inches and rising. At Camp Mabry, temperature was 76 degrees. Pflugerville partly cloudy 75. Taylor clear 73. Lago Vista clear 78. Georgetown clear 78. San Marcos clear 78. Burnett clear 76. Junction partly cloudy 73. San Antonio mostly cloudy 79. Corpus Christi mostly cloudy 78. Houston mostly cloudy 80. Once again at Austin Bergstrom it was 75, and at Camp Mabry it was 76. Elsewhere across the state, College Station cloudy 79. Amarillo clear 73. Abilene clear 76. Dallas-Fort Worth partly cloudy 79. Your weather synopsis for South Central Texas. Low rain chances return to the forecast for portions of South Central Texas through the remainder of this week and into next week. Areas favored for some showers and storms will generally be confined to locations east of the Interstate 35 and Interstate 37 corridors. High temperatures remain above normal, with lower 90s to near 103 degrees along with overnight lows mostly in the 70s. Your local forecast.
Today, mostly sunny this morning, then partly cloudy with a slight chance of showers and thunderstorms this afternoon. Highs in the upper 90s. Southwest winds around 5 miles per hour. Chance of rain 20%. Tonight, partly cloudy. A slight chance of showers in the evening. Lows in the upper 70s. South winds 5 to 10 miles per hour. Chance of rain 20%. Thursday, partly cloudy. A slight chance of showers and thunderstorms in the afternoon. Highs in the upper 90s. South winds 5 to 10 miles per hour. Thursday night, partly cloudy with a slight chance of showers and thunderstorms. Lows in the mid-70s. South winds 5 to 10 miles per hour. Friday, partly cloudy in the morning, then clearing. A slight chance of showers. A slight chance of thunderstorms in the afternoon. Highs in the upper 90s. South winds 5 to 10 miles per hour. Friday night through Monday night, mostly clear. Lows in the mid-70s. Highs in the upper 90s. Highest heat index readings up to 110. Tuesday, partly cloudy in the morning, then mostly sunny with a slight chance of showers and thunderstorms in the afternoon. Highs in the upper 90s. Highest heat index readings up to 110. 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The current time is 7:20 a.m. Central Daylight Time. The Austin NOAA Weather Radio Roundup, at 7 a.m. at Austin Bergstrom International, it was partly cloudy. The temperature was 75, the dew point 71, the relative humidity was 87%, the wind calm and the pressure was 29.97 inches and rising. At Camp Mabry, temperature was 76 degrees. Pflugerville partly cloudy 75. Taylor clear 73. Lago Vista clear 78. Georgetown clear 78. San Marcos clear 78. Burnett clear 76. Junction partly cloudy 73. San Antonio mostly cloudy 79. Corpus Christi mostly cloudy 78. Houston mostly cloudy 80. Once again at Austin Bergstrom it was 75, and at Camp Mabry it was 76. Elsewhere across the state, College Station cloudy 79. Amarillo clear 73. Abilene clear 76. Dallas-Fort Worth partly cloudy 79. Your weather synopsis for South Central Texas. Low rain chances return to the forecast for portions of South Central Texas through the remainder of this week and into next week. Areas favored for some showers and storms will generally be confined to locations east of the Interstate 35 and Interstate 37 corridors. High temperatures remain above normal, with lower 90s to near 103 degrees along with overnight lows mostly in the 70s. Your local forecast. Today, mostly sunny this morning, then partly cloudy with a slight chance of showers and thunderstorms this afternoon. Highs in the upper 90s. Southwest winds around 5 miles per hour. Chance of rain 20%. Tonight, partly cloudy. A slight chance of showers in the evening. Lows in the upper 70s. South winds 5 to 10 miles per hour. Chance of rain 20%. Thursday, partly cloudy. A slight chance of showers and thunderstorms in the afternoon. Highs in the upper 90s. South winds 5 to 10 miles per hour. Thursday night, partly cloudy with a slight chance of showers and thunderstorms. Lows in the mid-70s. South winds 5 to 10 miles per hour. Friday, partly cloudy in the morning, then clearing. A slight chance of showers. A slight chance of thunderstorms in the afternoon. Highs in the upper 90s. South winds 5 to 10 miles per hour. Friday night through Monday night, mostly clear.
lows and

70s. Highs in the upper 90s. Highest heat index readings up to 110. Tuesday, partly cloudy in the morning, then mostly sunny with a slight chance of showers and thunderstorms in the afternoon. Highs in the upper 90s. Highest heat index readings up to 110. The coastal waters forecast from Baffin Bay to Port Aransas out 20 nautical miles. Today, south winds 10 to 15 knots, diminishing to 5 to 10 knots early this afternoon, then becoming southeast 10 to 15 knots with gusts up to 20 knots late. Seas 2 to 3 feet. Wave detail, southeast 3 feet at 6 seconds. Tonight, south winds 10 to 15 knots with gusts up to 20 knots. Seas 2 to 3 feet. Wave detail, southeast 3 feet at 5 seconds. Thursday, south winds 10 to 15 knots, becoming southeast with gusts up to 20 knots in the afternoon. Seas 2 to 3 feet. Wave detail, southeast 3 feet at 5 seconds. Thursday night, southeast winds 10 to 15 knots. Seas 2 to 3 feet. Wave detail, southeast 3 feet at 5 seconds. Friday, south winds 5 to 10 knots, becoming southeast 10 to 15 knots in the afternoon. Seas around 2 feet. Wave detail, southeast 2 feet at 5 seconds. Friday night, southeast winds 10 to 15 knots, becoming south 5 to 10 knots after midnight. Seas around 2 feet. Wave detail, southeast 2 feet at 5 seconds. Saturday, south winds 5 to 10 knots, becoming southeast in the afternoon. Seas around 2 feet. Saturday night, southeast winds around 10 knots, becoming south after midnight. Seas around 2 feet. Sunday, south winds around 5 knots, becoming southeast in the afternoon. Seas around 2 feet. Sunday night, southeast winds around 10 knots, becoming south after midnight. Seas around 2 feet. 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The current time is 7:26 a.m. Central Daylight Time. The Austin NOAA Weather Radio Roundup. At 7 a.m. at Austin Bergstrom International, it was partly cloudy. The temperature was 75, the dew point 71, the relative humidity was 87%, the wind calm and the pressure was 29.97 inches and rising. At Camp Mabry, temperature was 76 degrees. Pflugerville partly cloudy 75. Taylor clear 73. Lago Vista clear 78. Georgetown clear 78. San Marcos clear 78. Vernick clear 76. Junction partly cloudy 73. San Antonio mostly cloudy 79. Corpus Christi mostly cloudy 78. Houston mostly cloudy 80. Once again at Austin Bergstrom it was 75, and at Camp Mabry it was 76. Elsewhere across the state, College Station cloudy 79. Amarillo clear 73. Abilene clear 76. Dallas-Fort Worth partly cloudy 79. Your weather synopsis for South Central Texas. Low rain chances return to the forecast for portions of South Central Texas through the remainder of this week and into next week. Areas favored for some showers and storms will generally be confined to locations east of the Interstate 35 and Interstate 37 corridors. High temperatures remain above normal, with lower 90s to near 103 degrees along with overnight lows mostly in the 70s. Your local forecast. Today, mostly sunny this morning, then partly cloudy with a slight chance of showers and thunderstorms this afternoon. Highs in the upper 90s. Southwest winds around 5 miles per hour. Chance of rain 20%. Tonight, partly cloudy. A slight chance of showers in the evening. Lows in the upper 70s.

south winds 5 to 10 miles per hour. Chance of rain 20%. Thursday, partly cloudy. A slight chance of showers and thunderstorms in the afternoon. Highs in the upper 90s. South winds 5 to 10 miles per hour. Thursday night, partly cloudy with a slight chance of showers and thunderstorms. Lows in the mid-70s. South winds 5 to 10 miles per hour. Friday, partly cloudy in the morning, then clearing. A slight chance of showers. A slight chance of thunderstorms in the afternoon. Highs in the upper 90s. South winds 5 to 10 miles per hour. Friday night through Monday night, mostly clear. Lows in the mid-70s. Highs in the upper 90s. Highest heat index readings up to 110. Tuesday, partly cloudy in the morning, then mostly sunny with a slight chance of showers and thunderstorms in the afternoon. Highs in the upper 90s. Highest heat index readings up to 110. The Tropical Weather Outlook. For the North Atlantic, Caribbean Sea and the Gulf of America, active systems, the Weather Prediction Center is issuing advisories on Tropical Depression Edward, located inland over southeastern Texas. Tropical cyclone formation is not expected during the next 7 days. 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The current time is 7:30 a.m. Central Daylight Time. The Austin, NOAA Weather Radio Roundup, at 7 a.m. at Austin Bergstrom International, it was partly cloudy. The temperature was 75, the dew point 71, the relative humidity was 87%, the wind calm and the pressure was 29.97 inches and rising. At Camp Mabry, temperature was 76 degrees. Pflugerville partly cloudy 75. Taylor clear 73. Lago Vista clear 78. Georgetown clear 78. San Marcos clear 78. Burnett clear 76. Junction partly cloudy 73. San Antonio mostly cloudy 79. Corpus Christi mostly cloudy 78. Houston mostly cloudy 80. Once again at Austin Bergstrom it was 75, and at Camp Mabry it was 76. Elsewhere across the state, College Station cloudy 79. Amarillo clear 73. Abilene clear 76. Dallas-Fort Worth partly cloudy 79. Your weather synopsis for South Central Texas. Low rain chances return to the forecast for portions of South Central Texas through the remainder of this week and into next week. Areas favored for some showers and storms will generally be confined to locations east of the Interstate 35 and Interstate 37 corridors. High temperatures remain above normal, with lower 90s to near 103 degrees along with overnight lows mostly in the 70s. Your local forecast. Today, mostly sunny this morning, then partly cloudy with a slight chance of showers and thunderstorms this afternoon. Highs in the upper 90s. Southwest winds around 5 miles per hour. Chance of rain 20%. Tonight, partly cloudy. A slight chance of showers in the evening. Lows in the upper 70s. South winds 5 to 10 miles per hour. Chance of rain 20%. Thursday, partly cloudy. A slight chance of showers and thunderstorms in the afternoon. Highs in the upper 90s. South winds 5 to 10 miles per hour. Thursday night, partly cloudy with a slight chance of showers and thunderstorms. 5 to 10 miles per hour. Thursday night, partly cloudy with a slight chance of showers and thunderstorms. Lows in the mid-70s. South winds 5 to 10 miles per hour. Friday, partly cloudy in the morning, then clearing. A slight chance of showers. A slight chance of thunderstorms in the afternoon. Highs in the upper 90s. South winds 5 to 10 miles

Friday night through Monday night, mostly clear. Lows in the mid-70s. Highs in the upper 90s. Highest heat index readings up to 110. Tuesday, partly cloudy in the morning, then mostly sunny with a slight chance of showers and thunderstorms in the afternoon. Highs in the upper 90s. Highest heat index readings up to 110. 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The current time is 7:34 a.m. Central Daylight Time. The Austin NOAA Weather Radio Roundup. At 7 a.m. at Austin Bergstrom International, it was partly cloudy. The temperature was 75, the dew point 71, the relative humidity was 87%, the wind calm and the pressure was 29.97 inches and rising. At Camp Mabry, temperature was 76 degrees. Pflugerville partly cloudy 75. Taylor clear 73. Lago Vista clear 78. Georgetown clear 78. San Marcos clear 78. Vernick clear 76. Junction partly cloudy 73. San Antonio mostly cloudy 79. Corpus Christi mostly cloudy 78. Houston mostly cloudy 80. Once again at Austin Bergstrom it was 75, and at Camp Mabry it was 76. Elsewhere across the state, College Station cloudy 79. Amarillo clear 73. Abilene clear 76. Dallas-Fort Worth partly cloudy 79. Your weather synopsis for South Central Texas. Low rain chances return to the forecast for portions of South Central Texas through the remainder of this week and into next week. Areas favored for some showers and storms will generally be confined to locations east of the Interstate 35 and Interstate 37 corridors. High temperatures remain above normal, with lower 90s to near 103 degrees along with overnight lows mostly in the 70s. Your local forecast. Today, mostly sunny this morning, then partly cloudy with a slight chance of showers and thunderstorms this afternoon. Highs in the upper 90s. Southwest winds around 5 miles per hour. Chance of rain 20%. Tonight, partly cloudy. A slight chance of showers in the evening. Lows in the upper 70s. South winds 5 to 10 miles per hour. Chance of rain 20%. Thursday, partly cloudy. A slight chance of showers and thunderstorms in the afternoon. Highs in the upper 90s. South winds 5 to 10 miles per hour. Thursday night, partly cloudy with a slight chance of showers and thunderstorms. Lows in the mid-70s. South winds 5 to 10 miles per hour. Friday, partly cloudy in the morning, then clearing. A slight chance of showers. A slight chance of thunderstorms in the afternoon. Highs in the upper 90s. South winds 5 to 10 miles per hour. Friday night through Monday night, mostly clear. Lows in the mid-70s. Highs in the upper 90s. Highest heat index readings up to 110. Tuesday, partly cloudy in the morning, then mostly sunny with a slight chance of showers and thunderstorms in the afternoon. Highs in the upper 90s. Highest heat index readings up to 110. 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The current time is 7:38 a.m. Central Daylight Time. The Austin NOAA Weather Radio Roundup. At 7 a.m. at Austin Bergstrom International, it was partly cloudy. The temperature was 75, the dew point 71, the relative humidity was 87%, the wind calm and the pressure was 29.97 inches and rising. At Camp Mabry, temperature was 76 degrees.
Pflugerville, partly cloudy, 75. Taylor, clear, 73. Lagoa Vista, clear, 78. Georgetown, clear, 78. San Marcos, clear, 78. Burnett, clear, 76. Junction, partly cloudy, 73. San Antonio, mostly cloudy, 79. Corpus Christi, mostly cloudy, 78. Houston, mostly cloudy, 80. Once again at Austin Bergstrom, it was 75, and at Camp Mabry, it was 76. Elsewhere across the state, College Station, cloudy, 79. Amarillo, clear, 73. Abilene, clear, 76. Dallas-Fort Worth, partly cloudy, 79. Your weather synopsis for South Central Texas. Low rain chances return to the forecast for portions of South Central Texas through the remainder of this week and into next week. Areas favored for some showers and storms will generally be confined to locations east of the Interstate 35 and Interstate 37 corridors. High temperatures remain above normal, with lower 90s to near 103 degrees along with overnight lows mostly in the 70s. Your local forecast. Today, mostly sunny this morning, then partly cloudy with a slight chance of showers and thunderstorms this afternoon. Highs in the upper 90s. Southwest winds around 5 miles per hour. Chance of rain 20%. Tonight, partly cloudy. A slight chance of showers in the evening. Lows in the upper 70s. South winds 5 to 10 miles per hour. Chance of rain 20%. Thursday, partly cloudy. A slight chance of showers and thunderstorms in the afternoon. Highs in the upper 90s. South winds 5 to 10 miles per hour. Thursday night, partly cloudy with a slight chance of showers and thunderstorms. Lows in the mid-70s. South winds 5 to 10 miles per hour. Friday, partly cloudy in the morning, then clearing. A slight chance of showers. A slight chance of thunderstorms in the afternoon. Highs in the upper 90s. South winds 5 to 10 miles per hour. Friday night through Monday night, mostly clear. Lows in the mid-70s. Highs in the upper 90s. Highest heat index readings up to 110. Tuesday, partly cloudy in the morning, then mostly sunny with a slight chance of showers and thunderstorms in the afternoon. Highs in the upper 90s. Highest heat index readings up to 110. 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The current time is 7:41 a.m. Central Daylight Time. The Austin, NOAA Weather Radio Roundup, at 7 a.m. at Austin Bergstrom International, it was partly cloudy. The temperature was 75, the dew point 71, the relative humidity was 87%, the wind calm and the pressure was 29.97 inches and rising. At Camp Mabry, temperature was 76 degrees. Pflugerville, partly cloudy, 75. Taylor, clear, 73. Lagoa Vista, clear, 78. Georgetown, clear, 78. San Marcos, clear, 78. Burnett, clear, 76. Junction, partly cloudy, 73. San Antonio, mostly cloudy, 79. Corpus Christi, mostly cloudy, 78. Houston, mostly cloudy, 80. Once again at Austin Bergstrom, it was 75, and at Camp Mabry, it was 76. Elsewhere across the state, College Station cloudy 79. Amarillo clear 73. Abilene clear 76. Dallas-Fort Worth partly cloudy 79. Your weather synopsis for South Central Texas. Low rain chances return to the forecast for portions of South Central Texas through the remainder of this week and into next week. Areas favored for some showers and storms will generally be confined to locations east of the Interstate 35 and Interstate 37 corridors. High temperatures remain above normal,

with lower 90s to near 103 degrees along with overnight lows mostly in the 70s. Your local forecast. Today, mostly sunny this morning, then partly cloudy with a slight chance of showers and thunderstorms this afternoon. Highs in the upper 90s. Southwest winds around 5 miles per hour. Chance of rain 20%. Tonight, partly cloudy. A slight chance of showers in the evening. Lows in the upper 70s. South winds 5 to 10 miles per hour. Chance of rain 20%. Thursday, partly cloudy. A slight chance of showers and thunderstorms in the afternoon. Highs in the upper 90s. South winds 5 to 10 miles per hour. Thursday night, partly cloudy with a slight chance of showers and thunderstorms. Lows in the mid-70s. South winds 5 to 10 miles per hour. Friday, partly cloudy in the morning, then clearing. A slight chance of showers. A slight chance of thunderstorms in the afternoon. Highs in the upper 90s. South winds 5 to 10 miles per hour. Friday night through Monday night, mostly clear. Lows in the mid-70s. Highs in the upper 90s. Highest heat index readings up to 110. Tuesday, partly cloudy in the morning, then mostly sunny with a slight chance of showers and thunderstorms in the afternoon. Highs in the upper 90s. Highest heat index readings up to 110. 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The current time is 7:45 a.m. Central Daylight Time. The Austin NOAA Weather Radio Roundup, at 7 a.m. at Austin Bergstrom International, it was partly cloudy. The temperature was 75, the dew point 71, the relative humidity was 87%, the wind calm and the pressure was 29.97 inches and rising. At Camp Mabry, temperature was 76 degrees. Pflugerville partly cloudy 75. Taylor clear 73. Lago Vista clear 78. Georgetown clear 78. San Marcos clear 78. Burnett clear 76. Junction partly cloudy 73. San Antonio mostly cloudy 79. Corpus Christi mostly cloudy 78. Houston mostly cloudy 80. Once again at Austin Bergstrom it was 75, and at Camp Mabry it was 76. Elsewhere across the state, College Station cloudy 79. Amarillo clear 73. Abilene clear 76. Dallas-Fort Worth partly cloudy 79. Your weather synopsis for South Central Texas. Low rain chances return to the forecast for portions of South Central Texas through the remainder of this week and into next week. Areas favored for some showers and storms will generally be confined to locations east of the Interstate 35 and Interstate 37 corridors. High temperatures remain above normal, with lower 90s to near 103 degrees along with overnight lows mostly in the 70s. Your local forecast. Today, mostly sunny this morning, then partly cloudy with a slight chance of showers and thunderstorms this afternoon. Highs in the upper 90s. Southwest winds around 5 miles per hour. Chance of rain 20%. Tonight, partly cloudy. A slight chance of showers in the evening. Lows in the upper 70s. South winds 5 to 10 miles per hour. Chance of rain 20%. Thursday, partly cloudy. A slight chance of showers and thunderstorms in the afternoon. Highs in the upper 90s. South winds 5 to 10 miles per hour. Thursday night, partly cloudy with a slight chance of showers and thunderstorms. Lows in the mid-70s. South winds 5 to 10 miles per hour. Friday, partly cloudy in the morning, then clearing. A slight chance of showers. A slight chance of thunderstorms in the afternoon. Highs in the

the upper 90s. South winds 5 to 10 miles per hour. Friday night through Monday night, mostly clear. Lows in the mid-70s. Highs in the upper 90s. Highest heat index readings up to 110. Tuesday, partly cloudy in the morning, then mostly sunny with a slight chance of showers and thunderstorms in the afternoon. Highs in the upper 90s. Highest heat index readings up to 110. 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The current time is 7:49 a.m. Central Daylight Time. The Austin NOAA Weather Radio Roundup, at 7 a.m. at Austin Bergstrom International, it was partly cloudy. The temperature was 75, the dew point 71, the relative humidity was 87%, the wind calm and the pressure was 29.97 inches and rising. At Camp Mabry, temperature was 76 degrees. Pflugerville partly cloudy 75. Taylor clear 73. Lago Vista clear 78. Georgetown clear 78. San Marcos clear 78. Burnett clear 76. Junction partly cloudy 73. San Antonio mostly cloudy 79. Corpus Christi mostly cloudy 78. Houston mostly cloudy 80. Once again at Austin Bergstrom it was 75, and at Camp Mabry it was 76. Elsewhere across the state, College Station cloudy 79. Amarillo clear 73. Abilene clear 76. Dallas-Fort Worth partly cloudy 79. Your weather synopsis for South Central Texas. Low rain chances return to the forecast for portions of South Central Texas through the remainder of this week and into next week. Areas favored for some showers and storms will generally be confined to locations east of the Interstate 35 and Interstate 37 corridors. High temperatures remain above normal, with lower 90s to near 103 degrees along with overnight lows mostly in the 70s. Your local forecast. Today, mostly sunny this morning, then partly cloudy with a slight chance of showers and thunderstorms this afternoon. Highs in the upper 90s. Southwest winds around 5 miles per hour. Chance of rain 20%. Tonight, partly cloudy. A slight chance of showers in the evening. Lows in the upper 70s. South winds 5 to 10 miles per hour. Chance of rain 20%. Thursday, partly cloudy. A slight chance of showers and thunderstorms in the afternoon. Highs in the upper 90s. South winds 5 to 10 miles per hour. Thursday night, partly cloudy with a slight chance of showers and thunderstorms. Lows in the mid-70s. South winds 5 to 10 miles per hour. Friday, partly cloudy in the morning, then clearing. A slight chance of showers. A slight chance of thunderstorms in the afternoon. Highs in the upper 90s. South winds 5 to 10 miles per hour. Friday night through Monday night, mostly clear. Lows in the mid-70s. Highs in the upper 90s. Highest heat index readings up to 110. Tuesday, partly cloudy in the morning, then mostly sunny with a slight chance of showers and thunderstorms in the afternoon. Highs in the upper 90s. Highest heat index readings up to 110. The coastal waters forecast from Baffin Bay to Port Aransas out 20 nautical miles. Today, south winds 10 to 15 knots, diminishing to 5 to 10 knots early this afternoon, then becoming southeast 10 to 15 knots with gusts up to 20 knots late. Seas 2 to 3 feet. Wave detail, southeast 3 feet at 6 seconds. Tonight, south winds 10 to 15 knots with gusts up to 20 knots. Seas 2 to 3 feet. Wave detail, southeast 3 feet at 5 seconds. Thursday,
south winds 10 to 15 knots, becoming southeast with

gusts up to 20 knots in the afternoon. Seas 2 to 3 feet. Wave detail, southeast 3 feet at 5 seconds. Thursday night, southeast winds 10 to 15 knots. Seas 2 to 3 feet. Wave detail, southeast 3 feet at 5 seconds. Friday, south winds 5 to 10 knots, becoming southeast 10 to 15 knots in the afternoon. Seas around 2 feet. Wave detail, southeast 2 feet at 5 seconds. Friday night, southeast winds 10 to 15 knots, becoming south 5 to 10 knots after midnight. Seas around 2 feet. Wave detail, southeast 2 feet at 5 seconds. Saturday, south winds 5 to 10 knots, becoming southeast in the afternoon. Seas around 2 feet. Saturday night, southeast winds around 10 knots, becoming south after midnight. Seas around 2 feet. Sunday, south winds around 5 knots, becoming southeast in the afternoon. Seas around 2 feet. Sunday night, southeast winds around 10 knots, becoming south after midnight. Seas around 2 feet. 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The current time is 7:55 a.m. Central Daylight Time. The Austin NOAA Weather Radio Roundup. At 7 a.m. at Austin Bergstrom International, it was partly cloudy. The temperature was 75, the dew point 71, the relative humidity was 87%, the wind calm and the pressure was 29.97 inches and rising. At Camp Mabry, temperature was 76 degrees. Pflugerville partly cloudy 75. Taylor clear 73. Lago Vista clear 78. Georgetown clear 78. San Marcos clear 78. Burnett clear 76. Junction partly cloudy 73. San Antonio mostly cloudy 79. Corpus Christi mostly cloudy 78. Houston mostly cloudy 80. Once again at Austin Bergstrom it was 75, and at Camp Mabry it was 76. Elsewhere across the state, College Station cloudy 79. Amarillo clear 73. Abilene clear 76. Dallas-Fort Worth partly cloudy 79. Your weather synopsis for South Central Texas. Low rain chances return to the forecast for portions of South Central Texas through the remainder of this week and into next week. Areas favored for some showers and storms will generally be confined to locations east of the Interstate 35 and Interstate 37 corridors. High temperatures remain above normal, with lower 90s to near 103 degrees along with overnight lows mostly in the 70s. Your local forecast. Today, mostly sunny this morning, then partly cloudy with a slight chance of showers and thunderstorms this afternoon. Highs in the upper 90s. Southwest winds around 5 miles per hour. Chance of rain 20%. Tonight, partly cloudy. A slight chance of showers in the evening. Lows in the upper 70s. South winds 5 to 10 miles per hour. Chance of rain 20%. Thursday, partly cloudy. A slight chance of showers and thunderstorms in the afternoon. Highs in the upper 90s. South winds 5 to 10 miles per hour. Thursday night, partly cloudy with a slight chance of showers and thunderstorms. Lows in the mid-70s. South winds 5 to 10 miles per hour. Friday, partly cloudy in the morning, then clearing. A slight chance of showers. A slight chance of thunderstorms in the afternoon. Highs in the upper 90s. South winds 5 to 10 miles per hour. Friday night through Monday night, mostly clear. Lows in the mid-70s. Highs in the upper 90s. Highest heat index readings up to 110.
Tuesday, partly cloudy in the morning, then mostly sunny with a slight chance of showers and thunderstorms in the afternoon. Highs in the upper 90s. Highest heat index readings up to 110. 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The Tropical Weather Outlook. For the North Atlantic, Caribbean Sea, and the Gulf of America, active systems, the Weather Prediction Center is issuing advisories on Tropical Depression Edward, located inland over southeastern Texas. Tropical cyclone formation is not expected during the next 7 days. The current time is 7:59 a.m. Central Daylight Time. The Austin, NOAA Weather Radio Roundup. At 7 a.m. at Austin Bergstrom International, it was partly cloudy. The temperature was 75, the dew point 71, the relative humidity was 87%, the wind calm, and the pressure was 29.97 inches and rising. At Camp Mabry, temperature was 76 degrees. Pflugerville, partly cloudy, 75. Taylor, clear, 73. Lago Vista, clear, 78. Georgetown, clear, 78. San Marcos, clear, 78. Vernick, clear, 76. Junction, partly cloudy, 73. San Antonio, mostly cloudy, 79. Corpus Christi, mostly cloudy, 78. Houston, mostly cloudy, 80. Once again at Austin Bergstrom, it was 75, and at Camp Mabry, it was 76. Elsewhere across the state, College Station, cloudy, 79. Amarillo, clear, 73. Abilene, clear, 76. Dallas-Fort Worth, partly cloudy, 79. Your weather synopsis for South Central Texas. Low rain chances return to the forecast for portions of South Central Texas through the remainder of this week and into next week. Areas favored for some showers and storms will generally be confined to locations east of the Interstate 35 and Interstate 37 corridors. High temperatures remain above normal, with lower 90s to near 103 degrees along with overnight lows mostly in the 70s. Your local forecast. Today, mostly sunny this morning, then partly cloudy with a slight chance of showers and thunderstorms this afternoon. Highs in the upper 90s. Southwest winds around 5 miles per hour. Chance of rain 20%. Tonight, partly cloudy. A slight chance of showers in the evening. Lows in the upper 70s. South winds 5 to 10 miles per hour. Chance of rain 20%. Thursday, partly cloudy. A slight chance of showers and thunderstorms in the afternoon. Highs in the upper 90s. South winds 5 to 10 miles per hour. Thursday night, partly cloudy with a slight chance of showers and thunderstorms. Lows in the mid-70s. South winds 5 to 10 miles per hour. Friday, partly cloudy in the morning, then clearing. A slight chance of showers. A slight chance of thunderstorms in the afternoon. Highs in the upper 90s. South winds 5 to 10 miles per hour. Friday night through Monday night, mostly clear. Lows in the mid-70s. Highs in the upper 90s. Highest heat index readings up to 110. Tuesday, partly cloudy in the morning, then mostly sunny with a slight chance of showers and thunderstorms in the afternoon. Highs in the upper 90s. Highest heat index readings up to 110. The Austin Bergstrom Climate Summary for yesterday, September 1, 2026. Yesterday's high temperature of 101 degrees occurred at 4:23 p.m. The normal high is 94. The record high is 107 degrees, which was set in 1951. Yesterday's low temperature of 74 degrees occurred at 6:29 a.m. The normal low is 71. The record low is 63 degrees, which was set in 2004.
No precipitation fell yesterday, which leaves the monthly total at 0.00 inches. This is 0.11 inches below the normal amount of 0.11 inches.

for September. The total precipitation for the year still stands at 23.50 inches, which is 0.39 inches above normal. The record high for today is 106, which occurred in 2000, and the record low is 63, which occurred in 2004. Sunrise today is at 7:08 a.m. and sunset is at 7:52 p.m. The Austin Camp Mabry Climate Summary for yesterday, September 1, 2026. Yesterday's high temperature of 101 degrees occurred at 3:58 p.m. The normal high is 95. The record high is 107 degrees, which was set in 2000. Yesterday's low temperature of 76 degrees occurred at 6:33 a.m. The normal low is 73. The record low is 59 degrees, which was set in 1915. No precipitation fell yesterday, which leaves the monthly total at 0.00 inches. This is 0.13 inches below the normal amount of 0.13 inches for September. The total precipitation for the year still stands at 23.95 inches, which is 0.57 inches above normal. The record high for today is 107, which occurred in 2000, and the record low is 58, which occurred in 1915. Sunrise today is at 7:08 a.m. and sunset is at 7:52 p.m. You're listening to NOAA Weather Radio, station WXK27, in Austin, Texas, broadcasting on a frequency of 162.4 megahertz, originating from the Austin-San Antonio National Weather Service Forecast Office. The current time is 8:05 a.m. Central Daylight Time. Your weather synopsis for South Central Texas. Low rain chances return to the forecast for portions of South Central Texas through the remainder of this week and into next week. Areas favored for some showers and storms will generally be confined to locations east of the Interstate 35 and Interstate 37 corridors. High temperatures remain above normal, with lower 90s to near 103 degrees along with overnight lows mostly in the 70s. Your local forecast. Today, mostly sunny this morning, then partly cloudy with a slight chance of showers and thunderstorms this afternoon. Highs in the upper 90s. Southwest winds around 5 miles per hour. Chance of rain 20%. Tonight, partly cloudy. A slight chance of showers in the evening. Lows in the upper 70s. South winds 5 to 10 miles per hour. Chance of rain 20%. Thursday, partly cloudy. A slight chance of showers and thunderstorms in the afternoon. Highs in the upper 90s. South winds 5 to 10 miles per hour. Thursday night, partly cloudy with a slight chance of showers and thunderstorms. Lows in the mid-70s. South winds 5 to 10 miles per hour. Friday, partly cloudy in the morning, then clearing. A slight chance of showers. A slight chance of thunderstorms in the afternoon. Highs in the upper 90s. South winds 5 to 10 miles per hour. Friday night through Monday night, mostly clear. Lows in the mid-70s. Highs in the upper 90s. Highest heat index readings up to 110. Tuesday, partly cloudy in the morning, then mostly sunny with a slight chance of showers and thunderstorms in the afternoon. Highs in the upper 90s. Highest heat index readings up to 110. The Austin Bergstrom Climate Summary for yesterday, September 1, 2026. Yesterday's high temperature of 101 degrees occurred at 4:23 p.m. The normal high is 94. The record high is 107 degrees, which was set in 1951. Yesterday's low temperature of 74 degrees occurred at 6:29 a.m. The normal low is 71. The record low is 63 degrees, which was set in 2004. No precipitation fell yesterday, which leaves the monthly total at 0.00 inches. This is 0.11 inches below the normal amount of 0.11 inches for September. The total precipitation for the year still stands at 23.50 inches, which

The normal low is 73. The record low is 59 degrees, which was set in 1915. No precipitation fell yesterday, which leaves the monthly total at 0.00 inches. This is 0.13 inches below the normal amount of 0.13 inches for September. The total precipitation for the year still stands at 23.95 inches, which is 0.57 inches above normal. The record high for today is 107, which occurred in 2000, and the record low is 58, which occurred in 1915. Sunrise today is at 7:08 a.m. and sunset is at 7:52 p.m. You're listening to NOAA Weather Radio, station WXK27, in Austin, Texas, broadcasting on a frequency of 162.4 MHz, originating from the Austin-San Antonio National Weather Service Forecast Office. The current time is 8:10 a.m. Central Daylight Time. Your weather synopsis for South Central Texas. Low rain chances return to the forecast for portions of South Central Texas through the remainder of this week and into next week. Areas favored for some showers and storms will generally be confined to locations east of the Interstate 35 and Interstate 37 corridors. High temperatures remain above normal, with lower 90s to near 103 degrees along with overnight lows mostly in the 70s. Your local forecast. Today, mostly sunny this morning, then partly cloudy with a slight chance of showers and thunderstorms this afternoon. Highs in the upper 90s. Southwest winds around 5 miles per hour. Chance of rain 20%. Tonight, partly cloudy. A slight chance of showers in the evening. Lows in the upper 70s. South winds 5 to 10 miles per hour. Chance of rain 20%. Thursday, partly cloudy. A slight chance of showers and thunderstorms in the afternoon. Highs in the upper 90s. South winds 5 to 10 miles per hour. Thursday night, partly cloudy with a slight chance of showers and thunderstorms. Lows in the mid-70s. South winds 5 to 10 miles per hour. Friday, partly cloudy in the morning, then clearing. A slight chance of showers. A slight chance of thunderstorms in the afternoon. Highs in the upper 90s. South winds 5 to 10 miles per hour. Friday night through Monday night, mostly clear. Lows in the mid-70s. Highs in the upper 90s. Highest heat index readings up to 110. Tuesday, partly cloudy in the morning, then mostly sunny with a slight chance of showers and thunderstorms in the afternoon. Highs in the upper 90s. Highest heat index readings up to 110. The Austin Bergstrom Climate Summary for yesterday, September 1, 2026. Yesterday's high temperature of 101 degrees occurred at 4:23 p.m. The normal high is 94. The record high is 107 degrees, which was set in 1951. Yesterday's low temperature of 74 degrees occurred at 6:29 a.m. The normal low is 71. The record low is 63 degrees, which was set in 2004. No precipitation fell yesterday, which leaves the monthly total at 0.00 inches. This is 0.11 inches below the normal amount of 0.11 inches for September. The total precipitation for the year still stands at 23.50 inches, which is 0.39 inches above normal. The record high for today is 106, which occurred in 2000, and the record low is 63, which occurred in 2004. Sunrise today is at 7:08 a.m. and sunset is at 7:52 p.m. The Austin Camp Mabry Climate Summary for yesterday, September 1, 2026. Yesterday's high temperature of 101 degrees occurred at 3:58 p.m. The normal high is 95. The record high is 107 degrees, which was set in 2000. Yesterday's low temperature of 76 degrees occurred at 6:33 a.m. The normal low is 73. The record low is 59 degrees, which was set in 1950.

2018. No precipitation fell yesterday, which leaves the monthly total at 0.00 inches. This is 0.13 inches below the normal amount of 0.13 inches for September. The total precipitation for the year still stands at 23.95 inches, which is 0.57 inches above normal. The record high for today is 107, which occurred in 2000, and the record low is 58, which occurred in 1915. Sunrise today is at 7:08 a.m. and sunset is at 7:52 p.m. You're listening to NOAA Weather Radio, station WXK27, in Austin, Texas, broadcasting on a frequency of 162.4 MHz, originating from the Austin-San Antonio National Weather Service Forecast Office. The current time is 8:15 a.m. Central Daylight Time. The Austin NOAA Weather Radio Roundup, at 8 a.m. at Austin Bergstrom International, it was mostly sunny. The temperature was 77, the dew point 72, the relative humidity was 84%, the wind calm and the pressure was 29.98 inches and rising. At Camp Mabry, it was sunny. The temperature was 78, the dew point 71, the relative humidity was 79%, the wind calm and the pressure was 29.99 inches and rising. Pflugerville, sunny 75. Taylor, sunny 75. Lago Vista, sunny 78. Georgetown, sunny 76. San Marcos, sunny 78. Burnett, clear 77. Junction, partly cloudy 72. San Antonio, mostly cloudy 78. Corpus Christi, partly sunny 79. Houston, cloudy 80. Once again at Austin Bergstrom it was 77, and at Camp Mabry it was 78. Elsewhere across the state, College Station cloudy 80. Amarillo clear 73. Abilene clear 77. Dallas-Fort Worth mostly sunny 81. Your weather synopsis for South Central Texas. Low rain chances return to the forecast for portions of South Central Texas through the remainder of this week and into next week. Areas favored for some showers and storms will generally be confined to locations east of the Interstate 35 and Interstate 37 corridors. High temperatures remain above normal, with lower 90s to near 103 degrees along with overnight lows mostly in the 70s. Your local forecast. Today, mostly sunny this morning, then partly cloudy with a slight chance of showers and thunderstorms this afternoon. Highs in the upper 90s. Southwest winds around 5 miles per hour. Chance of rain 20%. Tonight, partly cloudy. A slight chance of showers in the evening. Lows in the upper 70s. South winds 5 to 10 miles per hour. Chance of rain 20%. Thursday, partly cloudy. A slight chance of showers and thunderstorms in the afternoon. Highs in the upper 90s. South winds 5 to 10 miles per hour. Thursday night, partly cloudy with a slight chance of showers and thunderstorms. Lows in the mid-70s. South winds 5 to 10 miles per hour. Friday, partly cloudy in the morning, then clearing. A slight chance of showers. A slight chance of thunderstorms in the afternoon. Highs in the upper 90s. South winds 5 to 10 miles per hour. Friday night through Monday night, mostly clear. Lows in the mid-70s. Highs in the upper 90s. Highest heat index readings up to 110. Tuesday, partly cloudy in the morning, then mostly sunny with a slight chance of showers and thunderstorms in the afternoon. Highs in the upper 90s. Highest heat index readings up to 110. The Austin Bergstrom Climate Summary for yesterday, September 1, 2026. Yesterday's high temperature of 101 degrees occurred at 4:23 p.m. The normal high is 94. The record high is 107 degrees, which was set in 1951. Yesterday's low temperature of 74 degrees occurred at 6:29 a.m. The normal low is 71.

The record low is 63 degrees, which was set in 2004. No precipitation fell yesterday, which leaves the monthly total at 0.00 inches. This is 0.11 inches below the normal amount of 0.11 inches for September. The total precipitation for the year still stands at 23.50 inches, which is 0.39 inches above normal. The record high for today is 106, which occurred in 2000, and the record low is 63, which occurred in 2004. Sunrise today is at 7:08 a.m. and sunset is at 7:52 p.m. The Austin Camp Mabry Climate Summary for yesterday, September 1, 2026. Yesterday's high temperature of 101 degrees occurred at 3:58 p.m. The normal high is 95. The record high is 107 degrees, which was set in 2000. Yesterday's low temperature of 76 degrees occurred at 6:33 a.m. The normal low is 73. The record low is 59 degrees, which was set in 1915. No precipitation fell yesterday, which leaves the monthly total at 0.00 inches. This is 0.13 inches below the normal amount of 0.13 inches for September. The total precipitation for the year still stands at 23.95 inches, which is 0.57 inches above normal. The record high for today is 107, which occurred in 2000, and the record low is 58, which occurred in 1915. Sunrise today is at 7:08 a.m. and sunset is at 7:52 p.m. You're listening to NOAA Weather Radio, station WXK27, in Austin, Texas, broadcasting on a frequency of 162.4 MHz, originating from the Austin-San Antonio National Weather Service Forecast Office. The current time is 8:21 a.m. Central Daylight Time. The Austin, NOAA Weather Radio Roundup, at 8 a.m. at Austin Bergstrom International, it was mostly sunny. The temperature was 77, the dew point 72, the relative humidity was 84%, the wind calm and the pressure was 29.98 inches and rising. At Camp Mabry, it was sunny. The temperature was 78, the dew point 71, the relative humidity was 79%, the wind calm and the pressure was 29.99 inches and rising. Pflugerville, sunny 75. Taylor, sunny 75. Lago Vista, sunny 78. Georgetown, sunny 76. San Marcos, sunny 78. Vernon, clear 77. Junction, partly cloudy 72. San Antonio, mostly cloudy 78. Corpus Christi, partly sunny 79. Houston, cloudy 80. Once again at Austin Bergstrom it was 77, and at Camp Mabry it was 78. Elsewhere across the state, College Station cloudy 80. Amarillo clear 73. Abilene clear 77. Dallas-Fort Worth mostly sunny 81. The coastal waters forecast from Baffin Bay to Port Aransas out 20 nautical miles. Today, south winds 10 to 15 knots, diminishing to 5 to 10 knots early this afternoon, then becoming southeast 10 to 15 knots with gusts up to 20 knots late. Seas 2 to 3 feet. Wave detail, southeast 3 feet at 6 seconds. Tonight, south winds 10 to 15 knots with gusts up to 20 knots. Seas 2 to 3 feet. Wave detail, southeast 3 feet at 5 seconds. Thursday, south winds 10 to 15 knots, becoming southeast with gusts up to 20 knots in the afternoon. Seas 2 to 3 feet. Wave detail, southeast 3 feet at 5 seconds. Thursday night, southeast winds 10 to 15 knots. Seas 2 to 3 feet. Wave detail, southeast 3 feet at 5 seconds. Friday, south winds 5 to 10 knots, becoming southeast 10 to 15 knots in the afternoon. Seas around 2 feet. Wave detail, southeast 2 feet at 5 seconds. Friday night, southeast winds 10 to 15 knots, becoming south 5 to 10 knots after midnight.

seas around 2 feet. Wave detail, southeast 2 feet at 5 seconds. Saturday, south winds 5 to 10 knots, becoming southeast in the afternoon. Seas around 2 feet. Saturday night, southeast winds around 10 knots, becoming south after midnight. Seas around 2 feet. Sunday, south winds around 5 knots, becoming southeast in the afternoon. Seas around 2 feet. Sunday night, southeast winds around 10 knots, becoming south after midnight. Seas around 2 feet. Your weather synopsis for South Central Texas. Low rain chances return to the forecast for portions of South Central Texas through the remainder of this week and into next week. Areas favored for some showers and storms will generally be confined to locations east of the Interstate 35 and Interstate 37 corridors. High temperatures remain above normal, with lower 90s to near 103 degrees along with overnight lows mostly in the 70s. Your local forecast. Today, mostly sunny this morning, then partly cloudy with a slight chance of showers and thunderstorms this afternoon. Highs in the upper 90s. Southwest winds around 5 miles per hour. Chance of rain 20%. Tonight, partly cloudy. A slight chance of showers in the evening. Lows in the upper 70s. South winds 5 to 10 miles per hour. Chance of rain 20%. Thursday, partly cloudy. A slight chance of showers and thunderstorms in the afternoon. Highs in the upper 90s. South winds 5 to 10 miles per hour. Thursday night, partly cloudy with a slight chance of showers and thunderstorms. Lows in the mid-70s. South winds 5 to 10 miles per hour. Friday, partly cloudy in the morning, then clearing. A slight chance of showers. A slight chance of thunderstorms in the afternoon. Highs in the upper 90s. South winds 5 to 10 miles per hour. Friday night through Monday night, mostly clear. Lows in the mid-70s. Highs in the upper 90s. Highest heat index readings up to 110. Tuesday, partly cloudy in the morning, then mostly sunny with a slight chance of showers and thunderstorms in the afternoon. Highs in the upper 90s. Highest heat index readings up to 110. The Austin Bergstrom Climate Summary for yesterday, September 1, 2026. Yesterday's high temperature of 101 degrees occurred at 4:23 p.m. The normal high is 94. The record high is 107 degrees, which was set in 1951. Yesterday's low temperature of 74 degrees occurred at 6:29 a.m. The normal low is 71. The record low is 63 degrees, which was set in 2004. No precipitation fell yesterday, which leaves the monthly total at 0.00 inches. This is 0.11 inches below the normal amount of 0.11 inches for September. The total precipitation for the year still stands at 23.50 inches, which is 0.39 inches above normal. The record high for today is 106, which occurred in 2000, and the record low is 63, which occurred in 2004. Sunrise today is at 7:08 a.m. and sunset is at 7:52 p.m. The Austin Camp Mabry Climate Summary for yesterday, September 1, 2026. Yesterday's high temperature of 101 degrees occurred at 3:58 p.m. The normal high is 95. The record high is 107 degrees, which was set in 2000. Yesterday's low temperature of 76 degrees occurred at 6:33 a.m. The normal low is 73. The record low is 59 degrees, which was set in 1915. No precipitation fell yesterday, which leaves the monthly total at 0.00 inches. This is 0.13 inches below the normal amount of 0.13 inches for September. The total precipitation for the year still stands at 23.95 inches, which is 0.57 inches above normal. The record high for today is 107, which occurred in 2000.

1,000, and the record low is 58, which occurred in 1915. Sunrise today is at 7:08 a.m. and sunset is at 7:52 p.m. The Tropical Weather Outlook. For the North Atlantic, Caribbean Sea, and the Gulf of America, active systems, the Weather Prediction Center is issuing advisories on Tropical Depression Edward, located inland over southeastern Texas. Tropical cyclone formation is not expected during the next 7 days. 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The current time is 8:30 a.m. Central Daylight Time. The Austin NOAA Weather Radio Roundup, at 8 a.m. at Austin Bergstrom International, it was mostly sunny. The temperature was 77, the dew point 72, the relative humidity was 84%, the wind calm and the pressure was 29.98 inches and rising. At Camp Mabry, it was sunny. The temperature was 78, the dew point 71, the relative humidity was 79%, the wind calm and the pressure was 29.99 inches and rising. Pflugerville, sunny 75. Taylor, sunny 75. Lago Vista, sunny 78. Georgetown, sunny 76. San Marcos, sunny 78. Vernick, clear 77. Junction, partly cloudy 72. San Antonio, mostly cloudy 78. Corpus Christi, partly sunny 79. Houston, cloudy 80. Once again at Austin Bergstrom it was 77, and at Camp Mabry it was 78. Elsewhere across the state, College Station cloudy 80. Amarillo clear 73. Abilene clear 77. Dallas-Fort Worth mostly sunny 81. Your weather synopsis for South Central Texas. Low rain chances return to the forecast for portions of South Central Texas through the remainder of this week and into next week. Areas favored for some showers and storms will generally be confined to locations east of the Interstate 35 and Interstate 37 corridors. High temperatures remain above normal, with lower 90s to near 103 degrees along with overnight lows mostly in the 70s. Your local forecast. Today, mostly sunny this morning, then partly cloudy with a slight chance of showers and thunderstorms this afternoon. Highs in the upper 90s. Southwest winds around 5 miles per hour. Chance of rain 20%. Tonight, partly cloudy. A slight chance of showers in the evening. Lows in the upper 70s. South winds 5 to 10 miles per hour. Chance of rain 20%. Thursday, partly cloudy. A slight chance of showers and thunderstorms in the afternoon. Highs in the upper 90s. South winds 5 to 10 miles per hour. Thursday night, partly cloudy with a slight chance of showers and thunderstorms. Lows in the mid-70s. South winds 5 to 10 miles per hour. Friday, partly cloudy in the morning, then clearing. A slight chance of showers. A slight chance of thunderstorms in the afternoon. Highs in the thunderstorms in the afternoon. Highs in the upper 90s. South winds 5 to 10 miles per hour. Friday night through Monday night, mostly clear. Lows in the mid-70s. Highs in the upper 90s. Highest heat index readings up to 110. Tuesday, partly cloudy in the morning, then mostly sunny with a slight chance of showers and thunderstorms in the afternoon. Highs in the upper 90s. Highest heat index readings up to 110. The Austin Bergstrom Climate Summary for yesterday, September 1, 2026. Yesterday's high temperature of 101 degrees occurred at 4:23 p.m. The normal high is 94. The record high is 107 degrees, which was set in 1951. Yesterday's low temperature of 74 degrees occurred at 6:29 a.m. The normal low is 71.
The record low is 63 degrees, which was set in 2004. No precipitation fell yesterday, which leaves the monthly total at 0.00 inches. This is 0.11 inches below the normal amount of 0.11 inches for September. The total precipitation for the year still stands at 23.50 inches, which is 0.39 inches above normal. The record high for today is 106, which occurred in 2000, and the record low is 63, which occurred in 2004. Sunrise today is at 7:08 a.m. and sunset is at 7:52 p.m. The Austin Camp Mabry Climate Summary for yesterday, September 1, 2026. Yesterday's high temperature of 101 degrees occurred at 3:58 p.m. The normal high is 95. The record high is 107 degrees, which was set in 2000. Yesterday's low temperature of 76 degrees occurred at 6:33 a.m. The normal low is 73. The record low is 59 degrees, which was set in 1915. No precipitation fell yesterday, which leaves the monthly total at 0.00 inches. This is 0.13 inches below the normal amount of 0.13 inches for September. The total precipitation for the year still stands at 23.95 inches, which is 0.57 inches above normal. The record high for today is 107, which occurred in 2000, and the record low is 58, which occurred in 1915. Sunrise today is at 7:08 a.m. and sunset is at 7:52 p.m. You're listening to NOAA Weather Radio, station WXK27, in Austin, Texas, broadcasting on a frequency of 162.4 MHz, originating from the Austin-San Antonio National Weather Service Forecast Office. The current time is 8:36 a.m. Central Daylight Time. The Austin NOAA Weather Radio Roundup, at 8 a.m. at Austin Bergstrom International, it was mostly sunny. The temperature was 77, the dew point 72, the relative humidity was 84%, the wind calm and the pressure was 29.98 inches and rising. At Camp Mabry, it was sunny. The temperature was 78, the dew point 71, the relative humidity was 79%, the wind calm and the pressure was 29.99 inches and rising. Pflugerville, sunny 75. Taylor, sunny 75. Lago Vista, sunny 78. Georgetown, sunny 76. San Marcos, sunny 78. Burnett, clear 77. Junction, partly cloudy 72. San Antonio, mostly cloudy 78. Corpus Christi, partly sunny 79. Houston, cloudy 80. Once again at Austin Bergstrom it was 77, and at Camp Mabry it was 78. Elsewhere across the state, College Station cloudy 80. Amarillo clear 73. Abilene clear 77. Dallas-Fort Worth mostly sunny 81. Your weather synopsis for South Central Texas. Low rain chances return to the forecast for portions of South Central Texas through the remainder of this week and into next week. Areas favored for some showers and storms will generally be confined to locations east of the Interstate 35 and Interstate 37 corridors. High temperatures remain above normal, with lower 90s to near 103 degrees along with overnight lows mostly in the 70s. Your local forecast. Today, mostly sunny this morning, then partly cloudy with a slight chance of showers and thunderstorms this afternoon. Highs in the upper 90s. Southwest winds around 5 miles per hour. Chance of rain 20%. Tonight, partly cloudy. A slight chance of showers in the evening. Lows in the upper 70s. South winds 5 to 10 miles per hour. Chance of rain 20%. Thursday, partly cloudy. A slight chance of showers and thunderstorms in the afternoon. Highs in the upper 90s. South winds 5 to 10 miles per hour. Thursday night, partly cloudy with a slight chance of showers and thunderstorms. Lows in the mid 70s.
south winds 5 to 10 miles per hour. Friday, partly cloudy in the morning, then clearing. A slight chance of showers. A slight chance of thunderstorms in the afternoon. Highs in the upper 90s. South winds 5 to 10 miles per hour. Friday night through Monday night, mostly clear. Lows in the mid-70s. Highs in the upper 90s. Highest heat index readings up to 110. Tuesday, partly cloudy in the morning, then mostly sunny with a slight chance of showers and thunderstorms in the afternoon. Highs in the upper 90s. Highest heat index readings up to 110. The Austin Bergstrom Climate Summary for yesterday, September 1, 2026. Yesterday's high temperature of 101 degrees occurred at 4:23 p.m. The normal high is 94. The record high is 107 degrees, which was set in 1951. Yesterday's low temperature of 74 degrees occurred at 6:29 a.m. The normal low is 71. The record low is 63 degrees, which was set in 2004. No precipitation fell yesterday, which leaves the monthly total at 0.00 inches. This is 0.11 inches below the normal amount of 0.11 inches for September. The total precipitation for the year still stands at 23.50 inches, which is 0.39 inches above normal. The record high for today is 106, which occurred in 2000, and the record low is 63, which occurred in 2004. Sunrise today is at 7:08 a.m. and sunset is at 7:52 p.m. The Austin Camp Mabry Climate Summary for yesterday, September 1, 2026. Yesterday's high temperature of 101 degrees occurred at 3:58 p.m. The normal high is 95. The record high is 107 degrees, which was set in 2000. Yesterday's low temperature of 76 degrees occurred at 6:33 a.m. The normal low is 73. The record low is 59 degrees, which was set in 1915. No precipitation fell yesterday, which leaves the monthly total at 0.00 inches. This is 0.13 inches below the normal amount of 0.13 inches for September. The total precipitation for the year still stands at 23.95 inches, which is 0.57 inches above normal. The record high for today is 107, which occurred in 2000, and the record low is 58, which occurred in 1915. Sunrise today is at 7:08 a.m. and sunset is at 7:52 p.m. You're listening to NOAA Weather Radio, station WXK27, in Austin, Texas, broadcasting on a frequency of 162.4 MHz, originating from the Austin-San Antonio National Weather Service Forecast Office. The current time is 8:42 a.m. Central Daylight Time. The Austin, NOAA Weather Radio Roundup, at 8 a.m. at Austin Bergstrom International, it was mostly sunny. The temperature was 77, the dew point 72, the relative humidity was 84%, the wind calm and the pressure was 29.98 inches and rising. At Camp Mabry, it was sunny. The temperature was 78, the dew point 71, the relative humidity was 79%, the wind calm and the pressure was 29.99 inches and rising. Pflugerville, sunny 75. Taylor, sunny 75. Lago Vista, sunny 78. Georgetown, sunny 76. San Marcos, sunny 78. Burnett, clear 77. Junction, partly cloudy 72. San Antonio, mostly cloudy 78. Corpus Christi, partly sunny 79. Houston, cloudy 80. Once again at Austin Bergstrom it was 77, and at Camp Mabry it was 78. Elsewhere across the state, College Station cloudy 80. Amarillo clear 73. Abilene clear 77. Dallas-Fort Worth mostly sunny 81. Your weather synopsis for South Central Texas.
low rain chances return to the forecast for portions of south central Texas through the remainder of this week and into next week.

areas favored for some showers and storms will generally be confined to locations east of the Interstate 35 and Interstate 37 corridors. High temperatures remain above normal, with lower 90s to near 103 degrees along with overnight lows mostly in the 70s. Your local forecast. Today, mostly sunny this morning, then partly cloudy with a slight chance of showers and thunderstorms this afternoon. Highs in the upper 90s. Southwest winds around 5 miles per hour. Chance of rain 20%. Tonight, partly cloudy. A slight chance of showers in the evening. Lows in the upper 70s. South winds 5 to 10 miles per hour. Chance of rain 20%. Thursday, partly cloudy. A slight chance of showers and thunderstorms in the afternoon. Highs in the upper 90s. South winds 5 to 10 miles per hour. Thursday night, partly cloudy with a slight chance of showers and thunderstorms. Lows in the mid-70s. South winds 5 to 10 miles per hour. Friday, partly cloudy in the morning, then clearing. A slight chance of showers. A slight chance of thunderstorms in the afternoon. Highs in the upper 90s. South winds 5 to 10 miles per hour. Friday night through Monday night, mostly clear. Lows in the mid-70s. Highs in the upper 90s. Highest heat index readings up to 110. Tuesday, partly cloudy in the morning, then mostly sunny with a slight chance of showers and thunderstorms in the afternoon. Highs in the upper 90s. Highest heat index readings up to 110. The Austin Bergstrom Climate Summary for yesterday, September 1, 2026. Yesterday's high temperature of 101 degrees occurred at 4:23 p.m. The normal high is 94. The record high is 107 degrees, which was set in 1951. Yesterday's low temperature of 74 degrees occurred at 6:29 a.m. The normal low is 71. The record low is 63 degrees, which was set in 2004. No precipitation fell yesterday, which leaves the monthly total at 0.00 inches. This is 0.11 inches below the normal amount of 0.11 inches for September. The total precipitation for the year still stands at 23.50 inches, which is 0.39 inches above normal. The record high for today is 106, which occurred in 2000, and the record low is 63, which occurred in 2004. Sunrise today is at 7:08 a.m. and sunset is at 7:52 p.m. The Austin Camp Mabry Climate Summary for yesterday, September 1, 2026. Yesterday's high temperature of 101 degrees occurred at 3:58 p.m. The normal high is 95. The record high is 107 degrees, which was set in 2000. Yesterday's low temperature of 76 degrees occurred at 6:33 a.m. The normal low is 73. The record low is 59 degrees, which was set in 1915. No precipitation fell yesterday, which leaves the monthly total at 0.00 inches. This is 0.13 inches below the normal amount of 0.13 inches for September. The total precipitation for the year still stands at 23.95 inches, which is 0.57 inches above normal. The record high for today is 107, which occurred in 2000, and the record low is 58, which occurred in 1915. Sunrise today is at 7:08 a.m. and sunset is at 7:52 p.m. You're listening to NOAA Weather Radio, station WXK27, in Austin, Texas, broadcasting on a frequency of 162.4 MHz, originating from the Austin-San Antonio National Weather Service Forecast Office. The current time is 8:48 a.m. Central Daylight Time. The Austin, NOAA Weather Radio Roundup, at 8 a.m. at Austin Bergstrom International, it was mostly sunny. The temperature was 77, the dew point 72, the relative humidity was 84%, the wind calm and the pressure was 29.98 inches and

freezing. At Camp Mabry, it was sunny. The temperature was 78, the dew point 71, the relative humidity was 79%, the wind calm, and the pressure was 29.99 inches and rising. Pflugerville, sunny 75. Taylor, sunny 75. Lago Vista, sunny 78. Georgetown, sunny 76. San Marcos, sunny 78. Burnett, clear 77. Junction, partly cloudy 72. San Antonio, mostly cloudy 78. Corpus Christi, partly sunny 79. Houston, cloudy 80. Once again at Austin Bergstrom, it was 77, and at Camp Mabry, it was 78. Elsewhere across the state, College Station, cloudy 80. Amarillo, clear 73. Abilene, clear 77. Dallas, Fort Worth, mostly sunny 81. Your weather synopsis for South Central Texas. Low rain chances return to the forecast for portions of South Central Texas through the remainder of this week and into next week. Areas favored for some showers and storms will generally be confined to locations east of the Interstate 35 and Interstate 37 corridors. High temperatures remain above normal, with lower 90s to near 103 degrees along with overnight lows mostly in the 70s. Your local forecast. Today, mostly sunny this morning, then partly cloudy with a slight chance of showers and thunderstorms this afternoon. Highs in the upper 90s. Southwest winds around 5 miles per hour. Chance of rain 20%. Tonight, partly cloudy. A slight chance of showers in the evening. Lows in the upper 70s. South winds 5 to 10 miles per hour. Chance of rain 20%. Thursday, partly cloudy. A slight chance of showers and thunderstorms in the afternoon. Highs in the upper 90s. South winds 5 to 10 miles per hour. Thursday night, partly cloudy with a slight chance of showers and thunderstorms. Lows in the mid-70s. South winds 5 to 10 miles per hour. Friday, partly cloudy in the morning, then clearing. A slight chance of showers. A slight chance of thunderstorms in the afternoon. Highs in the upper 90s. South winds 5 to 10 miles per hour. Friday night through Monday night, mostly clear. Lows in the mid-70s. Highs in the upper 90s. Highest heat index readings up to 110. Tuesday, partly cloudy in the morning, then mostly sunny with a slight chance of showers and thunderstorms in the afternoon. Highs in the upper 90s. Highest heat index readings up to 110. The Austin Bergstrom Climate Summary for yesterday, September 1, 2026. Yesterday's high temperature of 101 degrees occurred at 4:23 p.m. The normal high is 94. The record high is 107 degrees, which was set in 1951. Yesterday's low temperature of 74 degrees occurred at 6:29 a.m. The normal low is 71. The record low is 63 degrees, which was set in 2004. No precipitation fell yesterday, which leaves the monthly total at 0.00 inches. This is 0.11 inches below the normal amount of 0.11 inches for September. The total precipitation for the year still stands at 23.50 inches, which is 0.39 inches above normal. The record high for today is 106, which occurred in 2000, and the record low is 63, which occurred in 2004. Sunrise today is at 7:08 a.m. and sunset is at 7:52 p.m. The Austin Camp Mabry Climate Summary for yesterday, September 1, 2026. Yesterday's high temperature of 101 degrees occurred at 3:58 p.m. The normal high is 95. The record high is 107 degrees, which was set in 2000. Yesterday's low temperature of 76 degrees occurred at 6:33 a.m. The normal low is 73. The record low is 59 degrees, which was set in 1915. No precipitation fell yesterday, which leaves the

monthly total at 0.00 inches. This is 0.13 inches below the normal amount of 0.13 inches for September. The total precipitation for the year still stands at 23.95 inches, which is 0.57 inches above normal. The record high for today is 107, which occurred in 2000, and the record low is 58, which occurred in 1915. Sunrise today is at 7:08 a.m. and sunset is at 7:52 p.m. The coastal waters forecast for Baffin Bay to Port Aransas out 20 nautical miles. Today, south winds 10 to 15 knots, diminishing to 5 to 10 knots early this afternoon, then becoming southeast 10 to 15 knots with gusts up to 20 knots late. Seas 2 to 3 feet. Wave detail, southeast 3 feet at 6 seconds. Tonight, south winds 10 to 15 knots with gusts up to 20 knots. Seas 2 to 3 feet. Wave detail, southeast 3 feet at 5 seconds. Thursday, south winds 10 to 15 knots, becoming southeast with gusts up to 20 knots in the afternoon. Seas 2 to 3 feet. Wave detail, southeast 3 feet at 5 seconds. Thursday night, southeast winds 10 to 15 knots. Seas 2 to 3 feet. Wave detail, southeast 3 feet at 5 seconds. Friday, south winds 5 to 10 knots, becoming southeast 10 to 15 knots in the afternoon. Seas around 2 feet. Wave detail, southeast 2 feet at 5 seconds. Friday night, southeast winds 10 to 15 knots, becoming south 5 to 10 knots after midnight. Seas around 2 feet. Wave detail, southeast 2 feet at 5 seconds. Saturday, south winds 5 to 10 knots, becoming southeast in the afternoon. Seas around 2 feet. Saturday night, southeast winds around 10 knots, becoming south after midnight. Seas around 2 feet. Sunday, south winds around 5 knots, becoming southeast in the afternoon. Seas around 2 feet. Sunday night, southeast winds around 10 knots, becoming south after midnight. Seas around 2 feet. 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At 8 a.m. at Austin Bergstrom International, it was mostly sunny. The temperature was 77, the dew point 72, the relative humidity was 84%, the wind calm and the pressure was 29.98 inches and rising. At Camp Mabry, it was sunny. The temperature was 78, the dew point 71, the relative humidity was 79%, the wind calm and the pressure was 29.99 inches and rising. Pflugerville, sunny 75. Taylor, sunny 75. Lago Vista, sunny 78. Georgetown, sunny 76. San Marcos, sunny 78. Burnett, clear 77. Junction, partly cloudy 72. San Antonio, mostly cloudy 78. Corpus Christi, partly sunny 79. Houston, cloudy 80. Once again at Austin Bergstrom it was 77, and at Camp Mabry it was 78. Elsewhere across the state, College Station cloudy 80. Amarillo clear 73. Abilene clear 77. Dallas-Fort Worth mostly sunny 81. Your weather synopsis for South Central Texas. Low rain chances return to the forecast for portions of South Central Texas through the remainder of this week and into next week. Areas favored for some showers and storms will generally be confined to locations east of the Interstate 35 and Interstate 37 corridors. High temperatures remain above normal, with lower 90s to near 103 degrees along with overnight lows mostly in the 70s. The Tropical Weather Outlook. For the North Atlantic, Caribbean Sea, and the Gulf of America, active systems, the

Weather Prediction Center is issuing advisories on Tropical Depression Edward, located inland over southeastern Texas. Tropical cyclone formation is not expected during the next 7 days. Your local forecast. Today, mostly sunny this morning, then partly cloudy with a slight chance of showers and thunderstorms this afternoon. Highs in the upper 90s. Southwest winds around 5 miles per hour. Chance of rain 20%. Tonight, partly cloudy. A slight chance of showers in the evening. Lows in the upper 70s. South winds 5 to 10 miles per hour. Chance of rain 20%. Thursday, partly cloudy. A slight chance of showers and thunderstorms in the afternoon. Highs in the upper 90s. South winds 5 to 10 miles per hour. Thursday night, partly cloudy with a slight chance of showers and thunderstorms. Lows in the mid-70s. South winds 5 to 10 miles per hour. Friday, partly cloudy in the morning, then clearing. A slight chance of showers. A slight chance of thunderstorms in the afternoon. Highs in the upper 90s. South winds 5 to 10 miles per hour. Friday night through Monday night, mostly clear. Lows in the mid-70s. Highs in the upper 90s. Highest heat index readings up to 110. Tuesday, partly cloudy in the morning, then mostly sunny with a slight chance of showers and thunderstorms in the afternoon. Highs in the upper 90s. Highest heat index readings up to 110. The Austin Bergstrom Climate Summary for yesterday, September 1, 2026. Yesterday's high temperature of 101 degrees occurred at 4:23 p.m. The normal high is 94. The record high is 107 degrees, which was set in 1951. Yesterday's low temperature of 74 degrees occurred at 6:29 a.m. The normal low is 71. The record low is 63 degrees, which was set in 2004. No precipitation fell yesterday, which leaves the monthly total at 0.00 inches. This is 0.11 inches below the normal amount of 0.11 inches for September. The total precipitation for the year still stands at 23.50 inches, which is 0.39 inches above normal. The record high for today is 106, which occurred in 2000, and the record low is 63, which occurred in 2004. Sunrise today is at 7:08 a.m. and sunset is at 7:52 p.m. The Austin Camp Mabry Climate Summary for yesterday, September 1, 2026. Yesterday's high temperature of 101 degrees occurred at 3:58 p.m. The normal high is 95. The record high is 107 degrees, which was set in 2000. Yesterday's low temperature of 76 degrees occurred at 6:33 a.m. The normal low is 73. The record low is 59 degrees, which was set in 1915. No precipitation fell yesterday, which leaves the monthly total at 0.00 inches. This is 0.13 inches below the normal amount of 0.13 inches for September. The total precipitation for the year still stands at 23.95 inches, which is 0.57 inches above normal. The record high for today is 107, which occurred in 2000, and the record low is 58, which occurred in 1915. Sunrise today is at 7:08 a.m. and sunset is at 7:52 p.m. You're listening to NOAA Weather Radio, station WXK27, in Austin, Texas, broadcasting on a frequency of 162.4 MHz, originating from the Austin-San Antonio National Weather Service Forecast Office. The current time is 9:03 a.m. Central Daylight Time. The Austin, NOAA Weather Radio Roundup, at 8 a.m. at Austin Bergstrom International, it was mostly sunny. The temperature was 77, the dew point 72, the relative humidity was 84%, the wind calm and the pressure was 29.98 inches and rising. At Camp Mabry, it was sunny.
The temperature was 78, the dew point 71, the relative humidity was 79%, the wind calm, and the pressure was 29.99 inches and rising. Pflugerville sunny 75. Taylor sunny 75. Lago Vista sunny 78. Georgetown sunny 76. San Marcos sunny 78. Vernick clear 77. Junction partly cloudy 72. San Antonio mostly cloudy 78. Corpus Christi partly sunny 79. Houston cloudy 80. Once again at Austin Bergstrom it was 77, and at Camp Mabry it was 78. Elsewhere across the state, College Station cloudy 80. Amarillo clear 73. Abilene clear 77. Dallas-Fort Worth mostly sunny 81. Your weather synopsis for South Central Texas. Low rain chances return to the forecast for portions of South Central Texas through the remainder of this week and into next week. Areas favored for some showers and storms will generally be confined to locations east of the Interstate 35 and Interstate 37 corridors. High temperatures remain above normal, with lower 90s to near 103 degrees along with overnight lows mostly in the 70s. Your local forecast. Today, mostly sunny this morning, then partly cloudy with a slight chance of showers and thunderstorms this afternoon. Highs in the upper 90s. Southwest winds around 5 miles per hour. Chance of rain 20%. Tonight, partly cloudy. A slight chance of showers in the evening. Lows in the upper 70s. South winds 5 to 10 miles per hour. Chance of rain 20%. Thursday, partly cloudy. A slight chance of showers and thunderstorms in the afternoon. Highs in the upper 90s. South winds 5 to 10 miles per hour. Thursday night, partly cloudy with a slight chance of showers and thunderstorms. Lows in the mid-70s. South winds 5 to 10 miles per hour. Friday, partly cloudy in the morning, then clearing. A slight chance of showers. A slight chance of thunderstorms in the afternoon. Highs in the upper 90s. South winds 5 to 10 miles per hour. Friday night through Monday night, mostly clear. Lows in the mid-70s. Highs in the upper 90s. Highest heat index readings up to 110. Tuesday, partly cloudy in the morning, then mostly sunny with a slight chance of showers and thunderstorms in the afternoon. Highs in the upper 90s. Highest heat index readings up to 110. The Austin Bergstrom Climate Summary for yesterday, September 1, 2026. Yesterday's high temperature of 101 degrees occurred at 4:23 p.m. The normal high is 94. The record high is 107 degrees, which was set in 1951. Yesterday's low temperature of 74 degrees occurred at 6:29 a.m. The normal low is 71. The record low is 63 degrees, which was set in 2004. No precipitation fell yesterday, which leaves the monthly total at 0.00 inches. This is 0.11 inches below the normal amount of 0.11 inches for September. The total precipitation for the year still stands at 23.50 inches, which is 0.39 inches above normal. The record high for today is 106, which occurred in 2000, and the record low is 63, which occurred in 2004. Sunrise today is at 7:08 a.m. and sunset is at 7:52 p.m. The Austin Camp Mabry Climate Summary for yesterday, September 1, 2026. Yesterday's high temperature of 101 degrees occurred at 3:58 p.m. The normal high is 95. The record high is 107 degrees, which was set in 2000. Yesterday's low temperature of 76 degrees occurred at 6:33 a.m. The normal low is 73. The record low is 59 degrees, which was set in 1915. No precipitation fell yesterday, which leaves the monthly total at 0.00 inches.
This is 0.13.

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The current time is 9:10 a.m. Central Daylight Time. Your weather synopsis for South Central Texas. Low rain chances return to the forecast for portions of South Central Texas through the remainder of this week and into next week. Areas favored for some showers and storms will generally be confined to locations east of the Interstate 35 and Interstate 37 corridors. High temperatures remain above normal, with lower 90s to near 103 degrees along with overnight lows mostly in the 70s. Your local forecast. Today, mostly sunny this morning, then partly cloudy with a slight chance of showers and thunderstorms this afternoon. Highs in the upper 90s. Southwest winds around 5 miles per hour. Chance of rain 20%. Tonight, partly cloudy. A slight chance of showers in the evening. Lows in the upper 70s. South winds 5 to 10 miles per hour. Chance of rain 20%. Thursday, partly cloudy. A slight chance of showers and thunderstorms in the afternoon. Highs in the upper 90s. South winds 5 to 10 miles per hour. Thursday night, partly cloudy with a slight chance of showers and thunderstorms. Lows in the mid 70s. South winds 5 to 10 miles per hour. Friday, partly cloudy in the morning, then clearing. A slight chance of showers. A slight chance of thunderstorms in the afternoon. Highs in the upper 90s. South winds 5 to 10 miles per hour. Friday night through Monday night, mostly clear. Lows in the mid-70s. Highs in the upper 90s. Highest heat index readings up to 110. Tuesday, partly cloudy in the morning, then mostly sunny with a slight chance of showers and thunderstorms in the afternoon. Highs in the upper 90s. Highest heat index readings up to 110. The Austin Bergstrom Climate Summary for yesterday, September 1, 2026. Yesterday's high temperature of 101 degrees occurred at 4:23 p.m. The normal high is 94. The record high is 107 degrees, which was set in 1951. Yesterday's low temperature of 74 degrees occurred at 6:29 a.m. The normal low is 71. The record low is 63 degrees, which was set in 2004. No precipitation fell yesterday, which leaves the monthly total at 0.00 inches. This is 0.11 inches below the normal amount of 0.11 inches for September. The total precipitation for the year still stands at 23.50 inches, which is 0.39 inches above normal. The record high for today is 106, which occurred in 2000, and the record low is 63, which occurred in 2004. Sunrise today is at 7:08 a.m. and sunset is at 7:52 p.m. The Austin Camp Mabry Climate Summary for yesterday, September 1, 2026. Yesterday's high temperature of 101 degrees occurred at 3:58 p.m. The normal high is 95. The record high is 107 degrees, which was set in 2000. Yesterday's low temperature of 76 degrees occurred at 6:33 a.m. The normal low is 73. The record low is 59 degrees, which was set in 1915. No precipitation fell yesterday, which leaves the monthly total at 0.00 inches. This is 0.13 inches below the normal amount of 0.13 inches for September. The total precipitation for the year still stands at 23.95 inches, which is 0.57 inches above normal. The record high for today is 107, which occurred in 2000, and the record low is 58, which occurred in 1915. Sunrise today is at 7:08 a.m. and sunset is at 7:52 p.m. You're listening to NOAA Weather Radio, station WXK27, in Austin, Texas, broadcasting on a frequency of 162.4 MHz, originating from the Austin-San Antonio National Weather Service Forecast Office.
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It was mostly sunny. The temperature was 83, the dew point 74, the relative humidity was 74%, the wind southwest at 9 miles an hour, and the pressure was 29.99 inches and rising. At Camp Mabry, it was sunny. The temperature was 83, the dew point 71, the relative humidity was 67%, the wind calm, and the pressure was 30.00 inches and rising. Pflugerville, sunny 84. Taylor, mostly sunny 82. Lago Vista, sunny 82. Georgetown, sunny 83. San Marcos, sunny 83. Burnett, sunny 82. Junction, sunny 78. San Antonio, partly sunny 81. Corpus Christi, partly sunny 84. Houston, cloudy 82. Once again at Austin Bergstrom, it was 83, and at Camp Mabry, it was 83. Elsewhere across the state, College Station, partly sunny 81. Amarillo, partly sunny 77. Abilene, sunny 84. Dallas, Fort Worth, mostly sunny 84. Your weather synopsis for South Central Texas. Low rain chances return to the forecast for portions of South Central Texas through the remainder of this week and into next week. Areas favored for some showers and storms will generally be confined to locations east of the Interstate 35 and Interstate 37 corridors. High temperatures remain above normal, with lower 90s to near 103 degrees along with overnight lows mostly in the 70s. Your local forecast. Today, mostly sunny this morning, then partly cloudy with a slight chance of showers and thunderstorms this afternoon. Highs in the upper 90s. Southwest winds around 5 miles per hour. Chance of rain 20%. Tonight, partly cloudy. A slight chance of showers in the evening. Lows in the upper 70s. South winds 5 to 10 miles per hour. Chance of rain 20%. Thursday, partly cloudy. A slight chance of showers and thunderstorms in the afternoon. Highs in the upper 90s. South winds 5 to 10 miles per hour. Thursday night, partly cloudy with a slight chance of showers and thunderstorms. Lows in the mid-70s. South winds 5 to 10 miles per hour. Friday, partly cloudy in the morning, then clearing. A slight chance of showers. A slight chance of thunderstorms in the afternoon. Highs in the upper 90s. South winds 5 to 10 miles per hour. Friday night through Monday night, mostly clear. Lows in the mid-70s. Highs in the upper 90s. Highest heat index readings up to 110. Tuesday, partly cloudy in the morning, then mostly sunny with a slight chance of showers and thunderstorms in the afternoon. Highs in the upper 90s. Highest heat index readings up to 110. The Austin Bergstrom Climate Summary for yesterday, September 1, 2026. Yesterday's high temperature of 101 degrees occurred at 4:23 p.m. The normal high is 94. The record high is 107 degrees, which was set in 1951. Yesterday's low temperature of 74 degrees occurred at 6:29 a.m. The normal low is 71. The record low is 63 degrees, which was set in 2004. No precipitation fell yesterday, which leaves the monthly total at 0.00 inches. This is 0.11 inches below the normal amount of 0.11 inches for September. The total precipitation for the year still stands at 23.50 inches, which is 0.39 inches above normal. The record high for today is 106, which occurred in 2000, and the record low is 63, which occurred in 2004. Sunrise today is at 7:08 a.m. and sunset is at 7:52 p.m. The Austin Camp Mabry Climate Summary for yesterday, September 1, 2026. Yesterday's high temperature of 101 degrees occurred at 3:58 p.m. The normal high

The record high is 107 degrees, which was set in 2000. Yesterday's low temperature of 76 degrees occurred at 6:33 a.m. The normal low is 73. The record low is 59 degrees, which was set in 1915. No precipitation fell yesterday, which leaves the monthly total at 0.00 inches. This is 0.13 inches below the normal amount of 0.13 inches for September. The total precipitation for the year still stands at 23.95 inches, which is 0.57 inches above normal. The record high for today is 107, which occurred in 2000, and the record low is 58, which occurred in 1915. Sunrise today is at 7:08 a.m. and sunset is at 7:52 p.m. You're listening to NOAA Weather Radio, station WXK27, in Austin, Texas, broadcasting on a frequency of 162.4 MHz, originating from the Austin-San Antonio National Weather Service Forecast Office. The current time is 9:21 a.m. Central Daylight Time. The Austin NOAA Weather Radio Roundup, at 9 a.m. at Austin Bergstrom International, it was mostly sunny. The temperature was 83, the dew point 74, the relative humidity was 74%, the wind southwest at 9 miles an hour, and the pressure was 29.99 inches and rising. At Camp Mabry, it was sunny. The temperature was 83, the dew point 71, the relative humidity was 67%, the wind calm, and the pressure was 30.00 inches and rising. Pflugerville, sunny 84. Taylor, mostly sunny 82. Lago Vista, sunny 82. Georgetown, sunny 83. San Marcos, sunny 83. Burnett, sunny 82. Junction, sunny 78. San Antonio, partly sunny 81. Corpus Christi, partly sunny 84. Houston, cloudy 82. Once again at Austin Bergstrom, it was 83, and at Camp Mabry, it was 83. Elsewhere across the state, College Station partly sunny 81. Amarillo partly sunny 77. Abilene sunny 84. Dallas-Fort Worth mostly sunny 84. Your weather synopsis for South Central Texas. Low rain chances return to the forecast for portions of South Central Texas through the remainder of this week and into next week. Areas favored for some showers and storms will generally be confined to locations east of the Interstate 35 and Interstate 37 corridors. High temperatures remain above normal, with lower 90s to near 103 degrees along with overnight lows mostly in the 70s. The coastal waters forecast from Baffin Bay to Port Aransas out 20 nautical miles. Today, south winds 10 to 15 knots, diminishing to 5 to 10 knots early this afternoon, then becoming southeast 10 to 15 knots with gusts up to 20 knots late. Seas 2 to 3 feet. Wave detail, southeast 3 feet at 6 seconds. Tonight, south winds 10 to 15 knots with gusts up to 20 knots. Seas 2 to 3 feet. Wave detail, southeast 3 feet at 5 seconds. Thursday, south winds 10 to 15 knots, becoming southeast with gusts up to 20 knots in the afternoon. Seas 2 to 3 feet. Wave detail, southeast 3 feet at 5 seconds. Thursday night, southeast winds 10 to 15 knots. Seas 2 to 3 feet. Wave detail, southeast 3 feet at 5 seconds. Friday, south winds 5 to 10 knots, becoming southeast 10 to 15 knots in the afternoon. Seas around 2 feet. Wave detail, southeast 2 feet at 5 seconds. Friday night, southeast winds 10 to 15 knots, becoming south 5 to 10 knots after midnight. Seas around 2 feet. Wave detail, southeast 2 feet at 5 seconds. Saturday, south winds 5 to 10 knots, becoming southeast in the afternoon. Seas around 2 feet. Saturday night, southeast winds around 10 knots, becoming south after midnight. Seas around 2 feet.

Sunday, south winds around 5 knots, becoming southeast in the afternoon. Seas around 2 feet. Sunday night, southeast winds around 10 knots, becoming south after midnight. Seas around 2 feet. Your local forecast. Today, mostly sunny this morning, then partly cloudy with a slight chance of showers and thunderstorms this afternoon. Highs in the upper 90s. Southwest winds around 5 miles per hour. Chance of rain 20%. Tonight, partly cloudy. A slight chance of showers in the evening. Lows in the upper 70s. South winds 5 to 10 miles per hour. Chance of rain 20%. Thursday, partly cloudy. A slight chance of showers and thunderstorms in the afternoon. Highs in the upper 90s. South winds 5 to 10 miles per hour. Thursday night, partly cloudy with a slight chance of showers and thunderstorms. Lows in the mid-70s. South winds 5 to 10 miles per hour. Friday, partly cloudy in the morning, then clearing. A slight chance of showers. A slight chance of thunderstorms in the afternoon. Highs in the upper 90s. South winds 5 to 10 miles per hour. Friday night through Monday night, mostly clear. Lows in the mid-70s. Highs in the upper 90s. Highest heat index readings up to 110. Tuesday, partly cloudy in the morning, then mostly sunny with a slight chance of showers and thunderstorms in the afternoon. Highs in the upper 90s. Highest heat index readings up to 110. The Austin Bergstrom Climate Summary for yesterday, September 1, 2026. Yesterday's high temperature of 101 degrees occurred at 4:23 p.m. The normal high is 94. The record high is 107 degrees, which was set in 1951. Yesterday's low temperature of 74 degrees occurred at 6:29 a.m. The normal low is 71. The record low is 63 degrees, which was set in 2004. No precipitation fell yesterday, which leaves the monthly total at 0.00 inches. This is 0.11 inches below the normal amount of 0.11 inches for September. The total precipitation for the year still stands at 23.50 inches, which is 0.39 inches above normal. The record high for today is 106, which occurred in 2000, and the record low is 63, which occurred in 2004. Sunrise today is at 7:08 a.m. and sunset is at 7:52 p.m. The Austin Camp Mabry Climate Summary for yesterday, September 1, 2026. Yesterday's high temperature of 101 degrees occurred at 3:58 p.m. The normal high is 95. The record high is 107 degrees, which was set in 2000. Yesterday's low temperature of 76 degrees occurred at 6:33 a.m. The normal low is 73. The record low is 59 degrees, which was set in 1915. No precipitation fell yesterday, which leaves the monthly total at 0.00 inches. This is 0.13 inches below the normal amount of 0.13 inches for September. The total precipitation for the year still stands at 23.95 inches, which is 0.57 inches above normal. The record high for today is 107, which occurred in 2000, and the record low is 58, which occurred in 1915. Sunrise today is at 7:08 a.m. and sunset is at 7:52 p.m. The Tropical Weather Outlook. For the North Atlantic, Caribbean Sea and the Gulf of America, active systems, the Weather Prediction Center is issuing advisories on Tropical Depression Edward, located inland over southeastern Texas. Tropical cyclone formation is not expected during the next 7 days. 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

the Austin NOAA Weather Radio Roundup at 9 a.m. at Austin Bergstrom International. It was mostly sunny. The temperature was 83, the dew point 74, the relative humidity was 74%, the wind southwest at 9 miles an hour, and the pressure was 29.99 inches and rising. At Camp Mabry, it was sunny. The temperature was 83, the dew point 71, the relative humidity was 67%, the wind calm, and the pressure was 30.00 inches and rising. Pflugerville, sunny 84. Taylor, mostly sunny 82. Lago Vista, sunny 82. Georgetown, sunny 83. San Marcos, sunny 83. Burnett, sunny 82. Junction, sunny 78. San Antonio, partly sunny 81. Corpus Christi, partly sunny 84. Houston, cloudy 82. Once again at Austin Bergstrom, it was 83, and at Camp Mabry, it was 83. Elsewhere across the state, College Station, partly sunny 81. Amarillo, partly sunny 77. Abilene, sunny 84. Dallas, Fort Worth, mostly sunny 84. Your weather synopsis for South Central Texas. Low rain chances return to the forecast for portions of South Central Texas through the remainder of this week and into next week. Areas favored for some showers and storms will generally be confined to locations east of the Interstate 35 and Interstate 37 corridors. High temperatures remain above normal, with lower 90s to near 103 degrees along with overnight lows mostly in the 70s. Your local forecast. Today, mostly sunny this morning, then partly cloudy with a slight chance of showers and thunderstorms this afternoon. Highs in the upper 90s. Southwest winds around 5 miles per hour. Chance of rain 20%. Tonight, partly cloudy. A slight chance of showers in the evening. Lows in the upper 70s. South winds 5 to 10 miles per hour. Chance of rain 20%. Thursday, partly cloudy. A slight chance of showers and thunderstorms in the afternoon. Highs in the upper 90s. South winds 5 to 10 miles per hour. Thursday night, partly cloudy with a slight chance of showers and thunderstorms. Lows in the mid-70s. South winds 5 to 10 miles per hour. Friday, partly cloudy in the morning, then clearing. A slight chance of showers. A slight chance of thunderstorms in the afternoon. Highs in the upper 90s. South winds 5 to 10 miles per hour. Friday night through Monday night, mostly clear. Lows in the mid-70s. Highs in the upper 90s. Highest heat index readings up to 110. Tuesday, partly cloudy night, mostly clear. Lows in the mid-70s. Highs in the upper 90s. Highest heat index readings up to 110. Tuesday, partly cloudy in the morning, then mostly sunny with a slight chance of showers and thunderstorms in the afternoon. Highs in the upper 90s. Highest heat index readings up to 110. The Austin Bergstrom Climate Summary for yesterday, September 1, 2026. Yesterday's high temperature of 101 degrees occurred at 4:23 p.m. The normal high is 94. The record high is 107 degrees, which was set in 1951. Yesterday's low temperature of 74 degrees occurred at 6:29 a.m. The normal low is 71. The record low is 63 degrees, which was set in 2004. No precipitation fell yesterday, which leaves the monthly total at 0.00 inches. This is 0.11 inches below the normal amount of 0.11 inches for September. The total precipitation for the year still stands at 23.50 inches, which is 0.39 inches above normal. The record high for today is 106, which occurred in 2000, and the record low is 63, which occurred in 2004. Sunrise today is at 7:08 a.m. and sunset is at 7:52 p.m. The Austin Camp Mabry

Climate summary for yesterday, September 1st, 2026. Yesterday's high temperature of 101 degrees occurred at 3:58 p.m. The normal high is 95. The record high is 107 degrees, which was set in 2000. Yesterday's low temperature of 76 degrees occurred at 6:33 a.m. The normal low is 73. The record low is 59 degrees, which was set in 1915. No precipitation fell yesterday, which leaves the monthly total at 0.00 inches. This is 0.13 inches below the normal amount of 0.13 inches for September. The total precipitation for the year still stands at 23.95 inches, which is 0.57 inches above normal. The record high for today is 107, which occurred in 2000, and the record low is 58, which occurred in 1915. Sunrise today is at 7:08 a.m. and sunset is at 7:52 p.m. You're listening to NOAA Weather Radio, station WXK27, in Austin, Texas, broadcasting on a frequency of 162.4 MHz. 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It was mostly sunny. The temperature was 83, the dew point 74, the relative humidity was 74%, the wind southwest at 9 miles an hour, and the pressure was 29.99 inches and rising. At Camp Mabry, it was sunny. The temperature was 83, the dew point 71, the relative humidity was 67%, the wind calm, and the pressure was 30.00 inches and rising. Pflugerville, sunny 84. Taylor, mostly sunny 82. Lago Vista, sunny 82. Georgetown, sunny 83. San Marcos, sunny 83. Burnett, sunny 82. Junction, sunny 78. San Antonio, partly sunny 81. Corpus Christi, partly sunny 84. Houston, cloudy 82. Once again at Austin Bergstrom, it was 83, and at Camp Mabry, it was 83. Elsewhere across the state, College Station partly sunny 81. Amarillo partly sunny 77. Abilene sunny 84. Dallas-Fort Worth mostly sunny 84. Your weather synopsis for South Central Texas. Low rain chances return to the forecast for portions of South Central Texas through the remainder of this week and into next week. Areas favored for some showers and storms will generally be confined to locations east of the Interstate 35 and Interstate 37 corridors. High temperatures remain above normal, with lower 90s to near 103 degrees along with overnight lows mostly in the 70s. Your local forecast. Today, mostly sunny this morning, then partly cloudy with a slight chance of showers and thunderstorms this afternoon. Highs in the upper 90s. Southwest winds around 5 miles per hour. Chance of rain 20%. Tonight, partly cloudy. A slight chance of showers in the evening. Lows in the upper 70s. South winds 5 to 10 miles per hour. Chance of rain 20%. Thursday, partly cloudy. A slight chance of showers and thunderstorms in the afternoon. Highs in the upper 90s. South winds 5 to 10 miles per hour. Thursday night, partly cloudy with a slight chance of showers and thunderstorms. Lows in the mid-70s. South winds 5 to 10 miles per hour. Friday, partly cloudy in the morning, then clearing. A slight chance of showers. A slight chance of thunderstorms in the afternoon. Highs in the upper 90s. South winds 5 to 10 miles per hour. Friday night through Monday night, mostly clear. Lows in the mid-70s. Highs in the upper 90s. Highest heat index readings up to 110. Tuesday, partly cloudy in the morning, then mostly sunny with a slight chance of showers and thunderstorms in the afternoon. Highs in the upper 90s.
highest heat index readings up to 110. The Austin Bergstrom Climate Summary for yesterday, September 1, 2026. Yesterday's high temperature of 101 degrees occurred at 4:23 p.m. The normal high is 94. The record high is 107 degrees, which was set in 1951. Yesterday's low temperature of 74 degrees occurred at 6:29 a.m. The normal low is 71. The record low is 63 degrees, which was set in 2004. No precipitation fell yesterday, which leaves the monthly total at 0.00 inches. This is 0.11 inches below the normal amount of 0.11 inches for September. The total precipitation for the year still stands at 23.50 inches, which is 0.39 inches above normal. The record high for today is 106, which occurred in 2000, and the record low is 63, which occurred in 2004. Sunrise today is at 7:08 a.m. and sunset is at 7:52 p.m. The Austin Camp Mabry Climate Summary for yesterday, September 1, 2026. Yesterday's high temperature of 101 degrees occurred at 3:58 p.m. The normal high is 95. The record high is 107 degrees, which was set in 2000. Yesterday's low temperature of 76 degrees occurred at 6:33 a.m. The normal low is 73. The record low is 59 degrees, which was set in 1915. No precipitation fell yesterday, which leaves the monthly total at 0.00 inches. This is 0.13 inches below the normal amount of 0.13 inches for September. The total precipitation for the year still stands at 23.95 inches, which is 0.57 inches above normal. The record high for today is 107, which occurred in 2000, and the record low is 58, which occurred in 1915. Sunrise today is at 7:08 a.m. and sunset is at 7:52 p.m. You're listening to NOAA Weather Radio, station WXK27, in Austin, Texas, broadcasting on a frequency of 162.4 MHz, originating from the Austin-San Antonio National Weather Service Forecast Office. The current time is 9:42 a.m. Central Daylight Time. The Austin NOAA Weather Radio Roundup, at 9 a.m. at Austin Bergstrom International, it was mostly sunny. The temperature was 83, the dew point 74, the relative humidity was 74%, the wind southwest at 9 miles an hour, and the pressure was 29.99 inches and rising. At Camp Mabry, it was sunny. The temperature was 83, the dew point 71, the relative humidity was 67%, the wind calm, and the pressure was 30.00 inches and rising. Pflugerville, sunny 84. Taylor, mostly sunny 82. Lago Vista, sunny 82. Georgetown, sunny 83. San Marcos, sunny 83. Burnett, sunny 82. Junction, sunny 78. San Antonio, partly sunny 81. Corpus Christi, partly sunny 84. Houston, cloudy 82. Once again at Austin Bergstrom, it was 83, and at Camp Mabry, it was 83. Elsewhere across the state, College Station partly sunny 81. Amarillo partly sunny 77. Abilene sunny 84. Dallas-Fort Worth mostly sunny 84. Your weather synopsis for South Central Texas. Low rain chances return to the forecast for portions of South Central Texas through the remainder of this week and into next week. Areas favored for some showers and storms will generally be confined to locations east of the Interstate 35 and Interstate 37 corridors. High temperatures remain above normal, with lower 90s to near 103 degrees along with overnight lows mostly in the 70s. Your local forecast. Today, mostly sunny this morning, then partly cloudy with a slight chance of showers and thunderstorms this afternoon. Highs in the upper 90s. Southwest winds around 5 miles per hour. Chance of rain 20%.
tonight.

a slight chance of showers in the evening. Lows in the upper 70s. South winds 5 to 10 miles per hour. Chance of rain 20%. Thursday, partly cloudy. A slight chance of showers and thunderstorms in the afternoon. Highs in the upper 90s. South winds 5 to 10 miles per hour. Thursday night, partly cloudy with a slight chance of showers and thunderstorms. Lows in the mid-70s. South winds 5 to 10 miles per hour. Friday, partly cloudy in the morning, then clearing. A slight chance of showers. A slight chance of thunderstorms in the afternoon. Highs in the upper 90s. South winds 5 to 10 miles per hour. Friday night through Monday night, mostly clear. Lows in the mid-70s. Highs in the upper 90s. Highest heat index readings up to 110. Tuesday, partly cloudy in the morning, then mostly sunny with a slight chance of showers and thunderstorms in the afternoon. Highs in the upper 90s. Highest heat index readings up to 110. The Austin Bergstrom Climate Summary for yesterday, September 1, 2026. Yesterday's high temperature of 101 degrees occurred at 4:23 p.m. The normal high is 94. The record high is 107 degrees, which was set in 1951. Yesterday's low temperature of 74 degrees occurred at 6:29 a.m. The normal low is 71. The record low is 63 degrees, which was set in 2004. No precipitation fell yesterday, which leaves the monthly total at 0.00 inches. This is 0.11 inches below the normal amount of 0.11 inches for September. The total precipitation for the year still stands at 23.50 inches, which is 0.39 inches above normal. The record high for today is 106, which occurred in 2000, and the record low is 63, which occurred in 2004. Sunrise today is at 7:08 a.m. and sunset is at 7:52 p.m. The Austin Camp Mabry Climate Summary for yesterday, September 1, 2026. Yesterday's high temperature of 101 degrees occurred at 3:58 p.m. The normal high is 95. The record high is 107 degrees, which was set in 2000. Yesterday's low temperature of 76 degrees occurred at 6:33 a.m. The normal low is 73. The record low is 59 degrees, which was set in 1915. No precipitation fell yesterday, which leaves the monthly total at 0.00 inches. This is 0.13 inches below the normal amount of 0.13 inches for September. The total precipitation for the year still stands at 23.95 inches, which is 0.57 inches above normal. The record high for today is 107, which occurred in 2000, and the record low is 58, which occurred in 1915. Sunrise today is at 7:08 a.m. and sunset is at 7:52 p.m. You're listening to NOAA Weather Radio, station WXK27, in Austin, Texas, broadcasting on a frequency of 162.4 megahertz. 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The current time is 9:48 a.m. Central Daylight Time. The Austin, NOAA Weather Radio Roundup, at 9 a.m. at Austin Bergstrom International, it was mostly sunny. The temperature was 83, the dew point 74, the relative humidity was 74%, the wind southwest at 9 miles an hour, and the pressure was 29.99 inches and rising. At Camp Mabry, it was sunny. The temperature was 83, the dew point 71, the relative humidity was 67%, the wind calm, and the pressure was 30.00 inches and rising. Pflugerville, sunny 84. Taylor, mostly sunny 82. Lago Vista, sunny 82. Georgetown, sunny 83. San Marcos, sunny 83. Burnett, sunny 82. Junction, sunny 78. San Antonio, partly sunny 81.

Corpus Christi, partly sunny, 84. Houston, cloudy, 82. Once again at Austin Bergstrom, it was 83, and at Camp Mabry, it was 83. Elsewhere across the state, College Station, partly sunny, 81. Amarillo, partly sunny, 77. Abilene, sunny, 84. Dallas, Fort Worth, mostly sunny, 84. Your weather synopsis for South Central Texas. Low rain chances return to the forecast for portions of South Central Texas through the remainder of this week and into next week. Areas favored for some showers and storms will generally be confined to locations east of the Interstate 35 and Interstate 37 corridors. High temperatures remain above normal, with lower 90s to near 103 degrees along with overnight lows mostly in the 70s. Your local forecast. Today, mostly sunny this morning, then partly cloudy with a slight chance of showers and thunderstorms this afternoon. Highs in the upper 90s. Southwest winds around 5 miles per hour. Chance of rain 20%. Tonight, partly cloudy. A slight chance of showers in the evening. Lows in the upper 70s. South winds 5 to 10 miles per hour. Chance of rain 20%. Thursday, partly cloudy. A slight chance of showers and thunderstorms in the afternoon. Highs in the upper 90s. South winds 5 to 10 miles per hour. Thursday night, partly cloudy with a slight chance of showers and thunderstorms. Lows in the mid-70s. South winds 5 to 10 miles per hour. Friday, partly cloudy in the morning, then clearing. A slight chance of showers. A slight chance of thunderstorms in the afternoon. Highs in the upper 90s. South winds 5 to 10 miles per hour. Friday night through Monday night, mostly clear. Lows in the mid-70s. Highs in the upper 90s. Highest heat index readings up to 110. Tuesday, partly cloudy in the morning, then mostly sunny with a slight chance of showers and thunderstorms in the afternoon. Highs in the upper 90s. Highest heat index readings up to 110. The Austin Bergstrom climate summary for yesterday, September 1, 2026. Yesterday's high temperature of 101 degrees occurred at 4:23 p.m. The normal high is 94. The record high is 107 degrees, which was set in 1951. Yesterday's low temperature of 74 degrees occurred at 6:29 a.m. The normal low is 71. The record low is 63 degrees, which was set in 2004. No precipitation fell yesterday, which leaves the monthly total at 0.00 inches. This is 0.11 inches below the normal amount of 0.11 inches for September. The total precipitation for the year still stands at 23.50 inches, which is 0.39 inches above normal. The record high for today is 106, which occurred in 2000, and the record low is 63, which occurred in 2004. Sunrise today is at 7:08 a.m. and sunset is at 7:52 p.m. The Austin Camp Mabry climate summary for yesterday, September 1, 2026. Yesterday's high temperature of 101 degrees occurred at 3:58 p.m. The normal high is 95. The record high is 107 degrees, which was set in 2000. Yesterday's low temperature of 76 degrees occurred at 6:33 a.m. The normal low is 73. The record low is 59 degrees, which was set in 1915. No precipitation fell yesterday, which leaves the monthly total at 0.00 inches. This is 0.13 inches below the normal amount of 0.13 inches for September. The total precipitation for the year still stands at 23.95 inches, which is 0.57 inches above normal. The record high for today is 107, which occurred in 2000, and the record low is 58, which occurred in 1915. Sunrise today is at 7:08 a.m. and sunset is at 7:52 p.m. The coastal waters forecast for Baffin Bay.

to Port Aransas out 20 nautical miles. Today, south winds 10 to 15 knots, diminishing to 5 to 10 knots early this afternoon, then becoming southeast 10 to 15 knots with gusts up to 20 knots late. Seas 2 to 3 feet. Wave detail, southeast 3 feet at 6 seconds. Tonight, south winds 10 to 15 knots with gusts up to 20 knots. Seas 2 to 3 feet. Wave detail, southeast 3 feet at 5 seconds. Thursday, south winds 10 to 15 knots, becoming southeast with gusts up to 20 knots in the afternoon. Seas 2 to 3 feet. Wave detail, southeast 3 feet at 5 seconds. Thursday night, southeast winds 10 to 15 knots. Seas 2 to 3 feet. Wave detail, southeast 3 feet at 5 seconds. Friday, south winds 5 to 10 knots, becoming southeast 10 to 15 knots in the afternoon. Seas around 2 feet. Wave detail, southeast 2 feet at 5 seconds. Friday night, southeast winds 10 to 15 knots, becoming south 5 to 10 knots after midnight. Seas around 2 feet. Wave detail, southeast 2 feet at 5 seconds. Saturday, south winds 5 to 10 knots, becoming southeast in the afternoon. Seas around 2 feet. Saturday night, southeast winds around 10 knots, becoming south after midnight. Seas around 2 feet. Sunday, south winds around 5 knots, becoming southeast in the afternoon. Seas around 2 feet. Sunday night, southeast winds around 10 knots, becoming south after midnight. Seas around 2 feet. 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The Austin NOAA Weather Radio Roundup, at 9 a.m. at Austin Bergstrom International, it was mostly sunny. The temperature was 83, the dew point 74, the relative humidity was 74%, the wind southwest at 9 miles an hour, and the pressure was 29.99 inches and rising. At Camp Mabry, it was sunny. The temperature was 83, the dew point 71, the relative humidity was 67%, the wind calm, and the pressure was 30.00 inches and rising. Pflugerville, sunny 84. Taylor, mostly sunny 82. Lago Vista, sunny 82. Georgetown, sunny 83. San Marcos, sunny 83. Burnett, sunny 82. Junction, sunny 78. San Antonio, partly sunny 81. Corpus Christi, partly sunny 84. Houston, cloudy 82. Once again at Austin Bergstrom, it was 83, and at Camp Mabry, it was 83. Elsewhere across the state, College Station partly sunny 81. Amarillo partly sunny 77. Abilene sunny 84. Dallas-Fort Worth mostly sunny 84. Your weather synopsis for South Central Texas. Low rain chances return to the forecast for portions of South Central Texas through the remainder of this week and into next week. Areas favored for some showers and storms will generally be confined to locations east of the Interstate 35 and Interstate 37 corridors. High temperatures remain above normal, with lower 90s to near 103 degrees along with overnight lows mostly in the 70s. The Tropical Weather Outlook. For the North Atlantic, Caribbean Sea, and the Gulf of America, active systems, the Weather Prediction Center is issuing advisories on Tropical Depression Edward, located inland over southeastern Texas. Tropical cyclone formation is not expected during the next 7 days. Your local forecast. Today, mostly sunny this morning, then partly cloudy with a slight chance of showers and thunderstorms this afternoon. Highs in the upper 90s. Southwest winds around 5 miles per hour. Chance of rain 20%. Tonight, partly cloudy. A slight chance.

showers in the evening. Lows in the upper 70s. South winds 5 to 10 miles per hour. Chance of rain 20%. Thursday, partly cloudy. A slight chance of showers and thunderstorms in the afternoon. Highs in the upper 90s. South winds 5 to 10 miles per hour. Thursday night, partly cloudy with a slight chance of showers and thunderstorms. Lows in the mid 70s. South winds 5 to 10 miles per hour. Friday, partly cloudy in the morning, then clearing. A slight chance of showers. A slight chance of thunderstorms in the afternoon. Highs in the upper 90s. South winds 5 to 10 miles per hour. Friday night through Monday night, mostly clear. Lows in the mid 70s. Highs in the upper 90s. Highest heat index readings up to 110. Tuesday, partly cloudy in the morning, then mostly sunny with a slight chance of showers and thunderstorms in the afternoon. Highs in the upper 90s. Highest heat index readings up to 110. 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The current time is 10:01 a.m. Central Daylight Time. The Austin NOAA Weather Radio Roundup, at 9 a.m. at Austin Bergstrom International, it was mostly sunny. The temperature was 83, the dew point 74, the relative humidity was 74%, the wind southwest at 9 miles an hour, and the pressure was 29.99 inches and rising. At Camp Mabry, it was sunny. The temperature was 83, the dew point 71, the relative humidity was 67%, the wind calm, and the pressure was 30.00 inches and rising. Pflugerville, sunny 84. Taylor, mostly sunny 82. Lago Vista, sunny 82. Georgetown, sunny 83. San Marcos, sunny 83. Burnett, sunny 82. Junction, sunny 78. San Antonio, partly sunny 81. Corpus Christi, partly sunny 84. Houston, cloudy 82. Once again at Austin Bergstrom, it was 83, and at Camp Mabry, it was 83. Elsewhere across the state, College Station partly sunny 81. Amarillo partly sunny 77. Abilene sunny 84. Dallas-Fort Worth mostly sunny 84. Your weather synopsis for South Central Texas. Low rain chances return to the forecast for portions of South Central Texas through the remainder of this week and into next week. Areas favored for some showers and storms will generally be confined to locations east of the Interstate 35 and Interstate 37 corridors. High temperatures remain above normal, with lower 90s to near 103 degrees along with overnight lows mostly in the 70s. Your local forecast. Today, mostly sunny this morning, then partly cloudy with a slight chance of showers and thunderstorms this afternoon. Highs in the upper 90s. Southwest winds around 5 miles per hour. Chance of rain 20%. Tonight, partly cloudy. A slight chance of showers in the evening. Lows in the upper 70s. South winds 5 to 10 miles per hour. Chance of rain 20%. Thursday, partly cloudy. A slight chance of showers and thunderstorms in the afternoon. Highs in the upper 90s. South winds 5 to 10 miles per hour. Thursday night, partly cloudy with a slight chance of showers and thunderstorms. Lows in the mid 70s. South winds 5 to 10 miles per hour. Friday, partly cloudy in the morning, then clearing. A slight chance of showers. A slight chance of thunderstorms in the afternoon. Highs in the upper 90s. South winds 5 to 10 miles per hour. Friday night through Monday night, mostly clear. Lows in the mid 70s. Highs in the upper 90s. Highest heat index readings up to 110. Tuesday, partly cloudy in the morning,

and mostly sunny with a slight chance of showers and thunderstorms in the afternoon. Highs in the upper 90s. Highest heat index readings up to 110. 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The current time is 10:05 a.m. Central Daylight Time. Your weather synopsis for South Central Texas. Low rain chances return to the forecast for portions of South Central Texas through the remainder of this week and into next week. Areas favored for some showers and storms will generally be confined to locations east of the Interstate 35 and Interstate 37 corridors. High temperatures remain above normal, with lower 90s to near 103 degrees along with overnight lows mostly in the 70s. Your local forecast. Today, mostly sunny this morning, then partly cloudy with a slight chance of showers and thunderstorms this afternoon. Highs in the upper 90s. Southwest winds around 5 miles per hour. Chance of rain 20%. Tonight, partly cloudy. A slight chance of showers in the evening. Lows in the upper 70s. South winds 5 to 10 miles per hour. Chance of rain 20%. Thursday, partly cloudy. A slight chance of showers and thunderstorms in the afternoon. Highs in the upper 90s. South winds 5 to 10 miles per hour. Thursday night, partly cloudy with a slight chance of showers and thunderstorms. Lows in the mid-70s. South winds 5 to 10 miles per hour. Friday, partly cloudy in the morning, then clearing. A slight chance of showers. A slight chance of thunderstorms in the afternoon. Highs in the upper 90s. South winds 5 to 10 miles per hour. Friday night through Monday night, mostly clear. Lows in the mid-70s. Highs in the upper 90s. Highest heat index readings up to 110. Tuesday, partly cloudy in the morning, then mostly sunny with a slight chance of showers and thunderstorms in the afternoon. Highs in the upper 90s. Highest heat index readings up to 110. 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The current time is 10:07 a.m. Central Daylight Time. Your weather synopsis for South Central Texas. Low rain chances return to the forecast for portions of South Central Texas through the remainder of this week and into next week. Areas favored for some showers and storms will generally be confined to locations east of the Interstate 35 and Interstate 37 corridors. High temperatures remain above normal, with lower 90s to near 103 degrees along with overnight lows mostly in the 70s. Your local forecast. Today, mostly sunny this morning, then partly cloudy with a slight chance of showers and thunderstorms this afternoon. Highs in the upper 90s. Southwest winds around 5 miles per hour. Chance of rain 20%. Tonight, partly cloudy. A slight chance of showers in the evening. Lows in the upper 70s. South winds 5 to 10 miles per hour. Chance of rain 20%. Thursday, partly cloudy. A slight chance of showers and thunderstorms in the afternoon. Highs in the upper 90s. South winds 5 to 10 miles per hour. Thursday night, partly cloudy with a slight chance of showers and thunderstorms. Lows in the mid-70s. South winds 5 to 10 miles per hour. Friday, partly cloudy in the morning, then clearing. A slight chance of showers. A slight chance of thunderstorms in the afternoon. Highs in the upper 90s. South winds 5 to 10 miles per hour. Friday night through Monday night, mostly clear. Lows in the mid-70s. Highs in the upper 90s. Highest heat index readings up to 110.

favorite for some showers and storms will generally be confined to locations east of the Interstate 35 and Interstate 37 corridors. High temperatures remain above normal, with lower 90s to near 103 degrees along with overnight lows mostly in the 70s. Your local forecast. Today, mostly sunny this morning, then partly cloudy with a slight chance of showers and thunderstorms this afternoon. Highs in the upper 90s. Southwest winds around 5 miles per hour. Chance of rain 20%. Tonight, partly cloudy. A slight chance of showers in the evening. Lows in the upper 70s. South winds 5 to 10 miles per hour. Chance of rain 20%. Thursday, partly cloudy. A slight chance of showers and thunderstorms in the afternoon. Highs in the upper 90s. South winds 5 to 10 miles per hour. Thursday night, partly cloudy with a slight chance of showers and thunderstorms. Lows in the mid-70s. South winds 5 to 10 miles per hour. Friday, partly cloudy in the morning, then clearing. A slight chance of showers. A slight chance of thunderstorms in the afternoon. Highs in the upper 90s. South winds 5 to 10 miles per hour. Friday night through Monday night, mostly clear. Lows in the mid-70s. Highs in the upper 90s. Highest heat index readings up to 110. Tuesday, partly cloudy in the morning, then mostly sunny with a slight chance of showers and thunderstorms in the afternoon. Highs in the upper 90s. Highest heat index readings up to 110. 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The current time is 10:12 a.m. Central Daylight Time. The Austin, NOAA Weather Radio Roundup, at 10 a.m. at Austin Bergstrom International, it was mostly sunny. The temperature was 88, the dew point 73, the relative humidity was 61%, producing a heat index of 95, the wind southwest at 9 miles an hour, and the pressure was 29.98 inches and falling. At Camp Mabry, it was sunny. The temperature was 85, the dew point 72, the relative humidity was 65%, producing a heat index of 91, the wind calm and the pressure was 30.00 inches and steady. Pflugerville sunny 88. Taylor sunny 86. Lago Vista sunny 82. Georgetown sunny 88. San Marcos mostly sunny 87. Burnett sunny 85. Junction sunny 86. San Antonio mostly sunny 85. Corpus Christi partly sunny 88. Houston cloudy 84. Once again at Austin Bergstrom it was 88, and at Camp Mabry it was 85. Elsewhere across the state, College Station partly sunny 88. Amarillo partly sunny 83. Abilene sunny 89. Dallas-Fort Worth mostly sunny 86. Your weather synopsis for South Central Texas. Low rain chances return to the forecast for portions of South Central Texas through the remainder of this week and into next week. Areas favored for some showers and storms will generally be confined to locations east of the Interstate 35 and Interstate 37 corridors. High temperatures remain above normal, with lower 90s to near 103 degrees along with overnight lows mostly in the 70s. Your local forecast. Today, mostly sunny this morning, then partly cloudy with a slight chance of showers and thunderstorms this afternoon. Highs in the upper 90s. Southwest winds around 5 miles per hour. Chance of rain 20%. Tonight, partly cloudy. A slight chance of showers in the evening. Lows in the upper 70s. South winds 5 to 10 miles per hour. Chance of rain 20%. Thursday, partly cloudy. A slight chance of showers and thunderstorms in the afternoon. Highs in the upper 90s.
south winds 5 to 10 miles.

per hour. Thursday night, partly cloudy with a slight chance of showers and thunderstorms. Lows in the mid-70s. South winds 5 to 10 miles per hour. Friday, partly cloudy in the morning, then clearing. A slight chance of showers. A slight chance of thunderstorms in the afternoon. Highs in the upper 90s. South winds 5 to 10 miles per hour. Friday night through Monday night, mostly clear. Lows in the mid-70s. Highs in the upper 90s. Highest heat index readings up to 110. Tuesday, partly cloudy in the morning, then mostly sunny with a slight chance of showers and thunderstorms in the afternoon. Highs in the upper 90s. Highest heat index readings up to 110. 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The Austin NOAA Weather Radio Roundup, at 10 a.m. at Austin Bergstrom International, it was mostly sunny. The temperature was 88, the dew point 73, the relative humidity was 61%, producing a heat index of 95, the wind southwest at 9 miles an hour, and the pressure was 29.98 inches and falling. At Camp Mabry, it was sunny. The temperature was 85, the dew point 72, the relative humidity was 65%, producing a heat index of 91, the wind calm and the pressure was 30.00 inches and steady. Pflugerville sunny 88. Taylor sunny 86. Lago Vista sunny 82. Georgetown sunny 88. San Marcos mostly sunny 87. Burnett sunny 85. Junction sunny 86. San Antonio mostly sunny 85. Corpus Christi partly sunny 88. Houston cloudy 84. Once again at Austin Bergstrom it was 88, and at Camp Mabry it was 85. Elsewhere across the state, College Station partly sunny 88. Amarillo partly sunny 83. Abilene sunny 89. Dallas-Fort Worth mostly sunny 86. Your weather synopsis for South Central Texas. Low rain chances return to the forecast for portions of South Central Texas through the remainder of this week and into next week. Areas favored for some showers and storms will generally be confined to locations east of the Interstate 35 and Interstate 37 corridors. High temperatures remain above normal, with lower 90s to near 103 degrees along with overnight lows mostly in the 70s. Your local forecast. Today, mostly sunny this morning, then partly cloudy with a slight chance of showers and thunderstorms this afternoon. Highs in the upper 90s. Southwest winds around 5 miles per hour. Chance of rain 20%. Tonight, partly cloudy. A slight chance of showers in the evening. Lows in the upper 70s. South winds 5 to 10 miles per hour. Chance of rain 20%. Thursday, partly cloudy. A slight chance of showers and thunderstorms in the afternoon. Highs in the upper 90s. South winds 5 to 10 miles per hour. Thursday night, partly cloudy with a slight chance of showers and thunderstorms. Lows in the mid-70s. South winds 5 to 10 miles per hour. Friday, partly cloudy in the morning, then clearing. A slight chance of showers. A slight chance of thunderstorms in the afternoon. Highs in the upper 90s. South winds 5 to 10 miles per hour. Friday night through Monday night, mostly clear. Lows in the mid-70s. Highs in the upper 90s. Highest heat index readings up to 110. Tuesday, partly cloudy in the morning, then mostly sunny with a slight chance of showers and thunderstorms in the afternoon. Highs in the upper 90s. Highest heat index readings up to 110. 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

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The Austin, NOAA Weather Radio Roundup, at 10 a.m. at Austin Bergstrom International, it was mostly sunny. The temperature was 88, the dew point 73, the relative humidity was 61%, producing a heat index of 95, the wind southwest at 9 miles an hour, and the pressure was 29.98 inches and falling. At Camp Mabry, it was sunny. The temperature was 85, the dew point 72, the relative humidity was 65%, producing a heat index of 91, the wind calm, and the pressure was 30.00 inches and steady. Pflugerville, sunny 88. Taylor, sunny 86. Lago Vista, sunny 82. Georgetown, sunny 88. San Marcos, mostly sunny 87. Burnett, sunny 85. Junction, sunny 86. San Antonio, mostly sunny 85. Corpus Christi, partly sunny 88. Houston, cloudy 84. Once again at Austin Bergstrom, it was 88, and at Camp Mabry, it was 85. Elsewhere across the state, College Station, partly sunny 88. Amarillo, partly sunny 83. Abilene, sunny 89. Dallas, Fort Worth, mostly sunny 86. Your weather synopsis for South Central Texas. Low rain chances return to the forecast for portions of South Central Texas through the remainder of this week and into next week. Areas favored for some showers and storms will generally be confined to locations east of the Interstate 35 and Interstate 37 corridors. High temperatures remain above normal, with lower 90s to near 103 degrees along with overnight lows mostly in the 70s. Your local forecast. Today, mostly sunny this morning, then partly cloudy with a slight chance of showers and thunderstorms this afternoon. Highs in the upper 90s. Southwest winds around 5 miles per hour. Chance of rain 20%. Tonight, partly cloudy. A slight chance of showers in the evening. Lows in the upper 70s. South winds 5 to 10 miles per hour. Chance of rain 20%. Thursday, partly cloudy. A slight chance of showers and thunderstorms in the afternoon. Highs in the upper 90s. South winds 5 to 10 miles per hour. Thursday night, partly cloudy with a slight chance of showers and thunderstorms. Lows in the mid-70s. South winds 5 to 10 miles per hour. Friday, partly cloudy in the morning, then clearing. A slight chance of showers. A slight chance of thunderstorms in the afternoon. Highs in the upper 90s. South winds 5 to 10 miles per hour. Friday night through Monday night, mostly clear. Lows in the mid-70s. Highs in the upper 90s. Highest heat index readings up to 110. Tuesday, partly cloudy in the morning, then mostly sunny with a slight chance of showers and thunderstorms in the afternoon. Highs in the upper 90s. Highest heat index readings up to 110. The coastal waters forecast from Baffin Bay to Port Aransas out 20 nautical miles. Today, south winds 10 to 15 knots, diminishing to 5 to 10 knots early this afternoon, then becoming southeast 10 to 15 knots with gusts up to 20 knots late. Seas 2 to 3 feet. Wave detail, southeast 3 feet at 6 seconds. Tonight, south winds 10 to 15 knots with gusts up to 20 knots. Seas 2 to 3 feet. Wave detail, southeast 3 feet at 5 seconds. Thursday, south winds 10 to 15 knots, becoming southeast with gusts up to 20 knots in the afternoon. Seas 2 to 3 feet. Wave detail, southeast 3 feet at 5 seconds. Thursday night, southeast winds 10 to 15 knots. Seas 2 to 3 feet. Wave detail, southeast 3 feet at 5 seconds.
Friday, south winds 5 to 10 knots, becoming

gusting southeast 10 to 15 knots in the afternoon. Seas around 2 feet. Wave detail, southeast 2 feet at 5 seconds. Friday night, southeast winds 10 to 15 knots, becoming south 5 to 10 knots after midnight. Seas around 2 feet. Wave detail, southeast 2 feet at 5 seconds. Saturday, south winds 5 to 10 knots, becoming southeast in the afternoon. Seas around 2 feet. Saturday night, southeast winds around 10 knots, becoming south after midnight. Seas around 2 feet. Sunday, south winds around 5 knots, becoming southeast in the afternoon. Seas around 2 feet. Sunday night, southeast winds around 10 knots, becoming south after midnight. Seas around 2 feet. 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It was mostly sunny. The temperature was 88, the dew point 73, the relative humidity was 61%, producing a heat index of 95, the wind southwest at 9 miles an hour, and the pressure was 29.98 inches and falling. At Camp Mabry, it was sunny. The temperature was 85, the dew point 72, the relative humidity was 65%, producing a heat index of 91, the wind calm and the pressure was 30.00 inches and steady. Pflugerville sunny 88. Taylor sunny 86. Lago Vista sunny 82. Georgetown sunny 88. San Marcos mostly sunny 87. Burnett sunny 85. Junction sunny 86. San Antonio mostly sunny 85. Corpus Christi partly sunny 88. Houston cloudy 84. Once again at Austin Bergstrom it was 88, and at Camp Mabry it was 85. Elsewhere across the state, College Station partly sunny 88. Amarillo partly sunny 83. Abilene sunny 89. Dallas-Fort Worth mostly sunny 86. Your weather synopsis for South Central Texas. Low rain chances return to the forecast for portions of South Central Texas through the remainder of this week and into next week. Areas favored for some showers and storms will generally be confined to locations east of the Interstate 35 and Interstate 37 corridors. High temperatures remain above normal, with lower 90s to near 103 degrees along with overnight lows mostly in the 70s. Your local forecast. Today, mostly sunny this morning, then partly cloudy with a slight chance of showers and thunderstorms this afternoon. Highs in the upper 90s. Southwest winds around 5 miles per hour. Chance of rain 20%. Tonight, partly cloudy. A slight chance of showers in the evening. Lows in the upper 70s. South winds 5 to 10 miles per hour. Chance of rain 20%. Thursday, partly cloudy. A slight chance of showers and thunderstorms in the afternoon. Highs in the upper 90s. South winds 5 to 10 miles per hour. Thursday night, partly cloudy with a slight chance of showers and thunderstorms. Lows in the mid-70s. South winds 5 to 10 miles per hour. Friday, partly cloudy in the morning, then clearing. A slight chance of showers. A slight chance of thunderstorms in the afternoon. Highs in the upper 90s. South winds 5 to 10 miles per hour. Friday night through Monday night, mostly clear. Lows in the mid-70s. Highs in the upper 90s. Highest heat index readings up to 110. Tuesday, partly cloudy in the morning, then mostly sunny with a slight chance of showers and thunderstorms in the afternoon. Highs in the upper 90s. Highest heat index readings up to 110. The Tropical Weather Outlook. For the North Atlantic.

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Active Systems, the Weather Prediction Center, is issuing advisories on Tropical Depression Edward, located inland over southeastern Texas. Tropical cyclone formation is not expected during the next 7 days. 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The current time is 10:31 a.m. Central Daylight Time. The Austin NOAA Weather Radio Roundup. At 10 a.m. at Austin Bergstrom International, it was mostly sunny. The temperature was 88, the dew point 73, the relative humidity was 61%, producing a heat index of 95, the wind southwest at 9 miles an hour, and the pressure was 29.98 inches and falling. At Camp Mabry, it was sunny. The temperature was 85, the dew point 72, the relative humidity was 65%, producing a heat index of 91, the wind calm and the pressure was 30.00 inches and steady. Pflugerville sunny 88. Taylor sunny 86. Lago Vista sunny 82. Georgetown sunny 88. San Marcos mostly sunny 87. Burnett sunny 85. Junction sunny 86. San Antonio mostly sunny 85. Corpus Christi partly sunny 88. Houston cloudy 84. Once again at Austin Bergstrom it was 88, and at Camp Mabry it was 85. Elsewhere across the state, College Station partly sunny 88. Amarillo partly sunny 83. Abilene sunny 89. Dallas-Fort Worth mostly sunny 86. Your weather synopsis for South Central Texas. Low rain chances return to the forecast for portions of South Central Texas through the remainder of this week and into next week. Areas favored for some showers and storms will generally be confined to locations east of the Interstate 35 and Interstate 37 corridors. High temperatures remain above normal, with lower 90s to near 103 degrees along with overnight lows mostly in the 70s. Your local forecast. Today, most to near 103 degrees along with overnight lows mostly in the 70s. Your local forecast. Today, mostly sunny this morning, then partly cloudy with a slight chance of showers and thunderstorms this afternoon. Highs in the upper 90s. Southwest winds around 5 miles per hour. Chance of rain 20%. Tonight, partly cloudy. A slight chance of showers in the evening. Lows in the upper 70s. South winds 5 to 10 miles per hour. Chance of rain 20%. Thursday, partly cloudy. A slight chance of showers and thunderstorms in the afternoon. Highs in the upper 90s. South winds 5 to 10 miles per hour. Thursday night, partly cloudy with a slight chance of showers and thunderstorms. Lows in the mid-70s. South winds 5 to 10 miles per hour. Friday, partly cloudy in the morning, then clearing. A slight chance of showers. A slight chance of thunderstorms in the afternoon. Highs in the upper 90s. South winds 5 to 10 miles per hour. Friday night through Monday night, mostly clear. Lows in the mid-70s. Highs in the upper 90s. Highest heat index readings up to 110. Tuesday, partly cloudy in the morning, then mostly sunny with a slight chance of showers and thunderstorms in the afternoon. Highs in the upper 90s. Highest heat index readings up to 110. 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The current time is 10:35 a.m. Central Daylight Time. The Austin NOAA Weather Radio Roundup. At 10 a.m. at Austin Bergstrom International, it was mostly sunny. The temperature was 88, the dew point 73,

Chance of rain 20%. Tonight, partly cloudy. A slight chance of showers in the evening. Lows in the upper 70s. South winds 5 to 10 miles per hour. Chance of rain 20%. Thursday, partly cloudy. A slight chance of showers and thunderstorms in the afternoon. Highs in the upper 90s. South winds 5 to 10 miles per hour. Thursday night, partly cloudy with a slight chance of showers and thunderstorms. Lows in the mid-70s. South winds 5 to 10 miles per hour. Friday, partly cloudy in the morning, then clearing. A slight chance of showers. A slight chance of thunderstorms in the afternoon. Highs in the upper 90s. South winds 5 to 10 miles per hour. Friday night through Monday night, mostly clear. Lows in the mid-70s. Highs in the upper 90s. Highest heat index readings up to 110. Tuesday, partly cloudy in the morning, then mostly sunny with a slight chance of showers and thunderstorms in the afternoon. Highs in the upper 90s. Highest heat index readings up to 110. 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The Austin NOAA Weather Radio Roundup, at 10 a.m. at Austin Bergstrom International, it was mostly sunny. The temperature was 88, the dew point 73, the relative humidity was 61%, producing a heat index of 95, the wind southwest at 9 miles an hour, and the pressure was 29.98 inches and falling. At Camp Mabry, it was sunny. The temperature was 85, the dew point 72, the relative humidity was 65%, producing a heat index of 91, the wind calm and the pressure was 30.00 inches and steady. Pflugerville sunny 88. Taylor sunny 86. Lago Vista sunny 82. Georgetown sunny 88. San Marcos mostly sunny 87. Burnett sunny 85. Junction sunny 86. San Antonio mostly sunny 85. Corpus Christi partly sunny 88. Houston cloudy 84. Once again at Austin Bergstrom it was 88, and at Camp Mabry it was 85. Elsewhere across the state, College Station partly sunny 88. Amarillo partly sunny 83. Abilene sunny 89. Dallas-Fort Worth mostly sunny 86. Your weather synopsis for South Central Texas. Low rain chances return to the forecast for portions of South Central Texas through the remainder of this week and into next week. Areas favored for some showers and storms will generally be confined to locations east of the Interstate 35 and Interstate 37 corridors. High temperatures remain above normal, with lower 90s to near 103 degrees along with overnight lows mostly in the 70s. Your local forecast. Today, mostly sunny this morning, then partly cloudy with a slight chance of showers and thunderstorms this afternoon. Highs in the upper 90s. Southwest winds around 5 miles per hour. Chance of rain 20%. Tonight, partly cloudy. A slight chance of showers in the evening. Lows in the upper 70s. South winds 5 to 10 miles per hour. Chance of rain 20%. Thursday, partly cloudy. A slight chance of showers and thunderstorms in the afternoon. Highs in the upper 90s. South winds 5 to 10 miles per hour. Thursday night, partly cloudy with a slight chance of showers and thunderstorms. Lows in the mid-70s. South winds 5 to 10 miles per hour. Friday, partly cloudy in the morning, then clearing. A slight chance of showers. A slight chance of thunderstorms in the afternoon. Highs in the upper 90s. South winds 5 to 10 miles per hour. Friday night through Monday night, mostly clear.

in the mid-70s. Highs in the upper 90s. Highest heat index readings up to 110. Tuesday, partly cloudy in the morning, then mostly sunny with a slight chance of showers and thunderstorms in the afternoon. Highs in the upper 90s. Highest heat index readings up to 110. 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The Austin NOAA Weather Radio Roundup. At 10 a.m. at Austin Bergstrom International, it was mostly sunny. The temperature was 88, the dew point 73, the relative humidity was 61%, producing a heat index of 95, the wind southwest at 9 miles an hour, and the pressure was 29.98 inches and falling. At Camp Mabry, it was sunny. The temperature was 85, the dew point 72, the relative humidity was 65%, producing a heat index of 91, the wind calm and the pressure was 30.00 inches and steady. Pflugerville sunny 88. Taylor sunny 86. Lago Vista sunny 82. Georgetown sunny 88. San Marcos mostly sunny 87. Burnett sunny 85. Junction sunny 86. San Antonio mostly sunny 85. Corpus Christi partly sunny 88. Houston cloudy 84. Once again at Austin Bergstrom it was 88, and at Camp Mabry it was 85. Elsewhere across the state, College Station partly sunny 88. Amarillo partly sunny 83. Abilene sunny 89. Dallas-Fort Worth mostly sunny 86. Your weather synopsis for South Central Texas. Low rain chances return to the forecast for portions of South Central Texas through the remainder of this week and into next week. Areas favored for some showers and storms will generally be confined to locations east of the Interstate 35 and Interstate 37 corridors. High temperatures remain above normal, with lower 90s to near 103 degrees along with overnight lows mostly in the 70s. The coastal waters forecast from Baffin Bay to Port Aransas out 20 nautical miles. Today, south winds 10 to 15 knots, diminishing to 5 to 10 knots early this afternoon, then becoming southeast 10 to 15 knots with gusts up to 20 knots late. Seas 2 to 3 feet. Wave detail, southeast 3 feet at 6 seconds. Tonight, south winds 10 to 15 knots with gusts up to 20 knots. Seas 2 to 3 feet. Wave detail, southeast 3 feet at 5 seconds. Thursday, south winds 10 to 15 knots, becoming southeast with gusts up to 20 knots in the afternoon. Seas 2 to 3 feet. Wave detail, southeast 3 feet at 5 seconds. Thursday night, southeast winds 10 to 15 knots. Seas 2 to 3 feet. Wave detail, southeast 3 feet at 5 seconds. Friday, south winds 5 to 10 knots, becoming southeast 10 to 15 knots in the afternoon. Seas around 2 feet. Wave detail, southeast 2 feet at 5 seconds. Friday night, southeast winds 10 to 15 knots, becoming south 5 to 10 knots after midnight. Seas around 2 feet. Wave detail, southeast 2 feet at 5 seconds. Saturday, south winds 5 to 10 knots, becoming southeast in the afternoon. Seas around 2 feet. Saturday night, southeast winds around 10 knots, becoming south after midnight. Seas around 2 feet. Sunday, south winds around 5 knots, becoming southeast in the afternoon. Seas around 2 feet. Sunday night, southeast winds around 10 knots, becoming south after midnight. Seas around 2 feet. Your local forecast. Today, mostly sunny this morning, then partly cloudy with a slight chance of showers and thunderstorms this afternoon. Highs in the upper 90s.
Southwest winds around 5 miles per hour. Chance of rain 20%. Tonight, partly cloudy. A slight chance of showers in the evening. Lows in the upper 70s. South winds 5 to 10 miles per hour. Chance of rain 20%. Thursday, partly cloudy. A slight chance of showers and thunderstorms in the afternoon. Highs in the upper 90s. South winds 5 to 10 miles per hour. Thursday night, partly cloudy with a slight chance of showers and thunderstorms. Lows in the mid-70s. South winds 5 to 10 miles per hour. Friday, partly cloudy in the morning, then clearing. A slight chance of showers. A slight chance of thunderstorms in the afternoon. Highs in the upper 90s. South winds 5 to 10 miles per hour. Friday night through Monday night, mostly clear. Lows in the mid-70s. Highs in the upper 90s. Highest heat index readings up to 110. Tuesday, partly cloudy in the morning, then mostly sunny with a slight chance of showers and thunderstorms in the afternoon. Highs in the upper 90s. Highest heat index readings up to 110. 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The current time is 10:57 a.m. Central Daylight Time. The Austin NOAA Weather Radio Roundup, at 10 a.m. at Austin Bergstrom International, it was mostly sunny. The temperature was 88, the dew point 73, the relative humidity was 61%, producing a heat index of 95, the wind southwest at 9 miles an hour, and the pressure was 29.98 inches and falling. At Camp Mabry, it was sunny. The temperature was 85, the dew point 72, the relative humidity was 65%, producing a heat index of 91, the wind calm and the pressure was 30.00 inches and steady. Pflugerville sunny 88. Taylor sunny 86. Lago Vista sunny 82. Georgetown sunny 88. San Marcos mostly sunny 87. Burnett sunny 85. Junction sunny 86. San Antonio mostly sunny 85. Corpus Christi partly sunny 88. Houston cloudy 84. Once again at Austin Bergstrom it was 88, and at Camp Mabry it was 85. Elsewhere across the state, College Station partly sunny 88. Amarillo partly sunny 83. Abilene sunny 89. Dallas-Fort Worth mostly sunny 86. Your weather synopsis for South Central Texas. Low rain chances return to the forecast for portions of South Central Texas through the remainder of this week and into next week. Areas favored for some showers and storms will generally be confined to locations east of the Interstate 35 and Interstate 37 corridors. High temperatures remain above normal, with lower 90s to near 103 degrees along with overnight lows mostly in the 70s. The Tropical Weather Outlook. For the North Atlantic, Caribbean Sea, and the Gulf of America, Active Systems, the Weather Prediction Center is issuing advisories on Tropical Depression Edward, located inland over southeastern Texas. Tropical cyclone formation is not expected during the next 7 days. 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The current time is 10:59 a.m. Central Daylight Time.

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The preceding signal was a test of this.

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During potentially dangerous situations, specially built receivers can be automatically activated by the signal to warn of the impending hazard. Tests of the signal and receiver's performance are normally conducted by the National Weather Service between 10 a.m. and noon each Wednesday. If there is a threat of severe weather, the test will be postponed to the next available good weather day. Reception of this broadcast, and especially the warning alarm tone, will vary at any given location. This variability, normally more noticeable at greater distances from the transmitter, can occur even though you are using a good quality receiver in good working order. The warning alarm tone will be activated for hazardous conditions. The station you are listening to, and the counties we alarm for, are listed in a statement at the top of each hour. The current time is 11:01 a.m. Central Daylight Time. The Austin, NOAA Weather Radio Roundup, at 10 a.m. at Austin Bergstrom International, it was mostly sunny. The temperature was 88, the dew point 73, the relative humidity was 61%, producing a heat index of 95, the wind southwest at 9 miles an hour, and the pressure was 29.98 inches and falling. At Camp Mabry, it was sunny. The temperature was 85, the dew point 72, the relative humidity was 65%, producing a heat index of 91, the wind calm and the pressure was 30.00 inches and steady. Pflugerville sunny 88. Taylor sunny 86. Lago Vista sunny 82. Georgetown sunny 88. San Marcos mostly sunny 87. Burnett sunny 85. Junction sunny 86. San Antonio mostly sunny 85. Corpus Christi partly sunny 88. Houston cloudy 84. Once again at Austin Bergstrom it was 88, and at Camp Mabry it was 85. Elsewhere across the state, College Station partly sunny 88. Amarillo partly sunny 83. Abilene sunny 89. Dallas-Fort Worth mostly sunny 86. Your weather synopsis for South Central Texas. Low rain chances return to the forecast for portions of South Central Texas through the remainder of this week and into next week. Areas favored for some showers and storms will generally be confined to locations east of the Interstate 35 and Interstate 37 corridors. High temperatures remain above normal, with lower 90s to near 103 degrees along with overnight lows mostly in the 70s. Your local forecast. Today, mostly sunny this morning, then partly cloudy with a slight chance of showers and thunderstorms this afternoon. Highs in the upper 90s. Southwest winds around 5 miles per hour. Chance of rain 20%. Tonight, partly cloudy. A slight chance of showers in the evening. Lows in the upper 70s. South winds 5 to 10 miles per hour. Chance of rain 20%. Thursday, partly cloudy. A slight chance of showers and thunderstorms in the afternoon. Highs in the upper 90s. South winds 5 to 10 miles per hour. Thursday night, partly cloudy with a slight chance of showers and thunderstorms. Lows in the mid-70s. South winds 5 to 10 miles per hour. Friday, partly cloudy in the morning, then clearing. A slight chance of showers. A slight chance of thunderstorms in the afternoon. Highs in the upper 90s. South winds 5 to 10 miles per hour. Friday night through Monday night, mostly clear. Lows in the mid-70s. Highs in the upper 90s. Highest heat index readings up to 110. Tuesday, partly cloudy in the morning, then mostly sunny with a slight chance of showers and thunderstorms in the afternoon. Highs in the upper 90s. Highest heat index readings up to 110. 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

The current time is 11:05 a.m. Central Daylight Time. Your weather synopsis for South Central Texas. Low rain chances return to the forecast for portions of South Central Texas through the remainder of this week and into next week. Areas favored for some showers and storms will generally be confined to locations east of the Interstate 35 and Interstate 37 corridors. High temperatures remain above normal, with lower 90s to near 103 degrees along with overnight lows mostly in the 70s. Your local forecast. Today, mostly sunny this morning, then partly cloudy with a slight chance of showers and thunderstorms this afternoon. Highs in the upper 90s. Southwest winds around 5 miles per hour. Chance of rain 20%. Tonight, partly cloudy. A slight chance of showers in the evening. Lows in the upper 70s. South winds 5 to 10 miles per hour. Chance of rain 20%. Thursday, partly cloudy. A slight chance of showers and thunderstorms in the afternoon. Highs in the upper 90s. South winds 5 to 10 miles per hour. Thursday night, partly cloudy with a slight chance of showers and thunderstorms. Lows in the mid-70s. South winds 5 to 10 miles per hour. Friday, partly cloudy in the morning, then clearing. A slight chance of showers. A slight chance of thunderstorms in the afternoon. Highs in the upper 90s. South winds 5 to 10 miles per hour. Friday night through Monday night, mostly clear. Lows in the mid-70s. Highs in the upper 90s. Highest heat index readings up to 110. Tuesday, partly cloudy in the morning, then mostly sunny with a slight chance of showers and thunderstorms in the afternoon. Highs in the upper 90s. Highest heat index readings up to 110. 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Originating from the Austin-San Antonio National Weather Service Forecast Office. The current time is 11:08 a.m. Central Daylight Time. Your weather synopsis for South Central Texas. Low rain chances return to the forecast for portions of South Central Texas through the remainder of this week and into next week. Areas favored for some showers and storms will generally be confined to locations east of the Interstate 35 and Interstate 37 corridors. High temperatures remain above normal, with lower 90s to near 103 degrees along with overnight lows mostly in the 70s. Your local forecast. Today, mostly sunny this morning, then partly cloudy with a slight chance of showers and thunderstorms this afternoon. Highs in the upper 90s. Southwest winds around 5 miles per hour. Chance of rain 20%. Tonight, partly cloudy. A slight chance of showers in the evening. Lows in the upper 70s. South winds 5 to 10 miles per hour. Chance of rain 20%. Thursday, partly cloudy. A slight chance of showers and thunderstorms in the afternoon. Highs in the upper 90s. South winds 5 to 10 miles per hour. Thursday night, partly cloudy with a slight chance of showers and thunderstorms. Lows in the mid-70s. South winds 5 to 10 miles per hour. Friday, partly cloudy in the morning, then clearing. A slight chance of showers. A slight chance of thunderstorms in the afternoon. Highs in the upper 90s. South winds 5 to 10 miles per hour. Friday night through Monday night, mostly clear. Lows in the mid-70s. Highs in the upper 90s. Highest heat index readings up to 110. Tuesday, partly cloudy in the morning, then mostly sunny with a slight chance of showers and thunderstorms in the afternoon. Highs in the upper 90s. Highest heat index readings up to 110. 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

chance of showers and thunderstorms this afternoon. Highs in the upper 90s. Southwest winds around 5 miles per hour. Chance of rain 20%. Tonight, partly cloudy. A slight chance of showers in the evening. Lows in the upper 70s. South winds 5 to 10 miles per hour. Chance of rain 20%. Thursday, partly cloudy. A slight chance of showers and thunderstorms in the afternoon. Highs in the upper 90s. South winds 5 to 10 miles per hour. Thursday night, partly cloudy with a slight chance of showers and thunderstorms. Lows in the mid-70s. South winds 5 to 10 miles per hour. Friday, partly cloudy in the morning, then clearing. A slight chance of showers. A slight chance of thunderstorms in the afternoon. Highs in the upper 90s. South winds 5 to 10 miles per hour. Friday night through Monday night, mostly clear. Lows in the mid-70s. Highs in the upper 90s. Highest heat index readings up to 110. Tuesday, partly cloudy in the morning, then mostly sunny with a slight chance of showers and thunderstorms in the afternoon. Highs in the upper 90s. Highest heat index readings up to 110. 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The current time is 11:13 a.m. Central Daylight Time. The Austin NOAA Weather Radio Roundup, at 11 a.m. at Austin Bergstrom International, it was mostly sunny. The temperature was 91, the dew point 71, the relative humidity was 51%, producing a heat index of 97, the wind southwest at 8 miles an hour, and the pressure was 29.98 inches and steady. At Camp Mabry, temperature was 91 degrees. Pflugerville sunny 92. Taylor sunny 91. Lago Vista sunny 89. Georgetown sunny 92. San Marcos sunny 90. Burnett sunny 91. Junction sunny 90. San Antonio mostly sunny 87. Corpus Christi partly sunny 93. Houston cloudy 86. Once again at Austin Bergstrom it was 91, and at Camp Mabry it was 91. Elsewhere across the state, College Station mostly sunny 91. Amarillo mostly sunny 84. Abilene sunny 93. Dallas-Fort Worth mostly sunny 89. Your weather synopsis for South Central Texas. Low rain chances return to the forecast for portions of South Central Texas through the remainder of this week and into next week. Areas favored for some showers and storms will generally be confined to locations east of the Interstate 35 and Interstate 37 corridors. High temperatures remain above normal, with lower 90s to near 103 degrees along with overnight lows mostly in the 70s. Your local forecast. Today, mostly sunny this morning, then partly cloudy with a slight chance of showers and thunderstorms this afternoon. Highs in the upper 90s. Southwest winds around 5 miles per hour. Chance of rain 20%. Tonight, partly cloudy. A slight chance of showers in the evening. Lows in the upper 70s. South winds 5 to 10 miles per hour. Chance of rain 20%. Thursday, partly cloudy. A slight chance of showers and thunderstorms in the afternoon. Highs in the upper 90s. South winds 5 to 10 miles per hour. Thursday night, partly cloudy with a slight chance of showers and thunderstorms. Lows in the mid-70s. South winds 5 to 10 miles per hour. Friday, partly cloudy in the morning, then clearing. A slight chance of showers. A slight chance of thunderstorms in the afternoon. Highs in the upper 90s. South winds 5 to 10 miles per hour. Friday night through Monday night, mostly clear. Lows in the mid-70s.

highest heat index readings up to 110. Tuesday, partly cloudy in the morning, then mostly sunny with a slight chance of showers and thunderstorms in the afternoon. Highs in the upper 90s. Highest heat index readings up to 110. 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The current time is 11:16 a.m. Central Daylight Time. The Austin NOAA Weather Radio Roundup, at 11 a.m. at Austin Bergstrom International, it was mostly sunny. The temperature was 91, the dew point 71, the relative humidity was 51%, producing a heat index of 97, the wind southwest at 8 miles an hour, and the pressure was 29.98 inches and steady. At Camp Mabry, temperature was 91 degrees. Pflugerville, sunny 92. Taylor, sunny 91. Lago Vista, sunny 89. Georgetown, sunny 92. San Marcos, sunny 90. Burnett, sunny 91. Junction, sunny 90. San Antonio, mostly sunny 87. Corpus Christi, partly sunny 93. Houston, cloudy 86. Once again at Austin Bergstrom, it was 91, and at Camp Mabry, it was 91. Elsewhere across the state, College Station, mostly sunny 91. Amarillo, mostly sunny 84. Abilene, sunny 93. Dallas-Fort Worth, mostly sunny 89. Your weather synopsis for South Central Texas. Low rain chances return to the forecast for portions of South Central Texas through the remainder of this week and into next week. Areas favored for some showers and storms will generally be confined to locations east of the Interstate 35 and Interstate 37 corridors. High temperatures remain above normal, with lower 90s to near 103 degrees along with overnight lows mostly in the 70s. Your local forecast. Today, mostly sunny this morning, then partly cloudy with a slight chance of showers and thunderstorms this afternoon. Highs in the upper 90s. Southwest winds around 5 miles per hour. Chance of rain 20%. Tonight, partly cloudy. A slight chance of showers in the evening. Lows in the upper 70s. South winds 5 to 10 miles per hour. Chance of rain 20%. Thursday, partly cloudy. A slight chance of showers and thunderstorms in the afternoon. Highs in the upper 90s. South winds 5 to 10 miles per hour. Thursday night, partly cloudy with a slight chance of showers and thunderstorms. Lows in the mid-70s. South winds 5 to 10 miles per hour. Friday, partly cloudy in the morning, then clearing. A slight chance of showers. A slight chance of thunderstorms in the afternoon. Highs in the upper 90s. South winds 5 to 10 miles per hour. Friday night through Monday night, mostly clear. Lows in the mid-70s. Highs in the upper 90s. Highest heat index readings up to 110. Tuesday, partly cloudy in the morning, then mostly sunny with a slight chance of showers and thunderstorms in the afternoon. Highs in the upper 90s. Highest heat index readings up to 110. 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The current time is 11:20 a.m. Central Daylight Time. The Austin NOAA Weather Radio Roundup, at 11 a.m. at Austin Bergstrom International, it was mostly sunny. The temperature was 91, the dew point 71, the relative humidity was 51%, producing a heat index of 97, the wind southwest at 8 miles an hour, and the pressure was 29.98 inches and steady. At Camp Mabry, temperature was 91 degrees. Pflugerville, sunny 92.
Taylor, sunny 91. Lagoa Vista, sunny 89. Georgetown, sunny 92. San Marcos, sunny 90. Burnett, sunny 91. Junction, sunny 90. San Antonio, mostly sunny 87. Corpus Christi, partly sunny 93. Houston, cloudy 86. Once again at Austin Bergstrom, it was 91, and at Camp Mabry, it was 91. Elsewhere across the state, College Station, mostly sunny 91. Amarillo, mostly sunny 84. Abilene, sunny 93. Dallas, Fort Worth, mostly sunny 89. Your weather synopsis for South Central Texas. Low rain chances return to the forecast for portions of South Central Texas through the remainder of this week and into next week. Areas favored for some showers and storms will generally be confined to locations east of the Interstate 35 and Interstate 37 corridors. High temperatures remain above normal, with lower 90s to near 103 degrees along with overnight lows mostly in the 70s. Your local forecast. Today, mostly sunny this morning, then partly cloudy with a slight chance of showers and thunderstorms this afternoon. Highs in the upper 90s. Southwest winds around 5 miles per hour. Chance of rain 20%. Tonight, partly cloudy. A slight chance of showers in the evening. Lows in the upper 70s. South winds 5 to 10 miles per hour. Chance of rain 20%. Thursday, partly cloudy. A slight chance of showers and thunderstorms in the afternoon. Highs in the upper 90s. South winds 5 to 10 miles per hour. Thursday night, partly cloudy with a slight chance of showers and thunderstorms. Lows in the mid-70s. South winds 5 to 10 miles per hour. Friday, partly cloudy in the morning, then clearing. A slight chance of showers. A slight chance of thunderstorms in the afternoon. Highs in the upper 90s. South winds 5 to 10 miles per hour. Friday night through Monday night, mostly clear. Lows in the mid-70s. Highs in the upper 90s. Highest heat index readings up to 110. Tuesday, partly cloudy in the morning, then mostly sunny with a slight chance of showers and thunderstorms in the afternoon. Highs in the upper 90s. Highest heat index readings up to 110. The coastal waters forecast from Baffin Bay to Port Aransas out 20 nautical miles. Today, south winds 10 to 15 knots, diminishing to 5 to 10 knots early this afternoon, then becoming southeast 10 to 15 knots with gusts up to 20 knots late. Seas 2 to 3 feet. Wave detail, southeast 3 feet at 6 seconds. Tonight, south winds 10 to 15 knots with gusts up to 20 knots. Seas 2 to 3 feet. Wave detail, southeast 3 feet at 5 seconds. Thursday, south winds 10 to 15 knots, becoming southeast with gusts up to 20 knots in the afternoon. Seas 2 to 3 feet. Wave detail, southeast 3 feet at 5 seconds. Thursday night, southeast winds 10 to 15 knots. Seas 2 to 3 feet. Wave detail, southeast 3 feet at 5 seconds. Friday, south winds 5 to 10 knots, becoming southeast 10 to 15 knots in the afternoon. Seas around 2 feet. Wave detail, southeast 2 feet at 5 seconds. Friday night, southeast winds 10 to 15 knots, becoming south 5 to 10 knots after midnight. Seas around 2 feet. Wave detail, southeast 2 feet at 5 seconds. Saturday, south winds 5 to 10 knots, becoming southeast in the afternoon. Seas around 2 feet. Saturday night, southeast winds around 10 knots, becoming south after midnight. Seas around 2 feet. Sunday, south winds around 5 knots, becoming southeast in the afternoon. Seas around 2 feet. Sunday night, southeast winds around 10 knots, becoming south after midnight. Seas around 2 feet.

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It was mostly sunny. The temperature was 91, the dew point 71, the relative humidity was 51%, producing a heat index of 97, the wind southwest at 8 miles an hour, and the pressure was 29.98 inches and steady. At Camp Mabry, temperature was 91 degrees. Pflugerville, sunny 92. Taylor, sunny 91. Lago Vista, sunny 89. Georgetown, sunny 92. San Marcos, sunny 90. Burnett, sunny 91. Junction, sunny 90. San Antonio, mostly sunny 87. Corpus Christi, partly sunny 93. Houston, cloudy 86. Once again at Austin Bergstrom, it was 91, and at Camp Mabry, it was 91. Elsewhere across the state, College Station, mostly sunny 91. Amarillo, mostly sunny 84. Abilene, sunny 93. Dallas-Fort Worth, mostly sunny 89. Your weather synopsis for South Central Texas. Low rain chances return to the forecast for portions of South Central Texas through the remainder of this week and into next week. Areas favored for some showers and storms will generally be confined to locations east of the Interstate 35 and Interstate 37 corridors. High temperatures remain above normal, with lower 90s to near 103 degrees along with overnight lows mostly in the 70s. Your local forecast. Today, mostly sunny this morning, then partly cloudy with a slight chance of showers and thunderstorms this afternoon. Highs in the upper 90s. Southwest winds around 5 miles per hour. Chance of rain 20%. Tonight, partly cloudy. A slight chance of showers in the evening. Lows in the upper 70s. South winds 5 to 10 miles per hour. Chance of rain 20%. Thursday, partly cloudy. A slight chance of showers and thunderstorms in the afternoon. Highs in the upper 90s. South winds 5 to 10 miles per hour. Thursday night, partly cloudy with a slight chance of showers and thunderstorms. Lows in the mid-70s. South winds 5 to 10 miles per hour. Friday, partly cloudy in the morning, then clearing. A slight chance of showers. A slight chance of thunderstorms in the afternoon. Highs in the upper 90s. South winds 5 to 10 miles per hour. Friday night through Monday night, mostly clear. Lows in the mid-70s. Highs in the upper 90s. Highest heat index readings up to 110. Tuesday, partly cloudy in the morning, then mostly sunny with a slight chance of showers and thunderstorms in the afternoon. Highs in the upper 90s. Highest heat index readings up to 110. The Tropical Weather Outlook. For the North Atlantic, Caribbean Sea and the Gulf of America, active systems, the Weather Prediction Center is issuing advisories on Tropical Depression Edward, located inland over southeastern Texas. Tropical cyclone formation is not expected during the next 7 days. 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It was mostly sunny. The temperature was 91, the dew point 71, the relative humidity was 51%, producing a heat index of 97, the wind southwest at 8 miles an hour, and the pressure was 29.98 inches and steady. At Camp Mabry, temperature was 91 degrees.

Pflugerville, sunny 92. Taylor, sunny 91. Lago Vista, sunny 89. Georgetown, sunny 92. San Marcos, sunny 90. Burnett, sunny 91. Junction, sunny 90. San Antonio, mostly sunny 87. Corpus Christi, partly sunny 93. Houston, cloudy 86. Once again at Austin Bergstrom, it was 91, and at Camp Mabry, it was 91. Elsewhere across the state, College Station, mostly sunny 91. Amarillo, mostly sunny 84. Abilene, sunny 93. Dallas, Fort Worth, mostly sunny 89. Your weather synopsis for South Central Texas. Low rain chances return to the forecast for portions of South Central Texas through the remainder of this week and into next week. Areas favored for some showers and storms will generally be confined to locations east of the Interstate 35 and Interstate 37 corridors. High temperatures remain above normal, with lower 90s to near 103 degrees along with overnight lows mostly in the 70s. Your local forecast. Today, mostly sunny this morning, then partly cloudy with a slight chance of showers and thunderstorms this afternoon. Highs in the upper 90s. Southwest winds around 5 miles per hour. Chance of rain 20%. Tonight, partly cloudy. A slight chance of showers in the evening. Lows in the upper 70s. South winds 5 to 10 miles per hour. Chance of rain 20%. Thursday, partly cloudy. A slight chance of showers and thunderstorms in the afternoon. Highs in the upper 90s. Southwest, partly cloudy. A slight chance of showers and thunderstorms in the afternoon. Highs in the upper 90s. South winds 5 to 10 miles per hour. Thursday night, partly cloudy with a slight chance of showers and thunderstorms. Lows in the mid-70s. South winds 5 to 10 miles per hour. Friday, partly cloudy in the morning, then clearing. A slight chance of showers. A slight chance of thunderstorms in the afternoon. Highs in the upper 90s. South winds 5 to 10 miles per hour. Friday night through Monday night, mostly clear. Lows in the mid-70s. Highs in the upper 90s. Highest heat index readings up to 110. Tuesday, partly cloudy in the morning, then mostly sunny with a slight chance of showers and thunderstorms in the afternoon. Highs in the upper 90s. Highest heat index readings up to 110. 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The current time is 11:34 a.m. Central Daylight Time. The Austin NOAA Weather Radio Roundup, at 11 a.m. at Austin Bergstrom International, it was mostly sunny. The temperature was 91, the dew point 71, the relative humidity was 51%, producing a heat index of 97, the wind southwest at 8 miles an hour, and the pressure was 29.98 inches and steady. At Camp Mabry, temperature was 91 degrees. Pflugerville, sunny 92. Taylor, sunny 91. Lago Vista, sunny 89. Georgetown, sunny 92. San Marcos, sunny 90. Burnett, sunny 91. Junction, sunny 90. San Antonio, mostly sunny 87. Corpus Christi, partly sunny 93. Houston, cloudy 86. Once again at Austin Bergstrom, it was 91, and at Camp Mabry, it was 91. Elsewhere across the state, College Station, mostly sunny 91. Amarillo, mostly sunny 84. Abilene, sunny 93. Dallas, Fort Worth, mostly sunny 89. Your weather synopsis for South Central Texas. Low rain chances return to the forecast for portions of South Central Texas through the remainder of this week and into next week. Areas favored for some showers and storms will generally be

The temperature was 91, the dew point 71, the relative humidity was 51%, producing a heat index of 97, the wind southwest at 8 miles an hour, and the pressure was 29.98 inches and steady. Head camp Mabry. Temperature was 91 degrees. Pflugerville sunny 92. Taylor sunny 91. Lago Vista sunny 89. Georgetown sunny 92. San Marcos sunny 90. Burnett sunny 91. Junction sunny 90. San Antonio mostly sunny 87. Corpus Christi partly sunny 93. Houston cloudy 86. Once again at Austin Bergstrom it was 91, and at Camp Mabry it was 91. Elsewhere across the state, College Station mostly sunny 91. Amarillo mostly sunny 84. Abilene sunny 93. Dallas-Fort Worth mostly sunny 89. Your weather synopsis for South Central Texas. Low rain chances return to the forecast for portions of South Central Texas through the remainder of this week and into next week. Areas favored for some showers and storms will generally be confined to locations east of the Interstate 35 and Interstate 37 corridors. High temperatures remain above normal, with lower 90s to near 103 degrees along with overnight lows mostly in the 70s. Your local forecast. Today, mostly sunny this morning, then partly cloudy with a slight chance of showers and thunderstorms this afternoon. Highs in the upper 90s. Southwest winds around 5 miles per hour. Chance of rain 20%. Tonight, partly cloudy. A slight chance of showers in the evening. Lows in the upper 70s. South winds 5 to 10 miles per hour. Chance of rain 20%. Thursday, partly cloudy. A slight chance of showers and thunderstorms in the afternoon. Highs in the upper 90s. South winds 5 to 10 miles per hour. Thursday night, partly cloudy with a slight chance of showers and thunderstorms. Lows in the mid-70s. South winds 5 to 10 miles per hour. Friday, partly cloudy in the morning, then clearing. A slight chance of showers. A slight chance of thunderstorms in the afternoon. Highs in the upper 90s. South winds 5 to 10 miles per hour. Friday night through Monday night, mostly clear. Lows in the mid-70s. Highs in the upper 90s. Highest heat index readings up to 110. Tuesday, partly cloudy in the morning, then mostly sunny with a slight chance of showers and thunderstorms in the afternoon. Highs in the upper 90s. Highest heat index readings up to 110. 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The current time is 11:49 a.m. Central Daylight Time. The Austin, NOAA Weather Radio Roundup, at 11 a.m. at Austin Bergstrom International, it was mostly sunny. The temperature was 91, the dew point 71, the relative humidity was 51%, producing a heat index of 97, the wind southwest at 8 miles an hour, and the pressure was 29.98 inches and steady. At Camp Mabry, temperature was 91 degrees. Pflugerville sunny 92. Taylor sunny 91. Lago Vista sunny 89. Georgetown sunny 92. San Marcos sunny 90. Burnett sunny 91. Junction sunny 90. San Antonio mostly sunny 87. Corpus Christi partly sunny 93. Houston cloudy 86. Once again at Austin Bergstrom it was 91, and at Camp Mabry it was 91. Elsewhere across the state, College Station mostly sunny 91. Amarillo mostly sunny 84. Abilene sunny 93. Dallas-Fort Worth mostly sunny 89. Your weather synopsis for South Central Texas.

Low rain chances return to the forecast for portions of south central Texas through the remainder of this week and into next week. Areas favored for some showers and storms will generally be confined to locations east of the Interstate 35 and Interstate 37 corridors. High temperatures remain above normal, with lower 90s to near 103 degrees along with overnight lows mostly in the 70s. Your local forecast. Today, mostly sunny this morning, then partly cloudy with a slight chance of showers and thunderstorms this afternoon. Highs in the upper 90s. Southwest winds around 5 miles per hour. Chance of rain 20%. Tonight, partly cloudy. A slight chance of showers in the evening. Lows in the upper 70s. South winds 5 to 10 miles per hour. Chance of rain 20%. Thursday, partly cloudy. A slight chance of showers and thunderstorms in the afternoon. Highs in the upper 90s. South winds 5 to 10 miles per hour. Thursday night, partly cloudy with a slight chance of showers and thunderstorms. Lows in the mid-70s. South winds 5 to 10 miles per hour. Friday, partly cloudy in the morning, then clearing. A slight chance of showers. A slight chance of thunderstorms in the afternoon. Highs in the upper 90s. South winds 5 to 10 miles per hour. Friday night through Monday night, mostly clear. Lows in the mid-70s. Highs in the upper 90s. Highest heat index readings up to 110. Tuesday, partly cloudy in the morning, then mostly sunny with a slight chance of showers and thunderstorms in the afternoon. Highs in the upper 90s. Highest heat index readings up to 110. The coastal waters forecast from Baffin Bay to Port Aransas out 20 nautical miles. Today, south winds 10 to 15 knots, diminishing to 5 to 10 knots early this afternoon, then becoming southeast 10 to 15 knots with gusts up to 20 knots late. Seas 2 to 3 feet. Wave detail, southeast 3 feet at 6 seconds. Tonight, south winds 10 to 15 knots with gusts up to 20 knots. Seas 2 to 3 feet. Wave detail, southeast 3 feet at 5 seconds. Thursday, south winds 10 to 15 knots, becoming southeast with gusts up to 20 knots in the afternoon. Seas 2 to 3 feet. Wave detail, southeast 3 feet at 5 seconds. Thursday night, southeast winds 10 to 15 knots. Seas 2 to 3 feet. Wave detail, southeast 3 feet at 5 seconds. Friday, south winds 5 to 10 knots, becoming southeast 10 to 15 knots in the afternoon. Seas around 2 feet. Wave detail, southeast 2 feet at 5 seconds. Friday night, southeast winds 10 to 15 knots, becoming south 5 to 10 knots after midnight. Seas around 2 feet. Wave detail, southeast 2 feet at 5 seconds. Saturday, south winds 5 to 10 knots, becoming southeast in the afternoon. Seas around 2 feet. Saturday night, southeast winds around 10 knots, becoming south after midnight. Seas around 2 feet. Sunday, south winds around 5 knots, becoming southeast in the afternoon. Seas around 2 feet. Sunday night, southeast winds around 10 knots, becoming south after midnight. Seas around 2 feet. 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The current time is 11:55 a.m. Central Daylight Time. The Austin, NOAA Weather Radio Roundup. At 11 a.m. at Austin Bergstrom International, it was mostly sunny. The temperature was 91, the dew point 71, the relative humidity was 51%, producing a heat index of 97, the wind southwest at 8 miles an hour, and the pressure was 29.98 inches and steady. At Camp Mabry, temperature was 91 degrees.
Pflugerville, sunny 92. Taylor, sunny 91. Lago Vista, sunny 89. Georgetown, sunny 92. San Marcos, sunny 90. Burnett, sunny 91. Junction, sunny 90. San Antonio, mostly sunny 87. Corpus Christi, partly sunny 93. Houston, cloudy 86. Once again at Austin Bergstrom, it was 91, and at Camp Mabry, it was 91. Elsewhere across the state, College Station, mostly sunny 91. Amarillo, mostly sunny 84. Abilene, sunny 93. Dallas-Fort Worth, mostly sunny 89. Your weather synopsis for South Central Texas. Low rain chances return to the forecast for portions of South Central Texas through the remainder of this week and into next week. Areas favored for some showers and storms will generally be confined to locations east of the Interstate 35 and Interstate 37 corridors. High temperatures remain above normal, with lower 90s to near 103 degrees along with overnight lows mostly in the 70s. Your local forecast. Today, mostly sunny this morning, then partly cloudy with a slight chance of showers and thunderstorms this afternoon. Highs in the upper 90s. Southwest winds around 5 miles per hour. Chance of rain 20%. Tonight, partly cloudy. A slight chance of showers in the evening. Lows in the upper 70s. South winds 5 to 10 miles per hour. Chance of rain 20%. Thursday, partly cloudy. A slight chance of showers and thunderstorms in the afternoon. Highs in the upper 90s. South winds 5 to 10 miles per hour. Thursday night, partly cloudy with a slight chance of showers and thunderstorms. Lows in the mid-70s. South winds 5 to 10 miles per hour. Friday, partly cloudy in the morning, then clearing. A slight chance of showers. A slight chance of thunderstorms in the afternoon. Highs in the upper 90s. South winds 5 to 10 miles per hour. Friday night through Monday night, mostly clear. Lows in the mid-70s. Highs in the upper 90s. Highest heat index readings up to 110. Tuesday, partly cloudy in the morning, then mostly sunny with a slight chance of showers and thunderstorms in the afternoon. Highs in the upper 90s. Highest heat index readings up to 110. The Tropical Weather Outlook. For the North Atlantic, Caribbean Sea and the Gulf of America, Active Systems, the Weather Prediction Center is issuing advisories on Tropical Depression Edward, located inland over southeastern Texas. Tropical cyclone formation is not expected during the next 7 days. 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The current time is 11:59 a.m. Central Daylight Time. The Austin, NOAA Weather Radio Roundup, at 11 a.m. at Austin Bergstrom International, it was mostly sunny. The temperature was 91, the dew point 71, the relative humidity was 51%, producing a heat index of 97, the wind southwest at 8 miles an hour and the pressure was 29.98 inches and steady. At Camp Mabry, temperature was 91 degrees. Pflugerville sunny 92. Taylor sunny 91. Lago Vista sunny 89. Georgetown, sunny 92. San Marcos, sunny 90. Burnett, sunny 91. Junction, sunny 90. San Antonio, mostly sunny 87. Corpus Christi, partly sunny 93. Houston, cloudy 86. Once again at Austin Bergstrom, it was 91, and at Camp Mabry, it was 91. Elsewhere across the state, College Station, mostly sunny 91. Amarillo, mostly sunny 84. Abilene, sunny 93. Dallas-Fort Worth, mostly sunny 89. Your weather synopsis for South Central.

low rain chances return to the forecast for portions of south central Texas through the remainder of this week and into next week. Areas favored for some showers and storms will generally be confined to locations east of the Interstate 35 and Interstate 37 corridors. High temperatures remain above normal, with lower 90s to near 103 degrees along with overnight lows mostly in the 70s. Your local forecast. Today, mostly sunny this morning, then partly cloudy with a slight chance of showers and thunderstorms this afternoon. Highs in the upper 90s. Southwest winds around 5 miles per hour. Chance of rain 20%. Tonight, partly cloudy. A slight chance of showers in the evening. Lows in the upper 70s. South winds 5 to 10 miles per hour. Chance of rain 20%. Thursday, partly cloudy. A slight chance of showers and thunderstorms in the afternoon. Highs in the upper 90s. South winds 5 to 10 miles per hour. Thursday night, partly cloudy with a slight chance of showers and thunderstorms. Lows in the mid-70s. South winds 5 to 10 miles per hour. Friday, partly cloudy in the morning, then clearing. A slight chance of showers. A slight chance of thunderstorms in the afternoon. Highs in the upper 90s. South winds 5 to 10 miles per hour. Friday night through Monday night, mostly clear. Lows in the mid-70s. Highs in the upper 90s. Highest heat index readings up to 110. Tuesday, partly cloudy in the morning, then mostly sunny with a slight chance of showers and thunderstorms in the afternoon. Highs in the upper 90s. Highest heat index readings up to 110. 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The current time is 12:03 p.m. Central Daylight Time. The Austin, NOAA Weather Radio Roundup, at 11 a.m. at Austin Bergstrom International, it was mostly sunny. The temperature was 91, the dew point 71, the relative humidity was 51%, producing a heat index of 97, the wind southwest at 8 miles an hour, and the pressure was 29.98 inches and steady. Head Camp Mabry. Temperature was 91 degrees. Pflugerville sunny 92. Taylor sunny 91. Lago Vista sunny 89. Georgetown sunny 92. San Marcos sunny 90. Burnett sunny 91. Junction sunny 90. San Antonio mostly sunny 87. Corpus Christi partly sunny 93. Houston cloudy 86. Once again at Austin Bergstrom it was 91, and at Camp Mabry it was 91. Elsewhere across the state, College Station mostly sunny 91. Amarillo mostly sunny 84. Abilene sunny 93. Dallas-Fort Worth mostly sunny 89. Your weather synopsis for South Central Texas. Low rain chances return to the forecast for portions of South Central Texas through the remainder of this week and into next week. Areas favored for some showers and storms will generally be confined to locations east of the Interstate 35 and Interstate 37 corridors. High temperatures remain above normal, with lower 90s to near 103 degrees along with overnight lows mostly in the 70s. Your local forecast. Today, mostly sunny this morning, then partly cloudy with a slight chance of showers and thunderstorms this afternoon. Highs in the upper 90s. Southwest winds around 5 miles per hour. Chance of rain 20%. Tonight, partly cloudy. A slight chance of showers in the evening. Lows in the upper 70s. South winds 5 to 10 miles per hour. Chance of rain 20%. Thursday, partly cloudy. A slight chance of showers and thunderstorms in the afternoon. Highs in the upper 90s. South winds 5 to 10 miles per hour.

hour. Thursday night, partly cloudy with a slight chance of showers and thunderstorms. Lows in the mid-70s. South winds 5 to 10 miles per hour. Friday, partly cloudy in the morning, then clearing. A slight chance of showers. A slight chance of thunderstorms in the afternoon. Highs in the upper 90s. South winds 5 to 10 miles per hour. Friday night through Monday night, mostly clear. Lows in the mid-70s. Highs in the upper 90s. Highest heat index readings up to 110. Tuesday, partly cloudy in the morning, then mostly sunny with a slight chance of showers and thunderstorms in the afternoon. Highs in the upper 90s. Highest heat index readings up to 110. 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The current time is 12:07 p.m. Central Daylight Time. Your weather synopsis for South Central Texas. Low rain chances return to the forecast for portions of South Central Texas through the remainder of this week and into next week. Areas favored for some showers and storms will generally be confined to locations east of the Interstate 35 and Interstate 37 corridors. High temperatures remain above normal, with lower 90s to near 103 degrees along with overnight lows mostly in the 70s. Your local forecast. Today, mostly sunny this morning, then partly cloudy with a slight chance of showers and thunderstorms this afternoon. Highs in the upper 90s. Southwest winds around 5 miles per hour. Chance of rain 20%. Tonight, partly cloudy. A slight chance of showers in the evening. Lows in the upper 70s. South winds 5 to 10 miles per hour. Chance of rain 20%. Thursday, partly cloudy. A slight chance of showers and thunderstorms in the afternoon. Highs in the upper 90s. South winds 5 to 10 miles per hour. Thursday night, partly cloudy with a slight chance of showers and thunderstorms. Lows in the mid-70s. South winds 5 to 10 miles per hour. Friday, partly cloudy in the morning, then clearing. A slight chance of showers. A slight chance of thunderstorms in the afternoon. Highs in the upper 90s. South winds 5 to 10 miles per hour. Friday night through Monday night, mostly clear. Lows in the mid-70s. Highs in the upper 90s. Highest heat index readings up to 110. Tuesday, partly cloudy in the morning, then mostly sunny with a slight chance of showers and thunderstorms in the afternoon. Highs in the upper 90s. Highest heat index readings up to 110. 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The current time is 12:09 p.m. Central Daylight Time. Your weather synopsis for South Central Texas. Low rain chances return to the forecast for portions of South Central Texas through the remainder of this week and into next week. Areas favored for some showers and storms will generally be confined to locations east of the Interstate 35 and Interstate 37 corridors. High temperatures remain above normal, with lower 90s to near 103 degrees along with overnight lows mostly in the 70s. Your local forecast. Today, mostly sunny this morning, then partly cloudy with a slight chance of showers and thunderstorms this afternoon. Highs in the upper 90s. Southwest winds around 5 miles per hour. Chance of rain 20%. Tonight, partly cloudy. A slight chance of showers in the evening. Lows in the upper 70s. South winds 5 to 10 miles per hour. Chance of rain 20%. Thursday, partly cloudy. A slight chance of showers and thunderstorms in the afternoon.

then mostly sunny with a slight chance of showers and thunderstorms in the afternoon. Highs in the upper 90s. Highest heat index readings up to 110. 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The current time is 12:12 p.m. Central Daylight Time. Your weather synopsis for South Central Texas. Low rain chances return to the forecast for portions of South Central Texas through the remainder of this week and into next week. Areas favored for some showers and storms will generally be confined to locations east of the Interstate 35 and Interstate 37 corridors. High temperatures remain above normal, with lower 90s to near 103 degrees along with overnight lows mostly in the 70s. Your local forecast. Today, mostly sunny this morning, then partly cloudy with a slight chance of showers and thunderstorms this afternoon. Highs in the upper 90s. Southwest winds around 5 miles per hour. Chance of rain 20%. Tonight, partly cloudy. A slight chance of showers in the evening. Lows in the upper 70s. South winds 5 to 10 miles per hour. Chance of rain 20%. Thursday, partly cloudy. A slight chance of showers and thunderstorms in the afternoon. Highs in the upper 90s. South winds 5 to 10 miles per hour. Thursday night, partly cloudy with a slight chance of showers and thunderstorms. Lows in the mid-70s. South winds 5 to 10 miles per hour. Friday, partly cloudy in the morning, then clearing. A slight chance of showers. A slight chance of thunderstorms in the afternoon. Highs in the upper 90s. South winds 5 to 10 miles per hour. Friday night through Monday night, mostly clear. Lows in the mid-70s. Highs in the upper 90s. Highest heat index readings up to 110. Tuesday, partly cloudy in the morning, then mostly sunny with a slight chance of showers and thunderstorms in the afternoon. Highs in the upper 90s. Highest heat index readings up to 110. 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The current time is 12:14 p.m. Central Daylight Time. The Austin, NOAA Weather Radio Roundup, at noon at Austin Bergstrom International, it was mostly sunny. The temperature was 95, the dew point 70, the relative humidity was 44%, producing a heat index of 101, the wind southwest at 7 miles an hour and the pressure was 29.97 inches and falling. At Camp Mabry, it was sunny. The temperature was 96, the dew point 68, the relative humidity was 39%, producing a heat index of 101. The wind calm and the pressure was 29.99 inches and falling. Pflugerville sunny 94. Taylor sunny 97. Lago Vista sunny 93. Georgetown sunny 95. San Marcos sunny 94. Burnett sunny 92. Junction sunny 93. San Antonio mostly sunny 89. Corpus Christi partly sunny 96. Houston cloudy 91. Once again at Austin Bergstrom it was 95, and at Camp Mabry it was 96. Elsewhere across the state, College Station mostly sunny 94. Amarillo sunny 89. Abilene sunny 96. Dallas-Fort Worth mostly sunny 92. Your weather synopsis for South Central Texas. Low rain chances return to the forecast for portions of South Central Texas through the remainder of this week and into next week. Areas favored for some showers and storms will generally be confined to locations east of the Interstate 35 and Interstate 37 corridors. High temperatures remain above normal,
with lower 90s to near

103 degrees along with overnight lows mostly in the 70s. Your local forecast. Today, mostly sunny this morning, then partly cloudy with a slight chance of showers and thunderstorms this afternoon. Highs in the upper 90s. Southwest winds around 5 miles per hour. Chance of rain 20%. Tonight, partly cloudy. A slight chance of showers in the evening. Lows in the upper 70s. South winds 5 to 10 miles per hour. Chance of rain 20%. Thursday, partly cloudy. A slight chance of showers and thunderstorms in the afternoon. Highs in the upper 90s. South winds 5 to 10 miles per hour. Thursday night, partly cloudy with a slight chance of showers and thunderstorms. Lows in the mid-70s. South winds 5 to 10 miles per hour. Friday, partly cloudy in the morning, then clearing. A slight chance of showers. A slight chance of thunderstorms in the afternoon. Highs in the upper 90s. South winds 5 to 10 miles per hour. Friday night through Monday night, mostly clear. Lows in the mid-70s. Highs in the upper 90s. Highest heat index readings up to 110. Tuesday, partly cloudy in the morning, then mostly sunny with a slight chance of showers and thunderstorms in the afternoon. Highs in the upper 90s. Highest heat index readings up to 110. The Tropical Weather Outlook. For the North Atlantic, Caribbean Sea and the Gulf of America, active systems, the Weather Prediction Center is issuing advisories on Tropical Depression Edward, located inland over eastern Texas. Tropical cyclone formation is not expected during the next 7 days. 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The current time is 12:19 p.m. Central Daylight Time. The Austin, NOAA Weather Radio Roundup, at noon at Austin-Bergstrom International, it was mostly sunny. The temperature was 95, the dew point 70, the relative humidity was 44%, producing a heat index of 101. The wind southwest at 7 miles an hour and the pressure was 29.97 inches and falling. At Camp Mabry, it was sunny. The temperature was 96, the dew point 68. The relative humidity was 39%, producing a heat index of 101. The wind calm and the pressure was 29.99 inches and falling. Pflugerville sunny 94. Taylor sunny 97. Lago Vista sunny 93. Georgetown sunny 95. San Marcos sunny 94. Burnett sunny 92. Junction sunny 93. San Antonio mostly sunny 89. Corpus Christi partly sunny 96. Houston cloudy 91. Once again at Austin Bergstrom it was 95, and at Camp Mabry it was 96. Elsewhere across the state, College Station mostly sunny 94. Amarillo sunny 89. Abilene sunny 96. Dallas-Fort Worth mostly sunny 92. Your weather synopsis for South Central Texas. Low rain chances return to the forecast for portions of South Central Texas through the remainder of this week and into next week. Areas favored for some showers and storms will generally be confined to locations east of the Interstate 35 and Interstate 37 corridors. High temperatures remain above normal, with lower 90s to near 103 degrees along with overnight lows mostly in the 70s. Your local forecast. Today, mostly sunny this morning, then partly cloudy with a slight chance of showers and thunderstorms this afternoon. Highs in the upper 90s. Southwest winds around 5 miles per hour. Chance of rain 20%. Tonight, partly cloudy. A slight chance of showers in the evening. Lows in the upper 70s. South winds 5 to 10 miles per hour. Chance of rain 20%. Thursday,

a slight chance of showers and thunderstorms in the afternoon. Highs in the upper 90s. South winds 5 to 10 miles per hour. Thursday night, partly cloudy with a slight chance of showers and thunderstorms. Lows in the mid-70s. South winds 5 to 10 miles per hour. Friday, partly cloudy in the morning, then clearing. A slight chance of showers. A slight chance of thunderstorms in the afternoon. Highs in the upper 90s. South winds 5 to 10 miles per hour. Friday night through Monday night, mostly clear. Lows in the mid-70s. Highs in the upper 90s. Highest heat index readings up to 110. Tuesday, partly cloudy in the morning, then mostly sunny with a slight chance of showers and thunderstorms in the afternoon. Highs in the upper 90s. Highest heat index readings up to 110. 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The coastal waters forecast from Baffin Bay to Port Aransas out 20 nautical miles. Today, south winds 10 to 15 knots, diminishing to 5 to 10 knots early this afternoon, then becoming southeast 10 to 15 knots with gusts up to 20 knots late. Seas 2 to 3 feet. Wave detail, southeast 3 feet at 6 seconds. Tonight, south winds 10 to 15 knots with gusts up to 20 knots. Seas 2 to 3 feet. Wave detail, southeast 3 feet at 5 seconds. Thursday, south winds 10 to 15 knots, becoming southeast with gusts up to 20 knots in the afternoon. Seas 2 to 3 feet. Wave detail, southeast 3 feet at 5 seconds. Thursday night, southeast winds 10 to 15 knots. Seas 2 to 3 feet. Wave detail, southeast 3 feet at 5 seconds. Friday, south winds 5 to 10 knots, becoming southeast 10 to 15 knots in the afternoon. Seas around 2 feet. Wave detail, southeast 2 feet at 5 seconds. Friday night, southeast winds 10 to 15 knots, becoming south 5 to 10 knots after midnight. Seas around 2 feet. Wave detail, southeast 2 feet at 5 seconds. Saturday, south winds 5 to 10 knots, becoming southeast in the afternoon. Seas around 2 feet. Saturday night, southeast winds around 10 knots, becoming south after midnight. Seas around 2 feet. Sunday, south winds around 5 knots, becoming southeast in the afternoon. Seas around 2 feet. Sunday night, southeast winds around 10 knots, becoming south after midnight. Seas around 2 feet. The current time is 12:25 p.m. Central Daylight Time. The Austin, NOAA Weather Radio Roundup, at noon at Austin Bergstrom International, it was mostly sunny. The temperature was 95, the dew point 70, the relative humidity was 44%, producing a heat index of 101, the wind southwest at 7 miles an hour and the pressure was 29.97 inches and falling. At Camp Mabry, it was sunny. The temperature was 96, the dew point 68, the relative humidity was 39%, producing a heat index of 101. The wind calm and the pressure was 29.99 inches and falling. Pflugerville sunny 94. Taylor sunny 97. Lago Vista sunny 93. Georgetown sunny 95. San Marcos sunny 94. Burnett sunny 92. Junction sunny 93. San Antonio mostly sunny 89. Corpus Christi partly sunny 96. Houston cloudy 91. Once again at Austin Bergstrom it was 95, and at Camp Mabry it was 96. Elsewhere across the state, College Station mostly sunny 94. Amarillo sunny 89. Abilene sunny 96. Dallas-Fort Worth mostly sunny 92.

Your weather synopsis for South Central Texas. Low rain chances return to the forecast for portions of South Central Texas through the remainder of this week and into next week. Areas favored for some showers and storms will generally be confined to locations east of the Interstate 35 and Interstate 37 corridors. High temperatures remain above normal, with lower 90s to near 103 degrees along with overnight lows mostly in the 70s. Your local forecast. Today, mostly sunny this morning, then partly cloudy with a slight chance of showers and thunderstorms this afternoon. Highs in the upper 90s. Southwest winds around 5 miles per hour. Chance of rain 20%. Tonight, partly cloudy. A slight chance of showers in the evening. Lows in the upper 70s. South winds 5 to 10 miles per hour. Chance of rain 20%. Thursday, partly cloudy. A slight chance of showers and thunderstorms in the afternoon. Highs in the upper 90s. South winds 5 to 10 miles per hour. Thursday night, partly cloudy with a slight chance of showers and thunderstorms. Lows in the mid 70s. South winds 5 to 10 miles per hour. Friday, partly cloudy in the morning, then clearing. A slight chance of showers. A slight chance of thunderstorms in the afternoon. Highs in the upper 90s. South winds 5 to 10 miles per hour. Friday night through Monday night, mostly clear. Lows in the mid 70s. Highs in the upper 90s. Highest heat index readings up to 110. Tuesday, partly cloudy in the morning, then mostly sunny with a slight chance of showers and thunderstorms in the afternoon. Highs in the upper 90s. Highest heat index readings up to 110. 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The current time is 12:29 p.m. Central Daylight Time. The Austin, NOAA Weather Radio Roundup, at noon at Austin Bergstrom International, it was mostly sunny. The temperature was 95, the dew point 70, the relative humidity was 44%, producing a heat index of 101, the wind southwest at 7 miles an hour and the pressure was 29.97 inches and falling. At Camp Mabry, it was sunny. The temperature was 96, the dew point 68, the relative humidity was 39%, producing a heat index of 101. The wind calm and the pressure was 29.99 inches and falling. Pflugerville sunny 94. Taylor sunny 97. Lago Vista sunny 93. Georgetown sunny 95. San Marcos sunny 94. Burnett sunny 92. Junction sunny 93. San Antonio mostly sunny 89. Corpus Christi partly sunny 96. Houston cloudy 91. Once again at Austin Bergstrom it was 95, and at Camp Mabry it was 96. Elsewhere across the state, College Station mostly sunny 94. Amarillo sunny 89. Abilene sunny 96. Dallas-Fort Worth mostly sunny 92. Your weather synopsis for South Central Texas. Low rain chances return to the forecast for portions of South Central Texas through the remainder of this week and into next week. Areas favored for some showers and storms will generally be confined to locations east of the Interstate 35 and Interstate 37 corridors. High temperatures remain above normal, with lower 90s to near 103 degrees along with overnight lows mostly in the 70s. Your local forecast. Today, mostly sunny this morning, then partly cloudy, a slight chance of showers and thunderstorms this afternoon. Highs in the upper 90s. Southwest winds around 5 miles per hour. Chance of rain 20%. Tonight, partly cloudy. A slight chance of showers in the evening. Lows in the upper 70s. South winds 5 to 10 miles per hour.

7%. Thursday, partly cloudy. A slight chance of showers and thunderstorms in the afternoon. Highs in the upper 90s. South winds 5 to 10 miles per hour. Thursday night, partly cloudy with a slight chance of showers and thunderstorms. Lows in the mid-70s. South winds 5 to 10 miles per hour. Friday, partly cloudy in the morning, then clearing. A slight chance of showers. A slight chance of thunderstorms in the afternoon. Highs in the upper 90s. South winds 5 to 10 miles per hour. Friday night through Monday night, mostly clear. Lows in the mid-70s. Highs in the upper 90s. Highest heat index readings up to 110. Tuesday, partly cloudy in the morning, then mostly sunny with a slight chance of showers and thunderstorms in the afternoon. Highs in the upper 90s. Highest heat index readings up to 110. 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The current time is 12:33 p.m. Central Daylight Time. The Austin, NOAA Weather Radio Roundup, at noon at Austin Bergstrom International, it was mostly sunny. The temperature was 95, the dew point 70, the relative humidity was 44%, producing a heat index of 101, the wind southwest at 7 miles an hour and the pressure was 29.97 inches and falling. At Camp Mabry, it was sunny. The temperature was 96, the dew point 68, the relative humidity was 39%, producing a heat index of 101, the wind calm and the pressure was 29.99 inches and falling. Pflugerville sunny 94, Taylor sunny 97, Lago Vista sunny 93, Georgetown sunny 95, San Marcos sunny 94, Burnett sunny 92, Junction sunny 93, San Antonio mostly sunny 89, Corpus Christi partly sunny 96, Houston cloudy 91. Once again at Austin Bergstrom it was 95, and at Camp Mabry it was 96. Elsewhere across the state, College Station mostly sunny 94, Amarillo sunny 89, Abilene sunny 96, Dallas-Fort Worth mostly sunny 92. Your weather synopsis for South Central Texas. Low rain chances return to the forecast for portions of South Central Texas through the remainder of this week and into next week. Areas favored for some showers and storms will generally be confined to locations east of the Interstate 35 and Interstate 37 corridors. High temperatures remain above normal, with lower 90s to near 103 degrees along with overnight lows mostly in the 70s. Your local forecast. Today, mostly sunny this morning, then partly cloudy with a slight chance of showers and thunderstorms this afternoon. Highs in the upper 90s. Southwest winds around 5 miles per hour. Chance of rain 20%. Tonight, partly cloudy. A slight chance of showers in the evening. Lows in the upper 70s. South winds 5 to 10 miles per hour. Chance of rain 20%. Thursday, partly cloudy. A slight chance of showers and thunderstorms in the afternoon. Highs in the upper 90s. South winds 5 to 10 miles per hour. Thursday night, partly cloudy with a slight chance of showers and thunderstorms. Lows in the mid-70s. South winds 5 to 10 miles per hour. Friday, partly cloudy in the morning, then clearing. A slight chance of showers. A slight chance of thunderstorms in the afternoon. Highs in the upper 90s. South winds 5 to 10 miles per hour. Friday night through Monday night, mostly clear. Lows in the mid-70s. Highs in the upper 90s.

89. Abilene, sunny 96. Dallas, Fort Worth, mostly sunny 92. Your weather synopsis for South Central Texas. Low rain chances return to the forecast for portions of South Central Texas through the remainder of this week and into next week. Areas favored for some showers and storms will generally be confined to locations east of the Interstate 35 and Interstate 37 corridors. High temperatures remain above normal, with lower 90s to near 103 degrees along with overnight lows mostly in the 70s. The Tropical Weather Outlook. For the North Atlantic, Caribbean Sea, and the Gulf of America, active systems, the Weather Prediction Center is issuing advisories on Tropical Depression Edward, located inland over eastern Texas. Tropical cyclone formation is not expected during the next 7 days. Your local forecast. Today, mostly sunny this morning, then partly cloudy with a slight chance of showers and thunderstorms this afternoon. Highs in the upper 90s. Southwest winds around 5 miles per hour. Chance of rain 20%. Tonight, partly cloudy. A slight chance of showers in the evening. Lows in the upper 70s. South winds 5 to 10 miles per hour. Chance of rain 20%. Thursday, partly cloudy. A slight chance of showers and thunderstorms in the afternoon. Highs in the upper 90s. South winds 5 to 10 miles per hour. Thursday night, partly cloudy with a slight chance of showers and thunderstorms. Lows in the mid-70s. South winds 5 to 10 miles per hour. Friday, partly cloudy in the morning, then clearing. A slight chance of showers. A slight chance of thunderstorms in the afternoon. Highs in the upper 90s. South winds 5 to 10 miles per hour. Friday night through Monday night, mostly clear. Lows in the mid-70s. Highs in the upper 90s. Highest heat index readings up to 110. Tuesday, partly cloudy in the morning, then mostly sunny with a slight chance of showers and thunderstorms in the afternoon. Highs in the upper 90s. Highest heat index readings up to 110. 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The current time is 12:49 p.m. Central Daylight Time. The Austin, NOAA Weather Radio Roundup, at noon at Austin Bergstrom International, it was mostly sunny. The temperature was 95, the dew point 70, the relative humidity was 44%, producing a heat index of 101, the wind southwest at 7 miles an hour, and the pressure was 29.97 inches and falling. At Camp Mabry, it was sunny. The temperature was 96, the dew point 68, the relative humidity was 39%, producing a heat index of 101. The wind calm and the pressure was 29.99 inches and falling. Pflugerville sunny 94. Taylor sunny 97. Lago Vista sunny 93. Georgetown sunny 95. San Marcos sunny 94. Burnett sunny 92. Junction sunny 93. San Antonio mostly sunny 89. Corpus Christi partly sunny 96. Houston cloudy 91. Once again at Austin Bergstrom it was 95, and at Camp Mabry it was 96. Elsewhere across the state, College Station mostly sunny 94. Amarillo sunny 89. Abilene sunny 96. Dallas Fort Worth mostly sunny 92. Your weather synopsis for South Central Texas. Low rain chances return to the forecast for portions of South Central Texas through the remainder of this week and into next week. Areas favored for some showers and storms will generally be confined to locations east of the Interstate 35 and Interstate 37 corridors. High temperatures remain above normal, with lower 90s to near 103 degrees along with overnight lows mostly in the

Today, mostly sunny this morning, then partly cloudy with a slight chance of showers and thunderstorms this afternoon. Highs in the upper 90s. Southwest winds around 5 miles per hour. Chance of rain 20%. Tonight, partly cloudy. A slight chance of showers in the evening. Lows in the upper 70s. South winds 5 to 10 miles per hour. Chance of rain 20%. Thursday, partly cloudy. A slight chance of showers and thunderstorms in the afternoon. Highs in the upper 90s. South winds 5 to 10 miles per hour. Thursday night, partly cloudy with a slight chance of showers and thunderstorms. Lows in the mid-70s. South winds 5 to 10 miles per hour. Friday, partly cloudy in the morning, then clearing. A slight chance of showers. A slight chance of thunderstorms in the afternoon. Highs in the upper 90s. South winds 5 to 10 miles per hour. Friday night through Monday night, mostly clear. Lows in the mid-70s. Highs in the upper 90s. Highest heat index readings up to 110. Tuesday, partly cloudy in the morning, then mostly sunny with a slight chance of showers and thunderstorms in the afternoon. Highs in the upper 90s. Highest heat index readings up to 110. The coastal waters forecast from Baffin Bay to Port Aransas out 20 nautical miles. Today, south winds 10 to 15 knots, diminishing to 5 to 10 knots early this afternoon, then becoming southeast 10 to 15 knots with gusts up to 20 knots late. Seas 2 to 3 feet. Wave detail, southeast 3 feet at 6 seconds. Tonight, south winds 10 to 15 knots with gusts up to 20 knots. Seas 2 to 3 feet. Wave detail, southeast 3 feet at 5 seconds. Thursday, south winds 10 to 15 knots, becoming southeast with gusts up to 20 knots in the afternoon. Seas 2 to 3 feet. Wave detail, southeast 3 feet at 5 seconds. Thursday night, southeast winds 10 to 15 knots. Seas 2 to 3 feet. Wave detail, southeast 3 feet at 5 seconds. Friday, south winds 5 to 10 knots, becoming southeast 10 to 15 knots in the afternoon. Seas around 2 feet. Wave detail, southeast 2 feet at 5 seconds. Friday night, southeast winds 10 to 15 knots, becoming south 5 to 10 knots after midnight. Seas around 2 feet. Wave detail, southeast 2 feet at 5 seconds. Saturday, south winds 5 to 10 knots, becoming southeast in the afternoon. Seas around 2 feet. Saturday night, southeast winds around 10 knots, becoming south after midnight. Seas around 2 feet. Sunday, south winds around 5 knots, becoming southeast in the afternoon. Seas around 2 feet. Sunday night, southeast winds around 10 knots, becoming south after midnight. Seas around 2 feet. 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At noon at Austin Bergstrom International, it was mostly sunny. The temperature was 95, the dew point 70, the relative humidity was 44%, producing a heat index of 101, the wind southwest at 7 miles an hour and the pressure was 29.97 inches and falling. At Camp Mabry, it was sunny. The temperature was 96, the dew point 68, the relative humidity was 39%, producing a heat index of 101, the wind calm and the pressure was 29.99 inches and falling. Pflugerville sunny 94. Taylor sunny 97. Lago Vista sunny 93. Georgetown sunny 95. San Marcos sunny 94. Burnett sunny 92.
Junction sunny 93. San Antonio mostly sunny 89. Corpus Christi partly sunny 96. Houston cloudy 91. Once again at Austin Bergstrom it was 95, and at Camp Mabry it was 96. Elsewhere across the state, College Station mostly sunny 94. Amarillo sunny 89. Abilene sunny 96. Dallas-Fort Worth mostly sunny 92. Your weather synopsis for South Central Texas. Low rain chances return to the forecast for portions of South Central Texas through the remainder of this week and into next week. Areas favored for some showers and storms will generally be confined to locations east of the Interstate 35 and Interstate 37 corridors. High temperatures remain above normal, with lower 90s to near 103 degrees along with overnight lows mostly in the 70s. Your local forecast. Today, mostly sunny this morning, then partly cloudy with a slight chance of showers and thunderstorms this afternoon. Highs in the upper 90s. Southwest winds around 5 miles per hour. Chance of rain 20%. Tonight, partly cloudy. A slight chance of showers in the evening. Lows in the upper 70s. South winds 5 to 10 miles per hour. Chance of rain 20%. Thursday, partly cloudy. A slight chance of showers and thunderstorms in the afternoon. Highs in the upper 90s. South winds 5 to 10 miles per hour. Thursday night, partly cloudy with a slight chance of showers and thunderstorms. Lows in the mid-70s. South winds 5 to 10 miles per hour. Friday, partly cloudy in the morning, then clearing. A slight chance of showers. A slight chance of thunderstorms in the afternoon. Highs in the upper 90s. South winds 5 to 10 miles per hour. Friday night through Monday night, mostly clear. Lows in the mid-70s. Highs in the upper 90s. Highest heat index readings up to 110. Tuesday, partly cloudy in the morning, then mostly sunny with a slight chance of showers and thunderstorms in the afternoon. Highs in the upper 90s. Highest heat index readings up to 110. 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The current time is 12:59 p.m. Central Daylight Time. The Austin, NOAA Weather Radio Roundup, at noon at Austin Bergstrom International, it was mostly sunny. The temperature was 95, the dew point 70, the relative humidity was 44%, producing a heat index of 101. The wind southwest at 7 miles an hour and the pressure was 29.97 inches and falling. At Camp Mabry, it was sunny. The temperature was 96, the dew point 68. The relative humidity was 39%, producing a heat index of 101. The wind calm and the pressure was 29.99 inches and falling. Pflugerville sunny 94. Taylor sunny 97. Lago Vista sunny 93. Georgetown sunny 95. San Marcos sunny 94. Burnett sunny 92. Junction sunny 93. San Antonio mostly sunny 89. Corpus Christi partly sunny 96. Houston cloudy 91. Once again at Austin Bergstrom it was 95, and at Camp Mabry it was 96. Elsewhere across the state, College Station mostly sunny 94. Amarillo sunny 89. Abilene sunny 96. Dallas-Fort Worth mostly sunny 92. Your weather synopsis for South Central Texas. Low rain chances return to the forecast for portions of South Central Texas through the remainder of this week and into next week. Areas favored for some showers and storms will generally be confined to locations east of the Interstate 35 and Interstate 37 corridors. High temperatures remain above normal, with lower 90s to near 103 degrees along with overnight lows.

Today, mostly sunny this morning, then partly cloudy with a slight chance of showers and thunderstorms this afternoon. Highs in the upper 90s. Southwest winds around 5 miles per hour. Chance of rain 20%. Tonight, partly cloudy. A slight chance of showers in the evening. Lows in the upper 70s. South winds 5 to 10 miles per hour. Chance of rain 20%. Thursday, partly cloudy. A slight chance of showers and thunderstorms in the afternoon. Highs in the upper 90s. South winds 5 to 10 miles per hour. Thursday night, partly cloudy with a slight chance of showers and thunderstorms. Lows in the mid-70s. South winds 5 to 10 miles per hour. Friday, partly cloudy in the morning, then clearing. A slight chance of showers. A slight chance of thunderstorms in the afternoon. Highs in the upper 90s. South winds 5 to 10 miles per hour. Friday night through Monday night, mostly clear. Lows in the mid-70s. Highs in the upper 90s. Highest heat index readings up to 110. Tuesday, partly cloudy in the morning, then mostly sunny with a slight chance of showers and thunderstorms in the afternoon. Highs in the upper 90s. Highest heat index readings up to 110. 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The current time is 1:03 p.m. Central Daylight Time. The Austin NOAA Weather Radio Roundup, at noon at Austin Bergstrom International, it was mostly sunny. The temperature was 95, the dew point 70, the relative humidity was 44%, producing a heat index of 101, the wind southwest at 7 miles an hour and the pressure was 29.97 inches and falling. At Camp Mabry, it was sunny. The temperature was 96, the dew point 68, the relative humidity was 39%, producing a heat index of 101. The wind calm and the pressure was 29.99 inches and falling. Pflugerville sunny 94. Taylor sunny 97. Lago Vista sunny 93. Georgetown sunny 95. San Marcos sunny 94. Burnett sunny 92. Junction sunny 93. San Antonio mostly sunny 89. Corpus Christi partly sunny 96. Houston cloudy 91. Once again at Austin Bergstrom it was 95, and at Camp Mabry it was 96. Elsewhere across the state, College Station mostly sunny 94. Amarillo sunny 89. Abilene sunny 96. Dallas-Fort Worth mostly sunny 92. Your weather synopsis for South Central Texas. Low rain chances return to the forecast for portions of South Central Texas through the remainder of this week and into next week. Areas favored for some showers and storms will generally be confined to locations east of the Interstate 35 and Interstate 37 corridors. High temperatures remain above normal, with lower 90s to near 103 degrees along with overnight lows mostly in the 70s. Your local forecast. Today, mostly sunny this morning, then partly cloudy with a slight chance of showers and thunderstorms this afternoon. Highs in the upper 90s. Southwest winds around 5 miles per hour. Chance of rain 20%. Tonight, partly cloudy. A slight chance of showers in the evening. Lows in the upper 70s. South winds 5 to 10 miles per hour. Chance of rain 20%. Thursday, partly cloudy. A slight chance of showers and thunderstorms in the afternoon. Highs in the upper 90s. South winds 5 to 10 miles per hour. Thursday night, partly cloudy with a slight chance of showers and thunderstorms. Lows in the mid-70s. South winds 5 to 10 miles per hour.

partly cloudy in the morning, then clearing. A slight chance of showers. A slight chance of thunderstorms in the afternoon. Highs in the upper 90s. South winds 5 to 10 miles per hour. Friday night through Monday night, mostly clear. Lows in the mid-70s. Highs in the upper 90s. Highest heat index readings up to 110. Tuesday, partly cloudy in the morning, then mostly sunny with a slight chance of showers and thunderstorms in the afternoon. Highs in the upper 90s. Highest heat index readings up to 110. 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The current time is 1:07 p.m. Central Daylight Time. Your weather synopsis for South Central Texas. Low rain chances return to the forecast for portions of South Central Texas through the remainder of this week and into next week. Areas favored for some showers and storms will generally be confined to locations east of the Interstate 35 and Interstate 37 corridors. High temperatures remain above normal, with lower 90s to near 103 degrees along with overnight lows mostly in the 70s. Your local forecast. Today, mostly sunny this morning, then partly cloudy with a slight chance of showers and thunderstorms this afternoon. Highs in the upper 90s. Southwest winds around 5 miles per hour. Chance of rain 20%. Tonight, partly cloudy. A slight chance of showers in the evening. Lows in the upper 70s. South winds 5 to 10 miles per hour. Chance of rain 20%. Thursday, partly cloudy. A slight chance of showers and thunderstorms in the afternoon. Highs in the upper 90s. South winds 5 to 10 miles per hour. Thursday night, partly cloudy with a slight chance of showers and thunderstorms. Lows in the mid-70s. South winds 5 to 10 miles per hour. Friday, partly cloudy in the morning, then clearing. A slight chance of showers. A slight chance of thunderstorms in the afternoon. Highs in the upper 90s. South winds 5 to 10 miles per hour. Friday night through Monday night, mostly clear. Lows in the mid-70s. Highs in the upper 90s. Highest heat index readings up to 110. Tuesday, partly cloudy in the morning, then mostly sunny with a slight chance of showers and thunderstorms in the afternoon. Highs in the upper 90s. Highest heat index readings up to 110. 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The current time is 1:10 p.m. Central Daylight Time. Your weather synopsis for South Central Texas. Low rain chances return to the forecast for portions of South Central Texas through the remainder of this week and into next week. Areas favored for some showers and storms will generally be confined to locations east of the Interstate 35 and Interstate 37 corridors. High temperatures remain above normal, with lower 90s to near 103 degrees along with overnight lows mostly in the 70s. Your local forecast. Today, mostly sunny this morning, then partly cloudy with a slight chance of showers and thunderstorms this afternoon. Highs in the upper 90s. Southwest winds around 5 miles per hour. Chance of rain 20%. Tonight, partly cloudy. A slight chance of showers in the evening. Lows in the upper 70s. South winds 5 to 10 miles per hour. Chance of rain 20%. Thursday, partly cloudy. A slight chance of showers and thunderstorms in the afternoon. Highs in the upper 90s. South winds 5 to 10 miles per hour. Thursday night, partly cloudy with a slight chance of showers and thunderstorms. Lows in the mid-70s.

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The current time is 1:12 p.m. Central Daylight Time. Your weather synopsis for South Central Texas. Low rain chances return to the forecast for portions of South Central Texas through the remainder of this week and into next week. Areas favored for some showers and storms will generally be confined to locations east of the Interstate 35 and Interstate 37 corridors. High temperatures remain above normal, with lower 90s to near 103 degrees along with overnight lows mostly in the 70s. Your local forecast. Today, mostly sunny this morning, then partly cloudy with a slight chance of showers and thunderstorms this afternoon. Highs in the upper 90s. Southwest winds around 5 miles per hour. Chance of rain 20%. Tonight, partly cloudy. A slight chance of showers in the evening. Lows in the upper 70s. South winds 5 to 10 miles per hour. Chance of rain 20%. Thursday, partly cloudy. A slight chance of showers and thunderstorms in the afternoon. Highs in the upper 90s. South winds 5 to 10 miles per hour. Thursday night, partly cloudy with a slight chance of showers and thunderstorms. Lows in the mid-70s. South winds 5 to 10 miles per hour. Friday, partly cloudy in the morning, then clearing. A slight chance of showers. A slight chance of thunderstorms in the afternoon. Highs in the upper 90s. South winds 5 to 10 miles per hour. Friday night through Monday night, mostly clear. Lows in the mid-70s. Highs in the upper 90s. Highest heat index readings up to 110. Tuesday, partly cloudy in the morning, then mostly sunny with a slight chance of showers and thunderstorms in the afternoon. Highs in the upper 90s. Highest heat index readings up to 110. 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The Austin, NOAA Weather Radio Roundup, at 1 p.m. at Austin Bergstrom International, it was mostly sunny. The temperature was 98, the dew point 69, the relative humidity was 38%, producing a heat index of 104, the wind southwest at 6 miles an hour gusting to 18, and the pressure was 29.95 inches and falling. At Camp Mabry, it was sunny. The temperature was 97, the dew point 67, the relative humidity was 37%, producing a heat index of 101, the wind variable at 3 miles an hour, and the pressure was 29.97 inches and falling. Pflugerville sunny 97. Taylor sunny 99. Lago Vista mostly sunny 95. Georgetown partly sunny 96. San Marcos sunny 98. Burnett mostly sunny 95. Junction sunny 98. San Antonio mostly sunny 93. Corpus Christi partly sunny 98. Houston partly sunny 93. Once again at Austin Bergstrom it was 98, and at Camp Mabry it was 97. Elsewhere across the state, College Station mostly sunny 96. Amarillo mostly sunny 93. Abilene sunny 97. Dallas-Fort Worth mostly sunny 94. Your weather synopsis for South Central Texas. Low rain chances return to the forecast for portions of South Central Texas through the remainder of this week and into next week. Areas favored for some showers and storms will generally be confined to locations east of the Interstate 35 and Interstate 37 corridors. High temperatures remain above normal, with lower 90s to near 103 degrees along with overnight lows mostly in the 70s. The Tropical Weather Outlook. For the North Atlantic,

Caribbean Sea and the Gulf of America. Active systems. The Weather Prediction Center is issuing advisories on Tropical Depression Edward, located inland over eastern Texas. Tropical cyclone formation is not expected during the next 7 days. Your local forecast. Today, mostly sunny this morning, then partly cloudy with a slight chance of showers and thunderstorms this afternoon. Highs in the upper 90s. Southwest winds around 5 miles per hour. Chance of rain 20%. Tonight, partly cloudy. A slight chance of showers in the evening. Lows in the upper 70s. South winds 5 to 10 miles per hour. Chance of rain 20%. Thursday, partly cloudy. A slight chance of showers and thunderstorms in the afternoon. Highs in the upper 90s. South winds 5 to 10 miles per hour. Thursday night, partly cloudy with a slight chance of showers and thunderstorms. Lows in the mid-70s. South winds 5 to 10 miles per hour. Friday, partly cloudy in the morning, then clearing. A slight chance of showers. A slight chance of thunderstorms in the afternoon. Highs in the upper 90s. South winds 5 to 10 miles per hour. Friday night through Monday night, mostly clear. Lows in the mid-70s. Highs in the upper 90s. Highest heat index readings up to 110. Tuesday, partly cloudy in the morning, then mostly sunny with a slight chance of showers and thunderstorms in the afternoon. Highs in the upper 90s. Highest heat index readings up to 110. 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The Austin NOAA Weather Radio Roundup, at 1 p.m. at Austin Bergstrom International, it was mostly sunny. The temperature was 98, the dew point 69, the relative humidity was 38%, producing a heat index of 104, the wind southwest at 6 miles an hour gusting to 18, and the pressure was 29.95 inches and falling. At Camp Mabry, it was sunny. The temperature was 97, the dew point 67, the relative humidity was 37%, producing a heat index of 101, the wind variable at 3 miles an hour, and the pressure was 29.97 inches and falling. Pflugerville sunny 97. Taylor sunny 99. Lago Vista mostly sunny 95. Georgetown partly sunny 96. San Marcos sunny 98. Burnett mostly sunny 95. Junction sunny 98. San Antonio mostly sunny 93. Corpus Christi partly sunny 98. Houston partly sunny 93. Once again at Austin Bergstrom it was 98, and at Camp Mabry it was 97. Elsewhere across the state, College Station mostly sunny 96. Amarillo mostly sunny 93. Abilene sunny 97. Dallas-Fort Worth mostly sunny 94. Your weather synopsis for South Central Texas. Low rain chances return to the forecast for portions of South Central Texas through the remainder of this week and into next week. Areas favored for some showers and storms will generally be confined to locations east of the Interstate 35 and Interstate 37 corridors. High temperatures remain above normal, with lower 90s to near 103 degrees along with overnight lows mostly in the 70s. Your local forecast. Today, mostly sunny this morning, then partly cloudy with a slight chance of showers and thunderstorms this afternoon. Highs in the upper 90s. Southwest winds around 5 miles per hour. Chance of rain 20%. Tonight, partly cloudy. A slight chance of showers in the evening. Lows in the upper 70s. South winds 5 to 10 miles per hour. Chance of rain 20%. Thursday, partly cloudy.
a slight chance of showers and thunderstorms in the afternoon. Highs in the upper 90s. South winds 5 to 10 miles per hour. Thursday night, partly cloudy with a slight chance of showers and thunderstorms. Lows in the mid-70s. South winds 5 to 10 miles per hour. Friday, partly cloudy in the morning, then clearing. A slight chance of showers. A slight chance of thunderstorms in the afternoon. Highs in the upper 90s. South winds 5 to 10 miles per hour. Friday night through Monday night, mostly clear. Lows in the mid-70s. Highs in the upper 90s. Highest heat index readings up to 110. Tuesday, partly cloudy in the morning, then mostly sunny with a slight chance of showers and thunderstorms in the afternoon. Highs in the upper 90s. Highest heat index readings up to 110. The coastal waters forecast from Baffin Bay to Port Aransas out 20 nautical miles. Today, south winds 10 to 15 knots, diminishing to 5 to 10 knots early this afternoon, then becoming southeast 10 to 15 knots with gusts up to 20 knots late. Seas 2 to 3 feet. Wave detail, southeast 3 feet at 6 seconds. Tonight, south winds 10 to 15 knots with gusts up to 20 knots. Seas 2 to 3 feet. Wave detail, southeast 3 feet at 5 seconds. Thursday, south winds 10 to 15 knots, becoming southeast with gusts up to 20 knots in the afternoon. Seas 2 to 3 feet. Wave detail, southeast 3 feet at 5 seconds. Thursday night, southeast winds 10 to 15 knots. Seas 2 to 3 feet. Wave detail, southeast 3 feet at 5 seconds. Friday, south winds 5 to 10 knots, becoming southeast 10 to 15 knots in the afternoon. Seas around 2 feet. Wave detail, southeast 2 feet at 5 seconds. Friday night, southeast winds 10 to 15 knots, becoming south 5 to 10 knots after midnight. Seas around 2 feet. Wave detail, southeast 2 feet at 5 seconds. Saturday, south winds 5 to 10 knots, becoming southeast in the afternoon. Seas around 2 feet. Saturday night, southeast winds around 10 knots, becoming south after midnight. Seas around 2 feet. Sunday, south winds around 5 knots, becoming southeast in the afternoon. Seas around 2 feet. Sunday night, southeast winds around 10 knots, becoming south after midnight. Seas around 2 feet. 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The Austin NOAA Weather Radio Roundup. At 1 p.m. at Austin Bergstrom International, it was mostly sunny. The temperature was 98, the dew point 69, the relative humidity was 38%, producing a heat index of 104, the wind southwest at 6 miles an hour gusting to 18, and the pressure was 29.95 inches and falling. At Camp Mabry, it was sunny. The temperature was 97, the dew point 67, the relative humidity was 37%, producing a heat index of 101, the wind variable at 3 miles an hour, and the pressure was 29.97 inches and falling. Pflugerville sunny 97. Taylor sunny 99. Lago Vista mostly sunny 95. Georgetown partly sunny 96. San Marcos sunny 98. Burnett mostly sunny 95. Junction sunny 98. San Antonio mostly sunny 93. Corpus Christi partly sunny 98. Houston partly sunny 93. Once again at Austin Bergstrom it was 98, and at Camp Mabry it was 97. Elsewhere across the state, College Station mostly sunny 96. Amarillo mostly sunny 93. Abilene sunny 97.
Dallas-Fort Worth mostly sunny 94.

Your weather synopsis for South Central Texas. Low rain chances return to the forecast for portions of South Central Texas through the remainder of this week and into next week. Areas favored for some showers and storms will generally be confined to locations east of the Interstate 35 and Interstate 37 corridors. High temperatures remain above normal, with lower 90s to near 103 degrees along with overnight lows mostly in the 70s. Your local forecast. Today, mostly sunny this morning, then partly cloudy with a slight chance of showers and thunderstorms this afternoon. Highs in the upper 90s. Southwest winds around 5 miles per hour. Chance of rain 20%. Tonight, partly cloudy. A slight chance of showers in the evening. Lows in the upper 70s. South winds 5 to 10 miles per hour. Chance of rain 20%. Thursday, partly cloudy. A slight chance of showers and thunderstorms in the afternoon. Highs in the upper 90s. South winds 5 to 10 miles per hour. Thursday night, partly cloudy with a slight chance of showers and thunderstorms. Lows in the mid-70s. South winds 5 to 10 miles per hour. Friday, partly cloudy in the morning, then clearing. A slight chance of showers. A slight chance of thunderstorms in the afternoon. Highs in the upper 90s. South winds 5 to 10 miles per hour. Friday night through Monday night, mostly clear. Lows in the mid-70s. Highs in the upper 90s. Highest heat index readings up to 110. Tuesday, partly cloudy in the morning, then mostly sunny with a slight chance of showers and thunderstorms in the afternoon. Highs in the upper 90s. Highest heat index readings up to 110. 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The Austin, NOAA Weather Radio Roundup, at 1 p.m. at Austin Bergstrom International, it was mostly sunny. The temperature was 98, the dew point 69, the relative humidity was 38%, producing a heat index of 104, the wind southwest at 6 miles an hour gusting to 18, and the pressure was 29.95 inches and falling. At Camp Mabry, it was sunny. The temperature was 97, the dew point 67, the relative humidity was 37%, producing a heat index of 101, the wind variable at 3 miles an hour, and the pressure was 29.97 inches and falling. Pflugerville sunny 97. Taylor sunny 99. Lago Vista mostly sunny 95. Georgetown partly sunny 96. San Marcos sunny 98. Burnett mostly sunny 95. Junction sunny 98. San Antonio mostly sunny 93. Corpus Christi partly sunny 98. Houston partly sunny 93. Once again at Austin Bergstrom it was 98, and at Camp Mabry it was 97. Elsewhere across the state, College Station mostly sunny 96. Amarillo mostly sunny 93. Abilene sunny 97. Dallas-Fort Worth mostly sunny 94. Your weather synopsis for South Central Texas. Low rain chances return to the forecast for portions of South Central Texas through the remainder of this week and into next week. Areas favored for some showers and storms will generally be confined to locations east of the Interstate 35 and Interstate 37 corridors. High temperatures remain above normal, with lower 90s to near 103 degrees along with overnight lows mostly in the 70s. Your local forecast. Today, mostly sunny this morning, then partly cloudy with a slight chance of showers and thunderstorms this afternoon. Highs in the upper 90s. Southwest winds around 5 miles per hour. Chance of rain 20%. Tonight, partly cloudy. A slight chance of showers in the evening.

lows in the upper 70s. South winds 5 to 10 miles per hour. Chance of rain 20%. Thursday, partly cloudy. A slight chance of showers and thunderstorms in the afternoon. Highs in the upper 90s. South winds 5 to 10 miles per hour. Thursday night, partly cloudy with a slight chance of showers and thunderstorms. Lows in the mid 70s. South winds 5 to 10 miles per hour. Friday, partly cloudy in the morning, then clearing. A slight chance of showers. A slight chance of thunderstorms in the afternoon. Highs in the upper 90s. South winds 5 to 10. A slight chance of showers. A slight chance of thunderstorms in the afternoon. Highs in the upper 90s. South winds 5 to 10 miles per hour. Friday night through Monday night, mostly clear. Lows in the mid-70s. Highs in the upper 90s. Highest heat index readings up to 110. Tuesday, partly cloudy in the morning, then mostly sunny with a slight chance of showers and thunderstorms in the afternoon. Highs in the upper 90s. Highest heat index readings up to 110. 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The Austin NOAA Weather Radio Roundup, at 1 p.m. at Austin Bergstrom International, it was mostly sunny. The temperature was 98, the dew point 69, the relative humidity was 38%, producing a heat index of 104, the wind southwest at 6 miles an hour gusting to 18, and the pressure was 29.95 inches and falling. At Camp Mabry, it was sunny. The temperature was 97, the dew point 67, the relative humidity was 37%, producing a heat index of 101, the wind variable at 3 miles an hour, and the pressure was 29.97 inches and falling. Pflugerville sunny 97. Taylor sunny 99. Lago Vista mostly sunny 95. Georgetown partly sunny 96. San Marcos sunny 98. Burnett mostly sunny 95. Junction sunny 98. San Antonio mostly sunny 93. Corpus Christi partly sunny 98. Houston partly sunny 93. Once again at Austin Bergstrom it was 98, and at Camp Mabry it was 97. Elsewhere across the state, College Station mostly sunny 96. Amarillo mostly sunny 93. Abilene sunny 97. Dallas-Fort Worth mostly sunny 94. Your weather synopsis for South Central Texas. Low rain chances return to the forecast for portions of South Central Texas through the remainder of this week and into next week. Areas favored for some showers and storms will generally be confined to locations east of the Interstate 35 and Interstate 37 corridors. High temperatures remain above normal, with lower 90s to near 103 degrees along with overnight lows mostly in the 70s. Your local forecast. Today, mostly sunny this morning, then partly cloudy with a slight chance of showers and thunderstorms this afternoon. Highs in the upper 90s. Southwest winds around 5 miles per hour. Chance of rain 20%. Tonight, partly cloudy. A slight chance of showers in the evening. Lows in the upper 70s. South winds 5 to 10 miles per hour. Chance of rain 20%. Thursday, partly cloudy. A slight chance of showers and thunderstorms in the afternoon. Highs in the upper 90s. South winds 5 to 10 miles per hour. Thursday night, partly cloudy with a slight chance of showers and thunderstorms. Lows in the mid-70s. South winds 5 to 10 miles per hour. Friday, partly cloudy in the morning, then clearing. A slight chance of showers. A slight chance of thunderstorms in the afternoon. Highs in the upper 90s.

south winds 5 to 10 miles per hour. Friday night through Monday night, mostly clear. Lows in the mid-70s. Highs in the upper 90s. Highest heat index readings up to 110. Tuesday, partly cloudy in the morning, then mostly sunny with a slight chance of showers and thunderstorms in the afternoon. Highs in the upper 90s. Highest heat index readings up to 110. Your local forecast. This afternoon, partly cloudy with a slight chance of showers and thunderstorms. Hot. Near steady temperature in the upper 90s. Southwest winds around 5 miles per hour. Chance of rain 20%. Highest heat index readings up to 108. Tonight, mostly clear in the evening, then becoming partly cloudy. Lows in the upper 70s. Southeast winds 5 to 10 miles per hour, becoming south after midnight. Thursday, partly cloudy in the morning, then mostly sunny with a slight chance of showers and thunderstorms in the afternoon. Hot with highs around 100. South winds 5 to 10 miles per hour, becoming southeast in the afternoon. Highest heat index readings up to 109. Thursday night, mostly clear in the evening, then partly cloudy with a slight chance of showers and thunderstorms after midnight. Lows in the mid-70s. South winds 5 to 10 miles per hour with gusts up to 25 miles per hour. Friday, partly cloudy with a slight chance of showers. A slight chance of thunderstorms in the afternoon. Highs in the upper 90s. South winds 5 to 10 miles per hour. Highest heat index readings up to 105. Friday night through Monday night, mostly clear. Lows in the mid-70s. Highs in the upper 90s. Highest heat index readings up to 110. Tuesday, partly cloudy in the morning, then mostly sunny with a slight chance of showers and thunderstorms in the afternoon. Highs in the upper 90s. Highest heat index readings up to 110. 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The current time is 1:40 p.m. Central Daylight Time. The Austin, NOAA Weather Radio Roundup, at 1 p.m. at Austin Bergstrom International, it was mostly sunny. The temperature was 98, the dew point 69, the relative humidity was 38%, producing a heat index of 104, the wind southwest at 6 miles an hour gusting to 18, and the pressure was 29.95 inches and falling. At Camp Mabry, it was sunny. The temperature was 97, the dew point 67, the relative humidity was 37%, producing a heat index of 101. The wind variable at 3 miles an hour and the pressure was 29.97 inches and falling. Pflugerville sunny 97. Taylor sunny 99. Lago Vista mostly sunny 95. Georgetown partly sunny 96. San Marcos sunny 98. Burnett mostly sunny 95. Junction sunny 98. San Antonio mostly sunny 93. Corpus Christi partly sunny 98. Houston partly sunny 93. Once again at Austin Bergstrom it was 98, and at Camp Mabry it was 97. Elsewhere across the state, College Station mostly sunny 96. Amarillo mostly sunny 93. Abilene sunny 97. Dallas-Fort Worth mostly sunny 94. Your weather synopsis for South Central Texas. Low rain chances return to the forecast for portions of South Central Texas through the remainder of this week and into next week. Areas favored for some showers and storms will generally be confined to locations east of the Interstate 35 and Interstate 37 corridors. High temperatures remain above normal, with lower 90s to near 103 degrees along with overnight lows mostly in the 70s. Your local forecast. This afternoon, partly cloudy with a slight chance of showers and thunderstorms.

Near steady temperature in the upper 90s. Southwest winds around 5 miles per hour. Chance of rain 20%. Highest heat index readings up to 108. Tonight, mostly clear in the evening, then becoming partly cloudy. Lows in the upper 70s. Southeast winds 5 to 10 miles per hour, becoming south after midnight. Thursday, partly cloudy in the morning, then mostly sunny with a slight chance of showers and thunderstorms in the afternoon. Hot with highs around 100. South winds 5 to 10 miles per hour, becoming southeast in the afternoon. Highest heat index readings up to 109. Thursday night, mostly clear in the evening, then partly cloudy with a slight chance of showers and thunderstorms after midnight. Lows in the mid-70s. South winds 5 to 10 miles per hour with gusts up to 25 miles per hour. Friday, partly cloudy with a slight chance of showers. A slight chance of thunderstorms in the afternoon. Highs in the upper 90s. South winds 5 to 10 miles per hour. Highest heat index readings up to 105. Friday night through Monday night, mostly clear. Lows in the mid-70s. Highs in the upper 90s. Highest heat index readings up to 110. Tuesday, partly cloudy in the morning, then mostly sunny with a slight chance of showers and thunderstorms in the afternoon. Highs in the upper 90s. Highest heat index readings up to 110. 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The Austin NOAA Weather Radio Roundup, at 1 p.m. at Austin Bergstrom International, it was mostly sunny. The temperature was 98, the dew point 69, the relative humidity was 38%, producing a heat index of 104, the wind southwest at 6 miles an hour gusting to 18, and the pressure was 29.95 inches and falling. At Camp Mabry, it was sunny. The temperature was 97, the dew point 67, the relative humidity was 37%, producing a heat index of 101, the wind variable at 3 miles an hour, and the pressure was 29.97 inches and falling. Pflugerville sunny 97. Taylor sunny 99. Lago Vista mostly sunny 95. Georgetown partly sunny 96. San Marcos sunny 98. Burnett mostly sunny 95. Junction sunny 98. San Antonio mostly sunny 93. Corpus Christi partly sunny 98. Houston partly sunny 93. Once again at Austin Bergstrom it was 98, and at Camp Mabry it was 97. Elsewhere across the state, College Station mostly sunny 96. Amarillo mostly sunny 93. Abilene sunny 97. Dallas-Fort Worth mostly sunny 94. Your weather synopsis for South Central Texas. Low rain chances return to the forecast for portions of South Central Texas through the remainder of this week and into next week. Areas favored for some showers and storms will generally be confined to locations east of the Interstate 35 and Interstate 37 corridors. High temperatures remain above normal, with lower 90s to near 103 degrees along with overnight lows mostly in the 70s. Your local forecast. This afternoon, partly cloudy with a slight chance of showers and thunderstorms. Hot. Near steady temperature in the upper 90s. Southwest winds around 5 miles per hour. Chance of rain 20%. Highest heat index readings up to 108. Tonight, mostly clear in the evening, then becoming partly cloudy. Lows in the upper 70s. Southeast winds 5 to 10 miles per hour, becoming south after midnight. Thursday, partly cloudy in the morning, then mostly sunny with a slight chance of showers and thunderstorms in the afternoon. Hot with highs around 100.
South winds 5 to 10 miles per hour, becoming southeast in the afternoon. Highest heat index readings up to 109. Thursday night, mostly clear in the evening, then partly cloudy with a slight chance of showers and thunderstorms after midnight. Lows in the mid-70s. South winds 5 to 10 miles per hour with gusts up to 25 miles per hour. Friday, partly cloudy with a slight chance of showers. A slight chance of thunderstorms in the afternoon. Highs in the upper 90s. South winds 5 to 10 miles per hour. Highest heat index readings up to 105. Friday night through Monday night, mostly clear. Lows in the mid-70s. Highs in the upper 90s. Highest heat index readings up to 110. Tuesday, partly cloudy in the morning, then mostly sunny with a slight chance of showers and thunderstorms in the afternoon. Highs in the upper 90s. Highest heat index readings up to 110. The Tropical Weather Outlook. For the North Atlantic, Caribbean Sea and the Gulf of America, active systems, the Weather Prediction Center is issuing advisories on Tropical Depression Eduard, located inland over eastern Texas. Tropical cyclone formation is not expected during the next 7 days. 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The Austin NOAA Weather Radio Roundup, at 1 p.m. at Austin Bergstrom International, it was mostly sunny. The temperature was 98, the dew point 69, the relative humidity was 38%, producing a heat index of 104, the wind southwest at 6 miles an hour gusting to 18, and the pressure was 29.95 inches and falling. At Camp Mabry, it was sunny. The temperature was 97, the dew point 67, the relative humidity was 37%, producing a heat index of 101. The wind variable at 3 miles an hour and the pressure was 29.97 inches and falling. Pflugerville sunny 97. Taylor sunny 99. Lago Vista mostly sunny 95. Georgetown partly sunny 96. San Marcos sunny 98. Burnett mostly sunny 95. Junction sunny 98. San Antonio mostly sunny 93. Corpus Christi partly sunny 98. Houston partly sunny 93. Once again at Austin Bergstrom it was 98, and at Camp Mabry it was 97. Elsewhere across the state, College Station mostly sunny 96. Amarillo mostly sunny 93. Abilene sunny 97. Dallas-Fort Worth mostly sunny 94. Your weather synopsis for South Central Texas. Low rain chances return to the forecast for portions of South Central Texas through the remainder of this week and into next week. Areas favored for some showers and storms will generally be confined to locations east of the Interstate 35 and Interstate 37 corridors. High temperatures remain above normal, with lower 90s to near 103 degrees along with overnight lows mostly in the 70s. Your local forecast. This afternoon, partly cloudy with a slight chance of showers and thunderstorms. Hot. Near steady temperature in the upper 90s. Southwest winds around 5 miles per hour. Chance of rain 20%. Highest heat index readings up to 108. Tonight, mostly clear in the evening, then becoming partly cloudy. Lows in the upper 70s. Southeast winds 5 to 10 miles per hour, becoming south after midnight. Thursday, partly cloudy in the morning, then mostly sunny with a slight chance of showers and thunderstorms in the afternoon. Hot with highs around 100. South winds 5 to 10 miles per hour, becoming southeast in the afternoon. Highest heat index readings up to 109. Thursday night, mostly clear in the evening, then

partly cloudy with a slight chance of showers and thunderstorms after midnight. Lows in the mid-70s. South winds 5 to 10 miles per hour with gusts up to 25 miles per hour. Friday, partly cloudy with a slight chance of showers. A slight chance of thunderstorms in the afternoon. Highs in the upper 90s. South winds 5 to 10 miles per hour. Highest heat index readings up to 105. Friday night through Monday night, mostly clear. Lows in the mid-70s. Highs in the upper 90s. Highest heat index readings up to 110. Tuesday, partly cloudy in the morning, then mostly sunny with a slight chance of showers and thunderstorms in the afternoon. Highs in the upper 90s. Highest heat index readings up to 110. The coastal waters forecast from Baffin Bay to Port Aransas out 20 nautical miles. Today, south winds 10 to 15 knots, diminishing to 5 to 10 knots early this afternoon, then becoming southeast 10 to 15 knots with gusts up to 20 knots late. Seas 2 to 3 feet. Wave detail, southeast 3 feet at 6 seconds. Tonight, south winds 10 to 15 knots with gusts up to 20 knots. Seas 2 to 3 feet. Wave detail, southeast 3 feet at 5 seconds. Thursday, south winds 10 to 15 knots, becoming southeast with gusts up to 20 knots in the afternoon. Seas 2 to 3 feet. Wave detail, southeast 3 feet at 5 seconds. Thursday night, southeast winds 10 to 15 knots. Seas 2 to 3 feet. Wave detail, southeast 3 feet at 5 seconds. Friday, south winds 5 to 10 knots, becoming southeast 10 to 15 knots in the afternoon. Seas around 2 feet. Wave detail, southeast 2 feet at 5 seconds. Friday night, southeast winds 10 to 15 knots, becoming south 5 to 10 knots after midnight. Seas around 2 feet. Wave detail, southeast 2 feet at 5 seconds. Saturday, south winds 5 to 10 knots, becoming southeast in the afternoon. Seas around 2 feet. Saturday night, southeast winds around 10 knots, becoming south after midnight. Seas around 2 feet. Sunday, south winds around 5 knots, becoming southeast in the afternoon. Seas around 2 feet. Sunday night, southeast winds around 10 knots, becoming south after midnight. Seas around 2 feet. 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The Austin NOAA Weather Radio Roundup. At 1 p.m. at Austin Bergstrom International, it was mostly sunny. The temperature was 98, the dew point 69, the relative humidity was 38%, producing a heat index of 104, the wind southwest at 6 miles an hour gusting to 18, and the pressure was 29.95 inches and falling. At Camp Mabry, it was sunny. The temperature was 97, the dew point 67, the relative humidity was 37%, producing a heat index of 101, the wind variable at 3 miles an hour, and the pressure was 29.97 inches and falling. Pflugerville sunny 97. Taylor sunny 99. Lago Vista mostly sunny 95. Georgetown partly sunny 96. San Marcos sunny 98. Burnett mostly sunny 95. Junction sunny 98. San Antonio mostly sunny 93. Corpus Christi partly sunny 98. Houston partly sunny 93. Once again at Austin Bergstrom it was 98, and at Camp Mabry it was 97. Elsewhere across the state, College Station mostly sunny 96. Amarillo mostly sunny 93. Abilene sunny 97. Dallas-Fort Worth mostly sunny 94.
your weather synopsis for South Central Texas. Low rain chances return to the forecast for portions of South Central Texas through the remainder of this week and into next week. Areas favored for some showers and storms will generally be confined to locations east of the Interstate 35 and Interstate 37 corridors. High temperatures remain above normal, with lower 90s to near 103 degrees along with overnight lows mostly in the 70s. Your local forecast. This afternoon, partly cloudy with a slight chance of showers and thunderstorms. Hot. Near steady temperature in the upper 90s. Southwest winds around 5 miles per hour. Chance of rain 20%. Highest heat index readings up to 108. Tonight, mostly clear in the evening, then becoming partly cloudy. Lows in the upper 70s. Southeast winds 5 to 10 miles per hour, becoming south after midnight. Thursday, partly cloudy in the morning, then mostly sunny with a slight chance of showers and thunderstorms in the afternoon. Hot with highs around 100. South winds 5 to 10 miles per hour, becoming southeast in the afternoon. Highest heat index readings up to 109. Thursday night, mostly clear in the evening, then partly cloudy with a slight chance of showers and thunderstorms after midnight. Lows in the mid-70s. South winds 5 to 10 miles per hour with gusts up to 25 miles per hour. Friday, partly cloudy with a slight chance of showers. A slight chance of thunderstorms in the afternoon. Highs in the upper 90s. South winds 5 to 10 miles per hour. Highest heat index readings up to 105. Friday night through Monday night, mostly clear. Lows in the mid-70s. Highs in the upper 90s. Highest heat index readings up to 110. Tuesday, partly cloudy in the morning, then mostly sunny with a slight chance of showers and thunderstorms in the afternoon. Highs in the upper 90s. Highest heat index readings up to 110. 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The current time is 2 p.m. Central Daylight Time. The Austin, NOAA Weather Radio Roundup, at 1 p.m. at Austin Bergstrom International, it was mostly sunny. The temperature was 98, the dew point 69, the relative humidity was 38%, producing a heat index of 104, the wind southwest at 6 miles an hour gusting to 18, and the pressure was 29.95 inches and falling. At Camp Mabry, it was sunny. The temperature was 97, the dew point 67, the relative humidity was 37%, producing a heat index of 101. The wind variable at 3 miles an hour and the pressure was 29.97 inches and falling. Pflugerville sunny 97. Taylor sunny 99. Lago Vista mostly sunny 95. Georgetown partly sunny 96. San Marcos sunny 98. Burnett mostly sunny 95. Junction sunny 98. San Antonio mostly sunny 93. Corpus Christi partly sunny 98. Houston partly sunny 93. Once again at Austin Bergstrom it was 98, and at Camp Mabry it was 97. Elsewhere across the state, College Station mostly sunny 96. Amarillo mostly sunny 93. Abilene sunny 97. Dallas-Fort Worth mostly sunny 94. Your weather synopsis for South Central Texas. Low rain chances return to the forecast for portions of South Central Texas through the remainder of this week and into next week. Areas favored for some showers and storms will generally be confined to locations east of the Interstate 35 and Interstate 37 corridors. High temperatures remain above normal, with lower 90s to near 103 degrees along with overnight lows mostly in the 70s. Your local forecast. This afternoon, partly cloudy with a slight chance of showers and thunderstorms.
hot. Near steady temperature.

southwest winds around 5 miles per hour. Chance of rain 20%. Highest heat index readings up to 108. Tonight, mostly clear in the evening, then becoming partly cloudy. Lows in the upper 70s. Southeast winds 5 to 10 miles per hour, becoming south after midnight. Thursday, partly cloudy in the morning, then mostly sunny with a slight chance of showers and thunderstorms in the afternoon. Hot with highs around 100. South winds 5 to 10 miles per hour, becoming southeast in the afternoon. Highest heat index readings up to 109. Thursday night, mostly clear in the evening, then partly cloudy with a slight chance of showers and thunderstorms after midnight. Lows in the mid-70s. South winds 5 to 10 miles per hour with gusts up to 25 miles per hour. Friday, partly cloudy with a slight chance of showers. A slight chance of thunderstorms in the afternoon. Highs in the upper 90s. South winds 5 to 10 miles per hour. Highest heat index readings up to 105. Friday night through Monday night, mostly clear. Lows in the mid-70s. Highs in the upper 90s. Highest heat index readings up to 110. Tuesday, partly cloudy in the morning, then mostly sunny with a slight chance of showers and thunderstorms in the afternoon. Highs in the upper 90s. Highest heat index readings up to 110. The coastal waters forecast for Baffin Bay to Port Aransas out 20 nautical miles. Small craft should exercise caution. Tonight, southeast winds 15 to 20 knots, becoming south late. Seas 2 to 3 feet. Wave detail, southeast 3 feet at 5 seconds. Thursday, south winds 10 to 15 knots, becoming southeast with gusts up to 20 knots in the afternoon. Seas 2 to 3 feet. Wave detail, south 3 feet at 5 seconds. Thursday night, southeast winds 10 to 15 knots. Seas 2 to 3 feet. Wave detail, southeast 3 feet at 5 seconds. Friday, south winds 5 to 10 knots, becoming southeast 10 to 15 knots in the afternoon. Seas around 2 feet. Wave detail, southeast 2 feet at 5 seconds. Friday night, southeast winds 10 to 15 knots, becoming south 5 to 10 knots after midnight. Seas around 2 feet. Wave detail, southeast 2 feet at 5 seconds. Saturday, south winds 5 to 10 knots, becoming southeast in the afternoon. Seas around 2 feet. Wave detail, southeast 2 feet at 5 seconds. Saturday night, southeast winds around 10 knots, becoming south after midnight. Seas around 2 feet. Sunday, south winds around 5 knots, becoming southeast in the afternoon. Seas around 2 feet. Sunday night, southeast winds around 10 knots, becoming south after midnight. Seas around 2 feet. Monday, south winds around 5 knots, becoming southeast in the afternoon. Seas around 2 feet. Monday night, southeast winds 5 to 10 knots. Seas around 2 feet. 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The current time is 2:06 p.m. Central Daylight Time. Your weather synopsis for South Central Texas. Low rain chances return to the forecast for portions of South Central Texas through the remainder of this week and into next week. Areas favored for some showers and storms will generally be confined to locations east of the Interstate 35 and Interstate 37 corridors. High temperatures remain above normal, with lower 90s to near 103 degrees along with overnight lows mostly in the 70s. Your local forecast. This afternoon, partly cloudy with a slight chance of showers and thunderstorms. Hot. Near steady temperature in the upper 90s. Southwest

winds around 5 miles per hour. Chance of rain 20%. Highest heat index readings up to 108. Tonight, mostly clear in the evening, then becoming partly cloudy. Lows in the upper 70s. Southeast winds 5 to 10 miles per hour, becoming south after midnight. Thursday, partly cloudy in the morning, then mostly sunny with a slight chance of showers and thunderstorms in the afternoon. Hot with highs around 100. South winds 5 to 10 miles per hour, becoming southeast in the afternoon. Highest heat index readings up to 109. Thursday night, mostly clear in the evening, then partly cloudy with a slight chance of showers and thunderstorms after midnight. Lows in the mid-70s. South winds 5 to 10 miles per hour with gusts up to 25 miles per hour. Friday, partly cloudy with a slight chance of showers. A slight chance of thunderstorms in the afternoon. Highs in the upper 90s. South winds 5 to 10 miles per hour. Highest heat index readings up to 105. Friday night through Monday night, mostly clear. Lows in the mid-70s. Highs in the upper 90s. Highest heat index readings up to 110. Tuesday, partly cloudy in the morning, then mostly sunny with a slight chance of showers and thunderstorms in the afternoon. Highs in the upper 90s. Highest heat index readings up to 110. 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The current time is 2:09 p.m. Central Daylight Time. Your weather synopsis for South Central Texas. Low rain chances return to the forecast for portions of South Central Texas through the remainder of this week and into next week. Areas favored for some showers and storms will generally be confined to locations east of the Interstate 35 and Interstate 37 corridors. High temperatures remain above normal, with lower 90s to near 103 degrees along with overnight lows mostly in the 70s. Your local forecast. This afternoon, partly cloudy with a slight chance of showers and thunderstorms. Hot. Near steady temperature in the upper 90s. Southwest winds around 5 miles per hour. Chance of rain 20%. Highest heat index readings up to 108. Tonight, mostly clear in the evening, then becoming partly cloudy. Lows in the upper 70s. Southeast winds 5 to 10 miles per hour, becoming south after midnight. Thursday, partly cloudy in the morning, then mostly sunny with a slight chance of showers and thunderstorms in the afternoon. Hot with highs around 100. South winds 5 to 10 miles per hour, becoming southeast in the afternoon. Highest heat index readings up to 109. Thursday night, mostly clear in the evening, then partly cloudy with a slight chance of showers and thunderstorms after midnight. Lows in the mid-70s. South winds 5 to 10 miles per hour with gusts up to 25 miles per hour. Friday, partly cloudy with a slight chance of showers. A slight chance of thunderstorms in the afternoon. Highs in the upper 90s. South winds 5 to 10 miles per hour. Highest heat index readings up to 105. Friday night through Monday night, mostly clear. Lows in the mid-70s. Highs in the upper 90s. Highest heat index readings up to 110. Tuesday, partly cloudy in the morning, then mostly sunny with a slight chance of showers and thunderstorms in the afternoon. Highs in the upper 90s. Highest heat index readings up to 110. 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The current time is 2:12 p.m. Central Daylight Time. Your weather synopsis for South Central Texas. Low rain.

up to 108. Tonight, mostly clear in the evening, then becoming partly cloudy. Lows in the upper 70s. Southeast winds 5 to 10 miles per hour, becoming south after midnight. Thursday, partly cloudy in the morning, then mostly sunny with a slight chance of showers and thunderstorms in the afternoon. Hot with highs around 100. South winds 5 to 10 miles per hour, becoming southeast in the afternoon. Highest heat index readings up to 109. Thursday night, mostly clear in the evening, then partly cloudy with a slight chance of showers and thunderstorms after midnight. Lows in the mid-70s. South winds 5 to 10 miles per hour with gusts up to 25 miles per hour. Friday, partly cloudy with a slight chance of showers. A slight chance of thunderstorms in the afternoon. Highs in the upper 90s. South winds 5 to 10 miles per hour. Highest heat index readings up to 105. Friday night through Monday night, mostly clear. Lows in the mid-70s. Highs in the upper 90s. Highest heat index readings up to 110. Tuesday, partly cloudy in the morning, then mostly sunny with a slight chance of showers and thunderstorms in the afternoon. Highs in the upper 90s. Highest heat index readings up to 110. 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The current time is 2:15 p.m. Central Daylight Time. The Austin NOAA Weather Radio Roundup, at 2 p.m. at Austin Bergstrom International, it was mostly sunny. The temperature was 99, the dew point 67, the relative humidity was 35%, producing a heat index of 103, the wind south at 6 miles an hour, and the pressure was 29.91 inches and falling. At Camp Mabry, it was sunny. The temperature was 101, the dew point 65, the relative humidity was 30%, producing a heat index of 104, the wind calm and the pressure was 29.93 inches and falling. Pflugerville mostly sunny 96. Taylor mostly sunny 99. Lago Vista cloudy 94. Georgetown mostly sunny 99. San Marcos sunny 100. Burnett mostly sunny 98. Junction sunny 98. San Antonio mostly sunny 94. Corpus Christi partly sunny 100. Houston partly sunny 93. Once again at Austin Bergstrom it was 99, and at Camp Mabry it was 101. Elsewhere across the state, College Station mostly sunny 98. Amarillo mostly sunny 93. Abilene mostly sunny 101. Dallas-Fort Worth mostly sunny 97. Your weather synopsis for South Central Texas. Low rain chances return to the forecast for portions of South Central Texas through the remainder of this week and into next week. Areas favored for some showers and storms will generally be confined to locations east of the Interstate 35 and Interstate 37 corridors. High temperatures remain above normal, with lower 90s to near 103 degrees along with overnight lows mostly in the 70s. The Tropical Weather Outlook. For the North Atlantic, Caribbean Sea, and the Gulf of America, Active Systems, the Weather Prediction Center is issuing advisories on Tropical Depression Edward, located inland over eastern Texas. Tropical cyclone formation is not expected during the next 7 days. Your local forecast. This afternoon, partly cloudy with a slight chance of showers and thunderstorms. Hot. Near steady temperature in the upper 90s. Southwest winds around 5 miles per hour. Chance of rain 20%. Highest heat index readings up to 108. Tonight, mostly clear in the evening, then becoming partly cloudy. Lows in the upper 70s. Southeast winds 5 to 10 miles per hour, becoming south after midnight. Thursday,
partly cloudy in the morning,

then mostly sunny with a slight chance of showers and thunderstorms in the afternoon. Hot with highs around 100. South winds 5 to 10 miles per hour, becoming southeast in the afternoon. Highest heat index readings up to 109. Thursday night, mostly clear in the evening, then partly cloudy with a slight chance of showers and thunderstorms after midnight. Lows in the mid-70s. South winds 5 to 10 miles per hour with gusts up to 25 miles per hour. Friday, partly cloudy with a slight chance of showers. A slight chance of thunderstorms in the afternoon. Highs in the upper 90s. South winds 5 to 10 miles per hour. Highest heat index readings up to 105. Friday night through Monday night, mostly clear. Lows in the mid-70s. Highs in the upper 90s. Highest heat index readings up to 110. Tuesday, partly cloudy in the morning, then mostly sunny with a slight chance of showers and thunderstorms in the afternoon. Highs in the upper 90s. Highest heat index readings up to 110. 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The current time is 2:19 p.m. Central Daylight Time. The Austin NOAA Weather Radio Roundup, at 2 p.m. at Austin Bergstrom International, it was mostly sunny. The temperature was 99, the dew point 67, the relative humidity was 35%, producing a heat index of 103, the wind south at 6 miles an hour, and the pressure was 29.91 inches and falling. At Camp Mabry, it was sunny. The temperature was 101, the dew point 65, the relative humidity was 30%, producing a heat index of 104, the wind calm and the pressure was 29.93 inches and falling. Pflugerville mostly sunny 96. Taylor mostly sunny 99. Lago Vista cloudy 94. Georgetown mostly sunny 99. San Marcos sunny 100. Burnett mostly sunny 98. Junction sunny 98. San Antonio mostly sunny 94. Corpus Christi partly sunny 100. Houston partly sunny 93. Once again at Austin Bergstrom it was 99, and at Camp Mabry it was 101. Elsewhere across the state, College Station mostly sunny 98. Amarillo mostly sunny 93. Abilene mostly sunny 101. Dallas-Fort Worth mostly sunny 97. Your weather synopsis for South Central Texas. Low rain chances return to the forecast for portions of South Central Texas through the remainder of this week and into next week. Areas favored for some showers and storms will generally be confined to locations east of the Interstate 35 and Interstate 37 corridors. High temperatures remain above normal, with lower 90s to near 103 degrees along with overnight lows mostly in the 70s. Your local forecast. This afternoon, partly cloudy with a slight chance of showers and thunderstorms. Hot. Near steady temperature in the upper 90s. Southwest winds around 5 miles per hour. Chance of rain 20%. Highest heat index readings up to 108. Tonight, mostly clear in the evening, then becoming partly cloudy. Lows in the upper 70s. Southeast winds 5 to 10 miles per hour, becoming south after midnight. Thursday, partly cloudy in the morning, then mostly sunny with a slight chance of showers and thunderstorms in the afternoon. Hot with highs around 100. South winds 5 to 10 miles per hour, becoming southeast in the afternoon. Highest heat index readings up to 109. Thursday night, mostly clear in the evening, then partly cloudy with a slight chance of showers and thunderstorms after midnight. Lows in the mid-70s. South winds 5 to 10 miles per hour with gusts up to 25 miles per hour. Friday, partly cloudy with a slight chance of showers.

Chance of thunderstorms in the afternoon. Highs in the upper 90s. South winds 5 to 10 miles per hour. Highest heat index readings up to 105. Friday night through Monday night, mostly clear. Lows in the mid 70s. Highs in the upper 90s. Highest heat index readings up to 110. Tuesday, partly cloudy in the morning, then mostly sunny with a slight chance of showers and thunderstorms in the afternoon. Highs in the upper 90s. Highest heat index readings up to 110. 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The Austin NOAA Weather Radio Roundup, at 2 p.m. at Austin Bergstrom International, it was mostly sunny. The temperature was 99, the dew point 67, the relative humidity was 35%, producing a heat index of 103, the wind south at 6 miles an hour, and the pressure was 29.91 inches and falling. At Camp Mabry, it was sunny. The temperature was 101, the dew point 65, the relative humidity was 30%, producing a heat index of 104, the wind calm and the pressure was 29.93 inches and falling. Pflugerville mostly sunny 96. Taylor mostly sunny 99. Lago Vista cloudy 94. Georgetown mostly sunny 99. San Marcos sunny 100. Burnett mostly sunny 98. Junction sunny 98. San Antonio mostly sunny 94. Corpus Christi partly sunny 100. Houston partly sunny 93. Once again at Austin Bergstrom it was 99, and at Camp Mabry it was 101. Elsewhere across the state, College Station mostly sunny 98. Amarillo mostly sunny 93. Abilene mostly sunny 101. Dallas-Fort Worth mostly sunny 97. Your weather synopsis for South Central Texas. Low rain chances return to the forecast for portions of South Central Texas through the remainder of this week and into next week. Areas favored for some showers and storms will generally be confined to locations east of the Interstate 35 and Interstate 37 corridors. High temperatures remain above normal, with lower 90s to near 103 degrees along with overnight lows mostly in the 70s. Your local forecast. This afternoon, partly cloudy with a slight chance of showers and thunderstorms. Hot. Near steady temperature in the upper 90s. Southwest winds around 5 miles per hour. Chance of rain 20%. Highest heat index readings up to 108. Tonight, mostly clear in the evening, then becoming partly cloudy. Lows in the upper 70s. Southeast winds 5 to 10 miles per hour, becoming south after midnight. Thursday, partly cloudy in the morning, then mostly sunny with a slight chance of showers and thunderstorms in the afternoon. Hot with highs around 100. South winds 5 to 10 miles per hour, becoming southeast in the afternoon. Highest heat index readings up to 109. Thursday night, mostly clear in the evening, then partly cloudy with a slight chance of showers and thunderstorms after midnight. Lows in the mid-70s. South winds 5 to 10 miles per hour with gusts up to 25 miles per hour. Friday, partly cloudy with a slight chance of showers. A slight chance of thunderstorms in the afternoon. Highs in the upper 90s. South winds 5 to 10 miles per hour. Highest heat index readings up to 105. Friday night through Monday night, mostly clear. Lows in the mid-70s. Highs in the upper 90s. Highest heat index readings up to 110. Tuesday, partly cloudy in the morning, then mostly sunny with a slight chance of showers and thunderstorms in the afternoon. Highs in the upper 90s. Highest heat index readings up to 110.

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It was mostly sunny. The temperature was 99, the dew point 67. The relative humidity was 35%, producing a heat index of 103. The wind south at 6 miles an hour, and the pressure was 29.91 inches and falling. At Camp Mabry, it was sunny. The temperature was 101, the dew point 65. The relative humidity was 30%, producing a heat index of 104. The wind calm and the pressure was 29.93 inches and falling. Pflugerville mostly sunny 96. Taylor mostly sunny 99. Lago Vista cloudy 94. Georgetown mostly sunny 99. San Marcos sunny 100. Burnett mostly sunny 98. Junction sunny 98. San Antonio mostly sunny 94. Corpus Christi partly sunny 100. Houston partly sunny 93. Once again at Austin Bergstrom it was 99, and at Camp Mabry it was 101. Elsewhere across the state, College Station mostly sunny 98. Amarillo mostly sunny 93. Abilene mostly sunny 101. Dallas-Fort Worth mostly sunny 97. Your weather synopsis for South Central Texas. Low rain chances return to the forecast for portions of South Central Texas through the remainder of this week and into next week. Areas favored for some showers and storms will generally be confined to locations east of the Interstate 35 and Interstate 37 corridors. High temperatures remain above normal, with lower 90s to near 103 degrees along with overnight lows mostly in the 70s. Your local forecast. This afternoon, partly cloudy with a slight chance of showers and thunderstorms. Hot. Near steady temperature in the upper 90s. Southwest winds around 5 miles per hour. Chance of rain 20%. Highest heat index readings up to 108. Tonight, mostly clear in the evening, then becoming partly cloudy. Lows in the upper 70s. Southeast winds 5 to 10 miles per hour, becoming south after midnight. Thursday, partly cloudy in the morning, then mostly sunny with a slight chance of showers and thunderstorms in the afternoon. Hot with highs around 100. South winds 5 to 10 miles per hour, becoming southeast in the afternoon. Highest heat index readings up to 109. Thursday night, mostly clear in the evening, then partly cloudy with a slight chance of showers and thunderstorms after midnight. Lows in the mid-70s. South winds 5 to 10 miles per hour with gusts up to 25 miles per hour. Friday, partly cloudy with a slight chance of showers. A slight chance of thunderstorms in the afternoon. Highs in the upper 90s. South winds 5 to 10 miles per hour. Highest heat index readings up to 105. Friday night through Monday night, mostly clear. Lows in the mid-70s. Highs in the upper 90s. Highest heat index readings up to 110. Tuesday, partly cloudy in the morning, then mostly sunny with a slight chance of showers and thunderstorms in the afternoon. Highs in the upper 90s. Highest heat index readings up to 110. The coastal waters forecast for Baffin Bay to Port Aransas out 20 nautical miles. Small craft should exercise caution. Tonight, southeast winds 15 to 20 knots, becoming south late. Seas 2 to 3 feet. Wave detail, southeast 3 feet at 5 seconds. Thursday, south winds 10 to 15 knots, becoming southeast with gusts up to 20 knots in the afternoon. Seas 2 to 3 feet. Wave detail, south 3 feet at 5 seconds. Thursday night, southeast winds

seas 2 to 3 feet. Wave detail, southeast 3 feet at 5 seconds. Friday, seas 2 to 3 feet. Wave detail, southeast 3 feet at 5 seconds. Friday, south winds 5 to 10 knots, becoming southeast 10 to 15 knots in the afternoon. Seas around 2 feet. Wave detail, southeast 2 feet at 5 seconds. Friday night, southeast winds 10 to 15 knots, becoming south 5 to 10 knots after midnight. Seas around 2 feet. Wave detail, southeast 2 feet at 5 seconds. Saturday, south winds 5 to 10 knots, becoming southeast in the afternoon. Seas around 2 feet. Wave detail, southeast 2 feet at 5 seconds. Saturday night, southeast winds around 10 knots, becoming south after midnight. Seas around 2 feet. Sunday, south winds around 5 knots, becoming southeast in the afternoon. Seas around 2 feet. Sunday night, southeast winds around 10 knots, becoming south after midnight. Seas around 2 feet. Monday, south winds around 5 knots, becoming southeast in the afternoon. Seas around 2 feet. Monday night, southeast winds 5 to 10 knots. Seas around 2 feet. 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The current time is 2:34 p.m. Central Daylight Time. The Austin NOAA Weather Radio Roundup, at 2 p.m. at Austin Bergstrom International, it was mostly sunny. The temperature was 99, the dew point 67, the relative humidity was 35%, producing a heat index of 103, the wind south at 6 miles an hour, and the pressure was 29.91 inches and falling. At Camp Mabry, it was sunny. The temperature was 101, the dew point 65, the relative humidity was 30%, producing a heat index of 104, the wind calm and the pressure was 29.93 inches and falling. Pflugerville mostly sunny 96. Taylor mostly sunny 99. Lago Vista cloudy 94. Georgetown mostly sunny 99. San Marcos sunny 100. Burnett mostly sunny 98. Junction sunny 98. San Antonio mostly sunny 94. Corpus Christi partly sunny 100. Houston partly sunny 93. Once again at Austin Bergstrom it was 99, and at Camp Mabry it was 101. Elsewhere across the state, College Station mostly sunny 98. Amarillo mostly sunny 93. Abilene mostly sunny 101. Dallas-Fort Worth mostly sunny 97. Your weather synopsis for South Central Texas. Low rain chances return to the forecast for portions of South Central Texas through the remainder of this week and into next week. Areas favored for some showers and storms will generally be confined to locations east of the Interstate 35 and Interstate 37 corridors. High temperatures remain above normal, with lower 90s to near 103 degrees along with overnight lows mostly in the 70s. Your local forecast. This afternoon, partly cloudy with a slight chance of showers and thunderstorms. Hot. Near steady temperature in the upper 90s. Southwest winds around 5 miles per hour. Chance of rain 20%. Highest heat index readings up to 108. Tonight, mostly clear in the evening, then becoming partly cloudy. Lows in the upper 70s. Southeast winds 5 to 10 miles per hour, becoming south after midnight. Thursday, partly cloudy in the morning, then mostly sunny with a slight chance of showers and thunderstorms in the afternoon. Hot with highs around 100. South winds 5 to 10 miles per hour, becoming southeast in the afternoon. Highest heat index readings up to 109. Thursday night, mostly clear in the evening,

then partly cloudy with a slight chance of showers and thunderstorms after midnight. Lows in the mid-70s. South winds 5 to 10 miles per hour with gusts up to 25 miles per hour. Friday, partly cloudy with a slight chance of showers. A slight chance of thunderstorms in the afternoon. Highs in the upper 90s. South winds 5 to 10 miles per hour. Highest heat index readings up to 105. Friday night through Monday night, mostly clear. Lows in the mid-70s. Highs in the upper 90s. Highest heat index readings up to 110. Tuesday, partly cloudy in the morning, then mostly sunny with a slight chance of showers and thunderstorms in the afternoon. Highs in the upper 90s. Highest heat index readings up to 110. 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The current time is 2:39 p.m. Central Daylight Time. The Austin NOAA Weather Radio Roundup, at 2 p.m. at Austin Bergstrom International, it was mostly sunny. The temperature was 99, the dew point 67, the relative humidity was 35%, producing a heat index of 103, the wind south at 6 miles an hour, and the pressure was 29.91 inches and falling. At Camp Mabry, it was sunny. The temperature was 101, the dew point 65, the relative humidity was 30%, producing a heat index of 104, the wind calm and the pressure was 29.93 inches and falling. Pflugerville mostly sunny 96. Taylor mostly sunny 99. Lago Vista cloudy 94. Georgetown mostly sunny 99. San Marcos sunny 100. Burnett mostly sunny 98. Junction sunny 98. San Antonio mostly sunny 94. Corpus Christi partly sunny 100. Houston partly sunny 93. Once again at Austin Bergstrom it was 99, and at Camp Mabry it was 101. Elsewhere across the state, College Station mostly sunny 98. Amarillo mostly sunny 93. Abilene mostly sunny 101. Dallas-Fort Worth mostly sunny 97. Your weather synopsis for South Central Texas. Low rain chances return to the forecast for portions of South Central Texas through the remainder of this week and into next week. Areas favored for some showers and storms will generally be confined to locations east of the Interstate 35 and Interstate 37 corridors. High temperatures remain above normal, with lower 90s to near 103 degrees along with overnight lows mostly in the 70s. Your local forecast. This afternoon, partly cloudy with a slight chance of showers and thunderstorms. Hot. Near steady temperature in the upper 90s. Southwest winds around 5 miles per hour. Chance of rain 20%. Highest heat index readings up to 108. Tonight, mostly clear in the evening, then becoming partly cloudy. Lows in the upper 70s. Southeast winds 5 to 10 miles per hour, becoming south after midnight. Thursday, partly cloudy in the morning, then mostly sunny with a slight chance of showers and thunderstorms in the afternoon. Hot with highs around 100. South winds 5 to 10 miles per hour, becoming southeast in the afternoon. Highest heat index readings up to 109. Thursday night, mostly clear in the evening, then partly cloudy with a slight chance of showers and thunderstorms after midnight. Lows in the mid-70s. South winds 5 to 10 miles per hour with gusts up to 25 miles per hour. Friday, partly cloudy with a slight chance of showers. A slight chance of thunderstorms in the afternoon. Highs in the upper 90s. South winds 5 to 10 miles per hour. Highest heat index readings up to 105. Friday night through Monday night, mostly clear. Lows in the mid-70s. Highs in the upper 90s.

highest heat index readings up to 110. Tuesday, partly cloudy in the morning, then mostly sunny with a slight chance of showers and thunderstorms in the afternoon. Highs in the upper 90s. Highest heat index readings up to 110. 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The Austin NOAA Weather Radio Roundup, at 2 p.m. at Austin Bergstrom International, it was mostly sunny. The temperature was 99, the dew point 67, the relative humidity was 35%, producing a heat index of 103, the wind south at 6 miles an hour, and the pressure was 29.91 inches and falling. At Camp Mabry, it was sunny. The temperature was 101, the dew point 65, the relative humidity was 30%, producing a heat index of 104, the wind calm and the pressure was 29.93 inches and falling. Pflugerville mostly sunny 96. Taylor mostly sunny 99. Lago Vista cloudy 94. Georgetown mostly sunny 99. San Marcos sunny 100. Burnett mostly sunny 98. Junction sunny 98. San Antonio mostly sunny 94. Corpus Christi partly sunny 100. Houston partly sunny 93. Once again at Austin Bergstrom it was 99, and at Camp Mabry it was 101. Elsewhere across the state, College Station mostly sunny 98. Amarillo mostly sunny 93. Abilene mostly sunny 101. Dallas-Fort Worth mostly sunny 97. Your weather synopsis for South Central Texas. Low rain chances return to the forecast for portions of South Central Texas through the remainder of this week and into next week. Areas favored for some showers and storms will generally be confined to locations east of the Interstate 35 and Interstate 37 corridors. High temperatures remain above normal, with lower 90s to near 103 degrees along with overnight lows mostly in the 70s. Your local forecast. This afternoon, partly cloudy with a slight chance of showers and thunderstorms. Hot. Near steady temperature in the upper 90s. Southwest winds around 5 miles per hour. Chance of rain 20%. Highest heat index readings up to 108. Tonight, mostly clear in the evening, then becoming partly cloudy. Lows in the upper 70s. Southeast winds 5 to 10 miles per hour, becoming south after midnight. Thursday, partly cloudy in the morning, then mostly sunny with a slight chance of showers and thunderstorms in the afternoon. Hot with highs around 100. South winds 5 to 10 miles per hour, becoming southeast in the afternoon. Highest heat index readings up to 109. Thursday night, mostly clear in the evening, then partly cloudy with a slight chance of showers and thunderstorms after midnight. Lows in the mid-70s. South winds 5 to 10 miles per hour with gusts up to 25 miles per hour. Friday, partly cloudy with a slight chance of showers. A slight chance of thunderstorms in the afternoon. Highs in the upper 90s. South winds 5 to 10 miles per hour. Highest heat index readings up to 105. Friday night through Monday night, mostly clear. Lows in the mid-70s. Highs in the upper 90s. Highest heat index readings up to 110. Tuesday, partly cloudy in the morning, then mostly sunny with a slight chance of showers and thunderstorms in the afternoon. Highs in the upper 90s. Highest heat index readings up to 110. The Tropical Weather Outlook. For the North Atlantic, Caribbean Sea, and the Gulf of America, active systems, the Weather Prediction Center is issuing advisories on Tropical Depression Eduard, located inland over eastern Texas. Tropical cyclone formation is not expected during the next 7 days.

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The Austin NOAA Weather Radio Roundup. At 2 p.m. at Austin Bergstrom International, it was mostly sunny. The temperature was 99, the dew point 67. The relative humidity was 35%, producing a heat index of 103. The wind south at 6 miles an hour, and the pressure was 29.91 inches and falling. At Camp Mabry, it was sunny. The temperature was 101, the dew point 65. The relative humidity was 30%, producing a heat index of 104. The wind calm and the pressure was 29.93 inches and falling. Pflugerville mostly sunny 96. Taylor mostly sunny 99. Lago Vista cloudy 94. Georgetown mostly sunny 99. San Marcos sunny 100. Burnett mostly sunny 98. Junction sunny 98. San Antonio mostly sunny 94. Corpus Christi partly sunny 100. Houston partly sunny 93. Once again at Austin Bergstrom it was 99, and at Camp Mabry it was 101. Elsewhere across the state, College Station mostly sunny 98. Amarillo mostly sunny 93. Abilene mostly sunny 101. Dallas-Fort Worth mostly sunny 97. Your weather synopsis for South Central Texas. Low rain chances return to the forecast for portions of South Central Texas through the remainder of this week and into next week. Areas favored for some showers and storms will generally be confined to locations east of the Interstate 35 and Interstate 37 corridors. High temperatures remain above normal, with lower 90s to near 103 degrees along with overnight lows mostly in the 70s. Your local forecast. This afternoon, partly cloudy with a slight chance of showers and thunderstorms. Hot. Near steady temperature in the upper 90s. Southwest winds around 5 miles per hour. Chance of rain 20%. Highest heat index readings up to 108. Tonight, mostly clear in the evening, then becoming partly cloudy. Lows in the upper 70s. Southeast winds 5 to 10 miles per hour, becoming south after midnight. Thursday, partly cloudy in the morning, then mostly sunny with a slight chance of showers and thunderstorms in the afternoon. Hot with highs around 100. South winds 5 to 10 miles per hour, becoming southeast in the afternoon. Highest heat index readings up to 109. Thursday night, mostly clear in the evening, then partly cloudy with a slight chance of showers and thunderstorms after midnight. Lows in the mid-70s. South winds 5 to 10 miles per hour with gusts up to 25 miles per hour. Friday, partly cloudy with a slight chance of showers. A slight chance of thunderstorms in the afternoon. Highs in the upper 90s. South winds 5 to 10 miles per hour. Highest heat index readings up to 105. Friday night through Monday night, mostly clear. Lows in the mid-70s. Highs in the upper 90s. Highest heat index readings up to 110. Tuesday, partly cloudy in the morning, then mostly sunny with a slight chance of showers and thunderstorms in the afternoon. Highs in the upper 90s. Highest heat index readings up to 110. 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The Austin NOAA Weather Radio Roundup, at 2 p.m. at Austin Bergstrom International, it was mostly sunny. The temperature was 99, the dew point 67. The relative humidity was 35%, producing a heat index of

103. The wind south at 6 miles an hour, and the pressure was 29.91 inches and falling. At Camp Mabry, it was sunny. The temperature was 101, the dew point 65. The relative humidity was 30%, producing a heat index of 104. The wind calm and the pressure was 29.93 inches and falling. Pflugerville, mostly sunny, 96. Taylor, mostly sunny, 99. Lago Vista, cloudy, 94. Georgetown, mostly sunny, 99. San Marcos, sunny, 100. Burnett, mostly sunny, 98. Junction, sunny, 98. San Antonio, mostly sunny, 94. Corpus Christi, partly sunny, 100. Houston, partly sunny, 93. Once again at Austin Bergstrom, it was 99, and at Camp Mabry, it was 101. Elsewhere across the state, College Station, mostly sunny, 98. Amarillo, mostly sunny, 93. Abilene, mostly sunny, 101. Dallas-Fort Worth, mostly sunny, 97. Your weather synopsis for South Central Texas. Low rain chances return to the forecast for portions of South Central Texas through the remainder of this week and into next week. Areas favored for some showers and storms will generally be confined to locations east of the Interstate 35 and Interstate 37 corridors. High temperatures remain above normal, with lower 90s to near 103 degrees along with overnight lows mostly in the 70s. Your local forecast. This afternoon, partly cloudy with a slight chance of showers and thunderstorms. Hot. Near steady temperature in the upper 90s. Southwest winds around 5 miles per hour. Chance of rain 20%. Highest heat index readings up to 108. Tonight, mostly clear in the evening, then becoming partly cloudy. Lows in the upper 70s. Southeast winds 5 to 10 miles per hour, becoming south after midnight. Thursday, partly cloudy in the morning, then mostly sunny with a slight chance of showers and thunderstorms in the afternoon. Hot with highs around 100. South winds 5 to 10 miles per hour, becoming southeast in the afternoon. Highest heat index readings up to 109. Thursday night, mostly clear in the evening, then partly cloudy with a slight chance of showers and thunderstorms after midnight. Lows in the mid-70s. South winds 5 to 10 miles per hour with gusts up to 25 miles per hour. Friday, partly cloudy with a slight chance of showers. A slight chance of thunderstorms in the afternoon. Highs in the upper 90s. South winds 5 to 10 miles per hour. Highest heat index readings up to 105. Friday night through Monday night, mostly clear. Lows in the mid-70s. Highs in the upper 90s. Highest heat index readings up to 110. Tuesday, partly cloudy in the morning, then mostly sunny with a slight chance of showers and thunderstorms in the afternoon. Highs in the upper 90s. Highest heat index readings up to 110. 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The current time is 2:56 p.m. Central Daylight Time. The Austin, NOAA Weather Radio Roundup, at 2 p.m. at Austin Bergstrom International, it was mostly sunny. The temperature was 99, the dew point 67. The relative humidity was 35%, producing a heat index of 103. The wind south at 6 miles an hour, and the pressure was 29.91 inches and falling. At Camp Mabry, it was sunny. The temperature was 101, the dew point 65. The relative humidity was 30%, producing a heat index of 104. The wind calm and the pressure was 29.93 inches and falling. Pflugerville, mostly sunny, 96. Taylor, mostly sunny, 99. Lago Vista, cloudy, 94. Georgetown, mostly sunny, 99. San Marcos, sunny, 100.
Burnett mostly sunny 98. Junction sunny 98. San Antonio mostly sunny 94. Corpus Christi partly sunny 100. Houston partly sunny 93. Once again at Austin Bergstrom it was 99, and at Camp Mabry it was 101. Elsewhere across the state, College Station mostly sunny 98. Amarillo mostly sunny 93. Abilene mostly sunny 101. Dallas-Fort Worth mostly sunny 97. Your weather synopsis for South Central Texas. Low rain chances return to the forecast for portions of South Central Texas through the remainder of this week and into next week. Areas favored for some showers and storms will generally be confined to locations east of the Interstate 35 and Interstate 37 corridors. High temperatures remain above normal, with lower 90s to near 103 degrees along with overnight lows mostly in the 70s. Your local forecast. This afternoon, partly cloudy with a slight chance of showers and thunderstorms. Hot. Near steady temperature in the upper 90s. Southwest winds around 5 miles per hour. Chance of rain 20%. Highest heat index readings up to 108. Tonight, mostly clear in the evening, then becoming partly cloudy. Lows in the upper 70s. Southeast winds 5 to 10 miles per hour, becoming south after midnight. Thursday, partly cloudy in the morning, then mostly sunny with a slight chance of showers and thunderstorms in the afternoon. Hot with highs around 100. South winds 5 to 10 miles per hour, becoming southeast in the afternoon. Highest heat index readings up to 109. Thursday night, mostly clear in the evening, then partly cloudy with a slight chance of showers and thunderstorms after midnight. Lows in the mid-70s. South winds 5 to 10 miles per hour with gusts up to 25 miles per hour. Friday, partly cloudy with a slight chance of showers. A slight chance of thunderstorms in the afternoon. Highs in the upper 90s. South winds 5 to 10 miles per hour. Highest heat index readings up to 105. Friday night through Monday night, mostly clear. Lows in the mid-70s. Highs in the upper 90s. Highest heat index readings up to 110. Tuesday, partly cloudy in the morning, then mostly sunny with a slight chance of showers and thunderstorms in the afternoon. Highs in the upper 90s. Highest heat index readings up to 110. The coastal waters forecast from Baffin Bay to Port Aransas out 20 nautical miles. Small craft should exercise caution. Tonight, southeast winds 15 to 20 knots, becoming south late. Seas 2 to 3 feet. Wave detail, southeast 3 feet at 5 seconds. Thursday, south winds 10 to 15 knots, becoming southeast with gusts up to 20 knots in the afternoon. Seas 2 to 3 feet. Wave detail, south 3 feet at 5 seconds. Thursday night, southeast winds 10 to 15 knots. Seas 2 to 3 feet. Wave detail, southeast 3 feet at 5 seconds. Friday, south winds 5 to 10 knots, becoming southeast 10 to 15 knots in the afternoon. Seas around 2 feet. Wave detail, southeast 2 feet at 5 seconds. Friday night, southeast winds 10 to 15 knots, becoming south 5 to 10 knots after midnight. Seas around 2 feet. Wave detail, southeast 2 feet at 5 seconds. Saturday, south winds 5 to 10 knots, becoming southeast in the afternoon. Seas around 2 feet. Wave detail, southeast 2 feet at 5 seconds. Saturday night, southeast winds around 10 knots, becoming south after midnight. Seas around 2 feet. Sunday, south winds around 5 knots, becoming southeast in the afternoon. Seas around 2 feet. Sunday night, southeast winds around 10 knots, becoming south after midnight. Seas around 2 feet. Monday, south winds around 5 knots, becoming southeast.

seas around 2 feet. Monday night, southeast winds 5 to 10 knots. Seas around 2 feet. 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The Austin NOAA Weather Radio Roundup, at 2 p.m. at Austin Bergstrom International, it was mostly sunny. The temperature was 99, the dew point 67, the relative humidity was 35%, producing a heat index of 103, the wind south at 6 miles an hour, and the pressure was 29.91 inches and falling. At Camp Mabry, it was sunny. The temperature was 101, the dew point 65, the relative humidity was 30%, producing a heat index of 104, the wind calm and the pressure was 29.93 inches and falling. Pflugerville mostly sunny 96. Taylor mostly sunny 99. Lago Vista cloudy 94. Georgetown mostly sunny 99. San Marcos sunny 100. Burnett mostly sunny 98. Junction sunny 98. San Antonio mostly sunny 94. Corpus Christi partly sunny 100. Houston partly sunny 93. Once again at Austin Bergstrom it was 99, and at Camp Mabry it was 101. Elsewhere across the state, College Station mostly sunny 98. Amarillo mostly sunny 93. Abilene mostly sunny 101. Dallas-Fort Worth mostly sunny 97. Your weather synopsis for South Central Texas. Low rain chances return to the forecast for portions of South Central Texas through the remainder of this week and into next week. Areas favored for some showers and storms will generally be confined to locations east of the Interstate 35 and Interstate 37 corridors. High temperatures remain above normal, with lower 90s to near 103 degrees along with overnight lows mostly in the 70s. Your local forecast. This afternoon, partly cloudy with a slight chance of showers and thunderstorms. Hot. Near steady temperature in the upper 90s. Southwest winds around 5 miles per hour. Chance of rain 20%. Highest heat index readings up to 108. Tonight, mostly clear in the evening, then becoming partly cloudy. Lows in the upper 70s. Southeast winds 5 to 10 miles per hour, becoming south after midnight. Thursday, partly cloudy in the morning, then mostly sunny with a slight chance of showers and thunderstorms in the afternoon. Hot with highs around 100. South winds 5 to 10 miles per hour, becoming southeast in the afternoon. Highest heat index readings up to 109. Thursday night, mostly clear in the evening, then partly cloudy with a slight chance of showers and thunderstorms after midnight. Lows in the mid-70s. South winds 5 to 10 miles per hour with gusts up to 25 miles per hour. Friday, partly cloudy with a slight chance of showers. A slight chance of thunderstorms in the afternoon. Highs in the upper 90s. South winds 5 to 10 miles per hour. Highest heat index readings up to 105. Friday night through Monday night, mostly clear. Lows in the mid-70s. Highs in the upper 90s. Highest heat index readings up to 110. Tuesday, partly cloudy in the morning, then mostly sunny with a slight chance of showers and thunderstorms in the afternoon. Highs in the upper 90s. Highest heat index readings up to 110. 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The current time is 3:07 p.m. Central Daylight Time. Your weather synopsis for South Central Texas. Low rain chances return to the

forecast for portions of South Central Texas through the remainder of this week and into next week. Areas favored for some showers and storms will generally be confined to locations east of the Interstate 35 and Interstate 37 corridors. High temperatures remain above normal, with lower 90s to near 103 degrees along with overnight lows mostly in the 70s. Your local forecast. This afternoon, partly cloudy with a slight chance of showers and thunderstorms. Hot. Near steady temperature in the upper 90s. Southwest winds around 5 miles per hour. Chance of rain 20%. Highest heat index readings up to 108. Tonight, mostly clear in the evening, then becoming partly cloudy. Lows in the upper 70s. Southeast winds 5 to 10 miles per hour, becoming south after midnight. Thursday, partly cloudy in the morning, then mostly sunny with a slight chance of showers and thunderstorms in the afternoon. Hot with highs around 100. South winds 5 to 10 miles per hour, becoming southeast in the afternoon. Highest heat index readings up to 109. Thursday night, mostly clear in the evening, then partly cloudy with a slight chance of showers and thunderstorms after midnight. Lows in the mid-70s. South winds 5 to 10 miles per hour with gusts up to 25 miles per hour. Friday, partly cloudy with a slight chance of showers. A slight chance of thunderstorms in the afternoon. Highs in the upper 90s. South winds 5 to 10 miles per hour. Highest heat index readings up to 105. Friday night through Monday night, mostly clear. Lows in the mid-70s. Highs in the upper 90s. Highest heat index readings up to 110. Tuesday, partly cloudy in the morning, then mostly sunny with a slight chance of showers and thunderstorms in the afternoon. Highs in the upper 90s. Highest heat index readings up to 110. 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The current time is 3:10 p.m. Central Daylight Time. Your weather synopsis for South Central Texas. Low rain chances return to the forecast for portions of South Central Texas through the remainder of this week and into next week. Areas favored for some showers and storms will generally be confined to locations east of the Interstate 35 and Interstate 37 corridors. High temperatures remain above normal, with lower 90s to near 103 degrees along with overnight lows mostly in the 70s. Your local forecast. This afternoon, partly cloudy with a slight chance of showers and thunderstorms. Hot. Near steady temperature in the upper 90s. Southwest winds around 5 miles per hour. Chance of rain 20%. Highest heat index readings up to 108. Tonight, mostly clear in the evening, then becoming partly cloudy. Lows in the upper 70s. Southeast winds 5 to 10 miles per hour, becoming south after midnight. Thursday, partly cloudy in the morning, then mostly sunny with a slight chance of showers and thunderstorms in the afternoon. Hot with highs around 100. South winds 5 to 10 miles per hour, becoming southeast in the afternoon. Highest heat index readings up to 109. Thursday night, mostly clear in the evening, then partly cloudy with a slight chance of showers and thunderstorms after midnight. Lows in the mid-70s. South winds 5 to 10 miles per hour with gusts up to 25 miles per hour. Friday, partly cloudy with a slight chance of showers. A slight chance of thunderstorms in the afternoon. Highs in the upper 90s. South winds 5 to 10 miles per hour. Highest heat index readings up to 105. Friday night through Monday night, mostly clear. Lows in the mid-70s. Highs in the upper 90s. Highest heat index readings up to 110. Tuesday, partly cloudy in the morning, then mostly

1997, the relative humidity was 35%, producing a heat index of 103, the wind variable at 5 miles an hour, and the pressure was 29.89 inches and falling. At Camp Mabry, it was mostly sunny. The temperature was 97, the dew point 65, the relative humidity was 34%, producing a heat index of 99, the wind calm and the pressure was 29.91 inches and falling. Pflugerville mostly sunny 98. Taylor partly sunny 102. Lago Vista mostly sunny 95. Georgetown cloudy 99. San Marcos sunny 101. Burnett mostly sunny 97. Junction sunny 99. San Antonio mostly sunny 97. Corpus Christi partly sunny 100. Houston partly sunny 93. Once again at Austin Bergstrom it was 99, and at Camp Mabry it was 97. Elsewhere across the state, College Station partly sunny 100. Amarillo mostly sunny 92. Abilene mostly sunny 102. Dallas-Fort Worth mostly sunny 97. Your weather synopsis for South Central Texas. Low rain chances return to the forecast for portions of South Central Texas through the remainder of this week and into next week. Areas favored for some showers and storms will generally be confined to locations east of the Interstate 35 and Interstate 37 corridors. High temperatures remain above normal, with lower 90s to near 103 degrees along with overnight lows mostly in the 70s. Your local forecast. This afternoon, partly cloudy with a slight chance of showers and thunderstorms. Hot. Near steady temperature in the upper 90s. Southwest winds around 5 miles per hour. Chance of rain 20%. Highest heat index readings up to 108. Tonight, mostly clear in the evening, then becoming partly cloudy. Lows in the upper 70s. Southeast winds 5 to 10 miles per hour, becoming south after midnight. Thursday, partly cloudy in the morning, then mostly sunny with a slight chance of showers and thunderstorms in the afternoon. Hot with highs around 100. South winds 5 to 10 miles per hour, becoming southeast in the afternoon. Highest heat index readings up to 109. Thursday night, mostly clear in the evening, then partly cloudy with a slight chance of showers and thunderstorms after midnight. Lows in the mid-70s. South winds 5 to 10 miles per hour with gusts up to 25 miles per hour. Friday, partly cloudy with a slight chance of showers. A slight chance of thunderstorms in the afternoon. Highs in the upper 90s. South winds 5 to 10 miles per hour. Highest heat index readings up to 105. Friday night through Monday night, mostly clear. Lows in the mid-70s. Highs in the upper 90s. Highest heat index readings up to 110. Tuesday, partly cloudy in the morning, then mostly sunny with a slight chance of showers and thunderstorms in the afternoon. Highs in the upper 90s. Highest heat index readings up to 110. The Tropical Weather Outlook. For the North Atlantic, Caribbean Sea and the Gulf of America, Active Systems, the Weather Prediction Center is issuing advisories on Tropical Depression Edward, located inland over eastern Texas. Tropical cyclone formation is not expected during the next 7 days. 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The current time is 3:18 p.m. Central Daylight Time. The Austin NOAA Weather Radio Roundup, at 3 p.m. at Austin Bergstrom International, it was partly sunny. The temperature was 99, the dew point 67, the relative humidity was 35%, producing a heat index of 103, the wind variable at 5 miles an hour, and the pressure was 29.89 inches and falling. At Camp Mabry, it was mostly sunny.

next week. Areas favored for some showers and storms will generally be confined to locations east of the Interstate 35 and Interstate 37 corridors. High temperatures remain above normal, with lower 90s to near 103 degrees, along with overnight lows mostly in the 70s. Your local forecast. This afternoon, partly cloudy with a slight chance of showers and thunderstorms. Hot. Near steady temperature in the upper 90s. Southwest winds around 5 miles per hour. Chance of rain 20%. Highest heat index readings up to 108. Tonight, mostly clear in the evening, then becoming partly cloudy. Lows in the upper 70s. Southeast winds 5 to 10 miles per hour, becoming south after midnight. Thursday, partly cloudy in the morning, then mostly sunny with a slight chance of showers and thunderstorms in the afternoon. Hot with highs around 100. South winds 5 to 10 miles per hour, becoming southeast in the afternoon. Highest heat index readings up to 109. Thursday night, mostly clear in the evening, then partly cloudy with a slight chance of showers and thunderstorms after midnight. Lows in the mid-70s. South winds 5 to 10 miles per hour with gusts up to 25 miles per hour. Friday, partly cloudy with a slight chance of showers. A slight chance of thunderstorms in the afternoon. Highs in the upper 90s. South winds 5 to 10 miles per hour. Highest heat index readings up to 105. Friday night through Monday night, mostly clear. Lows in the mid-70s. Highs in the upper 90s. Highest heat index readings up to 110. Tuesday, partly cloudy in the morning, then mostly sunny with a slight chance of showers and thunderstorms in the afternoon. Highs in the upper 90s. Highest heat index readings up to 110. The coastal waters forecast from Baffin Bay to Port Aransas out 20 nautical miles. Small craft should exercise caution. Tonight, southeast winds 15 to 20 knots, becoming south late. Seas 2 to 3 feet. Wave detail, southeast 3 feet at 5 seconds. Thursday, south winds 10 to 15 knots, becoming southeast with gusts up to 20 knots in the afternoon. Seas 2 to 3 feet. Wave detail, south 3 feet at 5 seconds. Thursday night, southeast winds 10 to 15 knots. Seas 2 to 3 feet. Wave detail, southeast 3 feet at 5 seconds. Friday, south winds 5 to 10 knots, becoming southeast 10 to 15 knots in the afternoon. Seas around 2 feet. Wave detail, southeast 2 feet at 5 seconds. Friday night, southeast winds 10 to 15 knots, becoming south 5 to 10 knots after midnight. Seas around 2 feet. Wave detail, southeast 2 feet at 5 seconds. Saturday, south winds 5 to 10 knots, becoming southeast in the afternoon. Seas around 2 feet. Wave detail, southeast 2 feet at 5 seconds. Saturday night, southeast winds around 10 knots, becoming south after midnight. Seas around 2 feet. Sunday, south winds around 5 knots, becoming southeast in the afternoon. Seas around 2 feet. Sunday night, southeast winds around 10 knots, becoming south after midnight. Seas around 2 feet. Monday, south winds around 5 knots, becoming southeast in the afternoon. Seas around 2 feet. Monday night, southeast winds 5 to 10 knots. Seas around 2 feet. 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

International. It was partly sunny. The temperature was 99, the dew point 67. The relative humidity was 35%, producing a heat index of 103. The wind variable at 5 miles an hour, and the pressure was 29.89 inches and falling. At Camp Mabry, it was mostly sunny. The temperature was 97, the dew point 65. The relative humidity was 34%, producing a heat index of 99. The wind calm and the pressure was 29.91 inches and falling. Pflugerville mostly sunny 98. Taylor partly sunny 102. Lago Vista mostly sunny 95. Georgetown cloudy 99. San Marcos sunny 101. Burnett mostly sunny 97. Junction sunny 99. San Antonio mostly sunny 97. Corpus Christi partly sunny 100. Houston partly sunny 93. Once again at Austin Bergstrom it was 99, and at Camp Mabry it was 97. Elsewhere across the state, College Station partly sunny 100. Amarillo mostly sunny 92. Abilene mostly sunny 102. Dallas-Fort Worth mostly sunny 97. Your weather synopsis for South Central Texas. Low rain chances return to the forecast for portions of South Central Texas through the remainder of this week and into next week. Areas favored for some showers and storms will generally be confined to locations east of the Interstate 35 and Interstate 37 corridors. High temperatures remain above normal, with lower 90s to near 103 degrees along with overnight lows mostly in the 70s. Your local forecast. This afternoon, partly cloudy with a slight chance of showers and thunderstorms. Hot. Near steady temperature in the upper 90s. Southwest winds around 5 miles per hour. Chance of rain 20%. Highest heat index readings up to 108. Tonight, mostly clear in the evening, then becoming partly cloudy. Lows in the upper 70s. Southeast winds 5 to 10 miles per hour, becoming south after midnight. Thursday, partly cloudy in the morning, then mostly sunny with a slight chance of showers and thunderstorms in the afternoon. Hot with highs around 100. South winds 5 to 10 miles per hour, becoming southeast in the afternoon. Highest heat index readings up to 109. Thursday night, mostly clear in the evening, then partly cloudy with a slight chance of showers and thunderstorms after midnight. Lows in the mid-70s. South winds 5 to 10 miles per hour with gusts up to 25 miles per hour. Friday, partly cloudy with a slight chance of showers. A slight chance of thunderstorms in the afternoon. Highs in the upper 90s. South winds 5 to 10 miles per hour. Highest heat index readings up to 105. Friday night through Monday night, mostly clear. Lows in the mid-70s. Highs in the upper 90s. Highest heat index readings up to 110. Tuesday, partly cloudy in the morning, then mostly sunny with a slight chance of showers and thunderstorms in the afternoon. Highs in the upper 90s. Highest heat index readings up to 110. 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The Austin, NOAA Weather Radio Roundup, at 3 p.m. at Austin Bergstrom International. It was partly sunny. The temperature was 99, the dew point 67. The relative humidity was 35%, producing a heat index of 103. The wind variable at 5 miles an hour, and the pressure was 29.89 inches and falling. At Camp Mabry, it was mostly sunny. The temperature was 97, the dew point 65. The relative humidity was 34%, producing a heat index of 99. The wind calm and the pressure was 29.91 inches and falling. Pflugerville mostly.

Sunny 98. Taylor partly sunny 102. Lago Vista mostly sunny 95. Georgetown cloudy 99. San Marcos sunny 101. Burnett mostly sunny 97. Junction sunny 99. San Antonio mostly sunny 97. Corpus Christi partly sunny 100. Houston partly sunny 93. Once again at Austin Bergstrom it was 99, and at Camp Mabry it was 97. Elsewhere across the state, College Station partly sunny 100. Amarillo mostly sunny 92. Abilene mostly sunny 102. Dallas-Fort Worth mostly sunny 97. Your weather synopsis for South Central Texas. Low rain chances return to the forecast for portions of South Central Texas through the remainder of this week and into next week. Areas favored for some showers and storms will generally be confined to locations east of the Interstate 35 and Interstate 37 corridors. High temperatures remain above normal, with lower 90s to near 103 degrees along with overnight lows mostly in the 70s. Your local forecast. This afternoon, partly cloudy with a slight chance of showers and thunderstorms. Hot. Near steady temperature in the upper 90s. Southwest winds around 5 miles per hour. Chance of rain 20%. Highest heat index readings up to 108. Tonight, mostly clear in the evening, then becoming partly cloudy. Lows in the upper 70s. Southeast winds 5 to 10 miles per hour, becoming south after midnight. Thursday, partly cloudy in the morning, then mostly sunny with a slight chance of showers and thunderstorms in the afternoon. Hot with highs around 100. South winds 5 to 10 miles per hour, becoming southeast in the afternoon. Highest heat index readings up to 109. Thursday night, mostly clear in the evening, then partly cloudy with a slight chance of showers and thunderstorms after midnight. Lows in the mid-70s. South winds 5 to 10 miles per hour with gusts up to 25 miles per hour. Friday, partly cloudy with a slight chance of showers. A slight chance of thunderstorms in the afternoon. Highs in the upper 90s. South winds 5 to 10 miles per hour. Highest heat index readings up to 105. Friday night through Monday night, mostly clear. Lows in the mid-70s. Highs in the upper 90s. Highest heat index readings up to 110. Tuesday, partly cloudy in the morning, then mostly sunny with a slight chance of showers and thunderstorms in the afternoon. Highs in the upper 90s. Highest heat index readings up to 110. 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The current time is 3:42 p.m. Central Daylight Time. The Austin, NOAA Weather Radio Roundup, at 3 p.m. at Austin Bergstrom International, it was partly sunny. The temperature was 99, the dew point 67, the relative humidity was 35%, producing a heat index of 103, the wind variable at 5 miles an hour, and the pressure was 29.89 inches and falling. At Camp Mabry, it was mostly sunny. The temperature was 97, the dew point 65, the relative humidity was 34%, producing a heat index of 99, the wind calm and the pressure was 29.91 inches and falling. Pflugerville mostly sunny 98. Taylor partly sunny 102. Lago Vista mostly sunny 95. Georgetown cloudy 99. San Marcos sunny 101. Burnett mostly sunny 97. Junction sunny 99. San Antonio mostly sunny 97. Corpus Christi partly sunny 100. Houston partly sunny 93. Once again at Austin Bergstrom it was 99, and at Camp Mabry it was 97. Elsewhere across the state,
College Station Park.

partly sunny, 100. Amarillo, mostly sunny, 92. Abilene, mostly sunny, 102. Dallas, Fort Worth, mostly sunny, 97. Your weather synopsis for South Central Texas. Low rain chances return to the forecast for portions of South Central Texas through the remainder of this week and into next week. Areas favored for some showers and storms will generally be confined to locations east of the Interstate 35 and Interstate 37 corridors. High temperatures remain above normal, with lower 90s to near 103 degrees along with overnight lows mostly in the 70s. Your local forecast. This afternoon, partly cloudy with a slight chance of showers and thunderstorms. Hot. Near steady temperature in the upper 90s. Southwest winds around 5 miles per hour. Chance of rain 20%. Highest heat index readings up to 108. Tonight, mostly clear in the evening, then becoming partly cloudy. Lows in the upper 70s. Southeast winds 5 to 10 miles per hour, becoming south after midnight. Thursday, partly cloudy in the morning, then mostly sunny with a slight chance of showers and thunderstorms in the afternoon. Hot with highs around 100. South winds 5 to 10 miles per hour, becoming southeast in the afternoon. Highest heat index readings up to 109. Thursday night, mostly clear in the evening, then partly cloudy with a slight chance of showers and thunderstorms after midnight. Lows in the mid-70s. South winds 5 to 10 miles per hour with gusts up to 25 miles per hour. Friday, partly cloudy with a slight chance of showers. A slight chance of thunderstorms in the afternoon. Highs in the upper 90s. South winds 5 to 10 miles per hour. Highest heat index readings up to 105. Friday night through Monday night, mostly clear. Lows in the mid-70s. Highs in the upper 90s. Highest heat index readings up to 110. Tuesday, partly cloudy in the morning, then mostly sunny with a slight chance of showers and thunderstorms in the afternoon. Highs in the upper 90s. Highest heat index readings up to 110. 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The current time is 3:46 p.m. Central Daylight Time. The Austin NOAA Weather Radio Roundup, at 3 p.m. at Austin Bergstrom International, it was partly sunny. The temperature was 99, the dew point 67, the relative humidity was 35%, producing a heat index of 103, the wind variable at 5 miles an hour, and the pressure was 29.89 inches and falling. At Camp Mabry, it was mostly sunny. The temperature was 97, the dew point 65, the relative humidity was 34%, producing a heat index of 99, the wind calm and the pressure was 29.91 inches and falling. Pflugerville mostly sunny 98. Taylor partly sunny 102. Lago Vista mostly sunny 95. Georgetown cloudy 99. San Marcos sunny 101. Burnett mostly sunny 97. Junction sunny 99. San Antonio mostly sunny 97. Corpus Christi partly sunny 100. Houston partly sunny 93. Once again at Austin Bergstrom it was 99, and at Camp Mabry it was 97. Elsewhere across the state, College Station partly sunny 100. Amarillo mostly sunny 92. Abilene mostly sunny 102. Dallas-Fort Worth mostly sunny 97. The Tropical Weather Outlook. For the North Atlantic, Caribbean Sea, and the Gulf of America, active systems, the Weather Prediction Center is issuing advisories on Tropical Depression Edward, located inland over eastern Texas. Tropical cyclone formation is not expected during the next 7 days. Your weather synopsis for South Central Texas.
Low rain chances return to the forecast for portions of south central Texas through the remainder of this week and into next week. Areas favored for some showers and storms will generally be confined to locations east of the Interstate 35 and Interstate 37 corridors. High temperatures remain above normal, with lower 90s to near 103 degrees along with overnight lows mostly in the 70s. Your local forecast. This afternoon, partly cloudy with a slight chance of showers and thunderstorms. Hot. Near steady temperature in the upper 90s. Southwest winds around 5 miles per hour. Chance of rain 20%. Highest heat index readings up to 108. Tonight, mostly clear in the evening, then becoming partly cloudy. Lows in the upper 70s. Southeast winds 5 to 10 miles per hour, becoming south after midnight. Thursday, partly cloudy in the morning, then mostly sunny with a slight chance of showers and thunderstorms in the afternoon. Hot with highs around 100. South winds 5 to 10 miles per hour, becoming southeast in the afternoon. Highest heat index readings up to 109. Thursday night, mostly clear in the evening, then partly cloudy with a slight chance of showers and thunderstorms after midnight. Lows in the mid-70s. South winds 5 to 10 miles per hour with gusts up to 25 miles per hour. Friday, partly cloudy with a slight chance of showers. A slight chance of thunderstorms in the afternoon. Highs in the upper 90s. South winds 5 to 10 miles per hour. Highest heat index readings up to 105. Friday night through Monday night, mostly clear. Lows in the mid-70s. Highs in the upper 90s. Highest heat index readings up to 110. Tuesday, partly cloudy in the morning, then mostly sunny with a slight chance of showers and thunderstorms in the afternoon. Highs in the upper 90s. Highest heat index readings up to 110. 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The current time is 3:51 p.m. Central Daylight Time. The Austin, NOAA Weather Radio Roundup, at 3 p.m. at Austin Bergstrom International, it was partly sunny. The temperature was 99, the dew point 67, the relative humidity was 35%, producing a heat index of 103, the wind variable at 5 miles an hour, and the pressure was 29.89 inches and falling. At Camp Mabry, it was mostly sunny. The temperature was 97, the dew point 65, the relative humidity was 34%, producing a heat index of 99, the wind calm and the pressure was 29.91 inches and falling. Pflugerville mostly sunny 98. Taylor partly sunny 102. Lago Vista mostly sunny 95. Georgetown cloudy 99. San Marcos sunny 101. Burnett mostly sunny 97. Junction sunny 99. San Antonio mostly sunny 97. Corpus Christi partly sunny 100. Houston partly sunny 93. Once again at Austin Bergstrom it was 99, and at Camp Mabry it was 97. Elsewhere across the state, College Station partly sunny 100. Amarillo mostly sunny 92. Abilene mostly sunny 102. Dallas-Fort Worth mostly sunny 97. Your weather synopsis for South Central Texas. Low rain chances return to the forecast for portions of South Central Texas through the remainder of this week and into next week. Areas favored for some showers and storms will generally be confined to locations east of the Interstate 35 and Interstate 37 corridors. High temperatures remain above normal, with lower 90s to near 103 degrees along with overnight lows mostly in the 70s. Your local forecast. This afternoon, partly cloudy with a slight chance of showers and thunderstorms. Hot. Near steady temperature in the upper 90s.

southwest winds around 5 miles per hour. Chance of rain 20%. Highest heat index readings up to 108. Tonight, mostly clear in the evening, then becoming partly cloudy. Lows in the upper 70s. Southeast winds 5 to 10 miles per hour, becoming south after midnight. Thursday, partly cloudy in the morning, then mostly sunny with a slight chance of showers and thunderstorms in the afternoon. Hot with highs around 100. South winds 5 to 10 miles per hour, becoming southeast in the afternoon. Highest heat index readings up to 109. Thursday night, mostly clear in the evening, then partly cloudy with a slight chance of showers and thunderstorms after midnight. Lows in the mid-70s. South winds 5 to 10 miles per hour with gusts up to 25 miles per hour. Friday, partly cloudy with a slight chance of showers. A slight chance of thunderstorms in the afternoon. Highs in the upper 90s. South winds 5 to 10 miles per hour. Highest heat index readings up to 105. Friday night through Monday night, mostly clear. Lows in the mid-70s. Highs in the upper 90s. Highest heat index readings up to 110. Tuesday, partly cloudy in the morning, then mostly sunny with a slight chance of showers and thunderstorms in the afternoon. Highs in the upper 90s. Highest heat index readings up to 110. 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The current time is 3:55 p.m. Central Daylight Time. The Austin NOAA Weather Radio Roundup, at 3 p.m. at Austin Bergstrom International, it was partly sunny. The temperature was 99, the dew point 67, the relative humidity was 35%, producing a heat index of 103, the wind variable at 5 miles an hour, and the pressure was 29.89 inches and falling. At Camp Mabry, it was mostly sunny. The temperature was 97, the dew point 65, the relative humidity was 34%, producing a heat index of 99, the wind calm and the pressure was 29.91 inches and falling. Pflugerville mostly sunny 98. Taylor partly sunny 102. Lago Vista mostly sunny 95. Georgetown cloudy 99. San Marcos sunny 101. Burnett mostly sunny 97. Junction sunny 99. San Antonio mostly sunny 97. Corpus Christi partly sunny 100. Houston partly sunny 93. Once again at Austin Bergstrom it was 99, and at Camp Mabry it was 97. Elsewhere across the state, College Station partly sunny 100. Amarillo mostly sunny 92. Abilene mostly sunny 102. Dallas-Fort Worth mostly sunny 97. Your weather synopsis for South Central Texas. Low rain chances return to the forecast for portions of South Central Texas through the remainder of this week and into next week. Areas favored for some showers and storms will generally be confined to locations east of the Interstate 35 and Interstate 37 corridors. High temperatures remain above normal, with lower 90s to near 103 degrees along with overnight lows mostly in the 70s. Your local forecast. This afternoon, partly cloudy with a slight chance of showers and thunderstorms. Hot. Near steady temperature in the upper 90s. Southwest winds around 5 miles per hour. Chance of rain 20%. Highest heat index readings up to 108. Tonight, mostly clear in the evening, then becoming partly cloudy. Lows in the upper 70s. Southeast winds 5 to 10 miles per hour, becoming south after midnight. Thursday, partly cloudy in the morning, then mostly sunny with a slight chance of showers and thunderstorms in the afternoon. Hot with highs around 100.
South winds 5 to 10 miles per hour, becoming southeast in the afternoon. Highest heat index readings up to 109. Thursday night, mostly clear in the evening, then partly cloudy with a slight chance of showers and thunderstorms after midnight. Lows in the mid-70s. South winds 5 to 10 miles per hour with gusts up to 25 miles per hour. Friday, partly cloudy with a slight chance of showers. A slight chance of thunderstorms in the afternoon. Highs in the upper 90s. South winds 5 to 10 miles per hour. Highest heat index readings up to 105. Friday night through Monday night, mostly clear. Lows in the mid-70s. Highs in the upper 90s. Highest heat index readings up to 110. Tuesday, partly cloudy in the morning, then mostly sunny with a slight chance of showers and thunderstorms in the afternoon. Highs in the upper 90s. Highest heat index readings up to 110. 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The Austin NOAA Weather Radio Roundup, at 3 p.m. at Austin Bergstrom International, it was partly sunny. The temperature was 99, the dew point 67, the relative humidity was 35%, producing a heat index of 103, the wind variable at 5 miles an hour, and the pressure was 29.89 inches and falling. At Camp Mabry, it was mostly sunny. The temperature was 97, the dew point 65, the relative humidity was 34%, producing a heat index of 99, the wind calm and the pressure was 29.91 inches and falling. Pflugerville mostly sunny 98. Taylor partly sunny 102. Lago Vista mostly sunny 95. Georgetown cloudy 99. San Marcos sunny 101. Burnett mostly sunny 97. Junction sunny 99. San Antonio mostly sunny 97. Corpus Christi partly sunny 100. Houston partly sunny 93. Once again at Austin Bergstrom it was 99, and at Camp Mabry it was 97. Elsewhere across the state, College Station partly sunny 100. Amarillo mostly sunny 92. Abilene mostly sunny 102. Dallas-Fort Worth mostly sunny 97. The coastal waters forecast for Baffin Bay to Port Aransas out 20 nautical miles. Small craft should exercise caution. Tonight, southeast winds 15 to 20 knots, becoming south late. Seas 2 to 3 feet. Wave detail, southeast 3 feet at 5 seconds. Thursday, south winds 10 to 15 knots, becoming southeast with gusts up to 20 knots in the afternoon. Seas 2 to 3 feet. Wave detail, south 3 feet at 5 seconds. Thursday night, southeast winds 10 to 15 knots. Seas 2 to 3 feet. Wave detail, southeast 3 feet at 5 seconds. Friday, south winds 5 to 10 knots, becoming southeast 10 to 15 knots in the afternoon. Seas around 2 feet. Wave detail, southeast 2 feet at 5 seconds. Friday night, southeast winds 10 to 15 knots, becoming south 5 to 10 knots after midnight. Seas around 2 feet. Wave detail, southeast 2 feet at 5 seconds. Saturday, south winds 5 to 10 knots, becoming southeast in the afternoon. Seas around 2 feet. Wave detail, southeast 2 feet at 5 seconds. Saturday night, southeast winds around 10 knots, becoming south after midnight. Seas around 2 feet. Sunday, south winds around 5 knots, becoming southeast in the afternoon. Seas around 2 feet. Sunday night, southeast winds around 10 knots, becoming south after midnight. Seas around 2 feet. Monday,
South winds around 5 knots, becoming southeast in the afternoon.

seas around 2 feet. Monday night, southeast winds 5 to 10 knots. Seas around 2 feet. Your weather synopsis for South Central Texas. Low rain chances return to the forecast for portions of South Central Texas through the remainder of this week and into next week. Areas favored for some showers and storms will generally be confined to locations east of the Interstate 35 and Interstate 37 corridors. High temperatures remain above normal, with lower 90s to near 103 degrees along with overnight lows mostly in the 70s. Your local forecast. This afternoon, partly cloudy with a slight chance of showers and thunderstorms. Hot. Near steady temperature in the upper 90s. Southwest winds around 5 miles per hour. Chance of rain 20%. Highest heat index readings up to 108. Tonight, mostly clear in the evening, then becoming partly cloudy. Lows in the upper 70s. Southeast winds 5 to 10 miles per hour, becoming south after midnight. Thursday, partly cloudy in the morning, then mostly sunny with a slight chance of showers and thunderstorms in the afternoon. Hot with highs around 100. South winds 5 to 10 miles per hour, becoming southeast in the afternoon. Highest heat index readings up to 109. Thursday night, mostly clear in the evening, then partly cloudy with a slight chance of showers and thunderstorms after midnight. Lows in the mid-70s. South winds 5 to 10 miles per hour with gusts up to 25 miles per hour. Friday, partly cloudy with a slight chance of showers. A slight chance of thunderstorms in the afternoon. Highs in the upper 90s. South winds 5 to 10 miles per hour. Highest heat index readings up to 105. Friday night through Monday night, mostly clear. Lows in the mid-70s. Highs in the upper 90s. Highest heat index readings up to 110. Tuesday, partly cloudy in the morning, then mostly sunny with a slight chance of showers and thunderstorms in the afternoon. Highs in the upper 90s. Highest heat index readings up to 110. 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The current time is 4:06 p.m. Central Daylight Time. Your weather synopsis for South Central Texas. Low rain chances return to the forecast for portions of South Central Texas through the remainder of this week and into next week. Areas favored for some showers and storms will generally be confined to locations east of the Interstate 35 and Interstate 37 corridors. High temperatures remain above normal, with lower 90s to near 103 degrees along with overnight lows mostly in the 70s. Your local forecast. This afternoon, partly cloudy with a slight chance of showers and thunderstorms. Hot. Near steady temperature in the upper 90s. Southwest winds around 5 miles per hour. Chance of rain 20%. Highest heat index readings up to 108. Tonight, mostly clear in the evening, then becoming partly cloudy. Lows in the upper 70s. Southeast winds 5 to 10 miles per hour, becoming south after midnight. Thursday, partly cloudy in the morning, then mostly sunny with a slight chance of showers and thunderstorms in the afternoon. Hot with highs around 100. South winds 5 to 10 miles per hour, becoming southeast in the afternoon. Highest heat index readings up to 109. Thursday night, mostly clear in the evening, then partly cloudy with a slight chance of showers and thunderstorms after midnight. Lows in the mid-70s. South winds 5 to 10 miles per hour with gusts up to 25 miles per hour. Friday, partly cloudy with a slight chance of showers. A slight chance of thunderstorms in the afternoon. Highs in the upper 90s. South winds 5 to 10 miles per hour. Highest heat index readings up to 105.

Friday night through Monday night, mostly clear. Lows in the mid-70s. Highs in the upper 90s. Highest heat index readings up to 110. Tuesday, partly cloudy in the morning, then mostly sunny with a slight chance of showers and thunderstorms in the afternoon. Highs in the upper 90s. Highest heat index readings up to 110. 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The current time is 4:09 p.m. Central Daylight Time. Your weather synopsis for South Central Texas. Low rain chances return to the forecast for portions of South Central Texas through the remainder of this week and into next week. Areas favored for some showers and storms will generally be confined to locations east of the Interstate 35 and Interstate 37 corridors. High temperatures remain above normal, with lower 90s to near 103 degrees along with overnight lows mostly in the 70s. Your local forecast. This afternoon, partly cloudy with a slight chance of showers and thunderstorms. Hot. Near steady temperature in the upper 90s. Southwest winds around 5 miles per hour. Chance of rain 20%. Highest heat index readings up to 108. Tonight, mostly clear in the evening, then becoming partly cloudy. Lows in the upper 70s. Southeast winds 5 to 10 miles per hour, becoming south after midnight. Thursday, partly cloudy in the morning, then mostly sunny with a slight chance of showers and thunderstorms in the afternoon. Hot with highs around 100. South winds 5 to 10 miles per hour, becoming southeast in the afternoon. Highest heat index readings up to 109. Thursday night, mostly clear in the evening, then partly cloudy with a slight chance of showers and thunderstorms after midnight. Lows in the mid-70s. South winds 5 to 10 miles per hour with gusts up to 25 miles per hour. Friday, partly cloudy with a slight chance of showers. A slight chance of thunderstorms in the afternoon. Highs in the upper 90s. South winds 5 to 10 miles per hour. Highest heat index readings up to 105. Friday night through Monday night, mostly clear. Lows in the mid-70s. Highs in the upper 90s. Highest heat index readings up to 110. Tuesday, partly cloudy in the morning, then mostly sunny with a slight chance of showers and thunderstorms in the afternoon. Highs in the upper 90s. Highest heat index readings up to 110. 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The current time is 4:12 p.m. Central Daylight Time. Your weather synopsis for South Central Texas. Low rain chances return to the forecast for portions of South Central Texas through the remainder of this week and into next week. Areas favored for some showers and storms will generally be confined to locations east of the Interstate 35 and Interstate 37 corridors. High temperatures remain above normal, with lower 90s to near 103 degrees along with overnight lows mostly in the 70s. Your local forecast. This afternoon, partly cloudy with a slight chance of showers and thunderstorms. Hot. Near steady temperature in the upper 90s. Southwest winds around 5 miles per hour. Chance of rain 20%. Highest heat index readings up to 108. Tonight, mostly clear in the evening, then becoming partly cloudy. Lows in the upper 70s. Southeast winds 5 to 10 miles per hour, becoming south after midnight. Thursday, partly cloudy in the morning, then mostly sunny with a slight chance of showers and thunderstorms in the afternoon. Hot with highs around 100. South winds 5 to 10 miles per hour, becoming southeast in

highs in the upper 90s. Highest heat index readings up to 110. Tuesday, partly cloudy in the morning, then mostly sunny with a slight chance of showers and thunderstorms in the afternoon. Highs in the upper 90s. Highest heat index readings up to 110. 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The Austin NOAA Weather Radio Roundup, at 4 p.m. at Austin Bergstrom International, it was partly sunny. The temperature was 97, the dew point 68. The relative humidity was 38%, producing a heat index of 102. The wind southwest at 7 miles an hour and the pressure was 29.86 inches and falling. At Camp Mabry, it was mostly sunny. The temperature was 102, the dew point 65. The relative humidity was 29%, producing a heat index of 105. The wind southwest at 6 miles an hour and the pressure was 29.88 inches and falling. Pflugerville mostly sunny 103. Taylor partly sunny 102. Lago Vista mostly sunny 96. Georgetown mostly sunny 99. San Marcos mostly sunny 103. Burnett cloudy 93. Junction sunny 102. San Antonio mostly sunny 99. Corpus Christi partly sunny 98. Houston partly sunny 94. Once again at Austin Bergstrom it was 97, and at Camp Mabry it was 102. Elsewhere across the state, College Station partly sunny 100. Amarillo mostly sunny 93. Abilene mostly sunny 102. Dallas-Fort Worth mostly sunny 99. Your weather synopsis for South Central Texas. Low rain chances return to the forecast for portions of South Central Texas through the remainder of this week and into next week. Areas favored for some showers and storms will generally be confined to locations east of the Interstate 35 and Interstate 37 corridors. High temperatures remain above normal, with lower 90s to near 103 degrees along with overnight lows mostly in the 70s. The Tropical Weather Outlook. For the North Atlantic, Caribbean Sea, and the Gulf of America, active systems, the Weather Prediction Center is issuing advisories on Tropical Depression Edward, located inland over eastern Texas. Tropical cyclone formation is not expected during the next 7 days. Your local forecast. Tonight, mostly clear this evening, then becoming partly cloudy. Lows in the upper 70s. Southeast winds 5 to 10 miles per hour, becoming south after midnight. Thursday, partly cloudy in the morning, then mostly sunny with a slight chance of showers and thunderstorms in the afternoon. Hot with highs around 100. South winds 5 to 10 miles per hour, becoming southeast in the afternoon. Chance of rain 20%. Highest heat index readings up to 109. Thursday night, mostly clear in the evening, then partly cloudy with a slight chance of showers and thunderstorms after midnight. Lows in the mid-70s. South winds 5 to 10 miles per hour with gusts up to 25 miles per hour. Friday, partly cloudy with a slight chance of showers. A slight chance of thunderstorms in the afternoon. Highs in the upper 90s. South winds 5 to 10 miles per hour. Highest heat index readings up to 105. Friday night, mostly clear. Lows in the mid-70s. South winds 5 to 10 miles per hour. Saturday through Monday night, mostly clear. Highs in the upper 90s. Lows in the mid-70s. Highest heat index readings up to 110. Tuesday, partly cloudy in the morning, then mostly sunny with a slight chance of showers and thunderstorms in the afternoon. Highs in the upper 90s. Highest heat index readings up to 110.

Tuesday night, partly cloudy. Lows in the mid-70s. Wednesday, mostly cloudy in the morning, then partly cloudy with a slight chance of showers and thunderstorms in the afternoon. Highs in the upper 90s. Highest heat index readings up to 110. 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The Austin NOAA Weather Radio Roundup, at 4 p.m. at Austin Bergstrom International, it was partly sunny. The temperature was 97, the dew point 68, the relative humidity was 38%, producing a heat index of 102, the wind southwest at 7 miles an hour, and the pressure was 29.86 inches and falling. At Camp Mabry, it was mostly sunny. The temperature was 102, the dew point 65, the relative humidity was 29%, producing a heat index of 105, the wind southwest at 6 miles an hour, and the pressure was 29.88 inches and falling. Pflugerville mostly sunny, 103. Taylor partly sunny, 102. Lago Vista mostly sunny, 96. Georgetown mostly sunny, 99. San Marcos mostly sunny, 103. Burnett cloudy, 93. Junction sunny, 102. San Antonio mostly sunny, 99. Corpus Christi partly sunny, 98. Houston partly sunny, 94. Once again at Austin Bergstrom it was 97, and at Camp Mabry it was 102. Elsewhere across the state, College Station partly sunny, 100. Amarillo mostly sunny, 93. Abilene mostly sunny, 102. Dallas-Fort Worth mostly sunny, 99. Your weather synopsis for South Central Texas. Low rain chances return to the forecast for portions of South Central Texas through the remainder of this week and into next week. Areas favored for some showers and storms will generally be confined to locations east of the Interstate 35 and Interstate 37 corridors. High temperatures remain above normal, with lower 90s to near 103 degrees along with overnight lows mostly in the 70s. Your local forecast. Tonight, mostly clear this evening, then becoming partly cloudy. Lows in the upper 70s. Southeast winds 5 to 10 miles per hour, becoming south after midnight. Thursday, partly cloudy in the morning, then mostly sunny with a slight chance of showers and thunderstorms in the afternoon. Hot with highs around 100. South winds 5 to 10 miles per hour, becoming southeast in the afternoon. Chance of rain 20%. Highest heat index readings up to 109. Thursday night, mostly clear in the evening, then partly cloudy with a slight chance of showers and thunderstorms after midnight. Lows in the mid-70s. South winds 5 to 10 miles per hour with gusts up to 25 miles per hour. Friday, partly cloudy with a slight chance of showers. A slight chance of thunderstorms in the afternoon. Highs in the upper 90s. South winds 5 to 10 miles per hour. Highest heat index readings up to 105. Friday night, mostly clear. Lows in the mid-70s. South winds 5 to 10 miles per hour. Saturday through Monday night, mostly clear. Highs in the upper 90s. Lows in the mid-70s. Highest heat index readings up to 110. Tuesday, partly cloudy in the morning, then mostly sunny with a slight chance of showers and thunderstorms in the afternoon. Highs in the upper 90s. Highest heat index readings up to 110. Tuesday night, partly cloudy. Lows in the mid-70s. Wednesday, mostly cloudy in the morning, then partly cloudy with a slight chance of showers and thunderstorms in the afternoon. Highs in the upper 90s. Highest heat index readings up to 110. 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

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The Austin NOAA Weather Radio Roundup. At 4 p.m. at Austin Bergstrom International, it was partly sunny. The temperature was 97, the dew point 68. The relative humidity was 38%, producing a heat index of 102. The wind southwest at 7 miles an hour and the pressure was 29.86 inches and falling. At Camp Mabry, it was mostly sunny.

102, the dew point 65. The relative humidity was 29%, producing a heat index of 105. The wind southwest at 6 miles an hour, and the pressure was 29.88 inches and falling. Pflugerville mostly sunny, 103. Taylor partly sunny, 102. Lago Vista mostly sunny, 96. Georgetown mostly sunny, 99. San Marcos mostly sunny, 103. Burnett cloudy, 93. Junction sunny, 102. San Antonio mostly sunny, 99. Corpus Christi partly sunny, 98. Houston partly sunny, 94. Once again at Austin Bergstrom it was 97, and at Camp Mabry it was 102. Elsewhere across the state, College Station partly sunny, 100. Amarillo mostly sunny, 93. Abilene mostly sunny, 102. Dallas-Fort Worth mostly sunny, 99. Your weather synopsis for South Central Texas. Low rain chances return to the forecast for portions of South Central Texas through the remainder of this week and into next week. Areas favored for some showers and storms will generally be confined to locations east of the Interstate 35 and Interstate 37 corridors. High temperatures remain above normal, with lower 90s to near 103 degrees along with overnight lows mostly in the 70s. Your local forecast. Tonight, mostly clear this evening, then becoming partly cloudy. Lows in the upper 70s. Southeast winds 5 to 10 miles per hour, becoming south after midnight. Thursday, partly cloudy in the morning, then mostly sunny with a slight chance of showers and thunderstorms in the afternoon. Hot with highs around 100. South winds 5 to 10 miles per hour, becoming southeast in the afternoon. Chance of rain 20%. Highest heat index readings up to 109. Thursday night, mostly clear in the evening, then partly cloudy with a slight chance of showers and thunderstorms after midnight. Lows in the mid-70s. South winds 5 to 10 miles per hour with gusts up to 25 miles per hour. Friday, partly cloudy with a slight chance of showers. A slight chance of thunderstorms in the afternoon. Highs in the upper 90s. South winds 5 to 10 miles per hour. Highest heat index readings up to 105. Friday night, mostly clear. Lows in the mid-70s. South winds 5 to 10 miles per hour. Saturday through Monday night, mostly clear. Highs in the upper 90s. Lows in the mid-70s. Highest heat index readings up to 110. Tuesday, partly cloudy in the morning, then mostly sunny with a slight chance of showers and thunderstorms in the afternoon. Highs in the upper 90s. Highest heat index readings up to 110. Tuesday night, partly cloudy. Lows in the mid-70s. Wednesday, mostly cloudy in the morning, then partly cloudy with a slight chance of showers and thunderstorms in the afternoon. Highs in the upper 90s. Highest heat index readings up to 110. 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The Austin, NOAA Weather Radio Roundup. At 4 p.m. at Austin Bergstrom International, it was partly sunny. The temperature was 97, the dew point 68. The relative humidity was 38%, producing a heat index of 102. The wind southwest at 7 miles an hour and the pressure was 29.86 inches and falling. At Camp Mabry, it was mostly sunny. The temperature was 102. The dew point 65, the relative humidity was 29%, producing a heat index of 105, the wind southwest at 6 miles an hour and the pressure was 29.88 inches and falling. Pflugerville mostly sunny, 103. Taylor partly sunny, 102. Lago Vista mostly sunny, 96.

Georgetown, mostly sunny, 99. San Marcos, mostly sunny, 103. Burnett, cloudy, 93. Junction, sunny, 102. San Antonio, mostly sunny, 99. Corpus Christi, partly sunny, 98. Houston, partly sunny, 94. Once again at Austin Bergstrom, it was 97, and at Camp Mabry, it was 102. Elsewhere across the state, College Station, partly sunny, 100. Amarillo, mostly sunny, 93. Abilene, mostly sunny, 102. Dallas-Fort Worth, mostly sunny, 99. Your weather synopsis for South Central Texas. Low rain chances return to the forecast for portions of South Central Texas through the remainder of this week and into next week. Areas favored for some showers and storms will generally be confined to locations east of the Interstate 35 and Interstate 37 corridors. High temperatures remain above normal, with lower 90s to near 103 degrees along with overnight lows mostly in the 70s. The coastal waters forecast for Baffin Bay to Port Aransas out 20 nautical miles. Small craft should exercise caution. Tonight, southeast winds 15 to 20 knots, becoming south late. Seas 2 to 3 feet. Wave detail, southeast 3 feet at 5 seconds. Thursday, south winds 10 to 15 knots, becoming southeast with gusts up to 20 knots in the afternoon. Seas 2 to 3 feet. Wave detail, south 3 feet at 5 seconds. Thursday night, southeast winds 10 to 15 knots. Seas 2 to 3 feet. Wave detail, southeast 3 feet at 5 seconds. Friday, south winds 5 to 10 knots, becoming southeast 10 to 15 knots in the afternoon. Seas around 2 feet. Wave detail, southeast 2 feet at 5 seconds. Friday night, southeast winds 10 to 15 knots, becoming south 5 to 10 knots after midnight. Seas around 2 feet. Wave detail, southeast 2 feet at 5 seconds. Saturday, south winds 5 to 10 knots, becoming southeast in the afternoon. Seas around 2 feet. Wave detail, southeast 2 feet at 5 seconds. Saturday night, southeast winds around 10 knots, becoming south after midnight. Seas around 2 feet. Sunday, south winds around 5 knots, becoming southeast in the afternoon. Seas around 2 feet. Sunday night, southeast winds around 10 knots, becoming south after midnight. Seas around 2 feet. Monday, south winds around 5 knots, becoming southeast in the afternoon. Seas around 2 feet. Monday, seas around 2 feet. Monday night, southeast winds 5 to 10 knots. Seas around 2 feet. Your local forecast. Tonight, mostly clear this evening, then becoming partly cloudy. Lows in the upper 70s. Southeast winds 5 to 10 miles per hour, becoming south after midnight. Thursday, partly cloudy in the morning, then mostly sunny with a slight chance of showers and thunderstorms in the afternoon. Hot with highs around 100. South winds 5 to 10 miles per hour, becoming southeast in the afternoon. Chance of rain 20%. Highest heat index readings up to 109. Thursday night, mostly clear in the evening, then partly cloudy with a slight chance of showers and thunderstorms after midnight. Lows in the mid-70s. South winds 5 to 10 miles per hour with gusts up to 25 miles per hour. Friday, partly cloudy with a slight chance of showers. A slight chance of thunderstorms in the afternoon. Highs in the upper 90s. South winds 5 to 10 miles per hour. Highest heat index readings up to 105. Friday night, mostly clear. Lows in the mid-70s. South winds 5 to 10 miles per hour. Saturday through Monday night, mostly clear. Highs in the upper 90s. Lows in the mid-70s. Highest heat index readings up to 110. Tuesday, partly cloudy in the morning,

mostly sunny with a slight chance of showers and thunderstorms in the afternoon. Highs in the upper 90s. Highest heat index readings up to 110. Tuesday night, partly cloudy. Lows in the mid-70s. Wednesday, mostly cloudy in the morning, then partly cloudy with a slight chance of showers and thunderstorms in the afternoon. Highs in the upper 90s. Highest heat index readings up to 110. 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The Austin NOAA Weather Radio Roundup. At 4 p.m. at Austin Bergstrom International, it was partly sunny. The temperature was 97, the dew point 68. The relative humidity was 38%, producing a heat index of 102. The wind southwest at 7 miles an hour and the pressure was 29.86 inches and falling. At Camp Mabry, it was mostly sunny. The temperature was 102. The dew point 65, the relative humidity was 29%, producing a heat index of 105, the wind southwest at 6 miles an hour and the pressure was 29.88 inches and falling. Pflugerville mostly sunny 103. Taylor partly sunny 102. Lago Vista mostly sunny 96. Georgetown mostly sunny 99. San Marcos mostly sunny 103. Burnett cloudy 93. Junction sunny 102. San Antonio mostly sunny 99. Corpus Christi partly sunny 98. Houston partly sunny 94. Once again at Austin Bergstrom it was 97, and at Camp Mabry it was 102. Elsewhere across the state, College Station partly sunny 100. Amarillo mostly sunny 93. Abilene mostly sunny 102. Dallas-Fort Worth mostly sunny 99. Your weather synopsis for South Central Texas. Low rain chances return to the forecast for portions of South Central Texas through the remainder of this week and into next week. Areas favored for some showers and storms will generally be confined to locations east of the Interstate 35 and Interstate 37 corridors. High temperatures remain above normal, with lower 90s to near 103 degrees along with overnight lows mostly in the 70s. Your local forecast. Tonight, mostly clear this evening, then becoming partly cloudy. Lows in the upper 70s. Southeast winds 5 to 10 miles per hour, becoming south after midnight. Thursday, partly cloudy in the morning, then mostly sunny with a slight chance of showers and thunderstorms in the afternoon. Hot with highs around 100. South winds 5 to 10 miles per hour, becoming southeast in the afternoon. Chance of rain 20%. Highest heat index readings up to 109. Thursday night, mostly clear in the evening, then partly cloudy with a slight chance of showers and thunderstorms after midnight. Lows in the mid-70s. South winds 5 to 10 miles per hour with gusts up to 25 miles per hour. Friday, partly cloudy with a slight chance of showers. A slight chance of thunderstorms in the afternoon. Highs in the upper 90s. South winds 5 to 10 miles per hour. Highest heat index readings up to 105. Friday night, mostly clear. Lows in the mid-70s. South winds 5 to 10 miles per hour. Saturday through Monday night, mostly clear. Highs in the upper 90s. Lows in the mid-70s. Highest heat index readings up to 110. Tuesday, partly cloudy in the morning, then mostly sunny with a slight chance of showers and thunderstorms in the afternoon. Highs in the upper 90s. Highest heat index readings up to 110. Tuesday night, partly cloudy. Lows in the mid-70s. Wednesday, mostly cloudy in the morning, then partly cloudy with a slight chance of showers and thunderstorms in the afternoon.

highs in the upper 90s. Highest heat index readings up to 110. 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The Austin NOAA Weather Radio Roundup, at 4 p.m. at Austin Bergstrom International, it was partly sunny. The temperature was 97, the dew point 68. The relative humidity was 38%, producing a heat index of 102. The wind southwest at 7 miles an hour and the pressure was 29.86 inches and falling. At Camp Mabry, it was mostly sunny. The temperature was 102, the dew point 65. The relative humidity was 29%, producing a heat index of 105. The wind southwest at 6 miles an hour and the pressure was 29.88 inches and falling. Pflugerville mostly sunny 103. Taylor partly sunny 102. Lago Vista mostly sunny 96. Georgetown mostly sunny 99. San Marcos mostly sunny 103. Burnett cloudy 93. Junction sunny 102. San Antonio mostly sunny 99. Corpus Christi partly sunny 98. Houston partly sunny 94. Once again at Austin Bergstrom it was 97, and at Camp Mabry it was 102. Elsewhere across the state, College Station partly sunny 100. Amarillo mostly sunny 93. Abilene mostly sunny 102. Dallas-Fort Worth mostly sunny 99. Your weather synopsis for South Central Texas. Low rain chances return to the forecast for portions of South Central Texas through the remainder of this week and into next week. Areas favored for some showers and storms will generally be confined to locations east of the Interstate 35 and Interstate 37 corridors. High temperatures remain above normal, with lower 90s to near 103 degrees along with overnight lows mostly in the 70s. Your local forecast. Tonight, mostly clear this evening, then becoming partly cloudy. Lows in the upper 70s. Southeast winds 5 to 10 miles per hour, becoming south after midnight. Thursday, partly cloudy in the morning, then mostly sunny with a slight chance of showers and thunderstorms in the afternoon. Hot with highs around 100. South winds 5 to 10 miles per hour. Becoming southeast in the afternoon. Chance of rain 20%. Highest heat index readings up to 109. Thursday night, mostly clear in the evening, then partly cloudy with a slight chance of showers and thunderstorms after midnight. Lows in the mid-70s. South winds 5 to 10 miles per hour with gusts up to 25 miles per hour. Friday, partly cloudy with a slight chance of showers. A slight chance of thunderstorms in the afternoon. Highs in the upper 90s. South winds 5 to 10 miles per hour. Highest heat index readings up to 105. Friday night, mostly clear. Lows in the mid-70s. South winds 5 to 10 miles per hour. Saturday through Monday night, mostly clear. Highs in the upper 90s. Lows in the mid-70s. Highest heat index readings up to 110. Tuesday, partly cloudy in the morning, then mostly sunny with a slight chance of showers and thunderstorms in the afternoon. Highs in the upper 90s. Highest heat index readings up to 110. Tuesday night, partly cloudy. Lows in the mid-70s. Wednesday, mostly cloudy in the morning, then partly cloudy with a slight chance of showers and thunderstorms in the afternoon. Highs in the upper 90s. Highest heat index readings up to 110. 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

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It was partly sunny. The temperature was 97, the dew point 68. The relative humidity was 38%, producing a heat index of 102. The wind southwest at 7 miles an hour and the pressure was 29.86 inches and falling. At Camp Mabry, it was mostly sunny. The temperature was 102, the dew point 65. The relative humidity was 29%, producing a heat index of 105. The wind southwest at 6 miles an hour and the pressure was 29.88 inches and falling. Pflugerville mostly sunny 103. Taylor partly sunny 102. Lago Vista mostly sunny 96. Georgetown mostly sunny 99. San Marcos mostly sunny 103. Burnett cloudy 93. Junction sunny 102. San Antonio mostly sunny 99. Corpus Christi partly sunny 98. Houston partly sunny 94. Once again at Austin Bergstrom it was 97, and at Camp Mabry it was 102. Elsewhere across the state, College Station partly sunny 100. Amarillo mostly sunny 93. Abilene mostly sunny 102. Dallas-Fort Worth mostly sunny 99. Your weather synopsis for South Central Texas. Low rain chances return to the forecast for portions of South Central Texas through the remainder of this week and into next week. Areas favored for some showers and storms will generally be confined to locations east of the Interstate 35 and Interstate 37 corridors. High temperatures remain above normal, with lower 90s to near 103 degrees along with overnight lows mostly in the 70s. The Tropical Weather Outlook. For the North Atlantic, Caribbean Sea, and the Gulf of America, active systems, the Weather Prediction Center is issuing advisories on Tropical Depression Eduard, located inland over eastern Texas. Tropical cyclone formation is not expected during the next 7 days. Your local forecast. Tonight, mostly clear this evening, then becoming partly cloudy. Lows in the upper 70s. Southeast winds 5 to 10 miles per hour, becoming south after midnight. Thursday, partly cloudy in the morning, then mostly sunny with a slight chance of showers and thunderstorms in the afternoon. Hot with highs around 100. South winds 5 to 10 miles per hour, becoming southeast in the afternoon. Chance of rain 20%. Highest heat index readings up to 109. Thursday night, mostly clear in the evening, then partly cloudy with a slight chance of showers and thunderstorms after midnight. Lows in the mid-70s. South winds 5 to 10 miles per hour with gusts up to 25 miles per hour. Friday, partly cloudy with a slight chance of showers. A slight chance of thunderstorms in the afternoon. Highs in the upper 90s. South winds 5 to 10 miles per hour. Highest heat index readings up to 105. Friday night, mostly clear. Lows in the mid-70s. South winds 5 to 10 miles per hour. Saturday through Monday night, mostly clear. Highs in the upper 90s. Lows in the mid-70s. Highest heat index readings up to 110. Tuesday, partly cloudy in the morning, then mostly sunny with a slight chance of showers and thunderstorms in the afternoon. Highs in the upper 90s. Highest heat index readings up to 110. Tuesday night, partly cloudy. Lows in the mid-70s. Wednesday, mostly cloudy in the morning, then partly cloudy with a slight chance of showers and thunderstorms in the afternoon. Highs in the upper 90s. Highest heat index readings up to 110. 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

p.m. Central Daylight Time. The Austin NOAA Weather Radio Roundup. At 4 p.m. at Austin Bergstrom International, it was partly sunny. The temperature was 97, the dew point 68. The relative humidity was 38%, producing a heat index of 102. The wind southwest at 7 miles an hour, and the pressure was 29.86 inches and falling. At Camp Mabry, it was mostly sunny. The temperature was 102, the dew point 65. The relative humidity was 29%, producing a heat index of 105. The wind southwest at 6 miles an hour, and the pressure was 29.88 inches and falling. Pflugerville mostly sunny, 103. Taylor partly sunny, 102. Lago Vista mostly sunny, 96. Georgetown mostly sunny, 99. San Marcos mostly sunny, 103. Burnett cloudy, 93. Junction sunny, 102. San Antonio mostly sunny, 99. Corpus Christi partly sunny, 98. Houston partly sunny, 94. Once again at Austin Bergstrom it was 97, and at Camp Mabry it was 102. Elsewhere across the state, College Station partly sunny, 100. Amarillo mostly sunny, 93. Abilene mostly sunny, 102. Dallas-Fort Worth mostly sunny, 99. Your weather synopsis for South Central Texas. Low rain chances return to the forecast for portions of South Central Texas through the remainder of this week and into next week. Areas favored for some showers and storms will generally be confined to locations east of the Interstate 35 and Interstate 37 corridors. High temperatures remain above normal, with lower 90s to near 103 degrees along with overnight lows mostly in the 70s. Your local forecast. Tonight, mostly clear this evening, then becoming partly cloudy. Lows in the upper 70s. Southeast winds 5 to 10 miles per hour, becoming south after midnight. Thursday, partly cloudy in the morning, then mostly sunny with a slight chance of showers and thunderstorms in the afternoon. Hot with highs around 100. South winds 5 to 10 miles per hour, becoming southeast in the afternoon. Chance of rain 20%. Highest heat index readings up to 109. Thursday night, mostly clear in the evening, then partly cloudy with a slight chance of showers and thunderstorms after midnight. Lows in the mid-70s. South winds 5 to 10 miles per hour with gusts up to 25 miles per hour. Friday, partly cloudy with a slight chance of showers. A slight chance of thunderstorms in the afternoon. Highs in the upper 90s. South winds 5 to 10 miles per hour. Highest heat index readings up to 105. Friday night, mostly clear. Lows in the mid-70s. South winds 5 to 10 miles per hour. Saturday through Monday night, mostly clear. Highs in the upper 90s. Lows in the mid-70s. Highest heat index readings up to 110. Tuesday, partly cloudy in the morning, then mostly sunny with a slight chance of showers and thunderstorms in the afternoon. Highs in the upper 90s. Highest heat index readings up to 110. Tuesday night, partly cloudy. Lows in the mid-70s. Wednesday, mostly cloudy in the morning, then partly cloudy with a slight chance of showers and thunderstorms in the afternoon. Highs in the upper 90s. Highest heat index readings up to 110. 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The Austin NOAA Weather Radio Roundup. At 4 p.m. at Austin Bergstrom International, it was partly sunny. The temperature was 97, the dew point 68. The relative humidity was 38%, producing a heat index of 102. The wind southwest at 7 miles an hour, and the pressure was 29.8.

86 inches and falling. At Camp Mabry, it was mostly sunny. The temperature was 102, the dew point 65. The relative humidity was 29%, producing a heat index of 105. The wind southwest at 6 miles an hour, and the pressure was 29.88 inches and falling. Pflugerville mostly sunny, 103. Taylor partly sunny, 102. Lago Vista mostly sunny, 96. Georgetown mostly sunny, 99. San Marcos mostly sunny, 103. Burnett cloudy, 93. Junction sunny, 102. San Antonio mostly sunny, 99. Corpus Christi partly sunny, 98. Houston partly sunny, 94. Once again at Austin Bergstrom it was 97, and at Camp Mabry it was 102. Elsewhere across the state, College Station partly sunny, 100. Amarillo mostly sunny, 93. Abilene mostly sunny, 102. Dallas-Fort Worth mostly sunny, 99. Your weather synopsis for South Central Texas. Low rain chances return to the forecast for portions of South Central Texas through the remainder of this week and into next week. Areas favored for some showers and storms will generally be confined to locations east of the Interstate 35 and Interstate 37 corridors. High temperatures remain above normal, with lower 90s to near 103 degrees along with overnight lows mostly in the 70s. Your local forecast. Tonight, mostly clear this evening, then becoming partly cloudy. Lows in the upper 70s. Southeast winds 5 to 10 miles per hour, becoming south after midnight. Thursday, partly cloudy in the morning, then mostly sunny with a slight chance of showers and thunderstorms in the afternoon. Hot with highs around 100. South winds 5 to 10 miles per hour, becoming southeast in the afternoon. Chance of rain 20%. Highest heat index readings up to 109. Thursday night, mostly clear in the evening, then partly cloudy with a slight chance of showers and thunderstorms after midnight. Lows in the mid-70s. South winds 5 to 10 miles per hour with gusts up to 25 miles per hour. Friday, partly cloudy with a slight chance of showers. A slight chance of thunderstorms in the afternoon. Highs in the upper 90s. South winds 5 to 10 miles per hour. Highest heat index readings up to 105. Friday night, mostly clear. Lows in the mid-70s. South winds 5 to 10 miles per hour. Saturday through Monday night, mostly clear. Highs in the upper 90s. Lows in the mid-70s. Highest heat index readings up to 110. Tuesday, partly cloudy in the morning, then mostly sunny with a slight chance of showers and thunderstorms in the afternoon. Highs in the upper 90s. Highest heat index readings up to 110. Tuesday night, partly cloudy. Lows in the mid-70s. Wednesday, mostly cloudy in the morning, then partly cloudy with a slight chance of showers and thunderstorms in the afternoon. Highs in the upper 90s. Highest heat index readings up to 110. 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The Austin NOAA Weather Radio Roundup. At 4 p.m. at Austin Bergstrom International, it was partly sunny. The temperature was 97, the dew point 68. The relative humidity was 38%, producing a heat index of 102. The wind southwest at 7 miles an hour and the pressure was 29.86 inches and falling. At Camp Mabry, it was mostly sunny. The temperature was 102. The dew point 65, the relative humidity was 29%, producing a heat index of 105, the wind southwest at 6 miles an hour and the pressure was 29.88 inches and falling. Pflugerville mostly sunny, 100.

Taylor, partly sunny, 102. Lago Vista, mostly sunny, 96. Georgetown, mostly sunny, 99. San Marcos, mostly sunny, 103. Burnett, cloudy, 93. Junction, sunny, 102. San Antonio, mostly sunny, 99. Corpus Christi, partly sunny, 98. Houston, partly sunny, 94. Once again at Austin Bergstrom, it was 97, and at Camp Mabry, it was 102. Elsewhere across the state, College Station, partly sunny, 100. Amarillo, mostly sunny, 93. Abilene, mostly sunny, 102. Dallas-Fort Worth, mostly sunny, 99. Your weather synopsis for South Central Texas. Low rain chances return to the forecast for portions of South Central Texas through the remainder of this week and into next week. Areas favored for some showers and storms will generally be confined to locations east of the Interstate 35 and Interstate 37 corridors. High temperatures remain above normal, with lower 90s to near 103 degrees along with overnight lows mostly in the 70s. The coastal waters forecast from Baffin Bay to Port Aransas out 20 nautical miles. Small craft should exercise caution. Tonight, southeast winds 15 to 20 knots, becoming south late. Seas 2 to 3 feet. Wave detail, southeast 3 feet at 5 seconds. Thursday, south winds 10 to 15 knots, becoming southeast with gusts up to 20 knots in the afternoon. Seas 2 to 3 feet. Wave detail, south 3 feet at 5 seconds. Thursday night, southeast winds 10 to 15 knots. Seas 2 to 3 feet. Wave detail, southeast 3 feet at 5 seconds. Friday, south winds 5 to 10 knots, becoming southeast 10 to 15 knots in the afternoon. Seas around 2 feet. Wave detail, southeast 2 feet at 5 seconds. Friday night, southeast winds 10 to 15 knots, becoming south 5 to 10 knots after midnight. Seas around 2 feet. Wave detail, southeast 2 feet at 5 seconds. Saturday, south winds 5 to 10 knots, becoming southeast in the afternoon. Seas around 2 feet. Wave detail, southeast 2 feet at 5 seconds. Saturday night, southeast winds around 10 knots, becoming south after midnight. Seas around 2 feet. Sunday, south winds around 5 knots, becoming southeast in the afternoon. Seas around 2 feet. Sunday night, southeast winds around 10 knots, becoming south after midnight. Seas around 2 feet. Monday, south winds around 5 knots, becoming southeast in the afternoon. Seas around 2 feet. Monday night, southeast winds 5 to 10 knots. Seas around 2 feet. Your local forecast. Tonight, mostly clear this evening, then becoming partly cloudy. Lows in the upper 70s. Southeast winds 5 to 10 miles per hour, becoming south after midnight. Thursday, partly cloudy in the morning, then mostly sunny with a slight chance of showers and thunderstorms in the afternoon. Hot with highs around 100. South winds 5 to 10 miles per hour, becoming southeast in the afternoon. Chance of rain 20%. Highest heat index readings up to 109. Thursday night, mostly clear in the evening, then partly cloudy with a slight chance of showers and thunderstorms after midnight. Lows in the mid-70s. South winds 5 to 10 miles per hour with gusts up to 25 miles per hour. Friday, partly cloudy with a slight chance of showers. A slight chance of thunderstorms in the afternoon. Highs in the upper 90s. South winds 5 to 10 miles per hour. Highest heat index readings up to 105. Friday night, mostly clear. Lows in the mid-70s. South winds 5 to 10 miles per hour. Saturday through Monday night, mostly clear. Highs in the upper 90s. Lows in the mid-70s. Highest heat index readings up to 110.

partly cloudy in the morning, then mostly sunny with a slight chance of showers and thunderstorms in the afternoon. Highs in the upper 90s. Highest heat index readings up to 110. Tuesday night, partly cloudy. Lows in the mid-70s. Wednesday, mostly cloudy in the morning, then partly cloudy with a slight chance of showers and thunderstorms in the afternoon. Highs in the upper 90s. Highest heat index readings up to 110. 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The current time is 5:05 p.m. Central Daylight Time. Your weather synopsis for South Central Texas. Low rain chances return to the forecast for portions of South Central Texas through the remainder of this week and into next week. Areas favored for some showers and storms will generally be confined to locations east of the Interstate 35 and Interstate 37 corridors. High temperatures remain above normal, with lower 90s to near 103 degrees along with overnight lows mostly in the 70s. Your local forecast. Tonight, mostly clear this evening, then becoming partly cloudy. Lows in the upper 70s. Southeast winds 5 to 10 miles per hour, becoming south after midnight. Thursday, partly cloudy in the morning, then mostly sunny with a slight chance of showers and thunderstorms in the afternoon. Hot with highs around 100. South winds 5 to 10 miles per hour, becoming southeast in the afternoon. Chance of rain 20%. Highest heat index readings up to 109. Thursday night, mostly clear in the evening, then partly cloudy with a slight chance of showers and thunderstorms after midnight. Lows in the mid-70s. South winds 5 to 10 miles per hour with gusts up to 25 miles per hour. Friday, partly cloudy with a slight chance of showers. A slight chance of thunderstorms in the afternoon. Highs in the upper 90s. South winds 5 to 10 miles per hour. Highest heat index readings up to 105. Friday night, mostly clear. Lows in the mid-70s. South winds 5 to 10 miles per hour. Saturday through Monday night, mostly clear. Highs in the upper 90s. Lows in the mid-70s. Highest heat index readings up to 110. Tuesday, partly cloudy in the morning, then mostly sunny with a slight chance of showers and thunderstorms in the afternoon. Highs in the upper 90s. Highest heat index readings up to 110. Tuesday night, partly cloudy. Lows in the mid-70s. Wednesday, mostly cloudy in the morning, then partly cloudy with a slight chance of showers and thunderstorms in the afternoon. Highs in the upper 90s. Highest heat index readings up to 110. 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The current time is 5:08 p.m. Central Daylight Time. Your weather synopsis for South Central Texas. Low rain chances return to the forecast for portions of South Central Texas through the remainder of this week and into next week. Areas favored for some showers and storms will generally be confined to locations east of the Interstate 35 and Interstate 37 corridors. High temperatures remain above normal, with lower 90s to near 103 degrees along with overnight lows mostly in the 70s. Your local forecast. Tonight, mostly clear this evening, then becoming partly cloudy. Lows in the upper 70s. Southeast winds 5 to 10 miles per hour, becoming south after midnight. Thursday, partly cloudy in the morning, then mostly sunny with a slight chance of showers and thunderstorms in the afternoon. Hot with highs around 100. South winds 5 to 10 miles per hour, becoming southeast in the afternoon.
chance of rain.

20%. Highest heat index readings up to 109. Thursday night, mostly clear in the evening, then partly cloudy with a slight chance of showers and thunderstorms after midnight. Lows in the mid-70s. South winds 5 to 10 miles per hour with gusts up to 25 miles per hour. Friday, partly cloudy with a slight chance of showers. A slight chance of thunderstorms in the afternoon. Highs in the upper 90s. South winds 5 to 10 miles per hour. Highest heat index readings up to 105. Friday night, mostly clear. Lows in the mid-70s. South winds 5 to 10 miles per hour. Saturday through Monday night, mostly clear. Highs in the upper 90s. Lows in the mid-70s. Highest heat index readings up to 110. Tuesday, partly cloudy in the morning, then mostly sunny with a slight chance of showers and thunderstorms in the afternoon. Highs in the upper 90s. Highest heat index readings up to 110. Tuesday night, partly cloudy. Lows in the mid-70s. Wednesday, mostly cloudy in the morning, then partly cloudy with a slight chance of showers and thunderstorms in the afternoon. Highs in the upper 90s. Highest heat index readings up to 110. 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The current time is 5:11 p.m. Central Daylight Time. Your weather synopsis for South Central Texas. Low rain chances return to the forecast for portions of South Central Texas through the remainder of this week and into next week. Areas favored for some showers and storms will generally be confined to locations east of the Interstate 35 and Interstate 37 corridors. High temperatures remain above normal, with lower 90s to near 103 degrees along with overnight lows mostly in the 70s. Your local forecast. Tonight, mostly clear this evening, then becoming partly cloudy. Lows in the upper 70s. Southeast winds 5 to 10 miles per hour, becoming south after midnight. Thursday, partly cloudy in the morning, then mostly sunny with a slight chance of showers and thunderstorms in the afternoon. Hot with highs around 100. South winds 5 to 10 miles per hour, becoming southeast in the afternoon. Chance of rain 20%. Highest heat index readings up to 109. Thursday night, mostly clear in the evening, then partly cloudy with a slight chance of showers and thunderstorms after midnight. Lows in the mid-70s. South winds 5 to 10 miles per hour with gusts up to 25 miles per hour. Friday, partly cloudy with a slight chance of showers. A slight chance of thunderstorms in the afternoon. Highs in the upper 90s. South winds 5 to 10 miles per hour. Highest heat index readings up to 105. Friday night, mostly clear. Lows in the mid-70s. South winds 5 to 10 miles per hour. Saturday through Monday night, mostly clear. Highs in the upper 90s. Lows in the mid-70s. Highest heat index readings up to 110. Tuesday, partly cloudy in the morning, then mostly sunny with a slight chance of showers and thunderstorms in the afternoon. Highs in the upper 90s. Highest heat index readings up to 110. Tuesday night, partly cloudy. Lows in the mid-70s. Wednesday, mostly cloudy in the morning, then partly cloudy with a slight chance of showers.

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It was partly sunny. The temperature was 100, the dew point 65. The relative humidity was 31%, producing a heat index of 103. The wind calm and the pressure was 29.84 inches and falling. At Camp Mabry, it was mostly sunny. The temperature was 102, the dew point 67. The relative humidity was 31%, producing a heat index of 107. The wind southwest at 7 miles an hour and the pressure was 29.86 inches and falling. Pflugerville partly sunny 102. Taylor mostly sunny 99. Lago Vista mostly sunny 98. Georgetown mostly sunny 102. San Marcos mostly sunny 101. Burnett partly sunny 90. Junction sunny 101. San Antonio mostly sunny 98. Corpus Christi partly sunny 96. Houston partly sunny 95. Once again at Austin Bergstrom it was 100, and at Camp Mabry it was 102. Elsewhere across the state, College Station partly sunny 101. Amarillo mostly sunny 84. Abilene partly sunny 103. Dallas-Fort Worth mostly sunny 99. Your weather synopsis for South Central Texas. Low rain chances return to the forecast for portions of South Central Texas through the remainder of this week and into next week. Areas favored for some showers and storms will generally be confined to locations east of the Interstate 35 and Interstate 37 corridors. High temperatures remain above normal, with lower 90s to near 103 degrees along with overnight lows mostly in the 70s. The Tropical Weather Outlook. For the North Atlantic, Caribbean Sea, and the Gulf of America, active systems, the Weather Prediction Center is issuing advisories on Tropical Depression Edward, located inland over eastern Texas. Tropical cyclone formation is not expected during the next 7 days. Your local forecast. Tonight, mostly clear this evening, then becoming partly cloudy. Lows in the upper 70s. Southeast winds 5 to 10 miles per hour, becoming south after midnight. Thursday, partly cloudy in the morning, then mostly sunny with a slight chance of showers and thunderstorms in the afternoon. Hot with highs around 100. South winds 5 to 10 miles per hour, becoming southeast in the afternoon. Chance of rain 20%. Highest heat index readings up to 109. Thursday night, mostly clear in the evening, then partly cloudy with a slight chance of showers and thunderstorms after midnight. Lows in the mid-70s. South winds 5 to 10 miles per hour with gusts up to 25 miles per hour. Friday, partly cloudy with a slight chance of showers. A slight chance of thunderstorms in the afternoon. Highs in the upper 90s. South winds 5 to 10 miles per hour. Highest heat index readings up to 105. Friday night, mostly clear. Lows in the mid-70s. South winds 5 to 10 miles per hour. Saturday through Monday night, mostly clear. Highs in the upper 90s. Lows in the mid-70s. Highest heat index readings up to 110. Tuesday, partly cloudy in the morning, then mostly sunny with a slight chance of showers and thunderstorms in the afternoon. Highs in the upper 90s. Highest heat index readings up to 110. Tuesday night, partly cloudy. Lows in the mid-70s. Wednesday, mostly cloudy in the morning, then partly cloudy with a slight chance of showers and thunderstorms in the afternoon. Highs in the upper 90s. Highest heat index readings up to 110. 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

Daylight Time. The Austin, NOAA Weather Radio Roundup, at 5 p.m. at Austin Bergstrom International, it was partly sunny. The temperature was 100, the dew point 65, the relative humidity was 31%, producing a heat index of 103, the wind calm and the pressure was 29.84 inches and falling. At Camp Mabry, it was mostly sunny. The temperature was 102, the dew point 67, the relative humidity was 31%, producing a heat index of 107, the wind southwest at 7 miles an hour and the pressure was 29.86 inches and falling. Pflugerville partly sunny 102. Taylor mostly sunny 99. Lago Vista mostly sunny 98. Georgetown mostly sunny 102. San Marcos mostly sunny 101. Burnett partly sunny 90. Junction sunny 101. San Antonio mostly sunny 98. Corpus Christi partly sunny 96. Houston partly sunny 95. Once again at Austin Bergstrom it was 100, and at Camp Mabry it was 102. Elsewhere across the state, College Station partly sunny 101. Amarillo mostly sunny 84. Abilene partly sunny 103. Dallas-Fort Worth mostly sunny 99. Your weather synopsis for South Central Texas. Low rain chances return to the forecast for portions of South Central Texas through the remainder of this week and into next week. Areas favored for some showers and storms will generally be confined to locations east of the Interstate 35 and Interstate 37 corridors. High temperatures remain above normal, with lower 90s to near 103 degrees along with overnight lows mostly in the 70s. Your local forecast. Tonight, mostly clear this evening, then becoming partly cloudy. Lows in the upper 70s. Southeast winds 5 to 10 miles per hour, becoming south after midnight. Thursday, partly cloudy in the morning, then mostly sunny with a slight chance of showers and thunderstorms in the afternoon. Hot with highs around 100. South winds 5 to 10 miles per hour, becoming southeast in the afternoon. Chance of rain 20%. Highest heat index readings up to 109. Thursday night, mostly clear in the evening, then partly cloudy with a slight chance of showers and thunderstorms after midnight. Lows in the mid-70s. South winds 5 to 10 miles per hour with gusts up to 25 miles per hour. Friday, partly cloudy with a slight chance of showers. A slight chance of thunderstorms in the afternoon. Highs in the upper 90s. South winds 5 to 10 miles per hour. Highest heat index readings up to 105. Friday night, mostly clear. Lows in the mid-70s. South winds 5 to 10 miles per hour. Saturday through Monday night, mostly clear. Highs in the upper 90s. Lows in the mid-70s. Highest heat index readings up to 110. Tuesday, partly cloudy in the morning, then mostly sunny with a slight chance of showers and thunderstorms in the afternoon. Highs in the upper 90s. Highest heat index readings up to 110. Tuesday night, partly cloudy. Lows in the mid-70s. Wednesday, mostly cloudy in the morning, then partly cloudy with a slight chance of showers and thunderstorms in the afternoon. Highs in the upper 90s. Highest heat index readings up to 110. 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The Austin, NOAA Weather Radio Roundup. At 5 p.m. at Austin Bergstrom International, it was partly sunny. The temperature was 100, the dew point 65, the relative humidity was 31%, producing a heat index of 103, the wind calm and the pressure was 29.84 inches and falling. At Camp Mabry, it was mostly

the temperature was 102, the dew point 67. The relative humidity was 31%, producing a heat index of 107. The wind southwest at 7 miles an hour, and the pressure was 29.86 inches and falling. Pflugerville partly sunny 102. Taylor mostly sunny 99. Lago Vista mostly sunny 98. Georgetown mostly sunny 102. San Marcos mostly sunny 101. Burnett partly sunny 90. Junction sunny 101. San Antonio mostly sunny 98. Corpus Christi partly sunny 96. Houston partly sunny 95. Once again at Austin Bergstrom it was 100, and at Camp Mabry it was 102. Elsewhere across the state, College Station partly sunny 101. Amarillo mostly sunny 84. Abilene partly sunny 103. Dallas-Fort Worth mostly sunny 99. Your weather synopsis for South Central Texas. Low rain chances return to the forecast for portions of South Central Texas through the remainder of this week and into next week. Areas favored for some showers and storms will generally be confined to locations east of the Interstate 35 and Interstate 37 corridors. High temperatures remain above normal, with lower 90s to near 103 degrees along with overnight lows mostly in the 70s. Your local forecast. Tonight, mostly clear this evening, then becoming partly cloudy. Lows in the upper 70s. Southeast winds 5 to 10 miles per hour, becoming south after midnight. Thursday, partly cloudy in the morning, then mostly sunny with a slight chance of showers and thunderstorms in the afternoon. Hot with highs around 100. South winds 5 to 10 miles per hour, becoming southeast in the afternoon. Chance of rain 20%. Highest heat index readings up to 109. Thursday night, mostly clear in the evening, then partly cloudy with a slight chance of showers and thunderstorms after midnight. Lows in the mid-70s. South winds 5 to 10 miles per hour with gusts up to 25 miles per hour. Friday, partly cloudy with a slight chance of showers. A slight chance of thunderstorms in the afternoon. Highs in the upper 90s. South winds 5 to 10 miles per hour. Highest heat index readings up to 105. Friday night, mostly clear. Lows in the mid-70s. South winds 5 to 10 miles per hour. Saturday through Monday night, mostly clear. Highs in the upper 90s. Lows in the mid-70s. Highest heat index readings up to 110. Tuesday, partly cloudy in the morning, then mostly sunny with a slight chance of showers and thunderstorms in the afternoon. Highs in the upper 90s. Highest heat index readings up to 110. Tuesday night, partly cloudy. Lows in the mid-70s. Wednesday, mostly cloudy in the morning, then partly cloudy with a slight chance of showers and thunderstorms in the afternoon. Highs in the upper 90s. Highest heat index readings up to 110. 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The Austin NOAA Weather Radio Roundup. At 5 p.m. at Austin Bergstrom International, it was partly sunny. The temperature was 100, the dew point 65, the relative humidity was 31%, producing a heat index of 103, the wind calm and the pressure was 29.84 inches and falling. At Camp Mabry, it was mostly sunny. The temperature was 102, the dew point 67, the relative humidity was 31%, producing a heat index of 107, the wind southwest at 7 miles an hour, and the pressure was 29.86 inches and falling. Pflugerville partly sunny 102. Taylor mostly sunny 99. Lago Vista mostly sunny 98.

Georgetown, mostly sunny, 102. San Marcos, mostly sunny, 101. Burnett, partly sunny, 90. Junction, sunny, 101. San Antonio, mostly sunny, 98. Corpus Christi, partly sunny, 96. Houston, partly sunny, 95. Once again at Austin Bergstrom, it was 100, and at Camp Mabry, it was 102. Elsewhere across the state, College Station, partly sunny, 101. Amarillo, mostly sunny, 84. Abilene, partly sunny, 103. Dallas-Fort Worth, mostly sunny, 99. Your weather synopsis for South Central Texas. Low rain chances return to the forecast for portions of South Central Texas through the remainder of this week and into next week. Areas favored for some showers and storms will generally be confined to locations east of the Interstate 35 and Interstate 37 corridors. High temperatures remain above normal, with lower 90s to near 103 degrees along with overnight lows mostly in the 70s. The coastal waters forecast from Baffin Bay to Port Aransas out 20 nautical miles. Small craft should exercise caution. Tonight, southeast winds 15 to 20 knots, becoming south late. Seas 2 to 3 feet. Wave detail, southeast 3 feet at 5 seconds. Thursday, south winds 10 to 15 knots, becoming southeast with gusts up to 20 knots in the afternoon. Seas 2 to 3 feet. Wave detail, south 3 feet at 5 seconds. Thursday night, southeast winds 10 to 15 knots. Seas 2 to 3 feet. Wave detail, southeast 3 feet at 5 seconds. Friday, south winds 5 to 10 knots, becoming southeast 10 to 15 knots in the afternoon. Seas around 2 feet. Wave detail, southeast 2 feet at 5 seconds. Friday night, southeast winds 10 to 15 knots, becoming south 5 to 10 knots after midnight. Seas around 2 feet. Wave detail, southeast 2 feet at 5 seconds. Saturday, south winds 5 to 10 knots, becoming southeast in the afternoon. Seas around 2 feet. Wave detail, southeast 2 feet at 5 seconds. Saturday night, southeast winds around 10 knots, becoming south after midnight. Seas around 2 feet. Sunday, south winds around 5 knots, becoming southeast in the afternoon. Seas around 2 feet. Sunday night, southeast winds around 10 knots, becoming south after midnight. Seas around 2 feet. Monday, south winds around 5 knots, becoming southeast in the afternoon. Seas around 2 feet. Monday night, seas around 2 feet. Monday, south winds around 5 knots, becoming southeast in the afternoon. Seas around 2 feet. Monday night, southeast winds 5 to 10 knots. Seas around 2 feet. Your local forecast. Tonight, mostly clear this evening, then becoming partly cloudy. Lows in the upper 70s. Southeast winds 5 to 10 miles per hour, becoming south after midnight. Thursday, partly cloudy in the morning, then mostly sunny with a slight chance of showers and thunderstorms in the afternoon. Hot with highs around 100. South winds 5 to 10 miles per hour, becoming southeast in the afternoon. Chance of rain 20%. Highest heat index readings up to 109. Thursday night, mostly clear in the evening, then partly cloudy with a slight chance of showers and thunderstorms after midnight. Lows in the mid-70s. South winds 5 to 10 miles per hour with gusts up to 25 miles per hour. Friday, partly cloudy with a slight chance of showers. A slight chance of thunderstorms in the afternoon. Highs in the upper 90s. South winds 5 to 10 miles per hour. Highest heat index readings up to 105. Friday night, mostly clear. Lows in the mid-70s. South winds 5 to 10 miles per hour. Saturday through Monday night, mostly clear. Highs in the upper 90s.

lows in the mid-70s. Highest heat index readings up to 110. Tuesday, partly cloudy in the morning, then mostly sunny with a slight chance of showers and thunderstorms in the afternoon. Highs in the upper 90s. Highest heat index readings up to 110. Tuesday night, partly cloudy. Lows in the mid-70s. Wednesday, mostly cloudy in the morning, then partly cloudy with a slight chance of showers and thunderstorms in the afternoon. Highs in the upper 90s. Highest heat index readings up to 110. 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The Austin NOAA Weather Radio Roundup. At 5 p.m. at Austin Bergstrom International, it was partly sunny. The temperature was 100, the dew point 65, the relative humidity was 31%, producing a heat index of 103, the wind calm and the pressure was 29.84 inches and falling. At Camp Mabry, it was mostly sunny. The temperature was 102, the dew point 67, the relative humidity was 31%, producing a heat index of 107, the wind southwest at 7 miles an hour and the pressure was 29.86 inches and falling. Pflugerville partly sunny 102. Taylor mostly sunny 99. Lago Vista mostly sunny 98. Georgetown mostly sunny 102. San Marcos mostly sunny 101. Burnett partly sunny 90. Junction sunny 101. San Antonio mostly sunny 98. Corpus Christi partly sunny 96. Houston partly sunny 95. Once again at Austin Bergstrom it was 100, and at Camp Mabry it was 102. Elsewhere across the state, College Station partly sunny 101. Amarillo mostly sunny 84. Abilene partly sunny 103. Dallas-Fort Worth mostly sunny 99. Your weather synopsis for South Central Texas. Low rain chances return to the forecast for portions of South Central Texas through the remainder of this week and into next week. Areas favored for some showers and storms will generally be confined to locations east of the Interstate 35 and Interstate 37 corridors. High temperatures remain above normal, with lower 90s to near 103 degrees along with overnight lows mostly in the 70s. Your local forecast. Tonight, mostly clear this evening, then becoming partly cloudy. Lows in the upper 70s. Southeast winds 5 to 10 miles per hour, becoming south after midnight. Thursday, partly cloudy in the morning, then mostly sunny with a slight chance of showers and thunderstorms in the afternoon. Hot with highs around 100. South winds 5 to 10 miles per hour, becoming southeast in the afternoon. Chance of rain 20%. Highest heat index readings up to 109. Thursday night, mostly clear in the evening, then partly cloudy with a slight chance of showers and thunderstorms after midnight. Lows in the mid-70s. South winds 5 to 10 miles per hour with gusts up to 25 miles per hour. Friday, partly cloudy with a slight chance of showers. A slight chance of thunderstorms in the afternoon. Highs in the upper 90s. South winds 5 to 10 miles per hour. Highest heat index readings up to 105. Friday night, mostly clear. Lows in the mid-70s. South winds 5 to 10 miles per hour. Saturday through Monday night, mostly clear. Highs in the upper 90s. Lows in the mid-70s. Highest heat index readings up to 110. Tuesday, partly cloudy in the morning, then mostly sunny with a slight chance of showers and thunderstorms in the afternoon. Highs in the upper 90s. Highest heat index readings up to 110. Tuesday night, partly cloudy. Lows in the mid-70s.

Wednesday, mostly cloudy in the morning, then partly cloudy with a slight chance of showers and thunderstorms in the afternoon. Highs in the upper 90s. Highest heat index readings up to 110. 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The Austin NOAA Weather Radio Roundup, at 5 p.m. at Austin Bergstrom International, it was partly sunny. The temperature was 100, the dew point 65, the relative humidity was 31%, producing a heat index of 103, the wind calm and the pressure was 29.84 inches and falling. At Camp Mabry, it was mostly sunny. The temperature was 102, the dew point 67, the relative humidity was 31%, producing a heat index of 107. The wind southwest at 7 miles an hour and the pressure was 29.86 inches and falling. Pflugerville partly sunny 102. Taylor mostly sunny 99. Lago Vista mostly sunny 98. Georgetown mostly sunny 102. San Marcos mostly sunny 101. Burnett partly sunny 90. Junction sunny 101. San Antonio mostly sunny 98. Corpus Christi partly sunny 96. Houston partly sunny 95. Once again at Austin Bergstrom it was 100, and at Camp Mabry it was 102. Elsewhere across the state, College Station partly sunny 101. Amarillo mostly sunny 84. Abilene partly sunny 103. Dallas-Fort Worth mostly sunny 99. Your weather synopsis for South Central Texas. Low rain chances return to the forecast for portions of South Central Texas through the remainder of this week and into next week. Areas favored for some showers and storms will generally be confined to locations east of the Interstate 35 and Interstate 37 corridors. High temperatures remain above normal, with lower 90s to near 103 degrees along with overnight lows mostly in the 70s. Your local forecast. Tonight, mostly clear this evening, then becoming partly cloudy. Lows in the upper 70s. Southeast winds 5 to 10 miles per hour, becoming south after midnight. Thursday, partly cloudy in the morning, then mostly sunny with a slight chance of showers and thunderstorms in the afternoon. Hot with highs around 100. South winds 5 to 10 miles per hour. Becoming southeast in the afternoon. Chance of rain 20%. Highest heat index readings up to 109. Thursday night, mostly clear in the evening, then partly cloudy with a slight chance of showers and thunderstorms after midnight. Lows in the mid-70s. South winds 5 to 10 miles per hour with gusts up to 25 miles per hour. Friday, partly cloudy with a slight chance of showers. A slight chance of thunderstorms in the afternoon. Highs in the upper 90s. South winds 5 to 10 miles per hour. Highest heat index readings up to 105. Friday night, mostly clear. Lows in the mid-70s. South winds 5 to 10 miles per hour. Saturday through Monday night, mostly clear. Highs in the upper 90s. Lows in the mid-70s. Highest heat index readings up to 110. Tuesday, partly cloudy in the morning, then mostly sunny with a slight chance of showers and thunderstorms in the afternoon. Highs in the upper 90s. Highest heat index readings up to 110. Tuesday night, partly cloudy. Lows in the mid-70s. Wednesday, mostly cloudy in the morning, then partly cloudy with a slight chance of showers and thunderstorms in the afternoon. Highs in the upper 90s. Highest heat index readings up to 110. 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

inches and falling. At Camp Mabry, it was mostly sunny. The temperature was 102, the dew point 67. The relative humidity was 31%, producing a heat index of 107. The wind southwest at 7 miles an hour and the pressure was 29.86 inches and falling. Pflugerville partly sunny 102. Taylor mostly sunny 99. Lago Vista mostly sunny 98. Georgetown mostly sunny 102. San Marcos mostly sunny 101. Burnett partly sunny 90. Junction sunny 101. San Antonio mostly sunny 98. Corpus Christi partly sunny 96. Houston partly sunny 95. Once again at Austin Bergstrom it was 100, and at Camp Mabry it was 102. Elsewhere across the state, College Station partly sunny 101. Amarillo mostly sunny 84. Abilene partly sunny 103. Dallas-Fort Worth mostly sunny 99. Your weather synopsis for South Central Texas. Low rain chances return to the forecast for portions of South Central Texas through the remainder of this week and into next week. Areas favored for some showers and storms will generally be confined to locations east of the Interstate 35 and Interstate 37 corridors. High temperatures remain above normal, with lower 90s to near 103 degrees along with overnight lows mostly in the 70s. Your local forecast. Tonight, mostly clear this evening, then becoming partly cloudy. Lows in the upper 70s. Southeast winds 5 to 10 miles per hour, becoming south after midnight. Thursday, partly cloudy in the morning, then mostly sunny with a slight chance of showers and thunderstorms in the afternoon. Hot with highs around 100. South winds 5 to 10 miles per hour, becoming southeast in the afternoon. Chance of rain 20%. Highest heat index readings up to 109. Thursday night, mostly clear in the evening, then partly cloudy with a slight chance of showers and thunderstorms after midnight. Lows in the mid-70s. South winds 5 to 10 miles per hour with gusts up to 25 miles per hour. Friday, partly cloudy with a slight chance of showers. A slight chance of thunderstorms in the afternoon. Highs in the upper 90s. South winds 5 to 10 miles per hour. Highest heat index readings up to 105. Friday night, mostly clear. Lows in the mid-70s. South winds 5 to 10 miles per hour. Saturday through Monday night, mostly clear. Highs in the upper 90s. Lows in the mid-70s. Highest heat index readings up to 110. Tuesday, partly cloudy in the morning, then mostly sunny with a slight chance of showers and thunderstorms in the afternoon. Highs in the upper 90s. Highest heat index readings up to 110. Tuesday night, partly cloudy. Lows in the mid-70s. Wednesday, mostly cloudy in the morning, then partly cloudy with a slight chance of showers and thunderstorms in the afternoon. Highs in the upper 90s. Highest heat index readings up to 110. 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The Austin NOAA Weather Radio Roundup. At 5 p.m. at Austin Bergstrom International, it was partly sunny. The temperature was 100, the dew point 65, the relative humidity was 31%, producing a heat index of 103, the wind calm and the pressure was 29.84 inches and falling. At Camp Mabry, it was mostly sunny. The temperature was 102, the dew point 67, the relative humidity was 31%, producing a heat index of 107, the wind southwest at 7 miles an hour and the pressure was 29.86 inches and falling. Pflugerville partly sunny 102.
Taylor mostly

Lago Vista mostly sunny 98. Georgetown mostly sunny 102. San Marcos mostly sunny 101. Burnett partly sunny 90. Junction sunny 101. San Antonio mostly sunny 98. Corpus Christi partly sunny 96. Houston partly sunny 95. Once again at Austin Bergstrom it was 100, and at Camp Mabry it was 102. Elsewhere across the state, College Station partly sunny 101. Amarillo mostly sunny 84. Abilene partly sunny 103. Dallas-Fort Worth mostly sunny 99. Your weather synopsis for South Central Texas. Low rain chances return to the forecast for portions of South Central Texas through the remainder of this week and into next week. Areas favored for some showers and storms will generally be confined to locations east of the Interstate 35 and Interstate 37 corridors. High temperatures remain above normal, with lower 90s to near 103 degrees along with overnight lows mostly in the 70s. The coastal waters forecast from Baffin Bay to Port Aransas out 20 nautical miles. Small craft should exercise caution. Tonight, southeast winds 15 to 20 knots, becoming south late. Seas 2 to 3 feet. Wave detail, southeast 3 feet at 5 seconds. Thursday, south winds 10 to 15 knots, becoming southeast with gusts up to 20 knots in the afternoon. Seas 2 to 3 feet. Wave detail, south 3 feet at 5 seconds. Thursday night, southeast winds 10 to 15 knots. Seas 2 to 3 feet. Wave detail, southeast 3 feet at 5 seconds. Friday, south winds 5 to 10 knots, becoming southeast 10 to 15 knots in the afternoon. Seas around 2 feet. Wave detail, southeast 2 feet at 5 seconds. Friday night, southeast winds 10 to 15 knots, becoming south 5 to 10 knots after midnight. Seas around 2 feet. Wave detail, southeast 2 feet at 5 seconds. Saturday, south winds 5 to 10 knots, becoming southeast in the afternoon. Seas around 2 feet. Wave detail, southeast 2 feet at 5 seconds. Saturday night, southeast winds around 10 knots, becoming south after midnight. Seas around 2 feet. Sunday, south winds around 5 knots, becoming southeast in the afternoon. Seas around 2 feet. Sunday night, southeast winds around 10 knots, becoming south after midnight. Seas around 2 feet. Monday, south winds around 5 knots, becoming southeast in the afternoon. Seas around 2 feet. Monday night, southeast winds 5 to 10 knots. Seas around 2 feet. Your local forecast. Tonight, mostly clear this evening, then becoming partly cloudy. Lows in the upper 70s. Southeast winds 5 to 10 miles per hour, becoming south after midnight. Thursday, partly cloudy in the morning, then mostly sunny with a slight chance of showers and thunderstorms in the afternoon. Hot with highs around 100. South winds 5 to 10 miles per hour, becoming southeast in the afternoon. Chance of rain 20%. Highest heat index readings up to 109. Thursday night, mostly clear in the evening, then partly cloudy with a slight chance of showers and thunderstorms after midnight. Lows in the mid-70s. South winds 5 to 10 miles per hour with gusts up to 25 miles per hour. Friday, partly cloudy with a slight chance of showers. A slight chance of thunderstorms in the afternoon. Highs in the upper 90s. South winds 5 to 10 miles per hour. Highest heat index readings up to 105. Friday night, mostly clear. Lows in the mid-70s. South winds 5 to 10 miles per hour. Saturday through Monday night, mostly clear. Highs in the upper 90s. Lows in the mid-70s. Highest heat index readings up to 110. Tuesday,
partly cloudy in the morning, then mostly sunny with a slight chance of showers and thunderstorms in the afternoon. Highs in the upper 90s. Highest heat index readings up to 110. Tuesday night, partly cloudy. Lows in the mid-70s. Wednesday, mostly cloudy in the morning, then partly cloudy with a slight chance of showers and thunderstorms in the afternoon. Highs in the upper 90s. Highest heat index readings up to 110. 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The current time is 6:05 p.m. Central Daylight Time. Your weather synopsis for South Central Texas. Low rain chances return to the forecast for portions of South Central Texas through the remainder of this week and into next week. Areas favored for some showers and storms will generally be confined to locations east of the Interstate 35 and Interstate 37 corridors. High temperatures remain above normal, with lower 90s to near 103 degrees along with overnight lows mostly in the 70s. Your local forecast. Tonight, mostly clear this evening, then becoming partly cloudy. Lows in the upper 70s. Southeast winds 5 to 10 miles per hour, becoming south after midnight. Thursday, partly cloudy in the morning, then mostly sunny with a slight chance of showers and thunderstorms in the afternoon. Hot with highs around 100. South winds 5 to 10 miles per hour, becoming southeast in the afternoon. Chance of rain 20%. Highest heat index readings up to 109. Thursday night, mostly clear in the evening, then partly cloudy with a slight chance of showers and thunderstorms after midnight. Lows in the mid-70s. South winds 5 to 10 miles per hour with gusts up to 25 miles per hour. Friday, partly cloudy with a slight chance of showers. A slight chance of thunderstorms in the afternoon. Highs in the upper 90s. South winds 5 to 10 miles per hour. Highest heat index readings up to 105. Friday night, mostly clear. Lows in the mid-70s. South winds 5 to 10 miles per hour. Saturday through Monday night, mostly clear. Highs in the upper 90s. Lows in the mid-70s. Highest heat index readings up to 110. Tuesday, partly cloudy in the morning, then mostly sunny with a slight chance of showers and thunderstorms in the afternoon. Highs in the upper 90s. Highest heat index readings up to 110. Tuesday night, partly cloudy. Lows in the mid-70s. Wednesday, mostly cloudy in the morning, then partly cloudy with a slight chance of showers and thunderstorms in the afternoon. Highs in the upper 90s. Highest heat index readings up to 110. The Tropical Weather Outlook. For the North Atlantic, Caribbean Sea and the Gulf of America, active systems, the Weather Prediction Center is issuing advisories on Tropical Depression Edward, located inland over eastern Texas. Tropical cyclone formation is not expected during the next 7 days. 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The current time is 6:08 p.m. Central Daylight Time. Your weather synopsis for South Central Texas. Low rain chances return to the forecast for portions of South Central Texas through the remainder of this week and into next week. Areas favored for some showers and storms will generally be confined to locations east of the Interstate 35 and Interstate 37 corridors. High temperatures remain above normal, with lower 90s to near 103 degrees along with overnight lows mostly in the 70s. Your local forecast. Tonight, mostly clear this evening, then becoming partly cloudy. Lows in the upper 70s. Southeast winds 5 to 10.

miles per hour, becoming south after midnight. Thursday, partly cloudy in the morning, then mostly sunny with a slight chance of showers and thunderstorms in the afternoon. Hot with highs around 100. South winds 5 to 10 miles per hour, becoming southeast in the afternoon. Chance of rain 20%. Highest heat index readings up to 109. Thursday night, mostly clear in the evening, then partly cloudy with a slight chance of showers and thunderstorms after midnight. Lows in the mid-70s. South winds 5 to 10 miles per hour with gusts up to 25 miles per hour. Friday, partly cloudy with a slight chance of showers. A slight chance of thunderstorms in the afternoon. Highs in the upper 90s. South winds 5 to 10 miles per hour. Highest heat index readings up to 105. Friday night, mostly clear. Lows in the mid-70s. South winds 5 to 10 miles per hour. Saturday through Monday night, mostly clear. Highs in the upper 90s. Lows in the mid-70s. Highest heat index readings up to 110. Tuesday, partly cloudy in the morning, then mostly sunny with a slight chance of showers and thunderstorms in the afternoon. Highs in the upper 90s. Highest heat index readings up to 110. Tuesday night, partly cloudy. Lows in the mid-70s. Wednesday, mostly cloudy in the morning, then partly cloudy with a slight chance of showers and thunderstorms in the afternoon. Highs in the upper 90s. Highest heat index readings up to 110. 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The current time is 6:11 p.m. Central Daylight Time. Your weather synopsis for South Central Texas. Low rain chances return to the forecast for portions of South Central Texas through the remainder of this week and into next week. Areas favored for some showers and storms will generally be confined to locations east of the Interstate 35 and Interstate 37 corridors. High temperatures remain above normal, with lower 90s to near 103 degrees along with overnight lows mostly in the 70s. Your local forecast. Tonight, mostly clear this evening, then becoming partly cloudy. Lows in the upper 70s. Southeast winds 5 to 10 miles per hour, becoming south after midnight. Thursday, partly cloudy in the morning, then mostly sunny with a slight chance of showers and thunderstorms in the afternoon. Hot with highs around 100. South winds 5 to 10 miles per hour, becoming southeast in the afternoon. Chance of rain 20%. Highest heat index readings up to 109. Thursday night, mostly clear in the evening, then partly cloudy with a slight chance of showers and thunderstorms after midnight. Lows in the mid-70s. South winds 5 to 10 miles per hour with gusts up to 25 miles per hour. Friday, partly cloudy with a slight chance of showers. A slight chance of thunderstorms in the afternoon. Highs in the upper 90s. South winds 5 to 10 miles per hour. Highest heat index readings up to 105. Friday night, mostly clear. Lows in the mid-70s. South winds 5 to 10 miles per hour. Saturday through Monday night, mostly clear. Highs in the upper 90s. Lows in the mid-70s. Highest heat index readings up to 110. Tuesday, partly cloudy in the morning, then mostly sunny with a slight chance of showers and thunderstorms in the afternoon. Highs in the upper 90s. Highest heat index readings up to 110. Tuesday night, partly cloudy. Lows in the mid-70s. Wednesday, mostly cloudy in the morning, then partly cloudy with a slight chance of showers and thunderstorms in the afternoon. Highs in the upper 90s. Highest heat index readings up to 110. Your local forecast. Tonight,

after midnight. Lows in the mid-70s. South winds 5 to 10 miles per hour with gusts up to 25 miles per hour. Friday, partly cloudy with a slight chance of showers. A slight chance of thunderstorms in the afternoon. Highs in the upper 90s. South winds 5 to 10 miles per hour. Highest heat index readings up to 105. Friday night, mostly clear. Lows in the mid-70s. South winds 5 to 10 miles per hour. Saturday through Monday night, mostly clear. Highs in the upper 90s. Lows in the mid-70s. Highest heat index readings up to 110. Tuesday, partly cloudy in the morning, then mostly sunny with a slight chance of showers and thunderstorms in the afternoon. Highs in the upper 90s. Highest heat index readings up to 110. Tuesday night, partly cloudy. Lows in the mid-70s. Wednesday, mostly cloudy in the morning, then partly cloudy with a slight chance of showers and thunderstorms in the afternoon. Highs in the upper 90s. Highest heat index readings up to 110. 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The current time is 6:17 p.m. Central Daylight Time. The Austin NOAA Weather Radio Roundup. At 6 p.m. at Austin Bergstrom International, it was partly sunny. The temperature was 99, the dew point 66, the relative humidity was 33%, producing a heat index of 103, the wind variable at 5 miles an hour, and the pressure was 29.84 inches and steady. At Camp Mabry, it was mostly sunny. The temperature was 100, the dew point 66, the relative humidity was 32%, producing a heat index of 104, the wind variable at 5 miles an hour, and the pressure was 29.86 inches and steady. Pflugerville cloudy 99. Taylor mostly sunny 97. Lago Vista partly sunny 96. Georgetown mostly sunny 98. San Marcos mostly sunny 102. Burnett mostly sunny 94. Junction sunny 101. San Antonio mostly sunny 99. Corpus Christi partly sunny 94. Houston partly sunny 92. Once again at Austin Bergstrom it was 99, and at Camp Mabry it was 100. Elsewhere across the state, College Station partly sunny 96. Amarillo partly sunny 89. Abilene mostly sunny 101. Dallas-Fort Worth mostly sunny 99. Your weather synopsis for South Central Texas. Low rain chances return to the forecast for portions of South Central Texas through the remainder of this week and into next week. Areas favored for some showers and storms will generally be confined to locations east of the Interstate 35 and Interstate 37 corridors. High temperatures remain above normal, with lower 90s to near 103 degrees along with overnight lows mostly in the 70s. Your local forecast. Tonight, mostly clear with a slight chance of showers and thunderstorms this evening, then partly cloudy after midnight. Lows in the upper 70s. Southeast winds 5 to 10 miles per hour, becoming south after midnight. Chance of rain 20%. Thursday, partly cloudy in the morning, then mostly sunny with a slight chance of showers and thunderstorms in the afternoon. Hot with highs around 100. South winds 5 to 10 miles per hour, becoming southeast in the afternoon. Chance of rain 20%. Highest heat index readings up to 109. Thursday night, mostly clear in the evening, then partly cloudy with a slight chance of showers and thunderstorms after midnight. Lows in the mid-70s. South winds 5 to 10 miles per hour with gusts up to 25 miles per hour. Friday, partly cloudy with a slight chance of showers. A slight chance of thunderstorms in the afternoon. Highs in the upper 90s.

south winds 5 to 10 miles per hour. Highest heat index readings up to 105. Friday night, mostly clear. Lows in the mid-70s. South winds 5 to 10 miles per hour. Saturday through Monday night, mostly clear. Highs in the upper 90s. Lows in the mid-70s. Highest heat index readings up to 110. Tuesday, partly cloudy in the morning, then mostly sunny with a slight chance of showers and thunderstorms in the afternoon. Highs in the upper 90s. Highest heat index readings up to 110. Tuesday night, partly cloudy. Lows in the mid-70s. Wednesday, mostly cloudy in the morning, then partly cloudy with a slight chance of showers and thunderstorms in the afternoon. Highs in the upper 90s. Highest heat index readings up to 110. 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The current time is 6:21 p.m. Central Daylight Time. The Austin, NOAA Weather Radio Roundup, at 6 p.m. at Austin Bergstrom International, it was partly sunny. The temperature was 99, the dew point 66, the relative humidity was 33%, producing a heat index of 103, the wind variable at 5 miles an hour, and the pressure was 29.84 inches and steady. At Camp Mabry, it was mostly sunny. The temperature was 100, the dew point 66, the relative humidity was 32%, producing a heat index of 104, the wind variable at 5 miles an hour, and the pressure was 29.86 inches and steady. Pflugerville cloudy 99. Taylor mostly sunny 97. Lago Vista partly sunny 96. Georgetown mostly sunny 98. San Marcos mostly sunny 102. Burnett mostly sunny 94. Junction sunny 101. San Antonio mostly sunny 99. Corpus Christi partly sunny 94. Houston partly sunny 92. Once again at Austin Bergstrom it was 99, and at Camp Mabry it was 100. Elsewhere across the state, College Station partly sunny 96. Amarillo partly sunny 89. Abilene mostly sunny 101. Dallas-Fort Worth mostly sunny 99. Your weather synopsis for South Central Texas. Low rain chances return to the forecast for portions of South Central Texas through the remainder of this week and into next week. Areas favored for some showers and storms will generally be confined to locations east of the Interstate 35 and Interstate 37 corridors. High temperatures remain above normal, with lower 90s to near 103 degrees along with overnight lows mostly in the 70s. Your local forecast. Tonight, mostly clear with a slight chance of showers and thunderstorms this evening, then partly cloudy after midnight. Lows in the upper 70s. Southeast winds 5 to 10 miles per hour, becoming south after midnight. Chance of rain 20%. Thursday, partly cloudy in the morning, then mostly sunny with a slight chance of showers and thunderstorms in the afternoon. Hot with highs around 100. South winds 5 to 10 miles per hour, becoming southeast in the afternoon. Chance of rain 20%. Highest heat index readings up to 109. Thursday night, mostly clear in the evening, then partly cloudy with a slight chance of showers and thunderstorms after midnight. Lows in the mid-70s. South winds 5 to 10 miles per hour with gusts up to 25 miles per hour. Friday, partly cloudy with a slight chance of showers. A slight chance of thunderstorms in the afternoon. Highs in the upper 90s. South winds 5 to 10 miles per hour. Highest heat index readings up to 105. Friday night, mostly clear. Lows in the mid-70s. South winds 5 to 10 miles per hour. Saturday through Monday night, mostly clear.

highs in the upper 90s, lows in the mid-70s, highest heat index readings up to 110. Tuesday, partly cloudy in the morning, then mostly sunny with a slight chance of showers and thunderstorms in the afternoon. Highs in the upper 90s. Highest heat index readings up to 110. Tuesday night, partly cloudy. Lows in the mid-70s. Wednesday, mostly cloudy in the morning, then partly cloudy with a slight chance of showers and thunderstorms in the afternoon. Highs in the upper 90s. Highest heat index readings up to 110. 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The current time is 6:26 p.m. Central Daylight Time. The Austin NOAA Weather Radio Roundup. At 6 p.m. at Austin Bergstrom International, it was partly sunny. The temperature was 99, the dew point 66, the relative humidity was 33%, producing a heat index of 103, the wind variable at 5 miles an hour, and the pressure was 29.84 inches and steady. At Camp Mabry, it was mostly sunny. The temperature was 100, the dew point 66, the relative humidity was 32%, producing a heat index of 104, the wind variable at 5 miles an hour, and the pressure was 29.86 inches and steady. Pflugerville cloudy 99. Taylor mostly sunny 97. Lago Vista partly sunny 96. Georgetown mostly sunny 98. San Marcos mostly sunny 102. Burnett mostly sunny 94. Junction sunny 101. San Antonio mostly sunny 99. Corpus Christi partly sunny 94. Houston partly sunny 92. Once again at Austin Bergstrom it was 99, and at Camp Mabry it was 100. Elsewhere across the state, College Station partly sunny 96. Amarillo partly sunny 89. Abilene mostly sunny 101. Dallas-Fort Worth mostly sunny 99. Your weather synopsis for South Central Texas. Low rain chances return to the forecast for portions of South Central Texas through the remainder of this week and into next week. Areas favored for some showers and storms will generally be confined to locations east of the Interstate 35 and Interstate 37 corridors. High temperatures remain above normal, with lower 90s to near 103 degrees along with overnight lows mostly in the 70s. Your local forecast. Tonight, mostly clear with a slight chance of showers and thunderstorms this evening, then partly cloudy after midnight. Lows in the upper 70s. Southeast winds 5 to 10 miles per hour, becoming south after midnight. Chance of rain 20%. Thursday, partly cloudy in the morning, then mostly sunny with a slight chance of showers and thunderstorms in the afternoon. Hot with highs around 100. South winds 5 to 10 miles per hour, becoming southeast in the afternoon. Chance of rain 20%. Highest heat index readings up to 109. Thursday night, mostly clear in the evening, then partly cloudy with a slight chance of showers and thunderstorms after midnight. Lows in the mid-70s. South winds 5 to 10 miles per hour with gusts up to 25 miles per hour. Friday, partly cloudy with a slight chance of showers. A slight chance of thunderstorms in the afternoon. Highs in the upper 90s. South winds 5 to 10 miles per hour. Highest heat index readings up to 105. Friday night, mostly clear. Lows in the mid-70s. South winds 5 to 10 miles per hour. Saturday through Monday night, mostly clear. Highs in the upper 90s. Lows in the mid-70s. Highest heat index readings up to 110. Tuesday, partly cloudy in the morning, then mostly sunny with a slight chance of showers and thunderstorms in the afternoon. Highs in the upper 90s.

heat index readings up to 110. Tuesday night, partly cloudy. Lows in the mid-70s. Wednesday, mostly cloudy in the morning, then partly cloudy with a slight chance of showers and thunderstorms in the afternoon. Highs in the upper 90s. Highest heat index readings up to 110. 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The coastal waters forecast from Baffin Bay to Port Aransas out 20 nautical miles. Small craft should exercise caution. Tonight, southeast winds 15 to 20 knots, becoming south late. Seas 2 to 3 feet. Wave detail, southeast 3 feet at 5 seconds. Thursday, south winds 10 to 15 knots, becoming southeast with gusts up to 20 knots in the afternoon. Seas 2 to 3 feet. Wave detail, south 3 feet at 5 seconds. Thursday night, southeast winds 10 to 15 knots. Seas 2 to 3 feet. Wave detail, southeast 3 feet at 5 seconds. Friday, south winds 5 to 10 knots, becoming southeast 10 to 15 knots in the afternoon. Seas around 2 feet. Wave detail, southeast 2 feet at 5 seconds. Friday night, southeast winds 10 to 15 knots, becoming south 5 to 10 knots after midnight. Seas around 2 feet. Wave detail, southeast 2 feet at 5 seconds. Saturday, south winds 5 to 10 knots, becoming southeast in the afternoon. Seas around 2 feet. Wave detail, southeast 2 feet at 5 seconds. Saturday night, southeast winds around 10 knots, becoming south after midnight. Seas around 2 feet. Sunday, south winds around 5 knots, becoming southeast in the afternoon. Seas around 2 feet. Sunday night, southeast winds around 10 knots, becoming south after midnight. Seas around 2 feet. Monday, south winds around 5 knots, becoming southeast in the afternoon. Seas around 2 feet. Monday night, southeast winds 5 to 10 knots. Seas around 2 feet. The current time is 6:33 p.m. east in the afternoon. Seas around 2 feet. Monday night, southeast winds 5 to 10 knots. Seas around 2 feet. The current time is 6:33 p.m. Central Daylight Time. The Austin NOAA Weather Radio Roundup at 6 p.m. at Austin Bergstrom International. It was partly sunny. The temperature was 99, the dew point 66. The relative humidity was 33%, producing a heat index of 103. The wind variable at 5 miles an hour, and the pressure was 29.84 inches and steady. At Camp Mabry, it was mostly sunny. The temperature was 100, the dew point 66. The relative humidity was 32%, producing a heat index of 104. The wind variable at 5 miles an hour, and the pressure was 29.86 inches and steady. Pflugerville cloudy 99. Taylor mostly sunny 97. Lago Vista partly sunny 96. Georgetown mostly sunny 98. San Marcos mostly sunny 102. Burnett mostly sunny 94. Junction sunny 101. San Antonio mostly sunny 99. Corpus Christi partly sunny 94. Houston partly sunny 92. Once again at Austin Bergstrom it was 99, and at Camp Mabry it was 100. Elsewhere across the state, College Station partly sunny 96. Amarillo partly sunny 89. Abilene mostly sunny 101. Dallas-Fort Worth mostly sunny 99. Your weather synopsis for South Central Texas. Low rain chances return to the forecast for portions of South Central Texas through the remainder of this week and into next week. Areas favored for some showers and storms will generally be confined to locations east of the Interstate 30.

5 and Interstate 37 corridors. High temperatures remain above normal, with lower 90s to near 103 degrees along with overnight lows mostly in the 70s. Your local forecast. Tonight, mostly clear with a slight chance of showers and thunderstorms this evening, then partly cloudy after midnight. Lows in the upper 70s. Southeast winds 5 to 10 miles per hour, becoming south after midnight. Chance of rain 20%. Thursday, partly cloudy in the morning, then mostly sunny with a slight chance of showers and thunderstorms in the afternoon. Hot with highs around 100. South winds 5 to 10 miles per hour, becoming southeast in the afternoon. Chance of rain 20%. Highest heat index readings up to 109. Thursday night, mostly clear in the evening, then partly cloudy with a slight chance of showers and thunderstorms after midnight. Lows in the mid-70s. South winds 5 to 10 miles per hour with gusts up to 25 miles per hour. Friday, partly cloudy with a slight chance of showers. A slight chance of thunderstorms in the afternoon. Highs in the upper 90s. South winds 5 to 10 miles per hour. Highest heat index readings up to 105. Friday night, mostly clear. Lows in the mid-70s. South winds 5 to 10 miles per hour. Saturday through Monday night, mostly clear. Highs in the upper 90s. Lows in the mid-70s. Highest heat index readings up to 110. Tuesday, partly cloudy in the morning, then mostly sunny with a slight chance of showers and thunderstorms in the afternoon. Highs in the upper 90s. Highest heat index readings up to 110. Tuesday night, partly cloudy. Lows in the mid-70s. Wednesday, mostly cloudy in the morning, then partly cloudy with a slight chance of showers and thunderstorms in the afternoon. Highs in the upper 90s. Highest heat index readings up to 110. The Tropical Weather Outlook. For the North Atlantic, Caribbean Sea and the Gulf of America, active systems, the Weather Prediction Center is issuing advisories on Tropical Depression Edward, located inland over eastern Texas. Tropical cyclone formation is not expected during the next 7 days. 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The Austin NOAA Weather Radio Roundup, at 6 p.m. at Austin Bergstrom International, it was partly sunny. The temperature was 99, the dew point 66, the relative humidity was 33%, producing a heat index of 103, the wind variable at 5 miles an hour, and the pressure was 29.84 inches and steady. At Camp Mabry, it was mostly sunny. The temperature was 100, the dew point 66, the relative humidity was 32%, producing a heat index of 104, the wind variable at 5 miles an hour, and the pressure was 29.86 inches and steady. Pflugerville cloudy 99. Taylor mostly sunny 97. Lago Vista partly sunny 96. Georgetown mostly sunny 98. San Marcos mostly sunny 102. Burnett mostly sunny 94. Junction sunny 101. San Antonio mostly sunny 99. Corpus Christi partly sunny 94. Houston partly sunny 92. Once again at Austin Bergstrom it was 99, and at Camp Mabry it was 100. Elsewhere across the state, College Station partly sunny 96. Amarillo partly sunny 89. Abilene mostly sunny 101. Dallas-Fort Worth mostly sunny 99. Your weather synopsis for South Central Texas. Low rain chances return to the forecast for portions of South Central Texas through the remainder of this week and into next week. Areas favored for some showers and storms will generally be confined to locations

east of the Interstate 35 and Interstate 37 corridors. High temperatures remain above normal, with lower 90s to near 103 degrees along with overnight lows mostly in the 70s. Your local forecast. Tonight, mostly clear with a slight chance of showers and thunderstorms this evening, then partly cloudy after midnight. Lows in the upper 70s. Southeast winds 5 to 10 miles per hour, becoming south after midnight. Chance of rain 20%. Thursday, partly cloudy in the morning, then mostly sunny with a slight chance of showers and thunderstorms in the afternoon. Hot with highs around 100. South winds 5 to 10 miles per hour, becoming southeast in the afternoon. Chance of rain 20%. Highest heat index readings up to 109. Thursday night, mostly clear in the evening, then partly cloudy with a slight chance of showers and thunderstorms after midnight. Lows in the mid-70s. South winds 5 to 10 miles per hour with gusts up to 25 miles per hour. Friday, partly cloudy with a slight chance of showers. A slight chance of thunderstorms in the afternoon. Highs in the upper 90s. South winds 5 to 10 miles per hour. Highest heat index readings up to 105. Friday night, mostly clear. Lows in the mid-70s. South winds 5 to 10 miles per hour. Saturday through Monday night, mostly clear. Highs in the upper 90s. Lows in the mid-70s. Highest heat index readings up to 110. Tuesday, partly cloudy in the morning, then mostly sunny with a slight chance of showers and thunderstorms in the afternoon. Highs in the upper 90s. Highest heat index readings up to 110. Tuesday night, partly cloudy. Lows in the mid-70s. Wednesday, mostly cloudy in the morning, then partly cloudy with a slight chance of showers and thunderstorms in the afternoon. Highs in the upper 90s. Highest heat index readings up to 110. 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The Austin NOAA Weather Radio Roundup. At 6 p.m. at Austin Bergstrom International, it was partly sunny. The temperature was 99, the dew point 66, the relative humidity was 33%, producing a heat index of 103, the wind variable at 5 miles an hour, and the pressure was 29.84 inches and steady. At Camp Mabry, it was mostly sunny. The temperature was 100, the dew point 66, the relative humidity was 32%, producing a heat index of 104, the wind variable at 5 miles an hour, and the pressure was 29.86 inches and steady. Pflugerville cloudy 99. Taylor mostly sunny 97. Lago Vista partly sunny 96. Georgetown mostly sunny 98. San Marcos mostly sunny 102. Burnett mostly sunny 94. Junction sunny 101. San Antonio mostly sunny 99. Corpus Christi partly sunny 94. Houston partly sunny 92. Once again at Austin Bergstrom it was 99, and at Camp Mabry it was 100. Elsewhere across the state, College Station partly sunny 96. Amarillo partly sunny 89. Abilene mostly sunny 101. Dallas-Fort Worth mostly sunny 99. Your weather synopsis for South Central Texas. Low rain chances return to the forecast for portions of South Central Texas through the remainder of this week and into next week. Areas favored for some showers and storms will generally be confined to locations east of the Interstate 35 and Interstate 37 corridors. High temperatures remain above normal, with lower 90s to near 103 degrees along with overnight lows mostly in the 70s. Your local forecast. Tonight, mostly clear with a slight chance of showers and

thunderstorms this evening, then partly cloudy after midnight. Lows in the upper 70s. Southeast winds 5 to 10 miles per hour, becoming south after midnight. Chance of rain 20%. Thursday, partly cloudy in the morning, then mostly sunny with a slight chance of showers and thunderstorms in the afternoon. Hot with highs around 100. South winds 5 to 10 miles per hour, becoming southeast in the afternoon. Chance of rain 20%. Highest heat index readings up to 109. Thursday night, mostly clear in the evening, then partly cloudy with a slight chance of showers and thunderstorms after midnight. Lows in the mid-70s. South winds 5 to 10 miles per hour with gusts up to 25 miles per hour. Friday, partly cloudy with a slight chance of showers. A slight chance of thunderstorms in the afternoon. Highs in the upper 90s. South winds 5 to 10 miles per hour. Highest heat index readings up to 105. Friday night, mostly clear. Lows in the mid-70s. South winds 5 to 10 miles per hour. Saturday through Monday night, mostly clear. Highs in the upper 90s. Lows in the mid-70s. Highest heat index readings up to 110. Tuesday, partly cloudy in the morning, then mostly sunny with a slight chance of showers and thunderstorms in the afternoon. Highs in the upper 90s. Highest heat index readings up to 110. Tuesday night, partly cloudy. Lows in the mid-70s. Wednesday, mostly cloudy in the morning, then partly cloudy with a slight chance of showers and thunderstorms in the afternoon. Highs in the upper 90s. Highest heat index readings up to 110. 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The Austin NOAA Weather Radio Roundup. At 6 p.m. at Austin Bergstrom International, it was partly sunny. The temperature was 99, the dew point 66, the relative humidity was 33%, producing a heat index of 103, the wind variable at 5 miles an hour, and the pressure was 29.84 inches and steady. At Camp Mabry, it was mostly sunny. The temperature was 100, the dew point 66, the relative humidity was 32%, producing a heat index of 104, the wind variable at 5 miles an hour, and the pressure was 29.86 inches and steady. Pflugerville cloudy 99. Taylor mostly sunny 97. Lago Vista partly sunny 96. Georgetown mostly sunny 98. San Marcos mostly sunny 102. Burnett mostly sunny 94. Junction sunny 101. San Antonio mostly sunny 99. Corpus Christi partly sunny 94. Houston partly sunny 92. Once again at Austin Bergstrom it was 99, and at Camp Mabry it was 100. Elsewhere across the state, College Station partly sunny 96. Amarillo partly sunny 89. Abilene mostly sunny 101. Dallas-Fort Worth mostly sunny 99. Your weather synopsis for South Central Texas. Low rain chances return to the forecast for portions of South Central Texas through the remainder of this week and into next week. Areas favored for some showers and storms will generally be confined to locations east of the Interstate 35 and Interstate 37 corridors. High temperatures remain above normal, with lower 90s to near 103 degrees along with overnight lows mostly in the 70s. Your local forecast. Tonight, mostly clear with a slight chance of showers and thunderstorms this evening, then partly cloudy after midnight. Lows in the upper 70s. Southeast winds 5 to 10 miles per hour, becoming south after midnight. Chance of rain 20%. Thursday, partly cloudy in the morning,
then mostly sunny with a slight chance of showers and thunderstorms in the afternoon. Hot with highs around 100. South winds 5 to 10 miles per hour, becoming southeast in the afternoon. Chance of rain 20%. Highest heat index readings up to 109. Thursday night, mostly clear in the evening, then partly cloudy with a slight chance of showers and thunderstorms after midnight. Lows in the mid-70s. South winds 5 to 10 miles per hour with gusts up to 25 miles per hour. Friday, partly cloudy with a slight chance of showers. A slight chance of thunderstorms in the afternoon. Highs in the upper 90s. South winds 5 to 10 miles per hour. Highest heat index readings up to 105. Friday night, mostly clear. Lows in the mid-70s. South winds 5 to 10 miles per hour. Saturday through Monday night, mostly clear. Highs in the upper 90s. Lows in the mid-70s. Highest heat index readings up to 110. Tuesday, partly cloudy in the morning, then mostly sunny with a slight chance of showers and thunderstorms in the afternoon. Highs in the upper 90s. Highest heat index readings up to 110. Tuesday night, partly cloudy. Lows in the mid-70s. Wednesday, mostly cloudy in the morning, then partly cloudy with a slight chance of showers and thunderstorms in the afternoon. Highs in the upper 90s. Highest heat index readings up to 110. 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The current time is 6:52 p.m. Central Daylight Time. The Austin NOAA Weather Radio Roundup. At 6 p.m. at Austin Bergstrom International, it was partly sunny. The temperature was 99, the dew point 66, the relative humidity was 33%, producing a heat index of 103, the wind variable at 5 miles an hour, and the pressure was 29.84 inches and steady. At Camp Mabry, it was mostly sunny. The temperature was 100, the dew point 66, the relative humidity was 32%, producing a heat index of 104, the wind variable at 5 miles an hour, and the pressure was 29.86 inches and steady. Pflugerville cloudy 99. Taylor mostly sunny 97. Lago Vista partly sunny 96. Georgetown mostly sunny 98. San Marcos mostly sunny 102. Burnett mostly sunny 94. Junction sunny 101. San Antonio mostly sunny 99. Corpus Christi partly sunny 94. Houston partly sunny 92. Once again at Austin Bergstrom it was 99, and at Camp Mabry it was 100. Elsewhere across the state, College Station partly sunny 96. Amarillo partly sunny 89. Abilene mostly sunny 101. Dallas-Fort Worth mostly sunny 99. Your weather synopsis for South Central Texas. Low rain chances return to the forecast for portions of South Central Texas through the remainder of this week and into next week. Areas favored for some showers and storms will generally be confined to locations east of the Interstate 35 and Interstate 37 corridors. High temperatures remain above normal, with lower 90s to near 103 degrees along with overnight lows mostly in the 70s. Your local forecast. Tonight, mostly clear with a slight chance of showers and thunderstorms this evening, then partly cloudy after midnight. Lows in the upper 70s. Southeast winds 5 to 10 miles per hour, becoming south after midnight. Chance of rain 20%. Thursday, partly cloudy in the morning, then mostly sunny with a slight chance of showers and thunderstorms in the afternoon. Hot with highs around 100. South winds 5 to 10 miles per hour, becoming southeast in the afternoon. Chance of rain 20%. Highest heat index readings up to 109.
Thursday night.

mostly clear in the evening, then partly cloudy with a slight chance of showers and thunderstorms after midnight. Lows in the mid-70s. South winds 5 to 10 miles per hour with gusts up to 25 miles per hour. Friday, partly cloudy with a slight chance of showers. A slight chance of thunderstorms in the afternoon. Highs in the upper 90s. South winds 5 to 10 miles per hour. Highest heat index readings up to 105. Friday night, mostly clear. Lows in the mid-70s. South winds 5 to 10 miles per hour. Saturday through Monday night, mostly clear. Highs in the upper 90s. Lows in the mid-70s. Highest heat index readings up to 110. Tuesday, partly cloudy in the morning, then mostly sunny with a slight chance of showers and thunderstorms in the afternoon. Highs in the upper 90s. Highest heat index readings up to 110. Tuesday night, partly cloudy. Lows in the mid-70s. Wednesday, mostly cloudy in the morning, then partly cloudy with a slight chance of showers and thunderstorms in the afternoon. Highs in the upper 90s. Highest heat index readings up to 110. 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The Austin NOAA Weather Radio Roundup. At 6 p.m. at Austin Bergstrom International, it was partly sunny. The temperature was 99, the dew point 66. The relative humidity was 33%, producing a heat index of 103. The wind variable at 5 miles an hour and the pressure was 29.84 inches and steady. At Camp Mabry, it was mostly sunny. The temperature was 100, the dew point 66. The relative humidity was 32%, producing a heat index of 104. The wind variable at 5 miles an hour and the pressure was 29.86 inches and steady. Pflugerville cloudy 99. Taylor mostly sunny 97. Lago Vista partly sunny 96. Georgetown mostly sunny 98. San Marcos mostly sunny 102. Vernon mostly sunny 94. Junction sunny 101. San Antonio mostly sunny 99. Corpus Christi partly sunny 94. Houston partly sunny 92. Once again at Austin Bergstrom it was 99, and at Camp Mabry it was 100. Elsewhere across the state, College Station partly sunny 96. Amarillo partly sunny 89. Abilene mostly sunny 101. Dallas-Fort Worth mostly sunny 99. Your weather synopsis for South Central Texas. Low rain chances return to the forecast for portions of South Central Texas through the remainder of this week and into next week. Areas favored for some showers and storms will generally be confined to locations east of the Interstate 35 and Interstate 37 corridors. High temperatures remain above normal, with lower 90s to near 103 degrees along with overnight lows mostly in the 70s. Your local forecast. Tonight, mostly clear with a slight chance of showers and thunderstorms this evening, then partly cloudy after midnight. Lows in the upper 70s. Southeast winds 5 to 10 miles per hour, becoming south after midnight. Chance of rain 20%. Thursday, partly cloudy in the morning, then mostly sunny with a slight chance of showers and thunderstorms in the afternoon. Hot with highs around 100. South winds 5 to 10 miles per hour, becoming southeast in the afternoon. Chance of rain 20%. Highest heat index readings up to 109. Thursday night, mostly clear in the evening, then partly cloudy with a slight chance of showers and thunderstorms after midnight. Lows in the mid-70s. South winds 5 to 10 miles per hour with gusts up to 25 miles per hour. Friday, partly cloudy with a slight chance of showers.